total precipitation for the year still stands at 13.20 inches, which is 5.61 inches below normal. There were no heating degree days today, which is normal. The yearly total since July 1st is zero, which is 4 below normal. There were 9 cooling degree days today, which is 1 above normal. The yearly total since January 1st is 781, which is 172 above normal. The normal high temperature for tomorrow is 84 degrees, and the normal low is 62. The record high for tomorrow is 105, which occurred in 1934, and the record low is 50, which occurred in 1989. Sunset tonight is 8:30 p.m. Sunrise tomorrow is

will be possible by daybreak Saturday. For Saturday through Thursday, an active pattern will lead to periodic chances for showers and thunderstorms into the weekend. Some storms could potentially become strong. Spotter activation is not expected at this time. Your National Weather Service forecast for Siouxland. Tonight, partly cloudy. Patchy fog after midnight. Lows in the mid-50s. North winds 10 to 15 miles an hour with gusts up to 25 miles an hour, becoming northeast around 5 miles an hour after midnight. Saturday, partly sunny. Patchy fog in the morning. A chance of sprinkles in the afternoon. Highs in the lower 80s. Southeast winds 5 to 10 miles an hour. Saturday night, partly cloudy. A slight chance of showers and thunderstorms after midnight. Warmer with lows in the upper 60s. Southeast winds 5 to 10 miles an hour with gusts up to 20 miles an hour. Chance of rain 20%. Sunday, mostly sunny. Humid with highs in the upper 80s. South winds around 5 miles an hour. Sunday night, partly cloudy. A slight chance of showers and thunderstorms in the evening, then a chance of showers and thunderstorms after midnight. Humid with lows in the upper 60s. East winds 5 to 10 miles an hour. Chance of rain 50%. Heat index values in the upper 90s early in the evening. Monday, mostly sunny. Highs in the mid-80s. Monday night, mostly clear in the evening, then becoming mostly cloudy. A chance of showers and thunderstorms. Lows in the upper 60s. Chance of rain 50%. Tuesday, mostly cloudy in the morning, then becoming partly sunny. Highs in the lower 80s. Tuesday night, partly cloudy in the evening, then becoming mostly cloudy. Lows in the mid-60s. Wednesday, mostly cloudy in the morning, then becoming partly sunny. Highs in the upper 70s. Wednesday night, mostly cloudy. A chance of showers after midnight. Lows in the lower 60s. Chance of rain 30%. Thursday, mostly cloudy in the morning, then becoming partly sunny. Highs in the mid-70s. Thursday night, partly cloudy in the evening, then mostly cloudy with a chance of showers after midnight. Lows around 60. Chance of rain 30%. Friday, mostly cloudy with a 40% chance of showers. Highs in the lower 70s. At 7 p.m. in Sioux City, the temperature was 79 and the dew point 65. The relative humidity was 62%. Wind was northwest at 14 miles an hour. The pressure was 30.03 inches and steady. Elsewhere in northwest Iowa, Morris was sunny and 77. Sheldon was sunny and 75. Cherokee was sunny and 77. Spencer was sunny and 76. Other conditions across the northern plains, farther east in Iowa, at Cedar Rapids, a thunderstorm was reported.

Thank you.

record low is 50, which occurred in 1989. Sunset tonight is at 8:38 p.m. Sunrise tomorrow is at 6:25 a.m. The current time is 7:07 p.m. Central Daylight Time. Operating on a frequency of 162.475 MHz, this is NOAA Weather Radio Station WXL62, broadcasting from a transmitter near Lawton, Iowa. Our program originates from the National Weather Service in Sioux Falls and serves Sioux City and the surrounding Siouxland area. This hazardous weather outlook is for northwest Iowa, west central Iowa, and southwest Minnesota. Day 1, this afternoon and tonight. Patchy fog will be possible by daybreak Saturday. For Saturday through Thursday, an active pattern will lead to periodic chances for showers and thunderstorms into the weekend. Some storms could potentially become strong. Spotter activation is not expected at this time. Your National Weather Service forecast for Siouxland. Tonight, partly cloudy. Patchy fog after midnight. Lows in the mid-50s. North winds 10 to 15 miles an hour with gusts up to 25 miles an hour, becoming northeast around 5 miles an hour after midnight. Saturday, partly sunny. Patchy fog in the morning. A chance of sprinkles in the afternoon. Highs in the lower 80s. Southeast winds 5 to 10 miles an hour. Saturday night, partly cloudy. A slight chance of showers and thunderstorms after midnight. Warmer with lows in the upper 60s. Southeast winds 5 to 10 miles an hour with gusts up to 20 miles an hour. Chance of rain 20%. Sunday, mostly sunny. Humid with highs in the upper 80s. South winds around 5 miles an hour. Sunday night, partly cloudy. A slight chance of showers and thunderstorms in the evening, then a chance of showers and thunderstorms after midnight. Humid with lows in the upper 60s. East winds 5 to 10 miles an hour. Chance of rain 50%. Heat index values in the upper 90s early in the evening. Monday, mostly sunny. Highs in the mid-80s. Monday night, mostly clear in the evening, then becoming mostly cloudy. A chance of showers and thunderstorms. Lows in the upper 60s. Chance of rain 50%. Tuesday, mostly cloudy in the morning, then becoming partly sunny. Highs in the lower 80s. Tuesday night, partly cloudy in the evening, then becoming mostly cloudy. Lows in the mid-60s. Wednesday, mostly cloudy in the morning, then becoming partly sunny. Highs in the upper 70s. Wednesday night, mostly cloudy. A chance of showers after midnight. Lows in the lower 60s. Chance of rain 30%. Thursday, mostly cloudy in the morning, then becoming partly sunny. Highs in the mid-70s. Thursday night, partly cloudy in the evening, then mostly cloudy with a chance of showers after midnight. Lows around 60. Chance of rain 30%. Friday, mostly cloudy with a 40% chance of showers. Highs in the lower 70s. At 7 p.m. in Sioux City, the temperature was 79 and the dew point 65. The relative humidity was 62%. Wind was northwest at 14 miles an hour. The pressure was 30.03 inches and steady. Elsewhere in northwest Iowa, Morris was sunny and 77. Sheldon was sunny and 75. Cherokee was sunny and 77. Spencer was sunny and 76. Other conditions across the northern plains, farther east of Iowa, the state erupted. Thunder was reported with a temperature of 65. Des Moines, it was mostly sunny, with a temperature of 84. At Waterloo, it was partly sunny, with a temperature of 70. In eastern Nebraska, skies ranged from sunny to mostly sunny. It was 87 at Lincoln, 85 at Omaha, and 80 at Norfolk. In eastern South Dakota, skies ranged from sunny to mostly sunny, and temperatures were between 76 and 77 degrees. And in southern Minnesota, temperatures were between 73 and 75 degrees. It was sunny at Worthington and Marshall.
It was mostly sunny at Mankato and Minneapolis. At Rochester, it was partly sunny. Once again, at 7 p.m., Sioux City had a temperature of 79. The Sioux City, Iowa climate summary for this evening, as of 4 p.m., August 7th, 2026. Today's high temperature was 85 degrees. The normal high is 84. Today's low temperature was 63 degrees. The normal low is 63. No precipitation fell today, which leaves the monthly total at 0.10 inches. This is 0.68 inches below the normal amount of 0.78 inches for August. The total precipitation for the year still stands at 13.20 inches, which is 5.61 inches below normal. There were no heating degree days today, which is normal. The yearly total since July 1st is zero, which is 4 below normal. There were 9 cooling degree days today, which is 1 above normal. The yearly total since January 1st is 781, which is 172 above normal. The normal high temperature for tomorrow is 84 degrees, and the normal low is 62. The record high for tomorrow is 105, which occurred in 1934, and the record low is 50, which occurred in 1989. Sunset tonight is at 8:38 p.m. Sunrise tomorrow is at 6:25 a.m. The current time is 7:13 p.m. Central Daylight Time. Operating on a frequency of 162.475 MHz, this is NOAA Weather Radio Station WXL62, broadcasting from a transmitter near Lawton, Iowa. Our program originates from the National Weather Service in Sioux Falls and serves Sioux City and the surrounding Siouxland area. This hazardous weather outlook is for northwest Iowa, west central Iowa, and southwest Minnesota. Day 1, this afternoon and tonight. Patchy fog will be possible by daybreak Saturday. For Saturday through Thursday, an active pattern will lead to periodic chances for showers and thunderstorms into the weekend. Some storms could potentially become strong. Spotter activation is not expected at this time. Your National Weather Service forecast for Siouxland. Tonight, partly cloudy. Patchy fog after midnight. Lows in the mid-50s. North winds 10 to 15 miles an hour with gusts up to 25 miles an hour, becoming northeast around 5 miles an hour after midnight. Saturday, partly sunny. Patchy fog in the morning. A chance of sprinkles in the afternoon. Highs in the lower 80s. Southeast winds 5 to 10 miles an hour. Saturday night, partly cloudy. A slight chance of showers and thunderstorms after midnight. Warmer with low

in the upper 60s. Southeast winds 5 to 10 miles an hour with gusts up to 20 miles an hour. Chance of rain 20%. Sunday, mostly sunny. Humid with highs in the upper 80s. South winds around 5 miles an hour. Sunday night, partly cloudy. A slight chance of showers and thunderstorms in the evening, then a chance of showers and thunderstorms after midnight. Humid with lows in the upper 60s. East winds 5 to 10 miles an hour. Chance of rain 50%. Heat index values in the upper 90s early in the evening. Monday, mostly sunny. Highs in the mid 80s. Monday night, mostly clear in the evening, then becoming mostly cloudy. A chance of showers and thunderstorms. Lows in the upper 60s. Chance of rain 50%. Tuesday, mostly cloudy in the morning, then becoming partly sunny. Highs in the lower 80s. Tuesday night,

Sheldon was sunny in 75. Cherokee was sunny.

60s. Chance of rain 50%. Tuesday, mostly cloudy in the morning, then becoming partly sunny. A slight chance of thunderstorms. A chance of showers, mainly in the morning. Highs around 80. Chance of rain 50%. Tuesday night, partly cloudy. A chance of showers and thunderstorms until midnight. Then a slight chance of showers and thunderstorms after midnight. Lows in the lower 60s. Chance of rain 30%. Wednesday, partly sunny. A slight chance of showers and thunderstorms in the morning. Highs in the upper 70s. Chance of rain 20%. Wednesday night, partly cloudy until midnight. Then mostly cloudy with a slight chance of showers and thunderstorms after midnight. Lows in the upper 50s. Chance of rain 20%. Thursday, partly sunny. Highs in the mid 70s. Thursday night, partly cloudy until midnight. Then mostly cloudy with a slight chance of showers after midnight. Lows in the upper 50s. Chance of rain 20%. Friday, mostly cloudy with a 40% chance of showers. Highs in the lower 70s. Again, the forecast for Istanbul, Emetford, Algona, and surrounding locations for tonight, mostly clear. A slight chance of thunderstorms until midnight. Some thunderstorms may be severe with damaging winds and large hail. Lows in the mid-50s. Northwest winds 5 to 10 miles an hour. Chance of precipitation 20%. These are the 7 p.m. conditions for the Estherville area.

at the Estherville Airport, it was sunny. The temperature was 73 degrees, the dew point 60, and the relative humidity 63%. The wind was northwest at 12 miles an hour. The pressure was 30.01 inches and rising. Looking around the area, it was sunny with a temperature of 76 at Spencer, 72 at Jackson, 73 at Fairmont, and 73 at Windham. At Algona, it was mostly sunny with a temperature of 73. Here are some conditions elsewhere in Iowa and Minnesota. It was sunny with a temperature of 79 at Sioux City and 74 at Redwood Falls. It was mostly sunny with a temperature of 84 at Des Moines, 85 at Omaha Council Bluffs, and 75 at the Twin Cities. It was partly sunny with a temperature of 70 at Waterloo and 73 at Rochester. At Mason City, it was cloudy with a temperature of 72. Now for a few weather conditions around the region. At Kansas City, it was mostly sunny. The temperature was 85 degrees, with a heat index of 89. At Sioux Falls, it was mostly sunny. The temperature was 76 degrees, once again at 7 p.m. In Estherville, it was sunny. The temperature was 73 degrees. Now here is the hazardous weather outlook for portions of central Iowa. For this afternoon and tonight, there is a slight level 2 of 5 risk for severe weather across much of Iowa today. Large hail is the primary threat, but damaging winds and a tornado is possible. There is a marginal level 1 of 4 risk for excessive rainfall across much of Iowa today. And now the extended outlook for the period Saturday through Thursday. There is a marginal level 1 of 5 risk for severe weather across much of Iowa Saturday and again on Sunday. Damaging winds are the primary threat. There is a marginal level 1 of 4 risk for excessive rainfall across much of Iowa Saturday and again on Sunday. Shower and thunderstorm chances will continue through the weekend. Spotter information statement. Spotter activation will not be needed, but any storm reports are appreciated. 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The current time is 7:22 p.m. Central Daylight Time. Now for the official National Weather Service forecast for Estherville, Emmitsburg, Algona, and surrounding locations. Tonight, mostly clear. A slight chance of thunderstorms until midnight. Some thunderstorms may be severe with damaging winds and large hail. Lows in the mid-50s. Northwest winds 5 to 10 miles an hour. Chance of precipitation 20%. Saturday, sunny. Highs in the lower 80s. Southwest winds around 5 miles an hour, becoming south in the afternoon. Saturday night, partly cloudy. A chance of showers and thunderstorms after midnight. Not as cool. Humid with lows in the mid-60s. South winds 5 to 10 miles an hour with gusts up to 20 miles an hour. Chance of rain 50%. Sunday, mostly sunny. A chance of showers with a slight chance of thunderstorms in the morning. Humid with highs in the mid-80s. Southeast winds 5 to 10 miles an hour. Chance of rain 50%. Heat index values in the upper 90s in the afternoon. Sunday night, partly cloudy with a slight chance of showers and thunderstorms until midnight, then mostly cloudy with showers likely with a chance of thunderstorms after midnight. Humid with lows in the upper 60s. East winds 5 to 10 miles an hour. Chance of rain 60%. Heat index values in the mid-90s early until midnight. Monday, mostly cloudy with a slight chance of showers and thunderstorms in the morning, then mostly sunny in the afternoon. Highs in the lower 80s. Chance of rain 20%. Heat index values in the lower 90s in the afternoon. Monday night, partly cloudy with a chance of showers with a slight chance of thunderstorms until midnight, then mostly cloudy with a chance of showers and thunderstorms after midnight. Lows in the mid-60s. Chance of rain 50%. Tuesday, mostly cloudy in the morning, then becoming

perfectly sunny. A slight chance of thunderstorms. A chance of showers, mainly in the morning. Highs around 80. Chance of rain 50%. Tuesday night, partly cloudy. A chance of showers and thunderstorms until midnight. Then a slight chance of showers and thunderstorms after midnight. Lows in the lower 60s. Chance of rain 30%. Wednesday, partly sunny. A slight chance of showers and thunderstorms in the morning. Highs in the upper 70s. Chance of rain 20%. Wednesday night, partly cloudy until midnight. Then mostly cloudy with a slight chance of showers and thunderstorms after midnight. Lows in the upper 50s. Chance of rain 20%. Thursday, partly sunny. Highs in the mid-70s. Thursday night, partly cloudy until midnight. Then mostly cloudy with a slight chance of showers after midnight. Lows in the upper 50s. Chance of rain 20%. Friday, mostly cloudy with a 40% chance of showers. Highs in the lower 70s. Again, the forecast for Istanbul, Emetsburg, Algona, and surrounding locations for tonight, mostly clear. A slight chance of thunderstorms until midnight. Some thunderstorms may be severe with damaging winds and large hail. Lows in the mid-50s. Northwest winds 5 to 10 miles an hour. Chance of precipitation 20%. These are the 7 p.m. conditions for the Istanbul area. At the Istanbul airport, it was sunny. The temperature was 73 degrees, the dew point 60, and the relative humidity 63%. The wind was northwest at 12 miles an hour. The pressure was 30.01 inches and rising. Looking around the area, it was sunny, with a temperature of 76 at Spencer, 72 at Jackson, 73 at Fairmont, and 73 at Windham. At Algona, it was mostly sunny, with a temperature of 73. Here are some conditions elsewhere in Iowa and Minnesota. It was sunny, with a temperature of 79 at Sioux City, and 74 at Redwood Falls. It was mostly sunny, with a temperature of 84 at Des Moines, 85 at Omaha Council Bluffs, and 75 at the Twin Cities. It was partly sunny, with a temperature of 70 at Waterloo, and 73 at Rochester. At Mason City, it was cloudy, with a temperature of 72. Now for a few weather conditions around the region. At Kansas City, it was mostly sunny. The temperature was 85 degrees, with a heat index of 89. At Sioux Falls, it was mostly sunny. The temperature was 76 degrees. Once again at 7 p.m., in Istanbul, it was sunny. The temperature was 73 degrees. Now here is the hazardous weather outlook for portions of central Iowa. For this afternoon and tonight, there is a slight level 2 of 5 risk for severe weather across much of Iowa today. Large hail is the primary threat, but damaging winds and a tornado is possible. There is a marginal level 1 of 4 risk for excessive rainfall across much of Iowa today. And now the extended outlook for the period Saturday through Thursday. There is a marginal level 1 of 5 risk for severe weather across much of Iowa Saturday and again on Sunday. Damaging winds are the primary threat. There is a marginal level 1 of 4 risk for excessive rainfall across much of Iowa Saturday and again on Sunday. Shower and thunderstorm chances will continue through the weekend. Spotter information statement. Spotter activation will not be needed, but any storm reports are appreciated. This is the NOAA All Hazards Weather Radio Station WMG688 at Ringsted, Iowa, transmitting on 162.475 MHz. This broadcast originates at the National Weather Service in Des Moines, Iowa. The current time is 7:29 p.m. Central Daylight Time. Now for the official National Weather Service forecast for Istanbul, Emetsburg, Algona, and surrounding locations, tonight, mostly clear. A slight chance of thunderstorms until midnight. Some thunderstorms may be severe with damaging winds and large hail. Lows in the mid-50s. Northwest winds 5 to 10 miles an hour. Chance of precipitation 20%. Saturday, sunny. Highs in the lower

Southwest winds around 5 miles an hour, becoming south in the afternoon. Saturday night, partly cloudy. A chance of showers and thunderstorms after midnight. Not as cool. Humid with lows in the mid-60s. South winds 5 to 10 miles an hour with gusts up to 20 miles an hour. Chance of rain 50%. Sunday, mostly sunny. A chance of showers with a slight chance of thunderstorms in the morning. Humid with highs in the mid-80s. Southeast winds 5 to 10 miles an hour. Chance of rain 50%. Sleep index values in the upper 90s in the afternoon. Sunday night, partly cloudy with a slight chance of showers and thunderstorms until midnight, then mostly cloudy with showers, likely with a chance of thunderstorms after midnight. Humid with lows in the upper 60s. East winds 5 to 10 miles an hour. Chance of rain 60%. Heat index values in the mid-90s early until midnight. Monday, mostly cloudy with a slight chance of showers and thunderstorms in the morning, then mostly sunny in the afternoon. Highs in the lower 80s. Chance of rain 20%. Heat index values in the lower 90s in the afternoon. Monday night, partly cloudy with a chance of showers with a slight chance of thunderstorms until midnight, then mostly cloudy with a chance of showers and thunderstorms after midnight. Lows in the mid-60s. Chance of rain 50%. Tuesday, mostly cloudy in the morning, then becoming partly sunny. A slight chance of thunderstorms. A chance of showers, mainly in the morning. Highs around 80. Chance of rain 50%. Tuesday night, partly cloudy. A chance of showers and thunderstorms until midnight, then a slight chance of showers and thunderstorms after midnight. Lows in the lower 60s. Chance of rain 30%. Wednesday, partly sunny. A slight chance of showers and thunderstorms in the morning. Highs in the upper 70s. Chance of rain 20%. Wednesday night, partly cloudy until midnight, then mostly cloudy with a slight chance of showers and thunderstorms after midnight. Lows in the upper 50s. Chance of rain 20%. Thursday, partly sunny. Highs in the mid-70s. Thursday night, partly cloudy until midnight, then mostly cloudy with a slight chance of showers after midnight. Lows in the upper 50s. Chance of rain 20%. Friday, mostly cloudy with a slight chance of showers after midnight. Lows in the upper 50s. Chance of rain 20%. Friday, mostly cloudy with a 40% chance of showers. Highs in the lower 70s. Again, the forecast for Istaville, Emmitsburg, Algona, and surrounding locations for tonight, mostly clear. A slight chance of thunderstorms until midnight. Some thunderstorms may be severe with damaging winds and large hail. Lows in the mid-50s. Northwest winds 5 to 10 miles an hour. Chance of precipitation 20%. These are the 7 p.m. conditions for the Estherville area. At the Estherville Airport, it was sunny. The temperature was 73 degrees, the dew point 60, and the relative humidity 63%. The wind was northwest at 12 miles an hour. The pressure was 30.01 inches and rising. Looking around the area, it was sunny, with a temperature of 76 at Spencer, 72 at Jackson, 73 at Fairmont, and 73 at Windham. At Algona, it was mostly sunny, with a temperature of 73. Here are some conditions elsewhere in Iowa and Minnesota. It was sunny, with a temperature of 79 at Sioux City, and 74 at Redwood Falls. It was mostly sunny, with a temperature of 84 at Des Moines, 85 at Omaha Council Bluffs, and 75 at the Twin Cities. It was partly sunny, with a temperature of 70 at Waterloo, and 73 at Rochester. At Mason City, it was cloudy, with a temperature of 72. Now for a few weather conditions around the region. At Kansas City, it was mostly sunny. The temperature was 85 degrees, with a heat index of 89. At Sioux Falls, it was mostly sunny. The temperature was 76 degrees.

and again on Sunday. Shower and thunderstorm chances will continue through the weekend. Spotter information statement. Spotter activation will not be needed, but any storm reports are appreciated. This is the NOAA All Hazards Weather Radio Station WNG688 at Rigsted, Iowa, transmitting on 162.475 MHz. 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The current time is 7:36 p.m. Central Daylight Time. Now for the official National Weather Service forecast for Istanbul, Emmitsburg, Algona, and surrounding locations tonight. Mostly clear. A slight chance of thunderstorms until midnight. Some thunderstorms may be severe with damaging winds and large hail. Lows in the mid-50s. Northwest winds 5 to 10 miles an hour. Chance of precipitation 20%. Saturday, sunny. Highs in the lower 80s. Southwest winds around 5 miles an hour, becoming south in the afternoon. Saturday night, partly cloudy. A chance of showers and thunderstorms after midnight. Not as cool. Humid with lows in the mid-60s. South winds 5 to 10 miles an hour with gusts up to 20 miles an hour. Chance of rain 50%. Sunday, mostly sunny. A chance of showers with a slight chance of thunderstorms in the morning. Humid with highs in the mid-80s. Southeast wind 5 to 10 miles an hour. Chance of rain 50%. Heat index values in the upper 90s in the afternoon. Sunday night, partly cloudy with a slight chance of showers and thunderstorms until midnight, then mostly cloudy with showers likely with a chance of thunderstorms after midnight. Humid with lows in the upper 60s. East winds 5 to 10 miles an hour. Chance of rain 60%. Heat index values in the mid-90s early until midnight. Monday, mostly cloudy with a slight chance of showers and thunderstorms in the morning, then mostly sunny in the afternoon. Highs in the lower 80s. Chance of rain 20%. Heat index values in the lower 90s in the afternoon. Monday night, partly cloudy with a chance of showers with a slight chance of thunderstorms until midnight, then mostly cloudy with a chance of showers and thunderstorms after midnight. Lows in the mid-60s. Chance of rain 50%. Tuesday, mostly cloudy in the morning, then becoming partly sunny. A slight chance of thunderstorms. A chance of showers, mainly in the morning. Highs around 80. Chance of rain 50%. Tuesday night, partly cloudy. A chance of showers and thunderstorms until midnight, then a slight chance of showers and thunderstorms after midnight. Lows in the lower 60s. Chance of rain 30%. Wednesday, partly sunny. A slight chance of showers and thunderstorms in the morning. Highs in the upper 70s. Chance of rain 20%. Wednesday night, partly cloudy until midnight, then mostly cloudy with a slight chance of showers and thunderstorms after midnight. Lows in the upper 50s. Chance of rain 20%. Thursday, partly sunny. Highs in the mid-70s. Thursday night, partly cloudy until midnight, then mostly cloudy with a slight chance of showers after midnight. Lows in the upper 50s. Chance of rain 20%. Friday, mostly cloudy with a 40% chance of showers. Highs in the lower 70s. Again, the forecast for Istanbul, Emmitsburg, Algona, and surrounding locations for tonight, mostly clear. A slight chance of thunderstorms until midnight. Some thunderstorms may be severe with damaging winds and large hail. Lows in the mid-50s. Northwest winds 5 to 10 miles an hour. Chance of precipitation 20%. These are the 7 p.m. conditions for the Istanbul area. At the Istanbul airport, it was sunny. The temperature was 73 degrees, the dew point 60, and the relative humidity 63%. The wind was northwest at 12 miles an hour. The pressure was 30.01 inches and rising. Looking around the area, it was sunny, with a temperature of 76 at Spencer, 72 at Jackson, 73.

at Fairmont, and 73 at Wyndham. At Algona, it was mostly sunny, with a temperature of 73. Here are some conditions elsewhere in Iowa and Minnesota. It was sunny, with a temperature of 79 at Sioux City, and 74 at Redwood Falls. It was mostly sunny, with a temperature of 84 at Des Moines, 85 at Omaha Council Bluffs, and 75 at the Twin Cities. It was partly sunny, with a temperature of 70 at Waterloo, and 73 at Rochester. At Mason City, it was cloudy, with a temperature of 72. Now for a few weather conditions around the region. At Kansas City, it was mostly sunny. The temperature was 85 degrees, with a heat index of 89. At Sioux Falls, it was mostly sunny. The temperature was 76 degrees. Once again at 7 p.m., in Estherville, it was sunny. The temperature was 73 degrees. Now here is the hazardous weather outlook for portions of central Iowa. For this afternoon and tonight, there is a slight level 2 of 5 risk for severe weather across much of Iowa today. Large hail is the primary threat, but damaging winds and a tornado is possible. There is a marginal level 1 of 4 risk for excessive rainfall across much of Iowa today. And now the extended outlook for the period Saturday through Thursday. There is a marginal level 1 of 5 risk for severe weather across much of Iowa Saturday and again on Sunday. Damaging winds are the primary threat. There is a marginal level 1 of 4 risk for excessive rainfall across much of Iowa Saturday and again on Sunday. Shower and thunderstorm chances will continue through the weekend. Spotter information statement. Spotter activation will not be needed, but any storm reports are appreciated. 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The current time is 7:43 p.m. Central Daylight Time. Now for the official National Weather Service forecast for Estherville, Emmitsburg, Algona, and surrounding locations. Tonight, mostly clear. A slight chance of thunderstorms until midnight. Some thunderstorms may be severe with damaging winds and large hail. Lows in the mid-50s. Northwest winds 5 to 10 miles an hour. Chance of precipitation 20%. Saturday, sunny. Highs in the lower 80s. Southwest winds around 5 miles an hour, becoming south in the afternoon. Saturday night, partly cloudy. A chance of showers and thunderstorms after midnight. Not as cool. Humid with lows in the mid-60s. South winds 5 to 10 miles an hour with gusts up to 20 miles an hour. Chance of rain 50%. Sunday, mostly sunny. A chance of showers with a slight chance of thunderstorms in the morning. Humid with highs in the mid-80s. Southeast winds 5 to 10 miles an hour. Chance of rain 50%. Heat index values in the upper 90s in the afternoon. Sunday night, partly cloudy with a slight chance of showers and thunderstorms until midnight, then mostly cloudy with showers likely with a chance of thunderstorms after midnight. Humid with lows in the upper 60s. East winds 5 to 10 miles an hour. Chance of rain 60%. Heat index values in the mid-90s early until midnight. Monday, mostly cloudy with a slight chance of showers and thunderstorms in the morning, then mostly sunny in the afternoon. Highs in the lower 80s. Chance of rain 20%. Heat index values in the lower 90s in the afternoon. Monday night, partly cloudy with a chance of showers with a slight chance of thunderstorms until midnight, then mostly cloudy with a chance of showers and thunderstorms after midnight. Lows in the mid-60s. Chance of rain 50%. Tuesday, mostly cloudy in the morning, then becoming partly sunny. A slight chance of thunderstorms. A chance of showers, mainly in the morning. Highs around 80. Chance of rain 50%. Tuesday night, partly cloudy. A chance of showers and thunderstorms until midnight, then a slight chance of showers and thunderstorms after midnight. Lows in the lower 60s. Chance of rain 30%.

8%. Wednesday, partly sunny. A slight chance of showers and thunderstorms in the morning. Highs in the upper 70s. Chance of rain 20%. Wednesday night, partly cloudy until midnight, then mostly cloudy with a slight chance of showers and thunderstorms after midnight. Lows in the upper 50s. Chance of rain 20%. Thursday, partly sunny. Highs in the mid 70s. Thursday night, partly cloudy until midnight, then mostly cloudy with a slight chance of showers after midnight. Lows in the upper 50s. Chance of rain 20%. Friday, mostly cloudy with a 40% chance of showers. Highs in the lower 70s. Again, the forecast for Istanbul, Emetsburg, Algona, and surrounding locations for tonight, mostly clear. A slight chance of thunderstorms until midnight. Some thunderstorms may be severe with damaging winds and large hail. Lows in the mid-50s. Northwest winds 5 to 10 miles an hour. Chance of precipitation 20%. These are the 7 p.m. conditions for the Istanbul area. At the Istanbul airport, it was sunny. The temperature was 73 degrees, the dew point 60, and the relative humidity 63%. The wind was northwest at 12 miles an hour. The pressure was 30.01 inches and rising. Looking around the area, it was sunny, with a temperature of 76 at Spencer, 72 at Chance, 73 at Fairmont, and 73 at Windham. At Algona, it was mostly sunny, with a temperature of 73. Here are some conditions elsewhere in Iowa and Minnesota. It was sunny, with a temperature of 79 at Sioux City, and 74 at Redwood Falls. It was mostly sunny, with a temperature of 84 at Des Moines, 85 at Omaha Council Bluffs, and 75 at the Twin Cities. It was partly sunny, with a temperature of 70 at Waterloo, and 73 at Rochester. At Mason City, it was cloudy, with a temperature of 72. Now for a few weather conditions around the region. At Kansas City, it was mostly sunny. The temperature was 85 degrees, with a heat index of 89. At Sioux Falls, it was mostly sunny. The temperature was 76 degrees. Once again at 7 p.m., in Istanbul, it was sunny. The temperature was 73 degrees. Now here is the hazardous weather outlook for portions of central Iowa. For this afternoon and tonight, there is a slight level 2 of 5 risk for severe weather across much of Iowa today. Large hail is the primary threat, but damaging winds and a tornado is possible. There is a marginal level 1 of 4 risk for excessive rainfall across much of Iowa today. And now the extended outlook for the period Saturday through Thursday. There is a marginal level 1 of 5 risk for severe weather across much of Iowa Saturday and again on Sunday. Damaging winds are the primary threat. There is a marginal level 1 of 4 risk for excessive rainfall across much of Iowa Saturday and again on Sunday. Shower and thunderstorm chances will continue through the weekend. Spotter information statement. Spotter activation will not be needed, but any storm reports are appreciated. 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The current time is 7:49 p.m. Central Daylight Time. Now for the official National Weather Service forecast for Istanbul, Emetsburg, Algona, and surrounding locations, tonight, mostly clear. A slight chance of thunderstorms until midnight. Some thunderstorms may be severe with damaging winds and large hail. Lows in the mid-50s. Northwest winds 5 to 10 miles an hour. Chance of precipitation 20%. Saturday, sunny. Highs in the lower 80s. Southwest winds around 5 miles an hour, becoming south in the afternoon. Saturday night, partly cloudy. A chance of showers and thunderstorms after midnight. Not as cool. Humid with lows in the mid-60s. South winds 5 to 10 miles an hour with gusts up to 20 miles an hour. Chance of rain 50%.

Sunday, mostly sunny. A chance of showers with a slight chance of thunderstorms in the morning. Humid with highs in the mid-80s. Southeast winds 5 to 10 miles an hour. Chance of rain 50%. Heat index values in the upper 90s in the afternoon. Sunday night, partly cloudy with a slight chance of showers and thunderstorms until midnight, then mostly cloudy with

Combine Daybreak Saturday. For Saturday through Thursday, an active pattern will lead to periodic chances for showers and thunderstorms into the weekend. Some storms could potentially become strong. Spotter activation is not expected at this time. Your National Weather Service forecast for Siouxland. Tonight, partly cloudy. Patchy fog after midnight. Lows in the mid-50s. North winds 10 to 15 miles an hour with gusts up to 25 miles an hour, becoming northeast around 5 miles an hour after midnight. Saturday, partly sunny. Patchy fog in the morning. A chance of sprinkles in the afternoon. Highs in the lower 80s. Southeast winds 5 to 10 miles an hour. Saturday night, partly cloudy. A slight chance of showers and thunderstorms after midnight. Warmer with lows in the upper 60s. Southeast winds 5 to 10 miles an hour with gusts up to 20 miles an hour. Chance of rain 20%. Sunday, mostly sunny. Humid with highs in the upper 80s. South winds around 5 miles an hour. Sunday night, partly cloudy. A slight chance of showers and thunderstorms in the evening, then a chance.

73 at Rochester. At Mason City, it was cloudy with a temperature of 72. Now for a few weather conditions around the region. At Kansas City, it was mostly sunny. The temperature was 85 degrees with a heat index of 89. At Sioux Falls, it was mostly sunny. The temperature was 76 degrees. Once again at 7 p.m. in Istaville, it was sunny. The temperature was 73 degrees. Now here is the hazardous weather outlook for portions of central Iowa. For this afternoon and tonight, there is a slight level 2 of 5 risk for severe weather across much of Iowa today. Large hail is the primary threat, but damaging winds and a tornado is possible. There is a marginal level 1 of 4 risk for excessive rainfall across much of Iowa today. And now the extended outlook for the period Saturday through Thursday. There is a marginal level 1 of 5 risk for severe weather across much of Iowa Saturday and again on Sunday. Damaging winds are the primary threat. There is a marginal level 1 of 4 risk for excessive rainfall across much of Iowa Saturday and again on Sunday. Shower and thunderstorm chances will continue through the weekend. Spotter information statement. Spotter activation will not be needed, but any storm reports are appreciated. 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The current time is 7:56 p.m. Central Daylight Time. Now for the official National Weather Service forecast for Istaville, Emmitsburg, Algona, and surrounding locations. Tonight, mostly clear. A slight chance of thunderstorms until midnight. Some thunderstorms may be severe with damaging winds and large hail. Lows in the mid-50s. Northwest winds 5 to 10 miles an hour. Chance of precipitation 20%. Saturday, sunny. Highs in the lower 80s. Southwest winds around 5 miles an hour, becoming south in the afternoon. Saturday night, partly cloudy. A chance of showers and thunderstorms after midnight. Not as cool. Humid with lows in the mid-60s. South winds 5 to 10 miles an hour with gusts up to 20 miles an hour. Chance of rain 50%. Sunday, mostly sunny. A chance of showers with a slight chance of thunderstorms in the morning. Humid with highs in the mid-80s. Southeast winds 5 to 10 miles an hour. Chance of rain 50%. Heat index values in the upper 90s in the afternoon. Sunday night, partly cloudy with a slight chance of showers and thunderstorms until midnight, then mostly cloudy with showers likely with a chance of thunderstorms after midnight. Humid with lows in the upper 60s. East winds 5 to 10 miles an hour. Chance of rain 60%. Heat index values in the mid-90s early until midnight. Monday, mostly cloudy with a slight chance of showers and thunderstorms in the morning, then mostly sunny in the afternoon. Highs in the lower 80s. Chance of rain 20%. Heat index values in the lower 90s in the afternoon. Monday night, partly cloudy with a chance of showers with a slight chance of thunderstorms until midnight, then mostly cloudy with a chance of showers and thunderstorms after midnight. Lows in the mid-60s. Chance of rain 50%. Tuesday, mostly cloudy in the morning, then becoming partly sunny. A slight chance of thunderstorms. A chance of showers, mainly in the morning.

the middle. Monday night, mostly clear in the evening, then becoming mostly cloudy.

conditions across the northern plains, farther east of Iowa, the 67 at Cedar Rapids. It was mostly cloudy, with a temperature of 81 at Des Moines and 70 at Waterloo. In eastern Nebraska, it was clear. It was 83 at Lincoln, 79 at Omaha, and 76 at Norfolk. In eastern South Dakota, skies ranged from clear to partly cloudy, and temperatures were between 72 and 73 degrees. And in southern Minnesota, skies ranged from clear to partly cloudy, and temperatures were between 70 and 74 degrees. Once again, at 8 p.m. Sioux City had a temperature of 76. The Sioux City, Iowa climate summary for this evening, as of 4 p.m., August 7, 2026. Today's high temperature was 85 degrees. The normal high is 84. Today's low temperature was 63 degrees. The normal low is 63. No precipitation fell today, which leaves the monthly total at 0.10 inches. This is 0.68 inches below the normal amount of 0.7 inches for August. The total precipitation for the year still stands at 13.20 inches, which is 5.61 inches below normal. There were no heating degree days today, which is normal. The yearly total since July 1st is zero, which is 4 below normal. There were 9 cooling degree days today, which is 1 above normal. The yearly total since January 1st is 781, which is 172 above normal. The normal high temperature for tomorrow is 84 degrees, and the normal low is 62. The record high for tomorrow is 105.

Weather outlook is for northwest Iowa, west central Iowa, and southwest Minnesota. Day 1, this afternoon and tonight.

up to 20 miles an hour. Chance of rain 20%. Sunday, mostly sunny. Cumulative highs in the upper 80s. South winds around 5 miles an hour. Sunday night, partly cloudy. A slight chance of showers and thunderstorms in the evening.

soon as we're close.

County with a 40% chance of showers. Highs in the lower 70s. Again, the forecast for Estherville, Lynchburg, Algona, and surrounding locations

Carson City, it was cloudy with a temperature of 71. Now for a few weather conditions around the region. At Kansas City, it was clear. The temperature was 78 degrees with a heat index of 80. At Sioux Falls, it was partly cloudy. The temperature was 72 degrees, once again at 8 p.m. In Isabel, it was clear. The temperature was 70 degrees. Now here is the hazardous weather outlook for portions of central Iowa. For this afternoon and tonight, there is a slight level 2 of 5 risk for severe weather across much of Iowa today. Large hail is the primary threat, but damaging winds and a tornado is possible. There is a marginal level 1 of 4 risk for excessive rainfall across much of Iowa today. And now the extended outlook for the period Saturday through Thursday. There is a marginal level 1 of 5 risk for severe weather across much of Iowa Saturday and again on Sunday. Damaging winds are the primary threat. There is a marginal level 1 of 4 risk for excessive rainfall across much of Iowa Saturday and again on Sunday. Shower and thunderstorm chances will continue through the weekend. Spotter information statement. Spotter activation will not be needed, but any storm reports are appreciated. 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The current time is 8:10 p.m. Central Daylight Time. Now for the official National Weather Service forecasts for Isabel, Emmitsburg, Algona, and surrounding locations. Tonight, mostly clear. A slight chance of thunderstorms until midnight. Some thunderstorms may be severe with damaging winds and large hail. Lows in the mid-50s. Northwest winds 5 to 10 miles an hour. Chance of precipitation 20%. Saturday, sunny. Highs in the lower 80s. Southwest winds around 5 miles an hour, becoming south in the afternoon. Saturday night, partly cloudy. A chance of showers and thunderstorms after midnight. Not at cool. Humid with lows in the mid-60s.

nose in the upper 60s. Southeast wind 5 to 10 miles an hour with gusts up to 20 miles an hour. Chance of rain 20%. Sunday, mostly sunny. Humidity of highs in the upper 80s. South winds around 5 miles an hour. Sunday night, partly cloudy. A slight chance of showers and thunderstorms in the evening, then a chance of showers and thunderstorms after midnight. Humid with lows in the upper 60s. East winds 5 to 10 miles an hour. Chance of rain 50%. Heat index values in the upper 90s early in the evening. Monday, mostly sunny. Highs in the mid 80s. Monday night, mostly clear in the evening, then becoming mostly cloudy. A chance of showers and thunderstorms. Lows in the upper 60s. Chance of rain 50%. Tuesday, mostly cloudy in the morning, then becoming partly sunny. Highs in the lower 80s. Tuesday night, partly cloudy in the evening, then becoming mostly cloudy. Lows in the mid-60s. Wednesday, mostly cloudy in the morning, then becoming partly sunny. Highs in the upper 70s. Wednesday night, mostly cloudy. A chance of showers after midnight. Lows in the lower 60s. Chance of rain 30%. Thursday, mostly cloudy in the morning, then becoming partly sunny. Highs in the mid-70s. Thursday night, partly cloudy in the evening, then mostly cloudy with a chance of showers after midnight. Lows around 60. Chance of rain 30%. Friday, mostly cloudy with a 40% chance of showers. Highs in the lower 70s. At 8 p.m., in Sioux City, the temperature was 76 and the dew point 63. The relative humidity was 64%. Wind was northwest at 12 miles an hour. The pressure was 30.03 inches and steady. Elsewhere in northwest Iowa, Morris was clear and 73. Sheldon was clear and 70. Cherokee was clear and 75. Spencer was clear and 71. Other conditions across the northern plains, farther east in Iowa, it was 67 at Cedar Rapids. It was mostly cloudy, with a temperature of 81 at Des Moines and 70 at Waterloo. In eastern Nebraska it was clear. It was 83 at Lincoln, 79 at Omaha, and 76 at Norfolk. In eastern South Dakota, skies ranged from clear to partly cloudy, and temperatures were between 72 and 73 degrees. And in southern Minnesota, skies ranged from clear to partly cloudy, and temperatures were between 70 and 74 degrees. Once again, at 8 p.m. Sioux City had a temperature of 76. The Sioux City, Iowa climate summary for this evening, as of 4 p.m., August 7, 2026. Today's high temperature was 85 degrees. The normal high is 84. Today's low temperature was 63 degrees. The normal low is 63. No precipitation fell today, which leaves the monthly total at 0.10 inches. This is 0.68 inches below the normal amount of 0.78 inches for August. The total precipitation for the year still stands at 13.20 inches, which is 5.61 inches below normal. There were no heating degree days today, which is normal. The yearly total since July 1st is zero, which is 4 below normal. There were 9 cooling degree days today, which is 1 above normal. The yearly total since January 1st is 781, which is 172 above normal. The normal high temperature for tomorrow is 84 degrees, and the normal low is 62. The record high for tomorrow is 105, which occurred in 1934, and the record low is 50, which occurred in 1989.

tonight is at 8:38 p.m. Sunrise tomorrow is at 6:25 a.m. The current time is 8:16 p.m. Central Daylight Time. Operating on a frequency of 162.475 MHz, this is NOAA Weather Radio Station WXL62, broadcasting from a transmitter near Lawton, Iowa. Our program originates from the National Weather Service in Sioux Falls and serves Sioux City and the surrounding Siouxland area. This hazardous weather outlook is for northwest Iowa, west central Iowa, and southwest Minnesota. Day 1, this afternoon and tonight. Patchy fog will be possible by daybreak Saturday. For Saturday through Thursday, an active pattern will lead to periodic chances for showers and thunderstorms into the weekend. Some storms could potentially become strong. Spotter activation is not expected at this time. Your National Weather Service forecast for Siouxland. Tonight, partly cloudy. Patchy fog after midnight. Lows in the mid-50s. North winds 10 to 15 miles an hour with gusts up to 25 miles an hour, becoming northeast around 5 miles an hour after midnight. Saturday, partly sunny. Patchy fog in the morning. A chance of sprinkles in the afternoon. Highs in the lower 80s. Southeast winds 5 to 10 miles an hour. Saturday night, partly cloudy. A slight chance of showers and thunderstorms after midnight. Warmer with lows in the upper 60s. Southeast winds 5 to 10 miles an hour with gusts up to 20 miles an hour. Chance of rain 20%. Sunday, mostly sunny. Humid with highs in the upper 80s. South winds around 5 miles an hour. Sunday night, partly cloudy. A slight chance of showers and thunderstorms in the evening, then a chance of showers and thunderstorms after midnight. Humid with lows in the upper 60s. East winds 5 to 10 miles an hour. Chance of rain 50%. Heat index values in the upper 90s early in the evening. Monday, mostly sunny. Highs in the mid 80s. Monday night, mostly clear in the evening, then becoming mostly cloudy. A chance of showers and thunderstorms. Lows in the upper 60s. Chance of rain 50%. Tuesday, mostly cloudy in the morning, then becoming partly sunny. Highs in the lower 80s. Tuesday night, partly cloudy in the evening, then becoming mostly cloudy. Lows in the mid-60s. Wednesday, mostly cloudy in the morning, then becoming partly sunny. Highs in the upper 70s. Wednesday night, mostly cloudy. A chance of showers after midnight. Lows in the lower 60s. Chance of rain 30%. Thursday, mostly cloudy in the morning, then becoming partly sunny. Highs in the mid-70s. Thursday night, partly cloudy in the evening, then mostly cloudy with a chance of showers after midnight. Lows around 60. Chance of rain 30%. Friday, mostly cloudy with a 40% chance of showers. Highs in the lower 70s. At 8 p.m. in Sioux City, the temperature was 76 and the dew point 63. The relative humidity was 64%. Wind was northwest at 12 miles an hour. The pressure was 30.03 inches and steady. Elsewhere in northwest Iowa, Morris was clear and 73. Sheldon was clear and 70. Cherokee was clear and 75. Spencer was clear and 71. Other conditions across the northern plains, farther east in Iowa, it was 67 at Cedar Rapids. It was mostly cloudy, with a temperature of 81 at Des Moines and 70 at Waterloo. In eastern Nebraska, it was clear. It was 83 at Lincoln, 79 at Omaha, and 76 at Norfolk. In eastern South Dakota, skies ranged from clear to partly cloudy, and temperatures were between 72 and 73 degrees. And in southern Minnesota, skies ranged from clear to partly cloudy, and temperatures were between 70 and 74 degrees. Once again, at 8 p.m. Sioux City had a temperature of 76. The Sioux City, Iowa climate summary for this evening, as of 4 p.m., August 7, 2026. Today's high temperature was 85 degrees.

Today's low temperature was 63 degrees. The normal low is 63. No precipitation fell today, which leaves the monthly total at 0.10 inches. This is 0.68 inches below the normal amount of 0.78 inches for August. The total precipitation for the year still stands at 13.20 inches, which is 5.61 inches below normal. There were no heating degree days today, which is normal. The yearly total since July 1st is zero, which is 4 below normal. There were 9 cooling degree days today, which is 1 above normal. The yearly total since January 1st is 781, which is 172 above normal. The normal high temperature for tomorrow is 84 degrees, and the normal low is 62. The record high for tomorrow is 105, which occurred in 1954, and the record low is 5. On a frequency of 162.475 megahertz. 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Our program originates from the National Weather Service in Sioux Falls and serves Sioux City and the surrounding Siouxland area. This hazardous weather outlook is for northwest Iowa, west central Iowa, and southwest Minnesota. Day 1, this afternoon and tonight. Patchy fog will be possible by daybreak Saturday. For Saturday through Thursday, an active pattern will lead to periodic chances for showers and thunderstorms into the weekend. Some storms could potentially become strong. Spotter activation is not expected at this time. Your National Weather Service forecast for Siouxland. Tonight, partly cloudy. Patchy fog after midnight. Lows in the mid-50s. North winds 10 to 15 miles an hour with gusts up to 25 miles an hour, becoming northeast around 5 miles an hour after midnight. Saturday, partly sunny. Patchy fog in the morning. A chance of sprinkles in the afternoon. Highs in the lower 80s. Southeast winds 5 to 10 miles an hour. Saturday night, partly cloudy. A slight chance of showers and thunderstorms after midnight. Warmer with lows in the upper 60s. Southeast winds 5 to 10 miles an hour with gusts up to 20 miles an hour. Chance of rain 20%. Sunday, mostly sunny. Humid with highs in the upper 80s. South winds around 5 miles an hour. Sunday night, partly cloudy. A slight chance of showers and thunderstorms in the evening, then a chance of showers and thunderstorms after midnight. Humid with lows in the upper 60s. East winds 5 to 10 miles an hour. Chance of rain 50%. Heat index values in the upper 90s early in the evening. Monday, mostly sunny. Highs in the mid 80s. Monday night, mostly clear in the evening, then becoming mostly cloudy. A chance of showers and thunderstorms. Lows in the upper 60s. Chance of rain 50%. Tuesday, mostly cloudy in the morning.

and 30%. Thursday, mostly cloudy in the morning, then becoming partly sunny. Highs in the mid-70s. Thursday night, partly cloudy in the evening, then mostly cloudy with a chance of showers after midnight.

climate summary for this evening as of 4 p.m., August 7th, 2026. Today's high temperature was 85 degrees. The normal high is 84. Today's low temperature was 63 degrees. The normal low is 63. No precipitation fell today, which leaves the monthly total at 0.10 inches. This is 0.68 inches below the normal amount of 0.78 inches for August. The total precipitation for the year still stands at 13.20 inches, which is 5.61 inches below normal. There were no heating degree days today, which is normal. The yearly total since July 1st is zero, which is 4 below normal. There were 9 cooling degree days today, which is 1 above normal. The yearly total since January 1st is 781, which is 172 above normal. The normal high temperature for tomorrow is 84 degrees, and the normal low is 62. The record high for tomorrow is 105, which occurred in 1934, and the record low is 50, which occurred in 1989. Sunset tonight is at 8:38 p.m. Sunrise tomorrow is at 6:25 a.m. The current time is 8:28 p.m. Central Daylight Time. Operating on a frequency of 162.475 MHz, this is NOAA Weather Radio Station WXL62, broadcasting from a transmitter near Lawton, Iowa. Our program originates from the National Weather Service in Sioux Falls and serves Sioux City and the surrounding Siouxland area. This hazardous weather outlook is for northwest Iowa, west central Iowa, and southwest Minnesota. Day 1, this afternoon and tonight. Patchy fog will be possible by daybreak Saturday. For Saturday through Thursday, an active pattern will lead to periodic chances for showers and thunderstorms into the weekend. Some storms could potentially become strong. Spotter activation is not expected at this time. Your National Weather Service forecast for Siouxland. Tonight, partly cloudy. Patchy fog after midnight. Lows in the mid-50s. North winds 10 to 15 miles an hour with gusts up to 25 miles an hour, becoming northeast around 5 miles an hour after midnight. Saturday, partly sunny. Patchy fog in the morning. A chance of sprinkles in the afternoon. Highs in the lower 80s. Southeast winds 5 to 10 miles

Thursday night, partly cloudy in the evening, then mostly cloudy with a chance of

lower 80s. Chance of rain 20%. Heat index values in the lower 90s in the afternoon. Monday night, partly cloudy with a chance of showers with a slight chance of thunderstorms until midnight, then mostly cloudy with a chance of showers and thunderstorms.

cloudy. A chance of showers and thunderstorms until midnight. Then a slight chance of showers and thunderstorms after midnight. Lows in the lower 60s. Chance of rain 30%. Wednesday, partly sunny. A slight chance of showers and thunderstorms in the morning. Highs in the upper 70s. Chance of rain 20%. Wednesday night, partly cloudy until midnight, then mostly cloudy with a slight chance of showers and thunderstorms after midnight. Lows in the upper 50s. Chance of rain 20%. Thursday, partly sunny. Highs in the mid 70s. After midnight. Lows in the upper 50s. Chance of rain 20%. Thursday, partly sunny. Highs in the mid 70s. Thursday night, partly cloudy until midnight, then mostly cloudy with a slight chance of showers after midnight. Lows in the upper 50s. Chance of rain 20%. Friday, mostly cloudy with a 40% chance of showers. Highs in the lower 70s. Northwest wind 5 to 10 miles an hour. Chance of precipitation 20%. These are the ATM conditions for the Estillville area. At the Estillville airport, it was clear. The temperature was 70 degrees, the dew point 61, and the relative humidity 73%. The wind was north at 5 miles an hour. The pressure was 30.02 inches and rising. Looking around the area, it was clear, with a temperature of 72 at Algona, 71 at Spencer, 68 at Jackson, 70 at Fairmont, and 72 at Windham. Here are some conditions elsewhere in Iowa and Minnesota. It was clear, with a temperature of 79 at Omaha Council Bluffs, 76 at Sioux City, and 71 at Redwood Falls. It was partly cloudy, with a temperature of 74 at the Twin Cities, and 71 at Rochester. It was mostly cloudy, with a temperature of 70 at Waterloo, and 81 at Des Moines. At Mason City, it was cloudy, with a temperature of 71. Now for a few weather conditions around the region. At Kansas City, it was clear. The temperature was 78 degrees, with a heat index of 80. At Sioux Falls, it was partly cloudy. The temperature was 72 degrees, once again at 8 p.m. In Estillville, it was clear. The temperature was 70 degrees. Now here is the hazardous weather outlook for portions of central Iowa. For this afternoon and tonight, there is a slight

Wind was northwest at 12 miles an hour. The pressure was 30.03 inches and steady. Elsewhere in northwest Iowa, Morris was clear and 73. Sheldon was clear and 70. Cherokee was clear and 75. Spencer was clear and 71. Other conditions across the northern plains, farther east in Iowa, it was 67 at Cedar Rapids. It was mostly cloudy, with a temperature of 81 at Des Moines and 70 at Waterloo. In eastern Nebraska, it was clear. It was 83 at Lincoln, 79 at Omaha, and 76 at Norfolk. In eastern South Dakota, skies ranged from clear to partly cloudy, and temperatures were between 72 and 73 degrees. And in southern Minnesota, skies ranged from clear to partly cloudy, and temperatures were between 70 and 74 degrees. Once again, at 8 p.m. Sioux City had a temperature of 76. The current time is 8:37 p.m. Central Daylight Time. Thunderstorms after midnight. Warmer with lows in the upper 60s. Southeast winds 5 to 10 miles an hour with gusts up to 20 miles an hour. Chance of rain 20%. Sunday, mostly sunny. Humid with highs in the upper 80s. South winds around 5 miles an hour. Sunday night, partly cloudy. A slight chance of showers and thunderstorms in the evening, then a chance of showers and thunderstorms after midnight. Humid with lows in the upper 60s. East winds 5 to 10 miles an hour. Chance of rain 50%. Heat index values in the upper 90s early in the evening. Monday, mostly sunny. Highs in the mid 80s. Monday night, mostly clear in the evening, then becoming mostly cloudy. A chance of showers and thunderstorms. Lows in the upper 60s. Chance of rain 50%. Tuesday, mostly cloudy in the morning, then becoming partly sunny. Highs in the lower 80s. Tuesday night, partly cloudy in the evening, then becoming mostly cloudy. Lows in the mid 60s. Wednesday, mostly cloudy in the morning, then becoming partly sunny. Highs in the upper 70s. Wednesday night, mostly cloudy.

Service forecast for Siouxland. Tonight, partly cloudy. Fog after midnight. Lows in the mid-50s. Northeast 10 to 15 miles an hour with gusts up to 25 miles an hour, becoming northeast around 5 miles an hour after midnight. Saturday, partly sunny. Patchy fogs in the morning. Chance of sprinkles in the afternoon. Highs in the low 80s. Southeast winds 5 to 10 miles an hour. Saturday night, partly cloudy. A slight chance of showers and thunderstorms after midnight. Warmer with lows in the upper 60s.

chance of rain 50%. Tuesday, mostly cloudy in the morning, then becoming partly sunny. Highs in the lower 80s. Tuesday night, partly cloudy in the evening, then becoming mostly cloudy. Lows in the mid-60s. Wednesday, mostly cloudy in the morning, then becoming partly sunny. Highs in the upper 70s. Wednesday night, mostly cloudy. A chance of showers after midnight. Lows in the lower 60s. Chance of rain 30%. Thursday, mostly cloudy in the morning, then becoming partly sunny. Highs in the mid-70s. Thursday night, partly cloudy in the evening, then mostly cloudy with a chance of

upper 50s. Chance of rain 20%. Friday, mostly cloudy with a 40% chance of showers. Highs in the lower 70s. Again,

Square, Minnesota. Day one, the moon is melting so slow that it's impossible by day break. For Saturday through Thursday, an active pattern will lead to periodic shower showers and thunderstorms into the weekend. Some storms can potentially become strong. Water activation is not expected at this time. Your National Weather Service forecast for Seattle, and thunderstorms after midnight. Warmer with lows in the upper 60s. Southeast winds 5 to 10 miles an hour with gusts up to 20 miles an hour. Chance of rain 20%. Sunday, mostly sunny. Humid with highs in the upper 80s. South winds around 5 miles an hour. Sunday night, partly cloudy. A slight chance of showers and thunderstorms in the evening, then a chance of showers and thunderstorms after midnight. Humid with lows in the upper 60s. East winds 5 to 10 miles an hour. Chance of rain 50%. Heat index dies in the upper 90s early in the evening. Monday, mostly sunny. Highs in the mid 80s. Monday night, mostly clear in the evening, then becoming mostly cloudy. A chance of showers and thunderstorms. Lows in the upper 60s. Chance of rain 50%. Tuesday, mostly cloudy in the morning, then becoming partly sunny. Highs in the lower 80s. Tuesday night, partly cloudy in the evening, then becoming mostly cloudy. Lows in the mid 60s. Wednesday, mostly cloudy in the morning, then becoming partly sunny. Highs in the upper 70s. Wednesday night, mostly cloudy. A chance of showers after midnight. Lows in the lower 60s. Chance of rain 30%. Thursday, mostly cloudy in the morning, then becoming partly sunny. Highs in the mid 70s. Thursday night, partly cloudy in the evening, then mostly cloudy with a chance of showers after midnight. Lows around 60. Chance of rain 30%. Friday, mostly cloudy with a 40% chance of showers. Highs in the lower 70s. At 8 p.m., in Sioux City, the temperature was 76 and the dew point 63. The relative humidity was 64%. Wind was northwest at 12 miles an hour. The pressure was 30.03 inches and steady. Elsewhere in northwest Iowa, Morris was clear and 73. Sheldon was clear and 70. Cherokee was clear and 75. Spencer was clear and 71. Other conditions across the northern plains, farther east in Iowa, it was 67 at Cedar Rapids. It was mostly cloudy, with a temperature of 81 at Des Moines and 70 at Waterloo. In eastern Nebraska, it was clear. It was 83 at Lincoln, 79 at Omaha, and 76 at Norfolk. In eastern South Dakota, skies ranged from clear to partly cloudy, and temperatures were between 72 and 73 degrees. And in southern Minnesota, skies

increased from clear to partly cloudy, and temperatures were between 70 and 74 degrees. Once again, at 8 p.m. Sioux City had a temperature of 76. The current time is 8:51 p.m. Central Daylight Time. Operating on a frequency of 162.475 MHz, this is NOAA Weather Radio Station WXL62, broadcasting from a transmitter near Lawton, Iowa. Our program originates from the National Weather Service in Sioux Falls and serves Sioux City and the surrounding Siouxland area. This hazardous weather outlook is for Northwest Iowa, West Central Iowa, and Southwest Minnesota. Day 1, this afternoon and tonight. Patchy fog will be possible by daybreak Saturday. For Saturday through Thursday, an active pattern will lead to periodic chances for showers and thunderstorms into the weekend. Some storms could potentially become strong. Spotter activation is not expected at this time. Your National Weather Service forecast for Siouxland. Tonight, partly cloudy. Patchy fog after midnight. Lows in the mid-50s. North winds 10 to 15 miles an hour with gusts up to 25 miles an hour, becoming northeast around 5 miles an hour after midnight. Saturday, partly sunny. Patchy fog in the morning. A chance of sprinkles in the afternoon. Highs in the lower 80s. Southeast winds 5 to 10 miles an hour. Saturday night, partly cloudy. A slight chance of showers and thunderstorms after midnight. Warmer with lows in the upper 60s. Southeast winds 5 to 10 miles an hour with gusts up to 20 miles an hour. Chance of rain 20%. Sunday, mostly sunny. Humid with highs in the upper 80s. South winds around 5 miles an hour. Sunday night, partly cloudy. A slight chance of showers and thunderstorms in the evening, then a chance of showers and thunderstorms after midnight. Humid with lows in the upper 60s. East winds 5 to 10 miles an hour. Chance of rain 50%. Heat index values in the upper 90s early in the evening. Monday, mostly sunny. Highs in the mid 80s. Monday night, mostly clear in the evening, then becoming mostly cloudy. A chance of showers and thunderstorms. Lows in the upper 60s. Chance of rain 50%. Tuesday, mostly cloudy in the morning, then becoming partly sunny. Highs in the lower 80s. Tuesday night, partly cloudy in the evening, then becoming mostly cloudy. Lows in the mid-60s. Wednesday, mostly cloudy in the morning, then becoming partly sunny. Highs in the upper 70s. Wednesday night, mostly cloudy. A chance of showers after midnight. Lows in the lower 60s. Chance of rain 30%. Thursday, mostly cloudy in the morning, then becoming partly sunny. Highs in the mid-70s. Thursday night, partly cloudy in the evening, then mostly cloudy with a chance of showers after midnight. Lows around 60. Chance of rain 30%. Friday, mostly cloudy with a 40% chance of showers. Highs in the lower 70s. At 8 p.m., in Sioux City, the temperature was 76 and the dew point 63. The relative humidity was 64%. Wind was northwest at 12 miles an hour. The pressure was 30.03 inches and steady. Elsewhere in northwest Iowa, Morris was clear and 73. Sheldon was clear and 70. Cherokee was clear and 75. Spencer was clear and 71. Other conditions across the northern plains, farther east in Iowa, it was 67 at Cedar Rapids. It was mostly cloudy, with a temperature of 81 at Des Moines and 70 at Waterloo. In eastern Nebraska it was clear. It was 83 at Lincoln, 79 at Omaha, and 76 at Norfolk. In eastern South Dakota, skies ranged from clear to partly cloudy, and temperatures were between 72 and 73 degrees. And in southern Minnesota, skies ranged from clear to partly cloudy, and temperatures were between 70 and 74 degrees. Once again, at 8 p.m. Sioux City had a temperature of 76. The current time is 8:56 p.m. Central Daylight Time.

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Our program originates from the National Weather Service in Sioux Falls and serves Sioux City and the surrounding Siouxland area. This hazardous weather outlook is for Northwest Iowa, West Central Iowa, and Southwest Minnesota. Day 1, this afternoon and tonight. Patchy fog will be possible by daybreak Saturday. For Saturday through Thursday, an active pattern will lead to periodic chances for showers and thunderstorms into the weekend. Some storms could potentially become strong. Spotter activation is not expected at this time. Your National Weather Service forecast for Siouxland. Tonight, partly cloudy. Patchy fog after midnight. Lows in the mid-50s. North winds 10 to 15 miles an hour with gusts up to 25 miles an hour, becoming northeast around 5 miles an hour after midnight. Saturday, partly sunny. Patchy fog in the morning. A chance of sprinkles in the afternoon. Highs in the lower 80s. Southeast winds 5 to 10 miles an hour. Saturday night, partly cloudy. A slight chance of showers and thunderstorms after midnight. Warmer with lows in the upper 60s. Southeast winds 5 to 10 miles an hour with gusts up to 20 miles an hour. Chance of rain 20%. Sunday, mostly sunny. Humid with highs in the upper 80s. South winds around 5 miles an hour. Sunday night, partly cloudy. A slight chance of showers and thunderstorms in the evening, then a chance of showers and thunderstorms after midnight. Humid with lows in the upper 60s. East winds 5 to 10 miles an hour. Chance of rain 50%. Heat index values in the upper 90s early in the evening. Monday, mostly sunny. Highs in the mid-80s. Monday night, mostly clear in the evening, then becoming mostly cloudy. A chance of showers and thunderstorms. Lows in the upper 60s. Chance of rain 50%. Tuesday, mostly cloudy in the morning, then becoming partly sunny. Highs in the lower 80s. Tuesday night, partly cloudy in the evening, then becoming mostly cloudy. Lows in the mid-60s. Wednesday, mostly cloudy in the morning, then becoming partly sunny. Highs in the upper 70s. Wednesday night, mostly cloudy. A chance of showers after midnight. Lows in the lower 60s. Chance of rain 30%. Thursday, mostly cloudy in the morning, then becoming partly sunny. Highs in the mid-70s. Thursday night, partly cloudy in the evening, then mostly cloudy with a chance of showers after midnight. Lows around 60. Chance of rain 30%. Friday, mostly cloudy with a 40% chance of showers. Highs in the lower 70s. At 8 p.m., in Sioux City, the temperature was 76 and the dew point 63. The relative humidity was 64%. Wind was northwest at 12 miles an hour. The pressure was 30.03 inches and steady. Elsewhere in northwest Iowa, Morris was clear and 73. Sheldon was clear and 70. Cherokee was clear and 75. Spencer was clear and 71. Other conditions across the northern plains, farther east in Iowa, it was 67 at Cedar Rapids. It was mostly cloudy, with a temperature of 81 at Des Moines and 70 at Waterloo. In eastern Nebraska, it was clear. It was 83 at Lincoln, 79 at Omaha, and 76 at Norfolk. In eastern South Dakota, skies ranged from clear to partly cloudy, and temperatures were between 72 and 73 degrees. And in southern Minnesota, skies ranged from clear to partly cloudy, and temperatures were between 70 and 74 degrees. Once again, at 8 p.m. Sioux City had a temperature of 76. The current time is 9:01 p.m. Central Daylight Time. Operating on a frequency of 162.475 megahertz, this is NOAA Weather Radio Station WXL.

the primary threat. There is a marginal level when a soldier's force has to range all across my

the official National Weather Service forecast for Eastville. In other words, Algonquin and surrounding locations tonight, mostly clear.

is in the lower 80s. Southwest winds around 5 miles an hour, becoming south in the afternoon. Saturday night, partly cloudy, and a chance of showers and thunderstorms after midnight. Not at cool. Humidity lows in the mid-50s. South winds 5 to 10 miles an hour with gusts up to 20 miles an hour. And a chance of rain 50%. Sunday, mostly sunny. A chance of showers with a slight chance of thunderstorms in the morning. Humidity with highs in the mid-80s. Southeast winds 5 to 10 miles an hour. Chance of rain 50%. Heat index values in the upper

Minnesota. It was crater with a temperature of 66 at Worthington, 65 at Marshall, and 67 at Mankato. At Minneapolis, it was partly cloudy with a temperature of 72. At Rochester, it was cloudy with a temperature of 69. Once again, at 9 p.m. Sioux City had a temperature of 68. The current time is 9:05 p.m. Central Daylight Time. Operating on a frequency of 162.475 MHz, this is NOAA Weather Radio Station WXL62, broadcasting from a transmitter near Lawton, Iowa. Our program originates from the National Weather Service in Sioux Falls and serves Sioux City and the surrounding Siouxland area. This hazardous weather outlook is for northwest Iowa, west central Iowa, and southwest Minnesota. Day 1, this afternoon and tonight. Patchy fog will be possible by daybreak Saturday. For Saturday through Thursday, an active pattern will lead to periodic chances for showers and thunderstorms into the weekend. Some storms could potentially become strong. Spotter activation is not expected at this time. Your National Weather Service forecast for Siouxland. Tonight, partly cloudy. Patchy fog after midnight. Lows in the mid-50s. North winds 10 to 15 miles an hour with gusts up to 25 miles an hour, becoming northeast around 5 miles an hour after midnight. Saturday, partly sunny. Patchy fog in the morning. A chance of sprinkles in the afternoon. Highs in the lower 80s. Southeast winds 5 to 10 miles an hour. Saturday night, partly cloudy. A slight chance of showers and thunderstorms after midnight. Warmer with lows in the upper 60s. Southeast winds 5 to 10 miles an hour with gusts up to 20 miles an hour. Chance of rain 20%. Sunday, mostly sunny. Humid with highs in the upper 80s. South winds around 5 miles an hour. Sunday night, partly cloudy. A slight chance of showers and thunderstorms in the evening, then a chance of showers and thunderstorms after midnight. Humid with lows in the upper 60s. East winds 5 to 10 miles an hour. Chance of rain 50%. Heat index values in the upper 90s early in the evening. Monday, mostly sunny. Highs in the mid 80s. Monday night, mostly clear in the evening, then becoming mostly cloudy. A chance of showers and thunderstorms. Lows in the upper 60s. Chance of rain 50%. Tuesday, mostly cloudy in the morning, then becoming partly sunny. Highs in the lower 80s. Tuesday night, partly cloudy in the evening, then becoming mostly cloudy.

might chance a thunderstorm until midnight. Some thunderstorms may be severe with damage in many

Sunday night, partly cloudy with a slight chance of showers and thunderstorms until midnight, then mostly cloudy with showers likely with a chance of thunderstorms after midnight. Humid with lows in the upper 60s. East wind 5 to 10 miles an hour. Chance of rain 60%. Heat index values in the mid-90s early until midnight. Monday, mostly cloudy with a slight chance of showers and thunderstorms in the morning, then mostly sunny in the afternoon. Highs in the lower 80s. Chance of rain 20%. Heat index values in the lower 90s in the afternoon. Monday night, partly cloudy with a chance of showers with a slight chance of thunderstorms until midnight, then mostly cloudy with a chance of showers and thunderstorms after midnight. Lows in the mid-60s. Chance of rain 50%. Tuesday, mostly cloudy in the morning, then becoming partly sunny. A slight chance of thunderstorms. A chance of showers, mainly in the morning. Highs around 80. Chance of rain 50%. Tuesday night, partly cloudy. A chance of showers and thunderstorms until midnight. Then a slight chance of showers and thunderstorms after midnight. Lows in the lower 60s. Chance of rain 30%. Wednesday, partly sunny. A slight chance of showers and thunderstorms in the morning. Highs in the upper 70s. Chance of rain 20%. Wednesday night, partly cloudy until midnight, then mostly cloudy with a slight chance of showers and thunderstorms after midnight. Lows in the upper 50s. Chance of rain 20%. Thursday, partly sunny. Highs in the mid-70s. Thursday night, partly cloudy until midnight, then mostly cloudy with a slight chance of showers after midnight. Lows in the upper 50s. Chance of rain 20%. Friday, mostly cloudy with a 40% chance of showers. Highs in the lower 70s. Again, the forecasts for Istanbul, Emesburg, Algona, and surrounding locations for tonight, mostly clear. A slight chance of thunderstorms until midnight. Some thunderstorms may be severe with damaging winds and large hail. Lows in the mid-50s. Northwest wind 5 to 10 miles an hour. Chance of precipitation 20%. These are the 9 p.m. conditions for the Istanbul area. At the Istanbul airport, it was clear. The temperature was 64 degrees, the dew point 59, and the relative humidity 83%. The wind was north at 6 miles an hour. The pressure was 30.03 inches and rising. Looking around the area, it was clear, with a temperature of 68 at Algona, 65 at Spencer, 64 at Jackson, 66 at Fairmont, and 64 at Windham. Here are some conditions elsewhere in Iowa and Minnesota. It was clear, with a temperature of 75 at Omaha Council Bluffs, 68 at Sioux City, and 66 at Redwood Falls. At the Twin Cities, it was partly cloudy, with a temperature of 72. It was mostly cloudy, with a temperature of 69 at Mason City, and 80 at Des Moines. It was cloudy, with a temperature of 69 at Waterloo, and 69 in Rochester. Now for a few weather conditions around the region. At Kansas City, it was clear. The temperature was 78 degrees, with heat index of 80. At Sioux Falls, it was partly cloudy. The temperature was 67 degrees. Once again at 9 p.m. in Istanbul, it was clear. The temperature was 64 degrees. Now here is the hazardous weather outlook for portions of central Iowa. For this afternoon and tonight, there is a slight level 2 of fineness for severe weather across much of Iowa today. Large hail is the primary threat, but damaging winds and a tornado is possible. There is a marginal level 1 of 4 risk for excessive rainfall across much of Iowa today. And now the extended outlook for the period Saturday through Thursday.

official National Weather Service forecast for Easterville, in Milford, Algona, and surrounding locations tonight, mostly clear. A slight chance of thunderstorms until midnight. Some thunderstorms may be severe with damaging winds and large hail. Lows in the mid-60s. Northwest wind 5 to 10 miles an hour. Chance of precipitation 20%. Saturday, sunny. Highs in the lower 80s. Southwest winds around 5 miles an hour, becoming south in the afternoon. Saturday night, partly cloudy. A chance of showers and thunderstorms after midnight. Not a cool. Humid with lows in the mid-60s. South winds 5 to 10 miles an hour with gusts up to 20 miles an hour. Chance of rain 50%. Sunday, mostly sunny. A chance of showers with a slight chance of thunderstorms in the morning. Humid with highs in the mid-80s. Southeast winds 5 to 10 miles an hour. Chance of rain 50%. Heat index values in the upper 90s in the afternoon.

east. Southwest wind is around 5 miles an hour, becoming south in the afternoon. Saturday night, partly cloudy. A chance of showers and thunderstorms after midnight. Not at cool. Cumulative blows in the mid-60s. South winds 5 to 10 miles an hour with gusts up to 20 miles an hour. Chance of rain 50%. Sunday, mostly sunny. A chance of showers with a slight chance of thunderstorms in the morning. Cumulative highs in the mid-80s. Southeast winds 5 to 10 miles an hour. Chance of rain 50%. Heat index values in the upper 90s in the afternoon. Sunday night, partly cloudy with a slight chance of showers and thunderstorms until midnight, then mostly cloudy with showers likely with a chance of thunderstorms after midnight. Cumulative lows in the upper 60s. East winds 5 to 10 miles an hour. Chance of rain 60%. Heat index values in the mid-90s early until midnight. Monday, mostly cloudy with a slight chance of showers and thunderstorms in the morning, then mostly sunny in the afternoon. Highs in the lower 80s. Chance of rain 20%. Heat index values in the lower 90s in the afternoon. Monday night, partly cloudy with a chance of showers with a slight chance of thunderstorms until midnight, then mostly cloudy with a chance of showers and thunderstorms after midnight. Lows in the mid-60s. Chance of rain 50%. Tuesday, mostly cloudy in the morning, then becoming partly sunny. A slight chance of thunderstorms. A chance of showers, mainly in the morning. Highs around 80. Chance of rain 50%. Tuesday night, partly cloudy. A chance of showers and thunderstorms until midnight. Then a slight chance of showers and thunderstorms after midnight. Lows in the lower 60s. Chance of rain 30%. Wednesday, partly sunny. A slight chance of showers and thunderstorms in the morning. Highs in the upper 70s. Chance of rain 20%. Wednesday night, partly cloudy until midnight, then mostly cloudy with a slight chance

sunny. Highs in the mid-70s. Thursday night, partly cloudy until midnight, then mostly cloudy with a slight chance of showers after midnight. Lows in the upper 50s. Chance of rain 20%. Friday, mostly cloudy with a 40% chance of showers. Highs in the lower 70s. Again, the forecast for Estoril, Emmitsburg, Algona, and surrounding locations for tonight, mostly clear. A slight chance of thunderstorms until midnight. Some thunderstorms may be severe with damaging winds and large hail. Lows in the mid-50s. Northwest wind 5 to 10 miles an hour. Chance of precipitation 20%. These are the 9 p.m. conditions for the Estoril area. At the Estoril Airport, it was clear. The temperature was 64 degrees, with 2.59, and a relative humidity 83%. The wind was north at 6 miles an hour. The pressure was 30.03 inches and rising. Looking around the area, it was clear, with a temperature of 68 at Algona, 65 at Spencer, 64 at Jackson, 66 at Fairmont, and 64 at Windham. Here are some conditions elsewhere in Iowa and Minnesota. It was clear, with a temperature of 75 at Omaha Council Bluffs, 68 at Sioux City, and 66 at Redwood Falls. At the Twin Cities, it was partly cloudy, with a temperature of 72. It was mostly cloudy, with a temperature of 69 at Mason City, and 80 at Des Moines. It was cloudy, with a temperature of 69 at Waterloo, and 69 at Rochester. Now for a few weather conditions around the region. At Kansas City, it was clear. The temperature was 78 degrees, with heat index of 80.

the primary flash.

はい。

partly cloudy. A slight chance of showers and thunderstorms in the evening, then a chance of showers and thunderstorms after midnight. Humid lows in the upper 60s. East winds 5 to 10 miles an hour. Chance of rain 50%. Peak index values in the upper 90s early in the evening. Monday, mostly sunny. 5 in the mid-80s. Monday night, mostly clear in the evening. Then become mostly cloudy. A chance of showers and thunderstorms. Lows in the upper 60s. Chance of rain 50%. Tuesday, mostly cloudy in the morning. Then becoming partly sunny. Highs in the lower 80s. Tuesday night, partly cloudy in the evening. Then becoming mostly cloudy. Lows in the mid-60s. Wednesday, mostly cloudy in the morning, then becoming partly sunny. Highs in the upper 70s. Wednesday night, mostly cloudy. A chance of showers after midnight. Tuesday, mostly cloudy in the morning, then becoming partly sunny. Highs in the upper 70s. Wednesday night, mostly cloudy. A chance of showers after midnight. Lows in the lower 60s. Chance of rain 30%. Thursday, mostly cloudy in the morning, then becoming partly sunny. Highs in the mid-70s. Thursday night, partly cloudy in the evening, then mostly cloudy with a chance of showers after midnight. Lows around 60. Chance of rain 30%. Friday, mostly cloudy with a 40% chance of showers. Highs in the lower 70s. At 9 p.m., in Sioux City, the temperature was 68 and 2.62. The relative humidity was 81%. Wind was northwest at 7 miles an hour. The pressure was 30.03 inches and steady. Elsewhere in northwest Iowa, Morris was clear and 66. Sheldon was clear and 64. Spencer was clear and 65. Other conditions across the northern plains, farther east in Iowa, at Cedar Rapids, it was partly cloudy, with a temperature of 66. At Des Moines, it was mostly cloudy, with a temperature of 80. Waterloo, it was cloudy, with a temperature of 69. In eastern Nebraska, it was clear. It was 79 at Lincoln, 75 at Omaha, and 72 at North Forest.

must be needed, but any storm reports are appreciated. This is the Miller All Hazards Weather Radio Station WA.

the lower 80s. Southwest winds around 5 miles an hour, becoming south in the afternoon. Saturday night, partly cloudy. A chance of showers and thunderstorms after midnight. Not at cool. Humid with lows in the mid-60s. South winds 5 to 10 miles an hour with gusts up to 20 miles an hour. Chance of rain 50%. Sunday, mostly sunny. A chance of showers with a slight chance of thunderstorms in the morning. Humid with highs in the mid-80s. Southeast winds 5 to 10 miles an hour. Chance of rain 50%. Heat index values in the upper 90s in the afternoon. Sunday night, partly cloudy with a slight chance of showers and thunderstorms until midnight, then mostly cloudy with showers likely with a chance of thunderstorms after midnight. Humid with lows in the upper 60s. East winds 5 to 10 miles an hour. Chance of rain 60%. Heat index values in the mid-90s early until midnight. Monday, mostly cloudy with a slight chance of showers and thunderstorms in the morning, then mostly sunny in the afternoon. Highs in the lower 80s. Chance of rain 20%. Heat index values in the lower 90s in the afternoon. Monday night, partly cloudy with a chance of showers with a slight chance of thunderstorms until midnight, then mostly cloudy with a chance of showers and thunderstorms after midnight. Lows in the mid-60s. Chance of rain 50%. Tuesday, mostly cloudy in the morning, then becoming partly sunny. A slight chance of thunderstorms. A chance of showers, mainly in the morning. Highs around 80. Chance of rain 50%. Tuesday night, partly cloudy. A chance of showers and thunderstorms until midnight, then a slight chance of showers and thunderstorms after midnight. Lows in the lower 60s. Chance of rain 30%. Wednesday, partly sunny. A slight chance of showers and thunderstorms in the morning. Highs in the upper 70s. Chance of rain 20%. Wednesday night, partly cloudy until midnight, then mostly cloudy with a slight chance of showers and thunderstorms after midnight. Lows in the upper 50s. Chance of rain 20%. Thursday, partly sunny. Highs in the mid-70s. Thursday night, partly cloudy until midnight, then mostly cloudy with a slight chance of showers after midnight. Lows in the upper 50s. Chance of rain 20%. Friday, mostly cloudy with a 40% chance of showers. Highs in the lower 70s. Again, the forecast for Istanbul, Emetford, Algona, and surrounding locations for tonight, mostly clear. A slight chance of thunderstorms until midnight. Some thunderstorms may be severe with damaging winds and large hail. Lows in the mid-50s. Northwest wind 5 to 10 miles an hour. Chance of precipitation 20%. These are the 9 p.m. conditions for the Istanbul area. At the Istanbul airport, it was clear. The temperature was 64 degrees, the dew point 59, and the relative humidity 83%. The wind was north at 6 miles an hour. The pressure was 30.03 inches and rising. Looking around the area, it was clear, with a temperature of 68 at Algona, 65 at Spencer, 64 at Jackson, 66 at Fairmont, and 64 at Windham. Here are some conditions elsewhere in Iowa and Minnesota. It was clear, with a temperature of 75 at Omaha Council Bluffs, 68 at Sioux City, and 66 at Redwood Falls. At the Twin Cities, it was partly cloudy, with a temperature of 72. It was mostly cloudy, with a temperature of 69 at Mason City, and 80 at Des Moines. It was cloudy, with a temperature of 69 at Waterloo, and 69 at Rochester. Now for a few weather conditions around the region. At Kansas City, it was clear. The temperature was 78 degrees, with a heat index of 80. At Sioux Falls, it was partly cloudy. The temperature was 67 degrees. Once again at 9 p.m., in Istanbul, it was clear. The temperature was 64 degrees. Now here is the hazardous weather outlook for portions of central Iowa. For this afternoon and tonight there is

flight level 2 of 5 risk for severe weather across much of Iowa today. Large hail is the primary threat, but damaging winds and a tornado is possible. There is a marginal level 1 of 4 risk for excessive rainfall across much of Iowa today. And now the extended outlook for the period Saturday through Thursday. There is a marginal level 1 of 5 risk for severe weather across much of Iowa Saturday and again on Sunday. Damaging winds are the primary threat. There is a marginal level 1 of 4 risk for excessive rainfall across much of Iowa Saturday and again on Sunday. Shower and thunderstorm chances will continue through the weekend. Spotter information statement. Spotter activation will not be needed, but any storm reports are appreciated. 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The current time is 9:43 p.m. Central Daylight Time. Now for the official National Weather Service forecast for Estherville, Emmitsburg, Algona, and surrounding locations. Tonight, mostly clear. A slight chance of thunderstorms until midnight. Some thunderstorms may be severe with damaging winds and large hail. Lows in the mid-50s. Northwest winds 5 to 10 miles an hour. Chance of precipitation 20%. Saturday, sunny. Highs in the lower 80s. Southwest winds around 5 miles an hour, becoming south in the afternoon. Saturday night, partly cloudy. A chance of showers and thunderstorms after midnight. Not as cool. Humid with lows in the mid-60s. South winds 5 to 10 miles an hour with gusts up to 20 miles an hour. Chance of rain 50%. Sunday, mostly sunny. A chance of showers with a slight chance of thunderstorms in the morning. Humid with highs in the mid-80s. Southeast winds 5 to 10 miles an hour. Chance of rain 50%. Heat index values in the upper 90s in the afternoon. Sunday night, partly cloudy with a slight chance of showers and thunderstorms until midnight, then mostly cloudy with showers likely with a chance of thunderstorms after midnight. Humid with lows in the upper 60s. East winds 5 to 10 miles an hour. Chance of rain 60%. Heat index values in the mid-90s early until midnight. Monday, mostly cloudy with a slight chance of showers and thunderstorms in the morning, then mostly sunny in the afternoon. Highs in the lower 80s. Chance of rain 20%. Heat index values in the lower 90s in the afternoon. Monday night, partly cloudy with a chance of showers with a slight chance of thunderstorms until midnight, then mostly cloudy with a chance of showers and thunderstorms after midnight. Lows in the mid-60s. Chance of rain 50%. Tuesday, mostly cloudy in the morning, then becoming partly sunny. A slight chance of thunderstorms. A chance of showers, mainly in the morning. Highs around 80. Chance of rain 50%. Tuesday night, partly cloudy. A chance of showers and thunderstorms until midnight, then a slight chance of showers and thunderstorms after midnight. Lows in the lower 60s. Chance of rain 30%. Wednesday, partly sunny. A slight chance of showers and thunderstorms in the morning. Highs in the upper 70s. Chance of rain 20%. Wednesday night, partly cloudy until midnight, then mostly cloudy with a slight chance of showers and thunderstorms after midnight. Lows in the upper 50s. Chance of rain 20%. Thursday, partly sunny. Highs in the mid-70s. Thursday night, partly cloudy until midnight, then mostly cloudy with a slight chance of showers after midnight. Lows in the upper 50s. Chance of rain 20%. Friday, mostly cloudy with a 40% chance of showers. Highs in the lower 70s. Again, the forecast for Estherville, Emmitsburg, Algona, and surrounding

10%

Northwest wind drive 10 miles an hour. Chance of precipitation 9% Saturday. Sunny. Highs in the lower 80s. Southwest winds around 5 miles an hour, becoming south in the afternoon. Saturday night, partly cloudy. A chance of showers and thunderstorms after midnight. Not as cool. Humid low flows in the mid-60s. South winds 5 to 10 miles an hour with gusts up to 20 miles an hour. Chance of rain 50%. Sunday, mostly sunny. A chance of showers with a slight chance of thunderstorms in the morning. Humid with highs in the mid-80s. Southeast winds 5 to 10 miles an hour. Chance of rain 50%. Heat index values in the upper 90s in the afternoon. Sunday night, partly cloudy with a slight chance of showers and thunderstorms until midnight, then mostly cloudy with showers likely with a chance of thunderstorms after midnight. Humid with lows in the upper 60s. East winds 5 to 10 miles an hour. Chance of rain 60%. Heat index values in the mid-90s early until midnight. Monday, mostly cloudy with a slight chance of showers and thunderstorms in the morning, then mostly sunny in the afternoon. Highs in the lower 80s. Chance of rain 20%. Heat index values in the lower 90s in the afternoon. Monday night, partly cloudy with a chance of showers with a slight chance of thunderstorms until midnight, then mostly cloudy with a chance of showers and thunderstorms after midnight. Lows in the mid-60s. Chance of rain 50%.

Tuesday, mostly cloudy in the morning, then becoming partly sunny. A slight chance of thunderstorms. A chance of showers, mainly in the morning. Highs around 80. Chance of rain 50%. Tuesday night, partly cloudy. A chance of showers and thunderstorms until midnight. Then a slight chance of showers and thunderstorms after midnight. Lows in the lower 60s. Chance of rain 30%. Wednesday, partly sunny. A slight chance of showers and thunderstorms in the morning. Highs in the upper 70s. Chance of rain 20%. Wednesday night, partly cloudy until midnight. Then mostly cloudy with a slight chance of showers and thunderstorms after midnight. Lows in the upper 50s. Chance of rain 20%. Thursday, partly sunny. Highs in the mid 70s. Thursday night, partly cloudy until midnight, then mostly cloudy with a slight chance of showers after midnight. Lows in the upper 50s. Chance of rain 20%. Friday, mostly cloudy with a 40% chance of showers. Highs in the lower 70s. Again, the forecast for Easterville, Emmitsburg, Algona, and surrounding locations for tonight, mostly clear. A slight chance of thunderstorms until midnight. Some thunderstorms may be severe with damaging winds and large hail. Lows in the mid-50s. Northwest wind 5 to 10 miles an hour. Chance of precipitation 20%. These are the 9 p.m. conditions for the Estherville area. At the Estherville airport, it was clear. The temperature was 64 degrees, the dew point 59, and the relative humidity 83%. The wind was north at 6 miles an hour. The pressure was 30.03 inches and rising. Looking around the area, it was clear, with a temperature of 68 at Algona, 65 at Spencer, 64 at Jackson, 66 at Fairmont, and 64 at Windham. Here are some conditions elsewhere in Iowa and Minnesota. It was clear, with a temperature of 75 at Omaha Council Bluffs, 68 at Sioux City, and 66 at Redwood Falls. At the Twin Cities, it was partly cloudy, with a temperature of 72. It was mostly cloudy, with a temperature of 69 at Mason City, and 80 at the morning. It was cloudy, with a temperature of 69 at Waterloo, and 69 at Rochester. Now for a few weather conditions around the region. At New York City, it was clear. The temperature was 78 degrees, with heat index of 80. At Sioux Falls, it was partly cloudy. The temperature was 67 degrees, once again at 9 p.m. in Estherville, it was clear. The temperature was 64 degrees. Now here is the hazardous weather outlook for portions of central Iowa. For this afternoon and tonight, there is a slight level 2 of 5 risk for severe weather across much of Iowa today. Large hail is the primary threat, but

traffic chances for showers and thunderstorms Saturday into the early part of next week. Some storms could be strong to severe. Spotter activation is not expected at this time. Your National Weather Service forecast for Sioux Land. Tonight, partly cloudy. Patchy fog after midnight. Lows in the mid-50s. Northwest winds 10 to 15 miles an hour, becoming northeast around 5 miles an hour after midnight. Saturday, partly sunny. Patchy fog in the morning. A chance of sprinkles in the afternoon.

northeast winds 5 to 10 miles an hour. Saturday night, partly cloudy. A slight chance of showers and thunderstorms after midnight. Warmer with lows in the upper 60s. Southeast winds 5 to 10 miles an hour with gusts up to 20 miles an hour. Chance of rain 20%. Sunday, mostly sunny. Humid with highs in the upper 80s. South winds around 5 miles an hour. Sunday night, partly cloudy. A slight chance of showers and thunderstorms in the evening, then a chance of showers and thunderstorms after midnight. Humid with lows in the upper 60s. East winds 5 to 10 miles an hour. Chance of rain 50%. Heat index values in the upper 90s early in the evening. Monday, mostly sunny. Highs in the mid 80s. Monday night, mostly clear in the evening, then becoming mostly cloudy. A chance of showers and thunderstorms. Lows in the upper 60s.

番組です。

70.

prepared for changing visibility conditions. Fog should burn off by mid-morning. For Saturday through Thursday, periodic chances for showers and thunderstorms Saturday into the early part of next week. Some storms could be strong to severe. Spotter activation is not expected at this time. Your National Weather Service forecast for Siouxland. Tonight, partly cloudy. Patchy fog after midnight. Lows in the mid-50s. Northwest winds 10 to 15 miles an hour, becoming northeast around 5 miles an hour after midnight. Saturday, partly sunny.

patchy fog in the morning. A chance of sprinkles in the afternoon. Highs in the lower 80s. Southeast winds 5 to 10 miles an hour. Saturday night, partly cloudy. A slight chance of showers and thunderstorms after midnight. Warmer with lows in the upper 60s. Southeast winds 5 to 10 miles an hour with gusts up to 20 miles an hour. Chance of rain 20%. Sunday, mostly sunny. Humid with highs in the upper 80s. South winds around 5 miles an hour. Sunday night, partly cloudy. A slight chance of showers and thunderstorms in the evening, then a chance of showers and thunderstorms after midnight. Humid with lows in the upper 60s. East winds 5 to 10 miles an hour. Chance of rain 50%. Heat index values in the upper 90s early in the evening. Monday, mostly sunny. Highs in the mid 80s. Monday night, mostly clear in the evening, then becoming mostly cloudy. A chance of showers and thunderstorms. Lows in the upper 60s. Chance of rain 50%. Tuesday, mostly cloudy in the morning, then becoming partly sunny. Highs in the lower 80s. Tuesday night, partly cloudy in the evening, then becoming mostly cloudy. Lows in the mid 60s. Wednesday, mostly cloudy in the morning, then becoming partly sunny. Highs in the upper 70s.

It was 75 at Lincoln, 72 at Omaha, and 67 at Milford. In eastern South Dakota, it was clear, and temperatures were between 63 and 68 degrees. And in southern Minnesota, it was clear, with a temperature of 61 at Worthington, 62 at Marshall, and 63 at Mankato. At Minneapolis, it was partly cloudy, with a temperature of 71. At Rochester, it was cloudy, with a temperature of 68. Once again, at 10 p.m., Sioux City had a temperature of 65. The current time is 10:05 p.m. Central Daylight Time. Operating on a frequency of 162.475 MHz, this is NOAA Weather Radio Station WXL62, broadcasting from a transmitter near Lawton, Iowa. Our program originates from the National Weather Service in Sioux Falls and serves Sioux City and the surrounding Siouxland area. This hazardous weather outlook is for northwest Iowa, west central Iowa, southwest Minnesota, northeast Nebraska, central South Dakota, east central South Dakota, south central South Dakota, and southeast South Dakota. For tonight, patchy early morning fog is possible along low areas and waterways. Be prepared for changing visibility conditions. Fog should burn off by mid-morning. For Saturday through Thursday, periodic chances for showers and thunderstorms Saturday into the early part of next week. Some storms could be strong to severe. Spotter activation is not expected at this time. Your National Weather Service forecast for Siouxland. Tonight, partly cloudy. Patchy fog after midnight. Lows in the mid-50s. Northwest winds 10 to 15 miles an hour, becoming northeast around 5 miles an hour after midnight.

Saturday, partly sunny. Patchy fog in the morning. A chance of sprinkles in the afternoon. Highs in the lower 80s. Southeast winds 5 to 10 miles an hour. Saturday night, partly cloudy. A slight chance of showers and thunderstorms after midnight. Warmer with lows in the upper 60s. Southeast winds 5 to 10 miles an hour with gusts up to 20 miles an hour. Chance of rain 20%. Sunday, mostly sunny. Humid with highs in the upper 80s. South winds around 5 miles an hour. Sunday night, partly cloudy. A slight chance of showers and thunderstorms in the evening, then a chance of showers and thunderstorms after midnight. Humid with lows in the upper 60s. East winds 5 to 10 miles an hour. Chance of rain 50%. Heat index values in the upper 90s early in the evening. Monday, mostly sunny. Highs in the mid 80s. Monday night, mostly clear in the evening, then becoming mostly cloudy. A chance of showers and thunderstorms. Lows in the upper 60s. Chance of rain 50%. Tuesday, mostly cloudy in the morning, then becoming partly sunny. Highs in the lower 80s. Tuesday night, partly cloudy in the evening, then becoming mostly cloudy. Lows in the mid-60s. Wednesday, mostly cloudy in the morning, then becoming partly sunny. Highs in the upper 70s. Wednesday night, mostly cloudy. A chance of showers after midnight. Lows in the lower 60s. Chance of rain 30%. Thursday, mostly cloudy in the morning, then becoming partly sunny. Highs in the mid-70s. Thursday night, partly cloudy in the evening, then mostly cloudy with a chance of showers after midnight. Lows around 60. Chance of rain 30%. Friday, mostly cloudy with a 40% chance of showers. Highs in the lower 70s. At 10 p.m., in Sioux City, the temperature was 65 and the dew point 60. The relative humidity was 84%. Wind was calm.

Sunday, cloudiness from the midnight is early until midnight. Monday, mostly cloudy with a slight chance of showers and thunderstorms in the morning, and mostly sunny in the afternoon. Highs in the lower 80s. Chance of rain 20%. Heat index values in the lower 90s in the afternoon. Monday night, partly cloudy with a chance of showers with a slight chance of thunderstorms until midnight, and mostly cloudy with a chance of showers and thunderstorms after midnight. Lows in the mid-60s. Chance of rain 50%. Tuesday, mostly cloudy in the morning, then becoming partly sunny. A slight chance of thunderstorms. A chance of showers, mainly in the morning. Highs around 80. Chance of rain 50%. Tuesday night, partly cloudy. A chance of showers and thunderstorms until midnight. Then a slight chance of showers and thunderstorms after midnight. Lows in the lower 60s. Chance of rain 30%. Wednesday, partly sunny. A slight chance of showers and thunderstorms in the morning. Highs in the upper 70s. Chance of rain 20%. Wednesday night, partly cloudy until midnight, then mostly cloudy with a slight chance of showers and thunderstorms after midnight. Lows in the upper 50s. Chance of rain 20%. Thursday, partly sunny. Highs in the mid-70s. Thursday night, partly cloudy until midnight, then mostly cloudy with a slight chance of showers after midnight. Lows in the upper 50s. Chance of rain 20%. Friday, mostly cloudy with a 40% chance of showers. Highs in the lower 70s. Again, the forecast for Iskabil, Emmitsburg, Algona, and surrounding locations for tonight, mostly clear. A slight chance of thunderstorms until midnight. Some thunderstorms may be severe with damaging winds and large hail. Lows in the mid-50s. Northwest wind 5 to 10 miles an hour. Chance of precipitation 20%. These are the 10 p.m. conditions for the Iskabil area. At the Iskabil airport, it was clear. The temperature was 59 degrees, the 2.57, and the relative humidity 93%. The wind was calm. The pressure was 30.05 inches and rising. Looking around the area, it was clear with a temperature of 64 at Algona, 63 at Spencer, 61 at Janice, 64 at Fairmont, and 61 at Windham. Here are some conditions elsewhere in Idaho and Minnesota. It was clear with a temperature of 65 at Spencer, 72 at Omaha, and 1%, 65 at Windham, and 64 at Netherlands. With a temperature of 70 at the Lawrence and 71 at the Queen City.

clear weather across much of China was Saturday and again on Sunday. Again, the wind saw the primary west.

under the agency. Father's observation will not be needed, but any storm reports are appreciated. 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The current time is 10:16 p.m. Central Daylight Time. Now for the official National Weather Service forecast for Istanbul, Emmitsburg, Algona, and surrounding locations. Tonight, mostly clear. A slight chance of thunderstorms until midnight. Some thunderstorms may be severe with damaging winds and large hail. Lows in the mid-50s. Northwest wind 5 to 10 miles an hour. Chance of precipitation 20%. Saturday, sunny. Highs in the lower 80s. Southwest winds around 5 miles an hour, becoming south in the afternoon.

cool. Two of the blows in the mid-50s. A south wind's 5 to 10 miles an hour with gusts up to 20 miles an hour. Chance of rain 50%. Sunday, mostly sunny. A chance of showers with a small chance of thunderstorms in the morning. Two of them higher than the mid-80s. Southeast wind 5 to 10 miles an hour. Chance of rain 50%. Heat index values in the upper 90s in the afternoon. Sunday night, mostly cloudy with a slight chance of showers and thunderstorms until midnight, and mostly cloudy with showers, likely with a chance of thunderstorms after midnight. Few of the flows in the upper 60s. East wind 5 to 10 miles an hour. Chance of rain 60%. Heat index values in the mid-90s early until midnight. Monday, mostly cloudy with a slight chance of showers and thunderstorms in the morning, then mostly sunny in the afternoon. Highs in the lower 80s. Chance of rain 20%. Heat index values in the lower 90s in the afternoon. Monday night, partly cloudy with a chance of showers with a slight chance of thunderstorms until midnight, then mostly cloudy with a chance of showers and thunderstorms after midnight. Lows in the mid-60s. Chance of rain 50%. Tuesday, mostly cloudy in the morning, then becoming partly sunny. A slight chance of thunderstorms. A chance of showers, mainly in the morning. Highs around 80. Chance of rain 50%. Tuesday night, partly cloudy. A chance of showers and thunderstorms until midnight. Then a slight chance of showers and thunderstorms after midnight. Lows in the lower 60s. Chance of rain 30%. Wednesday, partly sunny. A slight chance of showers and thunderstorms in the morning. Highs in the upper 70s. Chance of rain 20%. Wednesday night, partly cloudy until midnight, then mostly cloudy with a slight chance of showers and thunderstorms after midnight. Lows in the upper 50s. Chance of rain 20%. Thursday, partly sunny. Highs in the mid-70s. Thursday night, partly cloudy until midnight, then mostly cloudy with a slight chance of showers after midnight. Lows in the upper 50s. Chance of rain 20%. Friday, mostly cloudy with a 40% chance of showers. Highs in the lower 70s. Again, the forecast for Istanbul, Emetsburg, Algona, and surrounding locations for tonight, mostly clear. A slight chance of thunderstorms until midnight. Some thunderstorms may be severe with damaging winds and large hail. Lows in the mid-50s. Northwest wind 5 to 10 miles an hour. Chance of precipitation 20%. These are the 10 p.m. conditions for the Istanbul area. At the Istanbul airport, it was clear. The temperature was 59 degrees, the dew point 57, and the relative humidity 93%. The wind was calm. The pressure was 30.05 inches and rising. Looking around the area, it was clear, with a temperature of 64 at Algona, 63 at Spencer, 61 at Jackson, 64 at Fairmont, and 61 at Windham. Here are some conditions elsewhere in Iowa and Minnesota. It was clear, with a temperature of 65 at Mason City, 72 at Omaha Council Bluffs, 65 at Sioux City, and 64 at Redwood Falls. It was partly

megahertz. This broadcast originates at the National Weather Service in Des Moines, Iowa. The current time is 10:22 p.m. Central Daylight Time. Now for the official National Weather Service forecast for Iskabill, Emmitsburg, Algona, and surrounding locations. Tonight, mostly clear. A slight chance of thunderstorms until midnight. Some thunderstorms may be severe with damaging winds and large hail. Lows in the mid-50s. Northwest winds 5 to 10 miles an hour. Chance of precipitation 20%. Saturday, sunny. Highs in the lower 80s. Southwest winds around 5 miles an hour, becoming south in the afternoon. Saturday night, partly cloudy. A chance of showers and thunderstorms after midnight. Not as cool. Humid with lows in the mid-60s. South winds 5 to 10 miles an hour with gusts up to 20 miles an hour. Chance of rain 50%. Sunday, mostly sunny. A chance of showers with a slight chance of thunderstorms in the morning. Humid with highs in the mid-80s. Southeast winds 5 to 10 miles an hour. Chance of rain 50%. Heat index values in the upper 90s in the afternoon. Sunday night, partly cloudy with a slight chance of showers and thunderstorms until midnight, then mostly cloudy with showers, likely with a chance of thunderstorms after midnight. Humid with lows in the upper 60s. East wind 5 to 10 miles an hour. Chance of rain 60%. Heat index values in the mid-90s early until midnight. Monday, mostly cloudy with a slight chance of showers and thunderstorms in the morning, then mostly sunny in the afternoon. Highs in the lower 80s. Chance of rain 20%. Heat index values in the lower 90s in the afternoon. Monday night, partly cloudy with a chance of showers with a slight chance of thunderstorms until midnight, then mostly cloudy with a chance of showers and thunderstorms after midnight. Lows in the mid-60s. Chance of rain 50%. Tuesday, mostly cloudy in the morning, then becoming partly sunny. A slight chance of thunderstorms. A chance of showers, mainly in the morning. Highs around 80. Chance of rain 50%. Tuesday night, partly cloudy. A chance of showers and thunderstorms until midnight, then a slight chance of showers and thunderstorms after midnight. Lows in the lower 60s. Chance of rain 30%. Wednesday, partly sunny. A slight chance of showers and thunderstorms in the morning. Highs in the upper 70s. Chance of rain 20%. Wednesday night, partly cloudy until midnight, then mostly cloudy with a slight chance of showers and thunderstorms after midnight. Lows in the upper 50s. Chance of rain 20%. Thursday, partly sunny. Highs in the mid-70s. Thursday night, partly cloudy until midnight, then mostly cloudy with a slight chance of showers after midnight. Lows in the upper 50s. Chance of rain 20%.

78 degrees, with heat index of 80. In Sioux Falls, it was clear. The temperature was 64 degrees. Once again at 10 p.m. in Estherville, it was clear. The temperature was 59 degrees. Now here is the hazardous weather outlook for portions of central Iowa. For this afternoon and tonight, there is a slight level 2 of 5 risk for severe weather across much of Iowa today. Large hail is the primary threat, with damaging winds and a tornado is possible. There is a marginal level 1 of 4 risk for excessive rainfall across much of Iowa today. And now the extended outlook for the period Saturday through Thursday. There is a marginal level 1 of 5 risk for severe weather across much of Iowa Saturday and again on Sunday. Damaging winds are the primary threat. There is a marginal level 1 of 4 risk for excessive rainfall across much of Iowa Saturday and again on Sunday. Shower and thunderstorm chances will continue through the weekend. Fodder information statement. Fodder activation will not be needed, but any storm reports are appreciated. 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

upper 70s. Wednesday night, mostly cloudy. A chance of showers after midnight. Lows in the lower 60s. Chance of rain 30%. Thursday, mostly cloudy in the morning, then becoming partly sunny. Highs in the mid 70s. Thursday night, partly cloudy in the evening, then mostly cloudy with a chance of showers after midnight. Lows around 60. Chance of rain 30%. Friday, mostly cloudy with a 40% chance of showers. Highs in the lower 70s. At 10 p.m., in Sioux City, the temperature was 55 and the 2.6 degrees. The relative humidity was 84%. Wind was calm. The pressure was 3.062 and rising. Elsewhere in northwest Iowa, Morris was cloudy and 64. Sheldon was cloudy and 57. Cherokee was clear and 63. Windsor was clear and 63. Other conditions across the northern plains, farther east in Iowa, it was partly cloudy, with a temperature of 70 at Des Moines and 66 at Cedar Rapids. At Waterloo, it was cloudy, with a temperature of 69. In eastern Nebraska, it was clear. It was 75 at Lincoln, 72 at Omaha, and 67 at Milford. In eastern South Dakota, it was clear, and temperatures were between 63 and 68 degrees. And in southern Minnesota, it was clear, with a temperature of 61 at Worthington, 62 at Marshall, and 63 at Mankato. At Minneapolis, it was partly cloudy, with

temperature of 71. In Rochester, it was cloudy with a temperature of 68. Once again, at 10 p.m., Sioux City had a temperature of 65. The current time is 10:32 p.m. Central Daylight Time. Operating on a frequency of 162.475 MHz, this is NOAA Weather Radio Station WXL62, broadcasting from a transmitter near Lawton, Iowa. Our program originates from the National Weather Service in Sioux Falls and serves Sioux City and the surrounding Siouxland area. This hazardous weather outlook is for northwest Iowa, west central Iowa, southwest Minnesota, northeast Nebraska, central South Dakota, east central South Dakota, south central South Dakota, and southeast South Dakota. For tonight, patchy early morning fog is possible along low areas and waterways. Be prepared for changing visibility conditions. Fog should burn off by mid-morning. For Saturday through Thursday, periodic chances for showers and areas and waterways.

crossing leading a tornado is possible. There is a marginal level when a full risk for excessive rainfall across much of Iowa today. And now the extended outlook for the period Saturday through Thursday. There is a marginal level 1 of 5 risk for severe weather across much of Iowa Saturday and again on Sunday. Damaging winds are the primary threat. There is a marginal level 1 of 4 risk for excessive rainfall across much of Iowa Saturday and again on Sunday. Shower and thunderstorm chances will continue through the weekend. Fodder information statement. Fodder activation will not be needed, but any storm reports are appreciated. 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This broadcast originates at the National Weather Service in Des Moines, Iowa. The current time is 10:36 p.m. Central Daylight Time. Now for the official National Weather Service forecast for Estherville, Emmitsburg, Algona, and surrounding locations. Tonight, mostly clear. A slight chance of thunderstorms until midnight. Some thunderstorms may be severe with damaging winds and large hail. Lows in the mid-50s. Northwest winds 5 to 10 miles an hour. Chance of precipitation 20%. Saturday, sunny. Highs in the lower 80s. Southwest winds around 5 miles an hour, becoming south in the afternoon. Saturday night, partly cloudy. A chance of showers and thunderstorms after midnight. Not as cool.

heat index values in the mid-90s early until midnight. Monday, mostly cloudy with a slight chance of showers and thunderstorms in the morning, then mostly sunny in the afternoon. Highs in the lower 80s. Chance of rain 20%. Heat index values in the lower 90s in the afternoon. Monday night, partly cloudy with a chance of showers with a slight chance of thunderstorms until midnight, then mostly cloudy with a chance of showers and thunderstorms after midnight. Lows in the mid-60s. Chance of rain 50%. Tuesday, mostly cloudy in the morning, then becoming partly sunny. A slight chance of thunderstorms. A chance of showers, mainly in the morning. Highs around 80. Chance of rain 50%. Tuesday night, partly cloudy. A chance of showers and thunderstorms until midnight, then a slight chance of showers and thunderstorms after midnight. Lows in the lower 60s. Chance of rain 30%. Wednesday, partly sunny. A slight chance of showers and thunderstorms in the morning. Highs in the upper 70s. Chance of rain 20%. Wednesday night, partly cloudy until midnight, then mostly cloudy with a slight chance of showers and thunderstorms after midnight. Lows in the upper 50s. Chance of rain 20%. Thursday, partly sunny. Highs in the mid-70s. Thursday night, partly cloudy until midnight, then mostly cloudy with a slight chance of showers after midnight. Lows in the upper 50s. Chance of rain 20%. Friday, mostly cloudy with a 40% chance of showers. Highs in the lower 70s. Again, the forecast for Istanbul, Emetsburg, Algona, and surrounding locations for tonight, mostly clear. A slight chance of thunderstorms until midnight. Some thunderstorms may be severe with damaging winds and large hail. Lows in the mid-50s. Northwest winds 5 to 10 miles an hour. Chance of precipitation 20%. Now for the official National Weather Service forecast for Istanbul, Emetsburg, Algona, and surrounding locations. Rest of tonight, mostly clear until midnight, then becoming partly cloudy. Lows in the mid-50s. Northwest winds 5 to 10 miles an hour. Saturday, partly sunny. Highs in the lower 80s. West winds around 5 miles an hour, becoming south in the afternoon. Saturday night, partly cloudy. A chance of showers and thunderstorms after midnight. Not as cool. Humid with lows in the mid-60s. South winds 5 to 10 miles an hour with gusts up to 20 miles an hour. Chance of rain 50%. Sunday, partly sunny. A chance of showers and thunderstorms in the morning. Humid with highs in the mid-80s. South winds 5 to 10 miles an hour. Chance of rain 50%. Heat index values in the upper 90s in the afternoon. Sunday night, partly cloudy with a slight chance of showers and thunderstorms until midnight, then mostly cloudy with showers likely with a chance of thunderstorms after midnight. Humid with lows in the upper 60s. East winds 5 to 10 miles an hour. Chance of rain 60%. Heat index values in the mid-90s early until midnight. Monday, mostly cloudy with a slight chance of showers and thunderstorms in the morning, then mostly sunny in the afternoon. Highs in the lower 80s. Chance of rain 20%. Heat index values in the lower 90s in the afternoon. Monday night, partly cloudy with a chance of showers with a slight chance of thunderstorms until midnight, then mostly cloudy with a chance of showers and thunderstorms after midnight. Lows in the mid-60s. Chance of rain 50%. Tuesday, mostly cloudy in the morning, then becoming partly sunny. A slight chance of thunderstorms. A chance of showers, mainly in the morning. Highs around 80. Chance of rain 50%. Tuesday night, partly cloudy. A chance of showers and thunderstorms until midnight, then a slight chance of showers and thunderstorms after midnight. Lows in the lower 60s. Chance of rain 30%. Wednesday, partly sunny. A slight chance of showers and thunderstorms in the morning. Highs in the upper 70s.

Chance of rain 20%. Wednesday night, partly cloudy until midnight, then mostly cloudy with a slight chance of showers and thunderstorms after midnight. Lows in the upper 50s. Chance of rain 20%. Thursday, partly sunny. Highs in the mid-70s. Thursday night, partly cloudy until midnight, then mostly cloudy with a slight chance of showers after midnight. Lows in the upper 50s. Chance of rain 20%. Friday, mostly cloudy with a 40% chance of showers. Highs in the lower 70s. Again, the forecast for Istanbul, Emetsburg, Algona, and surrounding locations for the rest of tonight, mostly clear until midnight, then becoming partly cloudy. Lows in the mid-50s. Northwest winds 5 to 10 miles an hour. These are the 10 p.m. conditions for the Istanbul area. At the Istanbul airport, it was clear. The temperature was 59 degrees, the dew point 57, and the relative humidity 93%. The wind was calm. The pressure was 30.05 inches and rising. Looking around the area, it was clear, with a temperature of 64 at Algona, 63 at Spencer, 61 at Jackson, 64 at Fairmont, and 61 at Windham. Here are some conditions elsewhere in Iowa and Minnesota. It was clear, with a temperature of 65 at Mason City, 72 at Omaha Council Bluffs, 65 at Sioux City, and 64 at Redwood Falls. It was partly cloudy, with a temperature of 78 at Des Moines, and 71 at the Twin Cities. It was cloudy, with a temperature of 69 at Waterloo, and 68 at Rochester. Now for a few weather conditions around the region. At Kansas City, it was clear. The temperature was 78 degrees, with a heat index of 80. At Sioux Falls, it was clear. The temperature was 64 degrees, once again at 10 p.m., in Istanbul, it was clear. The temperature was 59 degrees. Now here is the hazardous weather outlook for portions of central Iowa. For this afternoon and tonight there is a slight level 2 of 5 risk for severe weather across much of Iowa today. Large hail is the primary threat, but damaging winds and a tornado is possible. There is a marginal level 1 of 4 risk for excessive rainfall across much of Iowa today. And now the extended outlook for the period Saturday through Thursday. There is a marginal level 1 of 5 risk for severe weather across much of Iowa Saturday and again on Sunday. Damaging winds are the primary threat. There is a marginal level 1 of 4 risk for excessive rainfall across much of Iowa Saturday and again on Sunday. Shower and thunderstorm chances will continue through the weekend. Spotter information statement. Spotter activation will not be needed, but any storm reports are appreciated. 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This broadcast originates at the National Weather Service in Des Moines, Iowa. The current time is 10:46 p.m. Central Daylight Time. Now for the official National Weather Service forecast for Istanbul, Emetsburg, Algona, and surrounding locations. Rest of tonight, mostly clear until midnight, then becoming partly cloudy. Lows in the mid-50s. Northwest winds 5 to 10 miles an hour. Saturday, partly sunny. Highs in the lower 80s. West winds around 5 miles an hour, becoming south in the afternoon. Saturday night, partly cloudy. A chance of showers and thunderstorms after midnight. Not as cool. Humid with lows in the mid-60s. South winds 5 to 10 miles an hour with gusts up to 20 miles an hour. Chance of rain 50%. Sunday, partly sunny. A chance of showers and thunderstorms in the morning. Humid with highs in the mid-80s. South winds 5 to 10 miles an hour. Chance of rain 50%. Heat index values in the upper 90s in the afternoon. Sunday night, partly cloudy with a slight chance of showers and thunderstorms until midnight, then mostly cloudy with showers likely with a chance of thunderstorms after midnight. Humid with lows in the upper 60s. East winds 5 to 10 miles an hour.

chance of rain 60%. Heat index values in the mid-90s early until midnight. Monday, mostly cloudy with a slight chance of showers and thunderstorms in the morning, then mostly sunny in the afternoon. Highs in the lower 80s. Chance of rain 20%. Heat index values in the lower 90s in the afternoon. Monday night, partly cloudy with a chance of showers with a slight chance of thunderstorms until midnight, then mostly cloudy with a chance of showers and thunderstorms after midnight. Lows in the mid-60s. Chance of rain 50%. Tuesday, mostly cloudy in the morning, then becoming partly sunny. A slight chance of thunderstorms. A chance of showers, mainly in the morning. Highs around 80. Chance of rain 50%. Tuesday night, partly cloudy. A chance of showers and thunderstorms until midnight, then a slight chance of showers and thunderstorms after midnight. Lows in the lower 60s. Chance of rain 30%. Wednesday, partly sunny. A slight chance of showers and thunderstorms in the morning. Highs in the upper 70s. Chance of rain 20%. Wednesday night, partly cloudy until midnight, then mostly cloudy with a slight chance of showers and thunderstorms after midnight. Lows in the upper 50s. Chance of rain 20%. Thursday, partly sunny. Highs in the mid-70s. Thursday night, partly cloudy until midnight, then mostly cloudy with a slight chance of showers after midnight. Lows in the upper 50s. Chance of rain 20%. Friday, mostly cloudy with a 40% chance of showers. Highs in the lower 70s. Again, the forecast for Istanbul, Emetsburg, Algona, and surrounding locations for the rest of tonight, mostly clear until midnight, then becoming partly cloudy. Lows in the mid-50s. Northwest winds 5 to 10 miles an hour. These are the 10 p.m. conditions for the Istanbul area. At the Istanbul airport, it was clear. The temperature was 59 degrees, the dew point 57, and the relative humidity 93%. The wind was calm. The pressure was 30.05 inches and rising. Looking around the area, it was clear, with a temperature of 64 at Algona, 63 at Spencer, 61 at Jackson, 64 at Fairmont, and 61 at Windham. Here are some conditions elsewhere in Iowa and Minnesota. It was clear, with a temperature of 65 at Mason City, 72 at Omaha Council Bluffs, 65 at Sioux City, and 64 at Redwood Falls. It was partly cloudy, with a temperature of 78 at Des Moines, and 71 at the Twin Cities. It was cloudy, with a temperature of 69 at Waterloo, and 68 at Rochester. Now for a few weather conditions around the region. At Kansas City, it was clear. The temperature was 78 degrees, with a heat index of 80. At Sioux Falls, it was clear. The temperature was 64 degrees, once again at 10 p.m., in Istanbul, it was clear. The temperature was 59 degrees. Now here is the hazardous weather outlook for portions of central Iowa. For this afternoon and tonight there is a slight level 2 of 5 risk for severe weather across much of Iowa today. Large hail is the primary threat, but damaging winds and a tornado is possible. There is a marginal level 1 of 4 risk for excessive rainfall across much of Iowa today. And now the extended outlook for the period Saturday through Thursday. There is a marginal level 1 of 5 risk for severe weather across much of Iowa Saturday and again on Sunday. Damaging winds are the primary threat. There is a marginal level 1 of 4 risk for excessive rainfall across much of Iowa Saturday and again on Sunday. Shower and thunderstorm chances will continue through the weekend. Spotter information statement. Spotter activation will not be needed, but any storm reports are appreciated. 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The current time is 10:52 p.m. Central Daylight Time. Now for the official National Weather Service forecast for Istanbul, Emet.

Berg, Algona, and surrounding locations, rest of tonight, mostly clear until midnight, then becoming partly cloudy. Lows in the mid-50s. Northwest winds 5 to 10 miles an hour. Saturday, partly sunny. Highs in the lower 80s. West winds around 5 miles an hour, becoming south in the afternoon. Saturday night, partly cloudy. A chance of showers and thunderstorms after midnight. Not as cool. Humid with lows in the mid-60s. South winds 5 to 10 miles an hour with gusts up to 20 miles an hour. Chance of rain 50%. Sunday, partly sunny. A chance of showers and thunderstorms in the morning. Humid with highs in the mid-80s. South winds 5 to 10 miles an hour. Chance of rain 50%. Heat index values in the upper 90s in the afternoon. Sunday night, partly cloudy with a slight chance of showers and thunderstorms until midnight, then mostly cloudy with showers likely with a chance of thunderstorms after midnight. Humid with lows in the upper 60s. East winds 5 to 10 miles an hour. Chance of rain 60%. Heat index values in the mid-90s early until midnight. Monday, mostly cloudy with a slight chance of showers and thunderstorms in the morning, then mostly sunny in the afternoon. Highs in the lower 80s. Chance of rain 20%. Heat index values in the lower 90s in the afternoon. Monday night, partly cloudy with a chance of showers with a slight chance of thunderstorms until midnight, then mostly cloudy with a chance of showers and thunderstorms after midnight. Lows in the mid-60s. Chance of rain 50%. Tuesday, mostly cloudy in the morning, then becoming partly sunny. A slight chance of thunderstorms. A chance of showers, mainly in the morning. Highs around 80. Chance of rain 50%. Tuesday night, partly cloudy. A chance of showers and thunderstorms until midnight, then a slight chance of showers and thunderstorms after midnight. Lows in the lower 60s. Chance of rain 30%. Wednesday, partly sunny. A slight chance of showers and thunderstorms in the morning. Highs in the upper 70s. Chance of rain 20%. Wednesday night, partly cloudy until midnight, then mostly cloudy with a slight chance of showers and thunderstorms after midnight. Lows in the upper 50s. Chance of rain 20%. Thursday, partly sunny. Highs in the mid-70s. Thursday night, partly cloudy until midnight, then mostly cloudy with a slight chance of showers after midnight. Lows in the upper 50s. Chance of rain 20%. Friday, mostly cloudy with a 40% chance of showers. Highs in the lower 70s. Again, the forecast for Istanbul, Emetsburg, Algona, and surrounding locations for the rest of tonight, mostly clear until midnight, then becoming partly cloudy. Lows in the mid-50s. Northwest winds 5 to 10 miles an hour. These are the 10 p.m. conditions for the Istanbul area. At the Istanbul airport, it was clear. The temperature was 59 degrees, the dew point 57, and the relative humidity 93%. The wind was calm. The pressure was 30.05 inches and rising. Looking around the area, it was clear, with a temperature of 64 at Algona, 63 at Spencer, 61 at Jackson, 64 at Fairmont, and 61 at Windham. Here are some conditions elsewhere in Iowa and Minnesota. It was clear, with a temperature of 65 at Mason City, 72 at Omaha Council Bluffs, 65 at Sioux City, and 64 at Redwood Falls. It was partly cloudy, with a temperature of 78 at Des Moines, and 71 at the Twin Cities. It was cloudy, with a temperature of 69 at Waterloo, and 68 at Rochester. Now for a few weather conditions around the region. At Kansas City, it was clear. The temperature was 78 degrees, with a heat index of 80. At Sioux Falls, it was clear. The temperature was 64 degrees, once again at 10 p.m., in Istanbul, it was clear. The temperature was 59 degrees. Now here is the hazardous weather outlook for portions of central Iowa.

For this afternoon and tonight, there is a slight level 2 of 5 risk for severe weather across much of Iowa today. Large hail is the primary threat, but damaging winds and a tornado is possible. There is a marginal level 1 of 4 risk for excessive rainfall across much of Iowa today. And now the extended outlook for the period Saturday through Thursday. There is a marginal level 1 of 5 risk for severe weather across much of Iowa Saturday and again on Sunday. Damaging winds are the primary threat. There is a marginal level 1 of 4 risk for excessive rainfall across much of Iowa Saturday and again on Sunday. Shower and thunderstorm chances will continue through the weekend. Spotter information statement. Spotter activation will not be needed, but any storm reports are appreciated. 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The current time is 10:58 p.m. Central Daylight Time. Now for the official National Weather Service forecast for Estherville, Emmitsburg, Algona, and surrounding locations. West of tonight, mostly clear until midnight, then becoming partly cloudy. Lows in the mid-50s. Northwest winds 5 to 10 miles an hour. Saturday, partly sunny. Highs in the lower 80s. West winds around 5 miles an hour, becoming south in the afternoon. Saturday night, partly cloudy. A chance of showers and thunderstorms after midnight. Not as cool. Humid with lows in the mid-60s. South winds 5 to 10 miles an hour with gusts up to 20 miles an hour. Chance of rain 50%. Sunday, partly sunny. A chance of showers and thunderstorms in the morning. Humid with highs in the mid-80s. South winds 5 to 10 miles an hour. Chance of rain 50%. Heat index values in the upper 90s in the afternoon. Sunday night, partly cloudy with a slight chance of showers and thunderstorms until midnight, then mostly cloudy with showers likely with a chance of thunderstorms after midnight. Humid with lows in the upper 60s. East winds 5 to 10 miles an hour. Chance of rain 60%. Heat index values in the mid-90s early until midnight. Monday, mostly cloudy with a slight chance of showers and thunderstorms in the morning, then mostly sunny in the afternoon. Highs in the lower 80s. Chance of rain 20%. Heat index values in the lower 90s in the afternoon. Monday night, partly cloudy with a chance of showers with a slight chance of thunderstorms until midnight, then mostly cloudy with a chance of showers and thunderstorms after midnight. Lows in the mid-60s. Chance of rain 50%. Tuesday, mostly cloudy in the morning, then becoming partly sunny. A slight chance of thunderstorms. A chance of showers. Rain in the morning. Highs around 8. Chance of rain 50%. Tuesday night, partly cloudy. A chance of showers and thunderstorms until midnight. Then a slight chance of showers and thunderstorms after midnight. Lows in the lower 60s. Rain 30%. Wednesday, partly sunny. A slight chance of showers and thunderstorms in the morning. Highs in the upper 70s. Chance of rain 70%. Wednesday night, partly cloudy until midnight.

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Our program originates from the National Weather Service in Sioux Falls and serves Sioux City and the surrounding Sioux Lake area. This hazardous weather outlook is for Northwest Iowa, West Central Iowa, Southwest Minnesota, Northeast Nebraska, Central South Dakota, East Central South Dakota, South Central South Dakota, and Southeast South Dakota. For tonight, the early morning fog is possible along low areas and waterways. Be prepared for changing visibility conditions. Fog should burn off by mid-morning. For Saturday through Thursday, periodic chances for showers and thunderstorms Saturday into the early part of next week. Some storms could be strong to severe. Spotter activation is not expected at this time. Your National Weather Service forecast for Siouxland. Tonight, partly cloudy. Patchy fog after midnight. Lows in the mid-50s. Northwest winds 10 to 15 miles an hour, becoming northeast around 5 miles an hour after midnight. Saturday, partly sunny. Patchy fog in the morning. A chance of sprinkles in the afternoon. Highs in the lower 80s. Southeast winds 5 to 10 miles an hour. Saturday night, partly cloudy. A slight chance of showers and thunderstorms after midnight. Warmer with lows in the upper 60s. Southeast winds 5 to 10 miles an hour with gusts up to 20 miles an hour. Chance of rain 20%. Sunday, mostly sunny. Humid with highs in the upper 80s. South winds around 5 miles an hour. Sunday night, partly cloudy. A slight chance of showers and thunderstorms in the evening, then a chance of showers and thunderstorms after midnight. Humid with lows in the upper 60s. East winds 5 to 10 miles an hour. Chance of rain 50%. Heat index values in the upper 90s early in the evening. Monday, mostly sunny. Highs in the mid 80s. Monday night, mostly clear in the evening, then becoming mostly cloudy. A chance of showers and thunderstorms. Lows in the upper 60s. Chance of rain 50%. Tuesday, mostly cloudy in the morning, then becoming partly sunny. Highs in the lower 80s. Tuesday night, partly cloudy in the evening, then becoming mostly cloudy. Lows in the mid-60s. Wednesday, mostly cloudy in the morning, then becoming partly sunny. Highs in the upper 70s. Wednesday night, mostly cloudy. A chance of showers after midnight. Lows in the lower 60s. Chance of rain 30%. Thursday, mostly cloudy in the morning, then becoming partly sunny. Highs in the mid-70s. Thursday night, partly cloudy in the evening, then mostly cloudy with a chance of showers after midnight. Lows around 60. Chance of rain 30%. Friday, mostly cloudy with a 40% chance of showers. Highs in the lower 70s. At 11 p.m., in Sioux City, the temperature was 60 and the dew point 59. The relative humidity was 96%. Wind was calm. The pressure was 30.08 inches and rising. Elsewhere in northwest Iowa, Morris was cloudy and 63. Sheldon was cloudy and 55. Cherokee was clear and 61. Spencer was clear and 57. Other conditions across the northern plains, farther east in Iowa, skies ranged from partly cloudy to mostly cloudy. It was 76 at Des Moines, 66 at Cedar Rapids, and 68 at Waterloo. In eastern Nebraska it was clear. It was 72 at Lincoln, 70 at Omaha, and 65 at Norfolk. In eastern South Dakota, it was clear, and temperatures were between 63 and 65 degrees. And in southern Minnesota, skies ranged from clear to partly cloudy. It was 57 at Worthington, 60 at Marshall, 62 at Mankato, 68 at Minneapolis, and 66 at Rochester. Once again, at 11 p.m. Sioux City had a temperature of 60. The current time is 11:08 p.m. Central Daylight Time. Op
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Our program originates from the National Weather Service in Sioux Falls and serves Sioux City and the surrounding Siouxland area. This hazardous weather outlook is for northwest Iowa, west central Iowa, southwest Minnesota, northeast Nebraska, central South Dakota, east central South Dakota, south central South Dakota, and southeast South Dakota. For tonight, patchy early morning fog is possible along low areas and waterways. Be prepared for changing visibility conditions. Fog should burn off by mid-morning. For Saturday through Thursday, periodic chances for showers and thunderstorms Saturday into the early part of next week. Some storms could be strong to severe. Spotter activation is not expected at this time. Your National Weather Service forecast for Siouxland. Tonight, partly cloudy. Patchy fog after midnight. Lows in the mid-50s. Northwest winds 10 to 15 miles an hour, becoming northeast around 5 miles an hour after midnight. Saturday, partly sunny. Patchy fog in the morning. A chance of sprinkles in the afternoon. Highs in the lower 80s. Southeast winds 5 to 10 miles an hour. Saturday night, partly cloudy. A slight chance of showers and thunderstorms after midnight. Warmer with lows in the upper 60s. Southeast winds 5 to 10 miles an hour with gusts up to 20 miles an hour. Chance of rain 20%. Sunday, mostly sunny. Humid with highs in the upper 80s. South winds around 5 miles an hour. Sunday night, partly cloudy. A slight chance of showers and thunderstorms in the evening, then a chance of showers and thunderstorms after midnight. Humid with lows in the upper 60s. East winds 5 to 10 miles an hour. Chance of rain 50%. Heat index values in the upper 90s early in the evening. Monday, mostly sunny. Highs in the mid 80s. Monday night, mostly clear in the evening, then becoming mostly cloudy. A chance of showers and thunderstorms. Lows in the upper 60s. Chance of rain 50%. Tuesday, mostly cloudy in the morning, then becoming partly sunny. Highs in the lower 80s. Tuesday night, partly cloudy in the evening, then becoming mostly cloudy. Lows in the mid-60s. Wednesday, mostly cloudy in the morning, then becoming partly sunny. Highs in the upper 70s. Wednesday night, mostly cloudy. A chance of showers after midnight. Lows in the lower 60s. Chance of rain 30%. Thursday, mostly cloudy in the morning, then becoming partly sunny. Highs in the mid-70s. Thursday night, partly cloudy in the evening, then mostly cloudy with a chance of showers after midnight. Lows around 60. Chance of rain 30%. Friday, mostly cloudy with a 40% chance of showers. Highs in the lower 70s. At 11 p.m., in Sioux City, the temperature was 60 and the dew point 59. The relative humidity was 96%. Wind was calm.

0.08 inches and rising. Elsewhere in northwest Iowa, Morris was cloudy and 63. Sheldon was cloudy and 55. Cherokee was clear and 61. Spencer was clear and 57. Other conditions across the northern plains, farther east in Iowa, skies ranged from partly cloudy to mostly cloudy. It was 76 at Des Moines, 66 at Cedar Rapids, and 68 at Waterloo. In eastern Nebraska, it was clear. It was 72 at Lincoln, 70 at Omaha, and 65 at North Fork. In eastern South Dakota, it was clear, and temperatures were between 63 and 65 degrees. And in southern Minnesota, skies ranged from clear to partly cloudy. It was 57 at Worthington, 60 at Marshall, 62 at Mankato, 68 at Minneapolis, and 66 at Rochester. Once again, at 11 p.m., Sioux City had a temperature of 60. The current time is 11:13 p.m. Central Daylight Time. Operating on a frequency of 162.475 megahertz, this is No Weather Radio Station WXL62, broadcasting from a transmitter near Lawton, Iowa. Our program originates from the National Weather Service in Sioux Falls and serves Sioux City and the surrounding Siouxland area. This hazardous weather outlook is from northwest Iowa, west central Iowa, southwest Minnesota, northeast Nebraska, central South Dakota, east central South Dakota, south central South Dakota, and southeast South Dakota. For tonight, patchy early morning fogs is possible along low areas and waterways. Be prepared for changing visibility conditions. Fog should burn off by mid-morning. For Saturday through Thursday, periodic chances for showers and thunderstorms Saturday into the early part of next week. Some storms could be strong to

in the upper 60s. Southeast winds 5 to 10 miles an hour with gusts up to 20 miles an hour. Chance of rain 20%. Sunday, mostly sunny. Humid with highs in the upper 80s. South winds around 5 miles an hour. Sunday night, partly cloudy. A slight chance of showers and thunderstorms in the evening, then a chance of showers and thunderstorms after midnight. Humid with lows in the upper 60s. East winds 5 to 10 miles an hour. Chance of rain 50%. Heat index values in the upper 90s early in the evening. Monday, mostly sunny. Highs in the mid 80s. Monday night, mostly clear in the evening, then becoming mostly cloudy. A chance of showers and thunderstorms. Lows in the upper 60s. Chance of rain 50%. Tuesday, mostly cloudy in the morning, then becoming partly sunny. Highs in the lower 80s. Tuesday night, partly cloudy in the evening, then becoming mostly cloudy. Lows in the mid 60s. Wednesday, mostly cloudy in the morning, then becoming partly sunny. Highs in the upper 70s. Wednesday night, mostly cloudy. A chance of showers after midnight. Lows in the lower 60s. Chance of rain 30%. Thursday, mostly cloudy in the morning, then becoming partly sunny. Highs in the mid 70s. Thursday night, partly cloudy in the evening, then mostly cloudy with a chance of showers after midnight. Lows around 60. Chance of rain 30%. Friday, mostly cloudy with a 40% chance of showers. Highs in the lower 70s. Your National Weather Service forecast for Siouxland. Overnight, partly cloudy. Lows in the upper 50s. Northeast winds around 5 miles an hour. Saturday, mostly

Sunny. A chance of sprinkles in the afternoon. Highs in the lower 80s. Southeast winds 5 to 10 miles an hour. Saturday night, partly cloudy in the evening, then becoming mostly cloudy. A chance of showers with a slight chance of thunderstorms. Warmer with lows in the upper 60s. Southeast winds 10 to 15 miles an hour. Chance of rain 30%. Sunday, partly sunny. Humid with highs in the upper 80s. South winds 5 to 10 miles an hour, becoming northeast in the afternoon. Heat index values in the upper 90s in the afternoon. Sunday night, partly cloudy in the evening, then becoming mostly cloudy. A slight chance of thunderstorms. A chance of showers, mainly in the evening. Humid with lows in the upper 60s. East winds 5 to 10 miles an hour. Chance of rain 30%. Heat index values in the upper 90s early in the evening. Monday, mostly sunny. Highs in the upper 80s. Monday night, partly cloudy in the evening, then becoming mostly cloudy. Lows in the upper 60s. Tuesday, mostly cloudy in the morning, then becoming partly sunny. Highs in the lower 80s. Tuesday night, partly cloudy in the evening, then becoming mostly cloudy. Lows in the mid-60s. Wednesday, mostly cloudy in the morning, then becoming partly sunny. Highs in the upper 70s. Wednesday night, mostly cloudy. A chance of showers after midnight. Lows in the lower 60s. Chance of rain 30%. Thursday, mostly cloudy in the morning, then becoming partly sunny. Highs in the mid-70s. Thursday night, partly cloudy in the evening, then mostly cloudy with a chance of showers after midnight. Lows around 60. Chance of rain 30%. Friday, mostly cloudy with a 40% chance of showers. Highs in the lower 70s. At 11 p.m., in Sioux City, the temperature was 60 and the dew point 59. The relative humidity was 96%. Wind was calm. The pressure was 30.08 inches and rising. Elsewhere in northwest Iowa, Morris was cloudy and 63. Sheldon was cloudy and 55. Cherokee was clear and 61. Spencer was clear and 57. Other conditions across the northern plains, farther east in Iowa, skies ranged from partly cloudy to mostly cloudy. It was 76 at Des Moines, 66 at Cedar Rapids, and 68 at Waterloo. In eastern Nebraska it was clear. It was 72 at Lincoln, 70 at Omaha, and 65 at North Fork. In eastern South Dakota, it was clear, and temperatures were between 63 and 65 degrees. And in southern Minnesota, skies ranged from clear to partly cloudy. It was 57 at Worthington, 60 at Marshall, 62 at Mankato, 68 at Minneapolis, and 66 at Rochester. Once again, at 11 p.m. Sioux City had a temperature of 60. The current time is 11:21 p.m. Central Daylight Time. Operating on a frequency of 162.475 MHz, this is NOAA Weather Radio Station WXL62, broadcasting from a transmitter near Lawton, Iowa. Our program originates from the National Weather Service in Sioux Falls and serves Sioux City and the surrounding Siouxland area. This hazardous weather outlook is for northwest Iowa, west central Iowa, southwest Minnesota, northeast Nebraska, central South Dakota, east central South Dakota, south central South Dakota, and southeast South Dakota. For tonight, patchy early morning fog is possible along low areas and waterways. Be prepared for changing visibility conditions. Fog should burn off by mid-morning. For Saturday through Thursday, periodic chances for showers and thunderstorms Saturday into the early part of next week. Some storms could be strong to severe. Spotter activation is not expected at this time. Your National Weather Service forecast for Siouxland. Overnight, partly cloudy. Lows in the upper 50s. Northeast winds around 5 miles an hour. Saturday, mostly sunny. A chance of sprinkles in the afternoon. Highs in the lower 80s. Southeast winds 5 to 10 miles an hour.

Saturday night, partly cloudy in the evening, then becoming mostly cloudy. A chance of showers with a slight chance of thunderstorms. Warmer with lows in the upper 60s. Southeast winds 10 to 15 miles an hour. Chance of rain 30%. Sunday, partly sunny. Humid with highs in the upper 80s. South winds 5 to 10 miles an hour, becoming northeast in the afternoon. Heat index values in the upper 90s in the afternoon. Sunday night, partly cloudy in the evening, then becoming mostly cloudy. A slight chance of thunderstorms. A chance of showers, mainly in the evening. Humid with lows in the upper 60s. East winds 5 to 10 miles an hour. Chance of rain 30%. Heat index values in the upper 90s early in the evening. Monday, mostly sunny. Highs in the upper 80s. Monday night, partly cloudy in the evening, then becoming mostly cloudy. Lows in the upper 60s. Tuesday, mostly cloudy in the morning, then becoming partly sunny. Highs in the lower 80s. Tuesday night, partly cloudy in the evening, then becoming mostly cloudy. Lows in the mid-60s. Wednesday, mostly cloudy in the morning, then becoming partly sunny. Highs in the upper 70s. Wednesday night, mostly cloudy. A chance of showers after midnight. Lows in the lower 60s. Chance of rain 30%. Thursday, mostly cloudy in the morning, then becoming partly sunny. Highs in the mid-70s. Thursday night, partly cloudy in the evening, then mostly cloudy with a chance of showers after midnight. Lows around 60. Chance of rain 30%. Friday, mostly cloudy with a 40% chance of showers. Highs in the lower 70s. At 11 p.m., in Sioux City, the temperature was 60 and the dew point 59. The relative humidity was 96%. Wind was calm. The pressure was 30.08 inches and rising. Elsewhere in northwest Iowa, Morris was cloudy and 63. Sheldon was cloudy and 55. Cherokee was clear and 61. Spencer was clear and 57. Other conditions across the northern plains, farther east in Iowa, skies ranged from partly cloudy to mostly cloudy. It was 76 at Des Moines, 66 at Cedar Rapids, and 68 at Waterloo. In eastern Nebraska it was clear. It was 72 at Lincoln, 70 at Omaha, and 65 at North Fork. In eastern South Dakota, it was clear, and temperatures were between 63 and 65 degrees. And in southern Minnesota, skies ranged from clear to partly cloudy. It was 57 at Worthington, 60 at Marshall, 62 at Mankato, 68 at Minneapolis, and 66 at Rochester. Once again, at 11 p.m. Sioux City had a temperature of 60. The current time is 11:26 p.m. Central Daylight Time. Operating on a frequency of 162.475 MHz, this is NOAA Weather Radio Station WXL62, broadcasting from a transmitter near Lawton, Iowa. Our program originates from the National Weather Service in Sioux Falls and serves Sioux City and the surrounding Siouxland area. This hazardous weather outlook is for northwest Iowa, west central Iowa, southwest Minnesota, northeast Nebraska, central South Dakota, east central South Dakota, south central South Dakota, and southeast South Dakota. For tonight, patchy early morning fog is possible along low areas and waterways. Be prepared for changing visibility conditions. Fog should burn off by mid-morning. For Saturday through Thursday, periodic chances for showers and thunderstorms Saturday into the early part of next week. Some storms could be strong to severe. Spotter activation is not expected at this time. Your National Weather Service forecast for Siouxland. Overnight, partly cloudy. Lows in the upper 50s. Northeast winds around 5 miles an hour. Saturday, mostly sunny. A chance of sprinkles in the afternoon. Highs in the lower 80s. Southeast winds 5 to 10 miles an hour. Saturday night, partly cloudy in the evening, then becoming mostly cloudy. A chance of showers with a slight chance of thunderstorms.
with lows in the upper 60s. Southeast winds 10 to 15 miles an hour. Chance of rain 30%. Sunday, partly sunny. Humid with highs in the upper 80s. South winds 5 to 10 miles an hour, becoming northeast in the afternoon.

70s. Thursday night, partly cloudy until midnight, and mostly cloudy with a slight chance of showers after midnight. Lows in the upper 50s. Chance of rain 20%. Friday, mostly cloudy with a 40% chance of showers. Highs in the lower 70s. Again, the forecasts for Iskraville, Emmitsburg, Algona, and surrounding locations for the rest of tonight, mostly clear until midnight, then becoming partly cloudy. Lows in the mid-50s. Northwest wind 5 to 10 miles an hour. These are the 11 p.m. conditions for the Iskraville area. At the Iskraville Airport, it was clear. The temperature was 58 degrees, the dew point 56, and the relative humidity 93%. The wind was north at 7 miles an hour. The pressure was 30.06 inches and rising. Looking around the area, it was clear, with a temperature of 61 at Algona, 57 at Spencer, 59 at Jackson, 62 at Fairmont, and 57 at Windham. Here are some conditions elsewhere in Iowa and Minnesota. It was clear, with a temperature of 62 at Mason City, 70 at Omaha Council Bluffs, 60 at Sioux City, 62 at Redwood Falls, and 68 at the Twin Cities. It was partly cloudy, with a temperature of 76 at Des Moines and 66 at Rochester. At Waterloo, it was mostly cloudy, with a temperature of 68. Now for a few weather conditions around the region. At Kansas City, it was clear. The temperature was 75 degrees. At Sioux Falls, it was clear. The temperature was 63 degrees. Once again at 11 p.m. in Iskraville, it was clear. The temperature was 58 degrees. Now here is the hazardous weather outlook for portions of central Iowa. For this afternoon and tonight, there is a slight level 2 of 5 risk for severe weather across much of Iowa today. Large hail is the primary threat with damaging winds, and a tornado is possible. There is a marginal level 1 of 4 risk for excessive rainfall across much of Iowa today. And now the extended outlook for the period Saturday through Thursday. There is a marginal level 1 of 5 risk for severe weather across much of Iowa Saturday and again on Sunday. Damaging winds are the primary threat. There is a marginal level 1 of 4 risk for excessive rainfall across much of Iowa Saturday and again on Sunday. Shower and thunderstorm chances will continue through the weekend. Spotter information statement. Spotter activation will not be needed, but any storm reports are appreciated. 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The current time is 11:33 p.m. Central Daylight Time. Now for the official National Weather Service forecasts for Iskraville, Emmitsburg, Algona, and surrounding Iowa. The current time is 11:33 p.m. Central Daylight Time. Now for the official National Weather Service forecasts for Iskraville, Emmitsburg, Algona, and surrounding locations, west of tonight, clear after midnight, and becoming partly cloudy. Lows in the mid-50s. Northwest winds around 5 miles an hour. Saturday, partly sunny. Highs in the lower 80s. West winds around 5 miles an hour, becoming south in the afternoon. Saturday night, partly cloudy. A chance of showers and thunderstorms after midnight. Not as cool. Humid with lows in the mid-60s. South winds 5 to 10 miles an hour with gusts up to 20 miles an hour. Chance of rain 50%. Sunday, partly sunny. A chance of showers and thunderstorms in the morning. Humid with highs in the mid-80s. South winds 5 to 10 miles an hour. Chance of rain 50%. Heat index values in the upper 90s in the afternoon. Sunday night, partly cloudy with a slight chance of showers and thunderstorms until midnight, then mostly cloudy with showers likely with a chance of thunderstorms after midnight. Humid with lows in the upper 60s. East winds 5 to 10 miles an hour. Chance of rain 60%. Heat index values in the mid-90s early until midnight.
Monday, mostly cloudy with a slight chance of showers and thunderstorms in the morning, then mostly sunny in the afternoon. Highs in the lower 80s. Chance of rain 20%. Heat index values in the lower 90s in the afternoon. Monday night, partly cloudy with a chance of showers with a slight chance of thunderstorms until midnight, then mostly cloudy with a chance of showers and thunderstorms after midnight. Lows in the mid-60s. Chance of rain 50%. Tuesday, mostly cloudy in the morning, then becoming partly sunny. A slight chance of thunderstorms. A chance of showers, mainly in the morning. Highs around 80. Chance of rain 50%. Tuesday night, partly cloudy. A chance of showers and thunderstorms until midnight, then a slight chance of showers and thunderstorms after midnight. Lows in the lower 60s. Chance of rain 30%. Wednesday, partly sunny. A slight chance of showers and thunderstorms in the morning. Highs in the upper 70s. Chance of rain 20%. Wednesday night, partly cloudy until midnight, then mostly cloudy with a slight chance of showers and thunderstorms after midnight. Lows in the upper 50s. Chance of rain 20%. Thursday, partly sunny. Highs in the mid-70s. Thursday night, partly cloudy until midnight, then mostly cloudy with a slight chance of showers.

lower certainties. Again, the forecast for Israel, New Mexico, Algona, and surrounding locations for the rest of tonight, here after midnight, and becoming partly cloudy. It snows in the mid-50s. Northwestern winds around 5 miles.

becoming mostly cloudy. Lows in the upper 60s. Tuesday, mostly cloudy in the morning, then becoming partly sunny. Highs in the lower 80s. Tuesday night, partly cloudy in the evening, then becoming mostly cloudy. Lows in the mid-60s. Wednesday, mostly cloudy in the morning, then becoming partly sunny. Highs in the upper 70s. Wednesday night, mostly cloudy. A chance of showers after midnight. Lows in the lower 60s. Chance of rain 30%. Thursday, mostly cloudy in the morning, then becoming partly sunny. Highs in the mid-70s. Thursday night, partly cloudy in the evening, then mostly cloudy with a chance of showers after midnight. Lows around 60. Chance of rain 30%. Friday, mostly cloudy with a 40% chance of showers. Highs in the lower 70s. At 11 p.m., in Sioux City, the temperature was 60 and the dew point 59. The relative humidity was 96%. Wind was calm. The pressure was 30.08 inches and rising. Elsewhere in northwest Iowa, Morris was cloudy and 63. Sheldon was cloudy and 55. Cherokee was clear and 61. Spencer was clear and 57. Other conditions across the northern plains, farther east in Iowa, skies ranged from partly cloudy to mostly cloudy. It was 76 at Des Moines, 66 at Cedar Rapids, and 68 at Waterloo. In eastern Nebraska, it was clear. It was 72 at Lincoln, 70 at Omaha, and 65 at Norfolk. In eastern South Dakota, it was clear, and temperatures were between 63 and 65 degrees. And in southern Minnesota, skies ranged from clear to partly cloudy. It was 55.

for tonight. Early morning fog is possible along those areas and waterways. Be prepared for changing visibility conditions. Fog should burn off by mid-morning. For Saturday through Thursday, periodic chances for showers and thunderstorms Saturday into the early part of next week. Some storms could be strong to severe. Spotter activation is not expected at this time. Your National Weather Service forecast for Sioux Land. Overnight, partly cloudy. Lows in the upper 50s. Northeast winds around 5 miles an hour. Saturday, mostly sunny. A chance of sprinkles in the afternoon. Highs in the lower 80s. Southeast winds 5 to 10 miles an hour. Saturday night, partly cloudy in the evening, then becoming mostly cloudy. A chance of showers with a slight chance of thunderstorms. Warmer with lows in the upper 60s. Southeast winds 10 to 15 miles an hour. Chance of rain 30%. Sunday, partly sunny. Humid with highs in the upper 80s. South winds 5 to 10 miles an hour, becoming northeast in the afternoon. Heat index values in the upper 90s in the afternoon. Sunday night, partly cloudy in the evening, then becoming mostly cloudy. A slight chance of thunderstorms. A chance of showers, mainly in the evening. Humid with lows in the upper 60s. East winds 5 to 10 miles an hour. Chance of rain 30%. Heat index values in the upper 90s early in the evening. Monday, mostly sunny. Highs in the upper 80s. Monday night, partly cloudy in the evening, then becoming mostly cloudy. Lows in the upper 60s. Tuesday, mostly cloudy in the morning, then becoming partly sunny.

Highs in the lower 80s. Tuesday night, partly cloudy in the evening, then becoming mostly cloudy. Lows in the mid-60s. Wednesday, mostly cloudy in the morning, then becoming partly sunny. Highs in the upper 70s. Wednesday night, mostly cloudy. A chance of showers after midnight. Lows in the lower 60s. Chance of rain 30%. Thursday, mostly cloudy in the morning, then becoming partly sunny. Highs in the mid-70s. Thursday night, partly cloudy in the evening, then mostly cloudy with a chance of showers after midnight. Lows around 60. Chance of rain 30%. Friday, mostly cloudy with a 40% chance of showers. Highs in the lower 70s. At 11 p.m., in Sioux City, the temperature was 60 and the dew point 59. The relative humidity was 96%. Wind was calm. The pressure was 30.08 inches and rising. Elsewhere in northwest Iowa, Morris was cloudy and 63. Sheldon was cloudy and 55. Cherokee was clear and 61. Spencer was clear and 57. Other conditions across the northern plains, farther east in Iowa, skies ranged from partly cloudy to mostly cloudy. It was 76 at Des Moines, 66 at Cedar Rapids, and 68 at Waterloo. In eastern Nebraska it was clear. It was 72 at Lincoln, 70 at Omaha, and 65 at North Fork. In eastern South Dakota, it was clear, and temperatures were between 63 and 65 degrees. And in southern Minnesota, skies ranged from clear to partly cloudy. It was 57 at Worthington, 60 at Marshall, 62 at Mankato, 68 at Minneapolis, and 66 at Rochester. Once again, at 11 p.m. Sioux City had a temperature of 60. The current time is 11:45 p.m. Central Daylight Time. Operating on a frequency of 162.475 MHz, this is NOAA Weather Radio Station WXL62, broadcasting from a transmitter near Lawton, Iowa. Our program originates from the National Weather Service in Sioux Falls and serves Sioux City and the surrounding Siouxland area. This hazardous weather outlook is for northwest Iowa, west central Iowa, southwest Minnesota, northeast Nebraska, central South Dakota, east central South Dakota, south central South Dakota, and southeast South Dakota. For tonight, patchy early morning fog is possible along low areas and waterways. Be prepared for changing visibility conditions. Fog should burn off by mid-morning. For Saturday through Thursday, periodic chances for showers and thunderstorms Saturday into the early part of next week. Some storms could be strong to severe. Spotter activation is not expected at this time. Your National Weather Service forecast for Siouxland. Overnight, partly cloudy. Lows in the upper 50s. Northeast winds around 5 miles an hour. Saturday, mostly sunny. A chance of sprinkles in the afternoon. Highs in the lower 80s. Southeast winds 5 to 10 miles an hour. Saturday night, partly cloudy in the evening, then becoming mostly cloudy. A chance of showers with a slight chance of thunderstorms. Warmer with lows in the upper 60s. Southeast winds 10 to 15 miles an hour. Chance of rain 30%. Sunday, partly sunny. Humid with highs in the upper 80s. South winds 5 to 10 miles an hour, becoming northeast in the afternoon. Heat index values in the upper 90s in the afternoon. Sunday night, partly cloudy in the evening, then becoming mostly cloudy. A slight chance of thunderstorms. A chance of showers, mainly in the evening. Humid with lows in the upper 60s. East winds 5 to 10 miles an hour. Chance of rain 30%. Heat index values in the upper 90s early in the evening. Monday, mostly sunny. Highs in the upper 80s. Monday night, partly cloudy in the evening, then becoming mostly cloudy. Lows in the upper 60s. Tuesday, mostly cloudy in the morning, then becoming partly sunny. Highs in the lower 80s. Tuesday night, partly

indications for the rest of the night. Then after midnight, it was becoming partly cloudy. Lows in the mid-50s. Northwest winds around 5 miles an hour. These are the 11 people commissioned for the Estevill area. At the Estevill airport, it was clear. The temperature was 58 degrees, the 2.56, and the relative humidity 93%. The wind was north at 7 miles an hour. The pressure was 30.06 inches and rising. Looking around the area, it was clear, with a temperature of 61 at Algona, 57 at Spencer, 59 at Jackson, 62 at Fairmont, and 57 at Windham. Here are some conditions elsewhere in Iowa and Minnesota. It was clear, with a temperature of 62 at Mason City, 70 at Omaha Council Bluffs, 60 at Sioux City, 62 at Redwood Falls, and 68 at the Twin Cities. It was partly cloudy, with a temperature of 76 at Des Moines and 66 at Rochester. At Waterloo, it was mostly cloudy, with a temperature of 68. Now for a few weather conditions around the region. At Kansas City, it was clear. The temperature was 75 degrees. At Sioux Falls, it was clear. The temperature was 63 degrees. Once again at 11 p.m. in Estevill, it was clear. The temperature was 58 degrees. Now here is the hazardous weather outlook for portions of central Iowa. For this afternoon and tonight, there is a slight level 2 of 5 risk for severe weather across much of Iowa today. Large hail is the primary threat, but damaging winds and a tornado is possible. There is a marginal level 1 of 4 risk for excessive rainfall across much of Iowa today. And now the extended outlook for the period Saturday through Thursday. There is a marginal level 1 of 5 risk for severe weather across much of Iowa Saturday and again on Sunday. Damaging winds are the primary threat. There is a marginal level 1 of 4 risk for excessive rainfall across much of Iowa Saturday and again on Sunday. Shower and thunderstorm chances will continue through the weekend. Fodder information statement. Fodder activation will not be needed, but any storm reports are appreciated. 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The current time is 11:51 p.m. Central Daylight Time. Now for the official National Weather Service forecast for Estevill, Emmitsburg, Algona, and surrounding locations, rest of tonight, clear after midnight, then becoming partly cloudy. Lows in the mid-50s. Northwest winds around 5 miles an hour. Saturday, partly sunny. Highs in the lower 80s. West winds around 5 miles an hour, becoming south in the afternoon. Saturday night, partly cloudy. A chance of showers and thunderstorms after midnight. Not as cool. Humid with lows in the mid-60s. South winds 5 to 10 miles an hour with gusts up to 20 miles an hour. Chance of rain 50%. Sunday, partly sunny. A chance of showers.

showers out to midnight. Most lows in the lower 60s. Chance of rain 30%. Thursday, mostly cloudy in the morning and becoming partly sunny. Highs in the mid 70s. Thursday night, partly cloudy in the evening. Then mostly cloudy with a chance of showers out to midnight. Lows around 60s. Chance of rain 30%. With a 40% chance of showers, and the lower 70s. 11 feet in Quincy City, the temperature was 60 and 2.59. The relative humidity was 96%. Wind was calm. The pressure was 30.08 inches and rising. Elsewhere in northwest Iowa, Morris was cloudy and 63. Sheldon was cloudy and 55. Cherokee was clear and 61. Spencer was clear and 57. Other conditions across the northern plains, farther east in

Summer, Minnesota, sky has become clear to partly cloudy. It was 57 at Worthington, 68 at Marshall, 62 at Mankato, 68 at Minneapolis, and 66 at Rochester. Once again, at 11 p.m., Sioux City had a temperature of 60. The current trend is 11:55 p.m., Central Daylight Time. Operating on a frequency of 162.475 MHz, this is no weather radio station WXL62, broadcasting from a transmitter near London, Iowa. Our program originates from the National Weather Service in Sioux Falls and serves Sioux City and the surrounding Siouxland area. This hazardous weather outlook is for northwest Iowa, west central Iowa, southwest Minnesota, northeast Nebraska, central South Dakota, east central South Dakota, south central South Dakota, and southeast South Dakota. For tonight, patchy early morning fog is possible along low areas and waterways. Be prepared for changing visibility conditions. Fog should burn off by mid-morning. For Saturday through Thursday, periodic chances for showers and thunderstorms Saturday into the early part of next week. Some storms could be strong to severe. Spotter activation is not expected at this time. Your National Weather Service forecast for Siouxland. Overnight, partly cloudy. Lows in the upper 50s. North winds around 5 miles an hour, becoming northeast. Saturday, mostly sunny. A chance of sprinkles in the afternoon. Highs in the lower 80s. Southeast winds 5 to 10 miles an hour. Saturday night, partly cloudy in the evening, then becoming mostly cloudy. A chance of showers with a slight chance of thunderstorms. Warmer with lows in the upper 60s. Southeast winds 10 to 15 miles an hour. Chance of rain 30%. Sunday, partly sunny. Humid with highs in the upper 80s. South winds 5 to 10 miles an hour, becoming northeast in the afternoon. Heat index values in the upper 90s in the afternoon. Sunday night, partly cloudy in the evening, then becoming mostly cloudy. A slight chance of thunderstorms. A chance of showers, mainly in the evening. Humid with lows in the upper 60s. East winds 5 to 10 miles an hour. Chance of rain 30%. Heat index values in the upper 90s early in the evening. Monday, mostly sunny. Highs in the upper 80s. Monday night, partly cloudy in the evening, then becoming mostly cloudy. Lows in the upper 60s. Tuesday, mostly cloudy in the morning, then becoming partly sunny. Highs in the lower 80s. Tuesday night, partly cloudy in the evening, then becoming mostly cloudy. Lows in the mid-60s. Wednesday, mostly cloudy in the morning, then becoming partly sunny. Highs in the upper 70s. Wednesday night, mostly cloudy. A chance of showers after midnight. Lows in the lower 60s. Chance of rain 30%. Thursday, mostly cloudy in the morning, then becoming partly sunny. Highs in the mid-70s. Thursday night, partly cloudy in the evening, then mostly cloudy with a chance of showers after midnight. Lows around 60. Chance of rain 30%. Friday, mostly cloudy with a 40% chance of showers. Highs in the lower 70s. At 11 p.m., in Sioux City, the temperature was 60 and the dew point 59. The relative humidity was 96%. Wind was calm. The pressure was 30.08 inches and rising. Elsewhere in northwest Iowa, Morris was cloudy and 63. Sheldon was cloudy and 55. Cherokee was clear and 61. Spencer was clear and 57. Other conditions across the northern plains, farther east in Iowa, skies ranged from partly cloudy to mostly cloudy. It was 76 at Des Moines, 66 at Cedar Rapids, and 68 at Waterloo. In eastern Nebraska it was clear. It was 72 at Lincoln, 70 at Omaha, and 65 at North Fork. In eastern South Dakota, it was clear, and temperatures were between 63 and 65 degrees. And in southern Minnesota, skies ranged from clear to partly cloudy.
It was 57 at Worthington, 60 at Marshall, 62 at Mankato, 68 at Minneapolis, and 66 at Rochester. Once again, at 11 p.m., Sioux City had a temperature of 60. The current time is 12 a.m. Central Daylight Time. Operating on a frequency of 162.475 MHz, this is NOAA Weather Radio Station WXL62, broadcasting from a transmitter near Lawton, Iowa. Our program originates from the National Weather Service in Sioux Falls and serves Sioux City and the surrounding Siouxland area. This hazardous weather outlook is for northwest Iowa, west central Iowa, southwest Minnesota, northeast Nebraska,

relative humidity 93%. The wind was north at 7 miles an hour. The pressure was 30.06 meters and rising. Looking around the area, it was clear with a temperature of 61 at Algona, 57 at Spencer, 59 at Jackson, 62 at Fairmont, 57 at Woodlands. There are some conditions elsewhere in Iowa and Minnesota. It was clear with a temperature of 62 at Mason City, 70 at Omaha and Council Bluffs, 60 at Sioux City, 62 at Redwood Falls, and 68 at the Twin Cities. It was partly cloudy, with a temperature of 76 at Des Moines and 66 at Rochester. At Waterloo, it was mostly cloudy, with a temperature of 68. Now for a few weather conditions around the region. At Kansas City, it was clear. The temperature was 75 degrees. At Sioux Falls, it was clear. The temperature was 63 degrees. Once again at 11 p.m. in Isabel, it was clear. The temperature was 58 degrees. Now here is the hazardous weather outlook for portions of central Iowa. For this afternoon and tonight, there is a slight level 2 of 5 risk for

severe weather across much of Iowa today. Large hail is the primary threat, but damaging winds and a tornado is possible. There is a marginal level 1 of 4 risk for excessive rainfall across much of Iowa today. And now the extended outlook for the period Saturday through Thursday. There is a marginal level 1 of 5 risk for severe weather across much of Iowa Saturday and again on Sunday. Damaging winds are the primary threat. There is a marginal level 1 of 4 risk for excessive rainfall across much of Iowa Saturday and again on Sunday. Shower and thunderstorm chances will continue through the weekend. Fodder information statement. Fodder activation will not be needed, but any storm reports are appreciated. 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This broadcast originates at the National Weather Service in Des Moines, Iowa. The current time is 12:04 a.m. Central Daylight Time. Now for the official National Weather Service forecast for Estherville, Elizabeth, Algona, and surrounding locations, west of tonight, clear after midnight, then becoming partly cloudy. Lows in the mid-50s. Northwest winds around 5 miles an hour. Saturday, partly sunny. Highs in the lower 80s. West winds around 5 miles an hour, becoming south in the afternoon. Saturday night, partly cloudy. A chance of showers and thunderstorms after midnight. Not as cool. Cumulative lows in the mid-60s. South winds 5 to 10 miles an hour with gusts up to 20 miles an hour.

chances for showers and thunderstorms Saturday into the early part of next week. Some storms could be strong to severe. Spotter activation is not expected at this time. Your National Weather Service forecast for Siouxland. Overnight, partly cloudy. Lows in the upper 50s. North winds around 5 miles an hour, becoming northeast.

in the mid-60s. Wednesday, mostly cloudy in the morning, then becoming partly sunny. Highs in the upper 70s. Wednesday night, mostly cloudy. A chance of showers after midnight. Lows in the lower 60s. Chance of rain 30%. Thursday, mostly cloudy in the mornings, then becoming partly sunny. Highs in the mid-70s. Thursday night, partly cloudy in the evening, then mostly cloudy with a chance of showers after midnight. Lows around 60. Chance of rain.

10%. Friday, mostly cloudy with a 40% chance of showers. Highs in the lower 70s. At midnight, in Sioux City, the temperature was 59 and the dew point 57. The relative humidity was 93%. Wind was west at 5 miles an hour. The pressure was 30.08 inches and steady. Elsewhere in northwest Iowa, Morris was cloudy and 59. Sheldon was cloudy and 55. Cherokee was clear and 61. Spencer was clear and 53. Other conditions across the northern plains, farther east in Iowa, it was partly cloudy. It was 74 at Des Moines, 67 at Cedar Rapids, and 67 at Waterloo. In eastern Nebraska, it was clear. It was 70 at Lincoln, 69 at Omaha, and 60 at Norfolk. In eastern South Dakota, it was clear, and temperatures were between 59 and 64 degrees. And in southern Minnesota, it was clear. It was 55 at Worthington, 58 at Marshall, 61 at Mankato, 67 at Minneapolis, and 64 at Rochester. Once again, at midnight, Sioux City had a temperature of 59. The current time is 12:09 a.m. Central Daylight Time. Operating on a frequency of 162.475 MHz, this is NOAA Weather Radio Station WXL62, broadcasting from a transmitter near Lawton, Iowa. Our program originates from the National Weather Service in Sioux Falls and serves Sioux City and the surrounding Siouxland area. This hazardous weather outlook is for northwest Iowa, west central Iowa, southwest Minnesota, northeast Nebraska, central South Dakota, east central South Dakota, south central South Dakota, and southeast South Dakota. For tonight, patchy early morning fog is possible along low areas and waterways. Be prepared for changing visibility conditions. Fog should burn off by mid-morning. For Saturday through Thursday, periodic chances for showers and thunderstorms Saturday into the early part of next week. Some storms could be strong to severe. Spotter activation is not expected at this time. Your National Weather Service forecast for Siouxland. Overnight, partly cloudy. Lows in the upper 50s. North winds around 5 miles an hour, becoming northeast. Saturday, mostly sunny. A chance of sprinkles in the afternoon. Highs in the lower 80s. Southeast winds 5 to 10 miles an hour. Saturday night, partly cloudy in the evening, then becoming mostly cloudy. A chance of showers with a slight chance of thunderstorms. Warmer with lows in the upper 60s. Southeast winds 10 to 15 miles an hour. Chance of rain 30%. Sunday, partly sunny. Humid with highs in the upper 80s. South winds 5 to 10 miles an hour, becoming northeast in the afternoon. Heat index values in the upper 90s in the afternoon. Sunday night, partly cloudy in the evening, then becoming mostly cloudy. A slight chance of thunderstorms. A chance of showers, mainly in the evening. Humid with lows in the upper 60s. East winds 5 to 10 miles an hour. Chance of rain 30%. Heat index values in the upper 90s early in the evening. Monday, mostly sunny. Highs in the upper 80s. Monday night, partly cloudy in the evening, then becoming mostly cloudy. Lows in the upper 60s. Tuesday, mostly cloudy in the morning, then becoming partly sunny. Highs in the lower 80s. Tuesday night, partly cloudy in the evening, then becoming mostly cloudy. Lows in the mid-60s. Wednesday, mostly cloudy in the morning, then becoming partly sunny. Highs in the upper 70s. Wednesday night, mostly cloudy. A chance of showers after midnight. Lows in the lower 60s. Chance of rain 30%. Thursday, mostly cloudy in the morning, then becoming partly sunny. Highs in the mid-70s. Thursday night, partly cloudy in the evening, then mostly cloudy with a chance of showers after midnight. Lows around 60.

Northwest Iowa. Morris was cloudy and 59. Sheldon was

Iowa, transmitting on 162.475 megahertz. This broadcast originates at the National Weather Service in Des Moines, Iowa. The current time is 12:16 a.m. Central Daylight Time. Now for the official National Weather Service forecast for Istanbul, Emmitsburg, Algona, and surrounding locations, west of tonight, clear after midnight, then becoming partly cloudy. Lows in the mid-50s. Northwest winds around 5 miles an hour. Saturday, partly sunny. Highs in the lower 80s. West winds around 5 miles an hour, becoming south in the afternoon. Saturday night, partly cloudy. A chance of showers and thunderstorms after midnight. Not as cool. Humid with lows in the mid-60s. South winds 5 to 10 miles an hour with gusts up to 20 miles an hour. Chance of rain 50%. Sunday, partly sunny. A chance of showers and thunderstorms in the morning. Humid with highs in the mid-80s. South winds 5 to 10 miles an hour. Chance of rain 50%. Heat index values in the upper 90s in the afternoon. Sunday night, partly cloudy with a slight chance of showers and thunderstorms until midnight, then mostly cloudy with showers likely with a chance of thunderstorms after midnight. Humid with lows in the upper 60s. East winds 5 to 10 miles an hour. Chance of rain 60%.

index values in the mid-90s early until midnight. Monday, mostly cloudy with a slight chance of showers and thunderstorms in the morning, then mostly sunny in the afternoon. Highs in the lower 80s. Chance of rain 20%. Heat index values in the lower 90s in the afternoon. Monday night, partly cloudy with a chance of showers with a slight chance of thunderstorms until midnight, then mostly cloudy with a chance of showers and thunderstorms after midnight. Lows in the mid-60s. Chance of rain 50%. Tuesday, mostly cloudy in the morning, then becoming partly sunny. A slight chance of thunderstorms. A chance of showers, mainly in the morning. Highs around 80. Chance of rain 50%. Tuesday night, partly cloudy. A chance of showers and thunderstorms until midnight, then a slight chance of showers and thunderstorms after midnight. Lows in the lower 60s. Chance of rain 30%. Wednesday, partly sunny. A slight chance of showers and thunderstorms in the morning. Highs in the upper 70s. Chance of rain 20%. Wednesday night, partly cloudy until midnight, then mostly cloudy with a slight chance of showers and thunderstorms after midnight. Lows in the upper 50s. Chance of rain 20%. Thursday, partly sunny. Highs in the mid-70s. Thursday night, partly cloudy until midnight, then mostly cloudy with a slight chance of showers after midnight. Lows in the upper 50s. Chance of rain 20%. Friday, mostly cloudy with a 40% chance of showers. Highs in the lower 70s. Again, the forecast for Istanbul, Emetsburg, Algona, and surrounding locations for the rest of tonight, clear after midnight, then becoming partly cloudy. Lows in the mid-50s. Northwest winds around 5 miles an hour. These are the midnight conditions for the Istanbul area. At the Istanbul airport, it was clear. The temperature was 56 degrees, the dew point 54, and the relative humidity 93%. The wind was northwest at 6 miles an hour. The pressure was 30.07 inches and rising. Looking around the area, it was clear, with a temperature of 63 at Algona, 53 at Spencer, 57 at Jackson, 59 at Fairmont, and 57 at Windham. Here are some conditions elsewhere in Iowa and Minnesota. Skies ranged from clear to partly cloudy. It was 60 at Mason City, 67 at Waterloo, 74 at Des Moines, and 69 at Omaha Council Bluffs. Sioux City reported 59, Redwood Falls reported 62, the Twin Cities reported 67, and Rochester reported 64. Now for a few weather conditions around the region. At Kansas City, it was clear. The temperature was 75 degrees. At Sioux Falls, it was clear. The temperature was 59 degrees. Once again at midnight, in Istanbul, it was clear. The temperature was 56 degrees. Now here is the hazardous weather outlook for portions of central Iowa. For this afternoon and tonight, there is a slight level 2 or 5 risk for severe weather across much of Iowa today. Large hail is the primary threat, but damaging winds and a tornado is possible. There is a marginal level 1 or 4 risk for excessive rainfall across much of Iowa today. And now the extended outlook for the period Saturday through Thursday, there is a marginal level 1 or 5 risk for

cloudy. It was 74 at Des Moines, 67 at Cedar Rapids, and 67 at Waterloo. In eastern Nebraska, it was clear. It was 70 at Lincoln, 69 at Omaha, and 60 at Norfolk. In eastern South Dakota, it was clear, and temperatures were between 59 and 64 degrees. And in southern Minnesota, it was clear. It was 55 at Worthington, 58 at Marshall, 61 at Mankato, 67 at Minneapolis, and 64 at Rochester. Once again, at midnight, Sioux City had a temperature of 59. The current time is 12:33 a.m. Central Daylight Time. Operating on a frequency of 162.475 MHz, this is NOAA Weather Radio Station WXL62, broadcasting from a transmitter near Lawton, Iowa. Our program originates from the National Weather Service in Sioux Falls and serves Sioux City and the surrounding Siouxland area. This hazardous weather outlook is for northwest Iowa, west central Iowa, southwest Minnesota, northeast Nebraska, central South Dakota, east central South Dakota, south central South Dakota, and southeast South Dakota. For tonight, patchy early morning fog is possible along low areas and waterways. Be prepared for changing visibility conditions. Fog should burn off by mid-morning. For Saturday through Thursday, periodic chances for showers and thunderstorms Saturday into the early part of next week. Some storms could be strong to severe. Spotter activation is not expected at this time. Your National Weather Service forecast for Siouxland. Overnight, partly cloudy. Lows in the upper 50s. North winds around 5 miles an hour, becoming northeast. Saturday, mostly sunny. A chance of sprinkles in the afternoon. Highs in the lower 80s. Southeast winds 5 to 10 miles an hour. Saturday night, partly cloudy in the evening, then becoming mostly cloudy. A chance of showers with a slight chance of thunderstorms. Warmer with lows in the upper 60s. Southeast winds 10 to 15 miles an hour. Chance of rain 30%. Sunday, partly sunny. Humid with highs in the upper 80s. South winds 5 to 10 miles an hour, becoming northeast in the afternoon. Heat index values in the upper 90s in the afternoon. Sunday night, partly cloudy in the evening, then becoming mostly cloudy. A slight chance of thunderstorms. A chance of showers, mainly in the evening. Humid with lows in the upper 60s. East winds 5 to 10 miles an hour. Chance of rain 30%. Heat index values in the upper 90s early in the evening. Monday, mostly sunny. Highs in the upper 80s. Monday night, partly cloudy in the evening, then becoming mostly cloudy. Lows in the upper 60s. Tuesday, mostly cloudy in the morning, then becoming partly sunny. Highs in the lower 80s. Tuesday night, partly cloudy in the evening, then becoming mostly cloudy. Lows in the mid-60s. Wednesday, mostly cloudy in the morning, then becoming partly sunny. Highs in the upper 70s. Wednesday night, mostly cloudy. A chance of showers after midnight. Lows in the lower 60s. Chance of rain 30%. Thursday, mostly cloudy in the morning, then becoming partly sunny. Highs in the mid-70s. Thursday night, partly cloudy in the evening, then mostly cloudy with a chance of showers after midnight. Lows around 60. Chance of rain 30%. Friday, mostly cloudy with a 40% chance of showers. Highs in the lower 70s. Your National Weather Service forecast for Siouxland. Rest of tonight, partly cloudy. Lows in the upper 50s. Northeast winds around 5 miles an hour. Saturday, mostly sunny. A chance of sprinkles in the afternoon. Highs in the lower 80s. Southeast winds 5 to 10 miles an hour. Saturday night, partly cloudy in the evening, then becoming mostly cloudy. A chance of showers with a slight chance of thunderstorms. Warmer with lows in the upper 60s. Southeast winds 10 to 15 miles an hour. Chance of rain 30%. Sunday, partly sunny. Humid with high

Highs in the mid-80s. Tuesday night, partly cloudy. Lows in the mid-60s. Wednesday, partly sunny. Highs in the lower 80s. Wednesday night, partly cloudy in the evening, then mostly cloudy with a chance of showers and thunderstorms after midnight. Lows in the lower 60s. Chance of rain 40%. Thursday, mostly cloudy in the morning, then becoming partly sunny. A chance of showers. Highs in the mid-70s. Chance of rain 40%. Thursday night, mostly cloudy. A chance of showers and thunderstorms after midnight. Lows in the upper 50s. Chance of rain 40%. Friday, mostly cloudy in the morning, then becoming partly sunny. A chance of showers. A chance of thunderstorms in the afternoon. Highs in the lower 70s. Chance of rain 50%. At midnight, in Sioux City, the temperature was 59 and the dew point 57. The relative humidity was 93%. Wind was west at 5 miles an hour. The pressure was 30.08 inches and steady. Elsewhere in northwest Iowa, Morris was cloudy and 59. Sheldon was cloudy and 55. Cherokee was clear and 61. Spencer was clear and 53. Other conditions across the northern plains, farther east in Iowa, it was partly cloudy. It was 74 at Des Moines, 67 at Cedar Rapids, and 67 at Waterloo. In eastern Nebraska, it was clear. It was 70 at Lincoln, 69 at Omaha, and 60 at Norfolk. In eastern South Dakota, it was clear, and temperatures were between 59 and 64 degrees. And in southern Minnesota, it was clear. It was 55 at Worthington, 58 at Marshall, 61 at Mankato, 67 at Minneapolis, and 64 at Rochester. Once again, at midnight, Sioux City had a temperature of 59. The current time is 12:41 a.m. Central Daylight Time. Operating on a frequency of 162.475 MHz, this is NOAA Weather Radio Station WXL62, broadcasting from a transmitter near Lawton, Iowa. Our program originates from the National Weather Service in Sioux Falls and serves Sioux City and the surrounding Siouxland area. This hazardous weather outlook is for northwest Iowa, west central Iowa, southwest Minnesota, northeast Nebraska, central South Dakota, east central South Dakota, south central South Dakota, and southeast South Dakota. For tonight, patchy early morning fog is possible along low areas and waterways. Be prepared for changing visibility conditions. Fog should burn off by mid-morning. For Saturday through Thursday, periodic chances for showers and thunderstorms Saturday into the early part of next week. Some storms could be strong to severe. Spotter activation is not expected at this time. Your National Weather Service forecast for Siouxland. West of tonight, partly cloudy. Lows in the upper 50s. Northeast winds around 5 miles an hour. Saturday, mostly sunny. A chance of sprinkles in the afternoon. Highs in the lower 80s. Southeast winds 5 to 10 miles an hour. Saturday night, partly cloudy in the evening, then becoming mostly cloudy. A chance of showers with a slight chance of thunderstorms. Warmer with lows in the upper 60s. Southeast winds 10 to 15 miles an hour. Chance of rain 30%. Sunday, partly sunny. Humid with highs in the upper 80s. South winds 5 to 10 miles an hour, becoming northeast in the afternoon. Heat index values in the upper 90s in the afternoon. Sunday night, partly cloudy in the evening, then becoming mostly cloudy. A slight chance of thunderstorms. A chance of showers, mainly in the evening. Humid with lows in the upper 60s. East winds 5 to 10 miles an hour. Chance of rain 30%. Heat index values in the upper 90s early in the evening. Monday, mostly sunny. Highs in the upper 80s. Monday night, partly cloudy in the evening, then becoming mostly cloudy. Lows in the upper 60s. Tuesday, mostly sunny. Highs in the mid 80s. Tuesday night, partly cloudy.

lows in the mid-60s. Wednesday, partly sunny. Highs in the lower 80s. Wednesday night, partly cloudy in the evening, then mostly cloudy with a chance of showers and thunderstorms after midnight. Lows in the lower 60s. Chance of rain 40%. Thursday, mostly cloudy in the morning, then becoming partly sunny. A chance of showers. Highs in the mid-70s. Chance of rain 40%. Thursday night, mostly cloudy. A chance of showers and thunderstorms after midnight. Lows in the upper 50s. Chance of rain 40%. Friday, mostly cloudy in the morning, then becoming partly sunny. A chance of showers. A chance of thunderstorms in the afternoon. Highs in the lower 70s. Chance of rain 50%. At midnight, in Sioux City, the temperature was 59 and the dew point 57. The relative humidity was 93%. Wind was west at 5 miles an hour. The pressure was 30.08 inches and steady. Elsewhere in northwest Iowa, Morris was cloudy and 59. Sheldon was cloudy and 55. Cherokee was clear and 61. Spencer was clear and 53. Other conditions across the northern plains, farther east in Iowa, it was partly cloudy. It was 74 at Des Moines, 67 at Cedar Rapids, and 67 at Waterloo. In eastern Nebraska it was clear. It was 70 at Lincoln, 69 at Omaha, and 60 at Norfolk. In eastern South Dakota, it was clear, and temperatures were between 59 and 64 degrees. And in southern Minnesota, it was clear. It was 55 at Worthington, 58 at Marshall, 61 at Mankato, 67 at Minneapolis, and 64 at Rochester. Once again, at midnight Sioux City had a temperature of 59. The current time is 12:46 a.m. Central Daylight Time. Operating on a frequency of 162.475 MHz, this is NOAA Weather Radio Station WXL62, broadcasting from a transmitter near Lawton, Iowa. Our program originates from the National Weather Service in Sioux Falls and serves Sioux City and the surrounding Siouxland area. This hazardous weather outlook is for northwest Iowa, west central Iowa, southwest Minnesota, northeast Nebraska, central South Dakota, east central South Dakota, south central South Dakota, and southeast South Dakota. For tonight, patchy early morning fog is possible along low areas and waterways. Be prepared for changing visibility conditions. Fog should burn off by mid-morning. For Saturday through Thursday, periodic chances for showers and thunderstorms Saturday into the early part of next week. Some storms could be strong to severe. Spotter activation is not expected at this time. Your National Weather Service forecast for Siouxland. Rest of tonight, partly cloudy. Lows in the upper 50s. Northeast winds around 5 miles an hour. Saturday, mostly sunny. A chance of sprinkles in the afternoon. Highs in the lower 80s. Southeast winds 5 to 10 miles an hour. Saturday night, partly cloudy in the evening, then becoming mostly cloudy. A chance of showers with a slight chance of thunderstorms. Warmer with lows in the upper 60s. Southeast winds 10 to 15 miles an hour. Chance of rain 30%. Sunday, partly sunny. Humid with highs in the upper 80s. South winds 5 to 10 miles an hour, becoming northeast in the afternoon. Heat index values in the upper 90s in the afternoon. Sunday night, partly cloudy in the evening, then becoming mostly cloudy. A slight chance of thunderstorms. A chance of showers, mainly in the evening. Humid with lows in the upper 60s. East winds 5 to 10 miles an hour. Chance of rain 30%. Heat index values in the upper 90s early in the evening. Monday, mostly sunny. Highs in the upper 80s. Monday night, partly cloudy in the evening, then becoming mostly cloudy. Lows in the upper 60s. Tuesday, mostly sunny. Highs in the mid-80s. Tuesday night, partly cloudy. Lows in the mid-60s. Wednesday, partly

Sunny. Highs in the lower 80s. Wednesday night, partly cloudy in the evening, then mostly cloudy with a chance of showers and thunderstorms after midnight. Lows in the lower 60s. Chance of rain 40%. Thursday, mostly cloudy in the morning, then becoming partly sunny. A chance of showers. Highs in the mid-70s. Chance of rain 40%. Thursday night, mostly cloudy. A chance of showers and thunderstorms after midnight. Lows in the upper 50s. Chance of rain 40%. Friday, mostly cloudy in the morning, then becoming partly sunny. A chance of showers. A chance of thunderstorms in the afternoon. Highs in the lower 70s. Chance of rain 50%. At midnight, in Sioux City, the temperature was 59 and the dew point 57. The relative humidity was 93%. Wind was west at 5 miles an hour. The pressure was 30.08 inches and steady. Elsewhere in northwest Iowa, Morris was cloudy and 59. Sheldon was cloudy and 55. Cherokee was clear and 61. Spencer was clear and 53. Other conditions across the northern plains, farther east in Iowa, it was partly cloudy. It was 74 at Des Moines, 67 at Cedar Rapids, and 67 at Waterloo. In eastern Nebraska it was clear. It was 70 at Lincoln, 69 at Omaha, and 60 at Norfolk. In eastern South Dakota, it was clear, and temperatures were between 59 and 64 degrees. And in southern Minnesota, it was clear. It was 55 at Worthington, 58 at Marshall, 61 at Mankato, 67 at Minneapolis, and 64 at Rochester. Once again, at midnight Sioux City had a temperature of 59. The current time is 12:51 a.m. Central Daylight Time. Operating on a frequency of 162.475 MHz, this is NOAA Weather Radio Station WXL62, broadcasting from a transmitter near Lawton, Iowa. Our program originates from the National Weather Service in Sioux Falls and serves Sioux City and the surrounding Siouxland area. This hazardous weather outlook is for northwest Iowa, west central Iowa, southwest Minnesota, northeast Nebraska, central South Dakota, east central South Dakota, south central South Dakota, and southeast South Dakota. For tonight, patchy early morning fog is possible along low areas and waterways. Be prepared for changing visibility conditions. Fog should burn off by mid-morning. For Saturday through Thursday, periodic chances for showers and thunderstorms Saturday into the early part of next week. Some storms could be strong to severe. Spotter activation is not expected at this time. Your National Weather Service forecast for Siouxland. Rest of tonight, partly cloudy. Lows in the upper 50s. Northeast winds around 5 miles an hour. Saturday, mostly sunny. A chance of sprinkles in the afternoon. Highs in the lower 80s. Southeast winds 5 to 10 miles an hour. Saturday night, partly cloudy in the evening, then becoming mostly cloudy. A chance of showers with a slight chance of thunderstorms. Warmer with lows in the upper 60s. Southeast winds 10 to 15 miles an hour. Chance of rain 30%. Sunday, partly sunny. Humid with highs in the upper 80s. South winds 5 to 10 miles an hour, becoming northeast in the afternoon. Heat index values in the upper 90s in the afternoon. Sunday night, partly cloudy in the evening, then becoming mostly cloudy. A slight chance of thunderstorms. A chance of showers, mainly in the evening. Humid with lows in the upper 60s. East winds 5 to 10 miles an hour. Chance of rain 30%. Heat index values in the upper 90s early in the evening. Monday, mostly sunny. Highs in the upper 80s. Monday night, partly cloudy in the evening, then becoming mostly cloudy. Lows in the upper 60s. Tuesday, mostly sunny. Highs in the mid 80s. Tuesday night, partly cloudy. Lows in the mid 60s. Wednesday, partly sunny. Highs in the lower 80s. Wednesday night.

partly cloudy in the evening, then mostly cloudy with a chance of showers and thunderstorms after midnight. Lows in the lower 60s. Chance of rain 40%. Thursday, mostly cloudy in the mornings, then becoming partly sunny. A chance of showers. Highs in the mid-70s. Chance of rain 40%. Thursday night, mostly cloudy. A chance of showers and thunderstorms after midnight. Lows in the upper 50s. Chance of rain 40%. Friday, mostly cloudy in the morning, then becoming partly sunny. A chance of showers. A chance of thunderstorms in the afternoon. Highs in the lower 70s. Chance of rain 50%. At midnight, in Sioux City, the temperature was 59 and the dew point 57. The relative humidity was 93%. Wind was west at 5 miles an hour. The pressure was 30.08 inches and steady. Elsewhere in northwest Iowa, Morris was cloudy and 59. Sheldon was cloudy and 55. Cherokee was clear and 61. Spencer was clear and 53. Other conditions across the northern plains, farther east in Iowa, it was partly cloudy. It was 74 at Des Moines, 67 at Cedar Rapids, and 67 at Waterloo. In eastern Nebraska, it was clear. It was 70 at Lincoln, 69 at Omaha, and 60 at Norfolk. In eastern South Dakota, it was clear, and temperatures were between 59 and 64 degrees. And in southern Minnesota, it was clear. It was 55 at Worthington, 58 at Marshall, 61 at Mankato, 67 at Minneapolis, and 64 at Rochester. Once again, at midnight, Sioux City had a temperature of 59. The current time is 12:56 a.m. Central Daylight Time. Operating on a frequency of 162.475 MHz, this is NOAA Weather Radio Station WXL62, broadcasting from a transmitter near Lawton, Iowa. Our program originates from the National Weather Service in Sioux Falls and serves Sioux City and the surrounding Siouxland area. This hazardous weather outlook is for northwest Iowa, west central Iowa, southwest Minnesota, northeast Nebraska, central South Dakota, east central South Dakota, south central South Dakota, and southeast South Dakota. For tonight, patchy early morning fog is possible along low areas and waterways. Be prepared for changing visibility conditions. Fog should burn off by mid-morning. For Saturday through Thursday, periodic chances for showers and thunderstorms Saturday into the early part of next week. Some storms could be strong to severe. Spotter activation is not expected at this time. Your National Weather Service forecast for Siouxland. West of tonight, partly cloudy. Lows in the upper 50s.

descent. At 1 a.m., in Sioux City, the temperature was 56 and the dew point 55. The relative humidity was 97%. Wind was west at 3 miles an hour. The pressure was 30.09 inches and rising. Elsewhere in northwest Iowa, Morris was cloudy and 59. Sheldon was cloudy and 55. Cherokee was clear and 61. Spencer was clear and 53. Other conditions across the northern plains, farther east in Iowa, temperatures were between 66 and 71 degrees. It was partly cloudy at Des Moines and Waterloo. At Cedar Rapids, it was cloudy. In eastern Nebraska, it was clear. It was 69 at Lincoln, 69 at Omaha, and 58 at North Fork. In eastern South Dakota, it was clear, and temperatures were between 57 and 60 degrees. And in southern Minnesota, it was clear. It was 55 at Worthington, 57 at Marshall, 61 at Mankato, 66 at Minneapolis, and 62 at Rochester. Once again, at 1 a.m. Sioux City had a temperature of 56. The current time is 1:05 a.m. Central Daylight Time. Operating on a frequency of 162.475 MHz, this is NOAA Weather Radio Station WXL62, broadcasting from a transmitter near Lawton, Iowa. Our program originates from the National Weather Service in Sioux Falls and serves Sioux City and the surrounding Siouxland area. This hazardous weather outlook is for northwest Iowa, west central Iowa, southwest Minnesota, northeast Nebraska, central South Dakota, east central South Dakota, south central South Dakota, and southeast South Dakota. For tonight, patchy early morning fog is possible along low areas and waterways. Be prepared for changing visibility conditions. Fog should burn off by mid-morning. For Saturday through Thursday, periodic chances for showers and thunderstorms Saturday into the early part of next week. Some storms could be strong to severe. Spotter activation is not expected at this time. Your National Weather Service forecast for Siouxland. West of tonight, partly cloudy. Lows in the upper 50s. Northeast winds around 5 miles an hour. Saturday, mostly sunny. A chance of sprinkles in the afternoon. Highs in the lower 80s. Southeast winds 5 to 10 miles an hour. Saturday night, partly cloudy in the evening, then becoming mostly cloudy. A chance of showers with a slight chance of thunderstorms. Warmer with lows in the upper 60s. Southeast winds 10 to 15 miles an hour. Chance of rain 30%. Sunday, partly sunny. Humid with highs in the upper 80s. South winds 5 to 10 miles an hour, becoming northeast in the afternoon. Heat index values in the upper 90s in the afternoon. Sunday night, partly cloudy in the evening, then becoming mostly cloudy. A slight chance of thunderstorms. A chance of showers, mainly in the evening. Humid with lows in the upper 60s. East winds 5 to 10 miles an hour. Chance of rain 30%. Heat index values in the upper 90s early in the evening. Monday, mostly sunny. Highs in the upper 80s. Monday night, partly cloudy in the evening, then becoming mostly cloudy. Lows in the upper 60s. Tuesday, mostly sunny. Highs in the mid 80s. Tuesday night, partly cloudy. Lows in the mid 60s. Wednesday, partly sunny. Highs in the lower 80s. Wednesday night, partly cloudy in the evening, then mostly cloudy with a chance of showers and thunderstorms after midnight. Lows in the lower 60s. Chance of rain 40%.

Thursday, mostly cloudy in the morning, then becoming partly sunny. A chance of showers. Highs in the mid-70s. Chance of rain 40%. Thursday night, mostly cloudy. A chance of showers and thunderstorms after midnight. Lows in the upper 50s. Chance of rain 40%. Friday, mostly cloudy in the morning, then becoming partly sunny. A chance of showers. A chance of thunderstorms in the afternoon. Highs in the lower 70s. Chance of rain 50%. At 1 a.m., in Sioux City, the temperature was 56 and the dew point 55. The relative humidity was 97%. Wind was west at 3 miles an hour. The pressure was 30.09 inches and rising. Elsewhere in northwest Iowa, Morris was cloudy and 59. Sheldon was cloudy and 55. Cherokee was clear and 61. Spencer was clear and 53. Other conditions across the northern plains, farther east in Iowa, temperatures were between 66 and 71 degrees. It was partly cloudy at Des Moines and Waterloo. At Cedar Rapids, it was cloudy. In eastern Nebraska, it was clear. It was 69 at Lincoln, 69 at Omaha, and 58 at Norfolk. In eastern South Dakota, it was clear, and temperatures were between 57 and 60 degrees. And in southern Minnesota, it was clear. It was 55 at Worthington, 57 at Marshall, 61 at Mankato, 66 at Minneapolis, and 62 at Rochester. Once again, at 1 a.m. Sioux City had a temperature of 56. At 1 a.m., in Sioux City, the temperature was 56 and the dew point 55. The relative humidity was 97%. Wind was west at 3 miles an hour. The pressure was 30.09 inches and rising. Elsewhere in northwest Iowa, Morris was cloudy and 59. Sheldon was cloudy and 55. Cherokee was clear and 61. Spencer was clear and 53. Other conditions across the northern plains, farther east in Iowa, temperatures were between 66 and 71 degrees. It was partly cloudy at Des Moines and Waterloo. At Cedar Rapids, it was cloudy. In eastern Nebraska, it was clear. It was 69 at Lincoln, 69 at Omaha, and 58 at Norfolk. In eastern South Dakota, it was clear, and temperatures were between 57 and 60 degrees. And in southern Minnesota, it was clear. It was 55 at Worthington, 57 at Marshall, 61 at Mankato, 66 at Minneapolis, and 62 at Rochester. Once again, at 1 a.m. Sioux City had a temperature of 56. The current time is 1:12 a.m. Central Daylight Time. Operating on a frequency of 162.475 megahertz, this is NOAA Weather Radio Station WXL62, broadcasting from a transmitter near Lawton, Iowa. Our program originates from the National Weather Service in Sioux Falls and serves Sioux City and the surrounding Siouxland area. This hazardous weather outlook is for northwest Iowa, west central Iowa, southwest Minnesota, northeast Nebraska, central South Dakota, east central South Dakota, south central South Dakota, and southeast South Dakota. For tonight, patchy early morning fog is possible along low areas and waterways. Be prepared for changing visibility conditions. Fog should burn off by mid-morning. For Saturday through Thursday, periodic chances for showers and thunderstorms Saturday into the early part of next week. Some storms could be strong to severe. Spotter activation is not expected at this time. Your National Weather Service forecast for Siouxland. West of tonight, partly cloudy. Lows in the upper 50s. Northeast winds around 5 miles an hour. Saturday, mostly sunny. A chance of sprinkles in the afternoon. Highs in the lower 80s. Southeast winds 5 to 10 miles an hour. Saturday night, partly cloudy in the evening, then becoming mostly cloudy. A chance of showers with a slight chance of thunderstorms. Warmer with lows in the upper 60s. Southeast winds 10 to 15 miles an hour. Chance of rain 30%.

Sunday, partly sunny. Humid with highs in the upper 80s. South winds 5 to 10 miles an hour, becoming northeast in the afternoon. Heat index values in the upper 90s in the afternoon. Sunday night, partly cloudy in the evening, then becoming mostly cloudy. A slight chance of thunderstorms. A chance of showers, mainly in the evening. Humid with lows in the upper 60s. East winds 5 to 10 miles an hour. Chance of rain 30%. Heat index values in the upper 90s early in the evening. Monday, mostly sunny. Highs in the upper 80s. Monday night, partly cloudy in the evening, then becoming mostly cloudy. Lows in the upper 60s. Tuesday, mostly sunny. Highs in the mid 80s. Tuesday night, partly cloudy. Lows in the mid 60s. Wednesday, partly sunny. Highs in the lower 80s. Wednesday night, partly cloudy in the evening, then mostly cloudy with a chance of showers and thunderstorms after midnight. Lows in the lower 60s. Chance of rain 40%. Thursday, mostly cloudy in the morning, then becoming partly sunny. A chance of showers. Highs in the mid 70s. Chance of rain 40%. Thursday night, mostly cloudy. A chance of showers and thunderstorms after midnight. Lows in the upper 50s. Chance of rain 40%. Friday, mostly cloudy in the morning, then becoming partly sunny. A chance of showers. A chance of thunderstorms in the afternoon. Highs in the lower 70s. Chance of rain 50%. At 1 a.m., in Sioux City, the temperature was 56 and the dew point 55. The relative humidity was 97%. Wind was west at 3 miles an hour. The pressure was 30.09 inches and rising. Elsewhere in northwest Iowa, Morris was cloudy and 59. Sheldon was cloudy and 55. Cherokee was clear and 61. Spencer was clear and 53. Other conditions across the northern plains, farther east in Iowa, temperatures were between 66 and 71 degrees. It was partly cloudy at Des Moines and Waterloo. At Cedar Rapids, it was cloudy. In eastern Nebraska, it was clear. It was 69 at Lincoln, 69 at Omaha, and 58 at Norfolk. In eastern South Dakota, it was clear, and temperatures were between 57 and 60 degrees. And in southern Minnesota, it was clear. It was 55 at Worthington, 57 at Marshall, 61 at Mankato, 66 at Minneapolis, and 62 at Rochester. Once again, at 1 a.m. Sioux City had a temperature of 56. The current time is 1:17 a.m. Central Daylight Time. Operating on a frequency of 162.475 megahertz, this is NOAA Weather Radio Station WXL62, broadcasting from a transmitter near Lawton, Iowa. Our program originates from the National Weather Service in Sioux Falls and serves Sioux City and the surrounding Sioux Land area. This hazardous weather outlook is for northwest Iowa, west central Iowa, southwest Minnesota, northeast Nebraska, central South Dakota, east central South Dakota, south central South Dakota, and southeast South Dakota. For tonight, patchy early morning fog is possible along low areas and waterways. Be prepared for changing visibility conditions. Fog should burn off by mid-morning. For Saturday through Thursday, periodic chances for showers and thunderstorms Saturday into the early part of next week. Some storms could be strong to severe. Spotter activation is not expected at this time. Your National Weather Service forecast for Sioux Land. Rest of tonight, partly cloudy. Lows in the upper 50s. Northeast winds around 5 miles an hour. Saturday, mostly sunny. A chance of sprinkles in the afternoon. Highs in the lower 80s. Southeast winds 5 to 10 miles an hour. Saturday night, partly cloudy in the evening, then becoming mostly cloudy. A chance of showers with a slight chance of thunderstorms. Warmer with lows in the upper 60s. Southeast winds 10 to 15 miles an hour. Chance of rain 30%.

partly sunny. Humid with highs in the upper 80s. South winds 5 to 10 miles an hour, becoming northeast in the afternoon. Heat index values in the upper 90s in the afternoon. Sunday night, partly cloudy in the evening, then becoming mostly cloudy. A slight chance of thunderstorms. A chance of showers, mainly in the evening. Humid with lows in the upper 60s. East winds 5 to 10 miles an hour. Chance of rain 30%. Heat index values in the upper 90s early in the evening. Monday, mostly sunny. Highs in the upper 80s. Monday night, partly cloudy in the evening, then becoming mostly cloudy. Lows in the upper 60s. Tuesday, mostly sunny. Highs in the mid-80s. Tuesday night, partly cloudy. Lows in the mid-60s. Wednesday, partly sunny. Highs in the lower 80s. Wednesday night, partly cloudy in the evening, then mostly cloudy with a chance of showers and thunderstorms after midnight. Lows in the lower 60s. Chance of rain 40%. Thursday, mostly cloudy in the morning, then becoming partly sunny. A chance of showers. Highs in the mid-70s. Chance of rain 40%. Thursday night, mostly cloudy. A chance of showers and thunderstorms after midnight. Lows in the upper 50s. Chance of rain 40%. Friday, mostly cloudy in the morning, then becoming partly sunny. A chance of showers. A chance of thunderstorms in the afternoon. Highs in the lower 70s. Chance of rain 50%. At 1 a.m., in Sioux City, the temperature was 56 and the dew point 55. The relative humidity was 97%. Wind was west at 3 miles an hour. The pressure was 30.09 inches and rising. Elsewhere in northwest Iowa, Morris was cloudy and 59. Sheldon was cloudy and 55. Cherokee was clear and 61. Spencer was clear and 53. Other conditions across the northern plains, farther east in Iowa, temperatures were between 66 and 71 degrees. It was partly cloudy at Des Moines and Waterloo. At Cedar Rapids, it was cloudy. In eastern Nebraska, it was clear. It was 69 at Lincoln, 69 at Omaha, and 58 at Norfolk. In eastern South Dakota, it was clear, and temperatures were between 57 and 60 degrees. And in southern Minnesota, it was clear. It was 55 at Worthington, 57 at Marshall, 61 at Mankato, 66 at Minneapolis, and 62 at Rochester. Once again, at 1 a.m. Sioux City had a temperature of 56. The current time is 1:22 a.m. Central Daylight Time. Operating on a frequency of 162.475 megahertz, this is NOAA Weather Radio Station WXL62, broadcasting from a transmitter near Lawton, Iowa. Our program originates from the National Weather Service in Sioux Falls and serves Sioux City and the surrounding Siouxland area. This hazardous weather outlook is for northwest Iowa, west central Iowa, southwest Minnesota, northeast Nebraska, central South Dakota, east central South Dakota, south central South Dakota, and southeast South Dakota. For tonight, patchy early morning fog is possible along low areas and waterways. Be prepared for changing visibility conditions. Fog should burn off by mid-morning. For Saturday through Thursday, periodic chances for showers and thunderstorms Saturday into the early part of next week. Some storms could be strong to severe. Spotter activation is not expected at this time. Your National Weather Service forecast for Siouxland. West of tonight, partly cloudy. Lows in the upper 50s. Northeast winds around 5 miles an hour. Saturday, mostly sunny. A chance of sprinkles in the afternoon. Highs in the lower 80s. Southeast winds 5 to 10 miles an hour. Saturday night, partly cloudy in the evening, then becoming mostly cloudy. A chance of showers with a slight chance of thunderstorms. Warmer with lows in the upper 60s. Southeast winds 10 to 15 miles an hour. Chance of rain 30%. Sunday, partly sunny.

humidity finds in the upper 80s. South winds 5 to 10 miles an hour, becoming northeast in the afternoon. Heat index values in the upper 90s in the afternoon. Sunday night, partly cloudy in the evening, then becoming mostly cloudy. A slight chance of thunderstorms. A chance of showers, mainly in the evenings. Humidity blows in the upper 60s. East winds 5 to 10 miles an hour. Chance of rain 30%. Heat index values in the upper 90s early in the evening. Monday, mostly sunny. Highs in the upper 80s. Monday night, partly cloudy in the evening, then becoming mostly cloudy. Lows in the upper 60s. Tuesday, mostly sunny. Highs in the mid 80s. Tuesday night, partly cloudy. Lows in the mid 60s. Wednesday, partly sunny. Highs in the lower 80s. Wednesday night, partly cloudy in the evening, then mostly cloudy with a chance of showers and thunderstorms after midnight. Lows in the lower 60s. Chance of rain 40%. Thursday, mostly cloudy in the morning, then becoming partly sunny. A chance of showers. Highs in the mid 70s. Chance of rain 40%. Thursday night, mostly cloudy. A chance of showers and thunderstorms after midnight. Lows in the upper 50s. Chance of rain 40%. Friday, mostly cloudy in the morning, then becoming partly sunny. A chance of showers. A chance of thunderstorms in the afternoon. Highs in the lower 70s. Chance of rain 50%. At 1 a.m., in Sioux City, the temperature was 56 and the dew point 55. The relative humidity was 97%. Wind was west of 3 miles an hour. The pressure was 30.09 inches and rising. Elsewhere in northwest Iowa, Morris was cloudy and 59. Sheldon was cloudy and 55. Cherokee was clear and 61. Spencer was clear and 53. Other conditions.

index values in the mid-90s early until midnight. Monday, mostly cloudy with a slight chance of showers and thunderstorms in the morning, then mostly sunny in the afternoon. Highs in the lower 80s. Chance of rain 20%. Heat index values in the lower 90s in the afternoon. Monday night, partly cloudy with a chance of showers with a slight chance of thunderstorms until midnight, then mostly cloudy with a chance of showers and thunderstorms after midnight. Lows in the mid-60s. Chance of rain 50%. Tuesday, mostly cloudy in the morning, then becoming partly sunny. A slight chance of thunderstorms. A chance of showers, mainly in the morning. Highs around 80. Chance of rain 50%. Tuesday night, partly cloudy. A chance of showers and thunderstorms until midnight, then a slight chance of showers and thunderstorms after midnight. Lows in the lower 60s. Chance of rain 30%. Wednesday, partly sunny. A slight chance of showers and thunderstorms in the morning. Highs in the upper 70s. Chance of rain 20%. Wednesday night, partly cloudy until midnight, then mostly cloudy with a slight chance of showers and thunderstorms after midnight. Lows in the upper 50s. Chance of rain 20%. Thursday, partly sunny. Highs in the mid-70s. Thursday night, partly cloudy until midnight, then mostly cloudy with a slight chance of showers after midnight. Lows in the upper 50s. Chance of rain 20%. Friday, mostly cloudy with a 40% chance of showers. Highs in the lower 70s. Again, the forecast for Estherville, Redford, Algona, and surrounding locations for the rest of tonight, clear after midnight, then becoming partly cloudy. Lows in the mid-50s. Northwest winds around 5 miles an hour.

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Our program originates from the National Weather Service in Sioux Falls and serves Sioux City and the surrounding Siouxland area. This hazardous weather outlook is for Northwest Iowa, West Central Iowa, Southwest Minnesota, Northeast Nebraska, Central South Dakota, East Central South Dakota, South Central South Dakota, and Southeast South Dakota. For tonight, the early morning fog is possible along low areas and waterways. Be prepared for changing visibility conditions. Fog can burn off by mid-morning. For Saturday through Thursday, periodic chances for showers and thunderstorms Saturday into the early part of next week. Some storms could be strong to severe. Spotter activation is not expected at this time. Your National Weather Service forecast, part of next week. Some storms could be strong to severe. Spotter activation is not expected at this time. Your National Weather Service forecast for Siouxland. West of tonight, partly cloudy. Lows in the upper 50s. Northeast winds around 5 miles an hour. Saturday, mostly sunny. A chance of sprinkles in the afternoon. Highs in the lower 80s. Southeast winds 5 to 10 miles an hour. Saturday night, partly cloudy in the evening, then becoming mostly cloudy. A chance of showers with a slight chance of thunderstorms.

lows in the upper 60s. Southeast winds 10 to 15 miles an hour. Chance of rain 30%. Sunday, partly sunny. Humid with highs in the upper 80s. South winds 5 to 10 miles an hour, becoming northeast in the afternoon. Heat index values in the upper 90s in the afternoon. Sunday night, partly cloudy in the evening, then becoming mostly cloudy. A slight chance of thunderstorms. A chance of showers, mainly in the evening. Humid with lows in the upper 60s. East winds 5 to 10 miles an hour. Chance of rain 30%. Heat index values in the upper 90s early in the evening. Monday, mostly sunny. Highs in the upper 80s. Monday night, partly cloudy in the evening, then becoming mostly cloudy. Lows in the upper 60s. Tuesday, mostly sunny. Highs in the mid-80s. Tuesday night, partly cloudy. Lows in the mid-60s. Wednesday, partly sunny. Highs in the lower 80s. Wednesday night, partly cloudy in the evening, then mostly cloudy with a chance of showers and thunderstorms after midnight. Lows in the lower 60s. Chance of rain 40%. Thursday, mostly cloudy in the morning, then becoming partly sunny. A chance of showers. Highs in the mid-70s. Chance of rain 40%. Thursday night, mostly cloudy. A chance of showers and thunderstorms after midnight. Lows in the upper 50s. Chance of rain 40%. Friday, mostly cloudy in the morning, then becoming partly sunny. A chance of showers. A chance of thunderstorms in the afternoon. Highs in the lower 70s. Chance of rain 50%. Your National Weather Service forecast for Siouxland. West of tonight, partly cloudy. Lows in the upper 50s. Northeast winds around 5 miles an hour. Saturday, mostly sunny. A chance of sprinkles in the afternoon. Highs in the lower 80s. Southeast winds 5 to 10 miles an hour. Saturday night, partly cloudy in the evening, then becoming mostly cloudy. A chance of showers with a slight chance of thunderstorms. Warmer with lows in the upper 60s. Southeast winds 10 to 15 miles an hour. Chance of rain 30%. Sunday, partly sunny. Humid with highs in the upper 80s. South winds 5 to 10 miles an hour, becoming northeast in the afternoon. Heat index values in the upper 90s in the afternoon. Sunday night, partly cloudy in the evening, then becoming mostly cloudy. A slight chance of thunderstorms. A chance of showers, mainly in the evening. Humid with lows in the upper 60s. Winds 5 to 10 miles an hour.

70s. Chance of rain 50%. At 1 a.m. in Sioux City, the temperature was 56 and the dew point 55. The relative humidity was 97%. Wind was west at 3 miles an hour. The pressure was 30.09 inches and rising. Elsewhere in northwest Iowa, Morris was cloudy and 59. Sheldon was cloudy.

and 62 at Rochester. Once again, at 1 a.m., Sioux City had a temperature of 56. The current time is 1:39 a.m. Central Daylight Time. Operating on a frequency of 162.475 megahertz, this is NOAA Weather Radio Station WXL62, broadcasting from a transmitter near Lawton, Iowa. Our program originates from the National Weather Service in Sioux Falls and serves Sioux City and the surrounding Siouxland area. This hazardous weather outlook is for northwest Iowa, west central Iowa, southwest Minnesota, northeast Nebraska, central South Dakota, east central South Dakota, south central South Dakota, and southeast South Dakota. For tonight, patchy early morning fog is possible along low areas and waterways. Be prepared for changing visibility conditions. Fog should burn off by mid-morning. For Saturday through Thursday, periodic chances for showers and thunderstorms Saturday into the early part of next week. Some storms could be strong to severe. Spotter activation is not expected at this time. Your National Weather Service forecast for Siouxland. West of tonight, partly cloudy. Lows in the upper 50s. Northeast winds around 5 miles an hour. Saturday, mostly sunny. A chance of sprinkles in the afternoon. Highs in the lower 80s. Southeast winds 5 to 10 miles an hour. Saturday night, partly cloudy in the evening, then becoming mostly cloudy. A chance of showers with a slight chance of thunderstorms. Warmer with lows in the upper 60s. Southeast winds 10 to 15 miles an hour. Chance of rain 30%. Sunday, partly sunny. Humid with highs in the upper 80s. South winds 5 to 10 miles an hour, becoming northeast in the afternoon. Heat index values in the upper 90s in the afternoon. Sunday night, partly cloudy in the evening, then becoming mostly cloudy. A slight chance of thunderstorms. A chance of showers, mainly in the evening. Humid with lows in the upper 60s. East winds 5 to 10 miles an hour. Chance of rain 30%. Heat index values in the upper 90s early in the evening. Monday, mostly sunny. Highs in the upper 80s. Monday night, partly cloudy in the evening, then becoming mostly cloudy. Lows in the upper 60s. Tuesday, mostly sunny. Highs in the mid 80s. Tuesday night, partly cloudy. Lows in the mid-60s. Wednesday, mostly cloudy in the morning, then becoming partly sunny. Highs in the lower 80s. Wednesday night, partly cloudy in the evening, then mostly cloudy with a chance of showers and thunderstorms after midnight. Lows in the lower 60s. Chance of rain 40%. Thursday, cloudy in the morning, then becoming partly sunny. A chance of showers. Highs in the mid-70s. Chance of rain 40%. Thursday night, mostly cloudy. A chance of showers and thunderstorms after midnight. Lows around 60. Chance of rain 40%. Friday, cloudy in the morning, then becoming partly sunny. A chance of showers. A chance of thunderstorms in the afternoon. Highs in the lower 70s. Chance of rain 50%. At 1 a.m., in Sioux City, the temperature was 56 and the dew point 55. The relative humidity was 97%. Wind was west at 3 miles an hour. The pressure was 30.09 inches and rising. Elsewhere in northwest Iowa, Morris was cloudy and 59. Sheldon was cloudy and 55. Cherokee was clear and 61. Spencer was clear and 53. Other conditions across the northern plains, farther east in Iowa, temperatures were between 66 and 71 degrees. It was partly cloudy at Des Moines and Waterloo. At Cedar Rapids, it was cloudy. In eastern Nebraska, it was clear. It was 69 at Lincoln, 69 at Omaha, and 58 at Norfolk. In eastern South Dakota, it was clear, and temperatures were between 57 and 60 degrees. And in southern Minnesota, it was clear. It was 55 at Worthington, 57 at Marshall, 61 at Mankato, 66 at Minneapolis.

and 62 at Rochester. Once again, at 1 a.m., Sioux City had a temperature of 56. The current time is 1:44 a.m. Central Daylight Time. Operating on a frequency of 162.475 MHz, this is NOAA Weather Radio Station WXL62, broadcasting from a transmitter near Lawton, Iowa. Our program originates from the National Weather Service in Sioux Falls and serves Sioux City and the surrounding Siouxland area. This hazardous weather outlook is for northwest Iowa, west central Iowa, southwest Minnesota, northeast Nebraska, central South Dakota, east central South Dakota, south central South Dakota, and southeast South Dakota. For tonight, patchy early morning fog is possible along low areas and waterways. Be prepared for changing visibility conditions. Fog should burn off by mid-morning. For Saturday through Thursday, periodic chances for showers and thunderstorms Saturday into the early part of next week. Some storms could be strong to severe. Spotter activation is not expected at this time. Your National Weather Service forecast for Siouxland. Rest of tonight, partly cloudy. Lows in the upper 50s. Northeast winds around 5 miles an hour. Saturday, mostly sunny. A chance of sprinkles in the afternoon. Highs in the lower 80s. Southeast winds 5 to 10 miles an hour. Saturday night, partly cloudy in the evening, then becoming mostly cloudy. A chance of showers with a slight chance of thunderstorms. Warmer with lows in the upper 60s. Southeast winds 10 to 15 miles an hour. Chance of rain 30%. Sunday, partly sunny. Humid with highs in the upper 80s. South winds 5 to 10 miles an hour, becoming northeast in the afternoon. Heat index values in the upper 90s in the afternoon. Sunday night, partly cloudy in the evening, then becoming mostly cloudy. A slight chance of thunderstorms. A chance of showers, mainly in the evening. Humid with lows in the upper 60s. East winds 5 to 10 miles an hour. Chance of rain 30%. Heat index values in the upper 90s early in the evening. Monday, mostly sunny. Highs in the upper 80s. Monday night, partly cloudy in the evening, then becoming mostly cloudy. Lows in the upper 60s. Tuesday, mostly sunny. Highs in the mid-80s. Tuesday night, partly cloudy. Lows in the mid-60s. Wednesday, mostly cloudy in the morning, then becoming partly sunny. Highs in the lower 80s. Wednesday night, partly cloudy in the evening, then mostly cloudy with a chance of showers and thunderstorms after midnight. Lows in the lower 60s. Chance of rain 40%. Thursday, cloudy in the morning, then becoming partly sunny. A chance of showers. Highs in the mid-70s. Chance of rain 40%. Thursday night, mostly cloudy. A chance of showers and thunderstorms after midnight. Lows around 60. Chance of rain 40%. Friday, cloudy in the morning, then becoming partly sunny. A chance of showers. A chance of thunderstorms in the afternoon. Highs in the lower 70s. Chance of rain 50%. At 1 a.m., in Sioux City, the temperature was 56 and the dew point 55. The relative humidity was 97%. Wind was west at 3 miles an hour. The pressure was 30.09 inches and rising. Elsewhere in northwest Iowa, Morris was cloudy and 59. Sheldon was cloudy and 55. Cherokee was clear and 61. Spencer was clear and 53. Other conditions across the northern plains, farther east in Iowa, temperatures were between 66 and 71 degrees. It was partly cloudy at Des Moines and Waterloo. At Cedar Rapids, it was cloudy. In eastern Nebraska, it was clear. It was 69 at Lincoln, 69 at Omaha, and 58 at North Fork. In eastern South Dakota, it was clear, and temperatures were between 57 and 60 degrees. And in southern Minnesota, it was clear. It was 55 at Worthington, 57 at Marshall, 61 at Mankato, 66 at Minneapolis.

62 at Rochester. Once again, at 1 a.m. Sioux City had a temperature of 56. The current time is 1:49 a.m. Central Daylight Time. Operating on a frequency of 162.475 megahertz, this is NORWEL, the radio station WXL62, broadcasting from a transmitter near Lawton, Iowa. Our program originates from the National Weather Service in Sioux Falls and serves Sioux City and the surrounding Siouxland area. This hazardous weather outlook is for northwest Iowa, west central Iowa, southwest Minnesota, northeast Nebraska, central South Dakota, east central South Dakota, south central South Dakota, and southeast South Dakota. For tonight, patchy early morning fog is possible along low areas and waterways. Be prepared for changing visibility conditions. Fog should burn off by mid-morning. For Saturday through Thursday, periodic chances for showers and thunderstorms Saturday into the early part of next week. Some storms could be strong to severe. Spotter activation is not expected at this time. Your National Weather Service forecast for Siouxland. Rest of tonight, partly cloudy. Lows in the upper 50s. Northeast winds around 5 miles an hour. Saturday, mostly sunny. A chance of sprinkles in the afternoon. Highs in the lower 80s. Southeast winds 5 to 10 miles an hour. Saturday night, partly cloudy in the evening, then becoming mostly cloudy. A chance of showers with a slight chance of thunderstorms. Warmer with lows in the upper 60s. Southeast winds 10 to 15 miles an hour. Chance of rain 30%. Sunday, partly sunny. Humid with highs in the upper 80s. South winds 5 to 10 miles an hour, becoming northeast in the afternoon. Heat index values in the upper 90s in the afternoon. Sunday night, partly cloudy in the evening, then becoming mostly cloudy. A slight chance of thunderstorms. A chance of showers, mainly in the evening. Humid with lows in the upper 60s. East winds 5 to 10 miles an hour. Chance of rain 30%. Heat index values in the upper 90s early in the evening. Monday, mostly sunny. Highs in the upper 80s. Monday night, partly cloudy in the evening, then becoming mostly cloudy. Lows in the upper 60s. Tuesday, mostly sunny. Highs in the mid 80s. Tuesday night, partly cloudy. Lows in the mid-60s. Wednesday, mostly cloudy in the morning, then becoming partly sunny. Highs in the lower 80s. Wednesday night, partly cloudy in the evening, then mostly cloudy with a chance of showers and thunderstorms after midnight. Lows in the lower 60s. Chance of rain 40%. Thursday, cloudy in the morning, then becoming partly sunny. A chance of showers. Highs in the mid-70s. Chance of rain 40%. Thursday night, mostly cloudy. A chance of showers and thunderstorms after midnight. Lows around 60. Chance of rain 40%. Friday, cloudy in the morning, then becoming partly sunny. A chance of showers. A chance of thunderstorms in the afternoon. Highs in the lower 70s. Chance of rain 50%. At 1 a.m., in Sioux City, the temperature was 56 and the dew point 55. The relative humidity was 97%. Wind was west at 3 miles an hour. The pressure was 30.09 inches and rising. Elsewhere in northwest Iowa, Morris was cloudy and 59. Sheldon was cloudy and 55. Cherokee was clear and 61. Spencer was clear and 53. Other conditions across the northern plains, farther east in Iowa, temperatures were between 66 and 71 degrees. It was partly cloudy at Des Moines and Waterloo. At Cedar Rapids, it was cloudy. In eastern Nebraska, it was clear. It was 69 at Lincoln, 69 at Omaha, and 58 at North Fork. In eastern South Dakota, it was clear, and temperatures were between 57 and 60 degrees. And in southern Minnesota, it was clear. It was 55 at Worthington, 57 at Marshall, 61 at Mankato, 66 at Minneapolis.

and 62 in Rochester. Once again, at 1 a.m., Sioux City had a temperature of 56. The current time is 1:54 a.m. Central Daylight Time. Operating on a frequency of 162.475 megahertz, this is NOAA Weather Radio Station WXL62, broadcasting from a transmitter near Lawton, Iowa. Our program originates from the National Weather Service in Sioux Falls and serves Sioux City and the surrounding Siouxland area. This hazardous weather outlook is for northwest Iowa, west central Iowa, southwest Minnesota, northeast Nebraska, central South Dakota, east central South Dakota, south central South Dakota, and southeast South Dakota. For tonight, patchy early morning fog is possible along low areas and waterways. Be prepared for changing visibility conditions. Fog should burn off by mid-morning. For Saturday through Thursday, periodic chances for showers and thunderstorms Saturday into the early part of next week. Some storms could be strong to severe. Spotter activation is not expected at this time. Your National Weather Service forecast for Siouxland. Rest of tonight, partly cloudy. Lows in the upper 50s. Northeast winds around 5 miles an hour. Saturday, mostly sunny. A chance of sprinkles in the afternoon. Highs in the lower 80s. Southeast winds 5 to 10 miles an hour. Saturday night, partly cloudy in the evening, then becoming mostly cloudy. A chance of showers with a slight chance of thunderstorms. Warmer with lows in the upper 60s. Southeast winds 10 to 15 miles an hour. Chance of rain 30%. Sunday, partly sunny. Humid with highs in the upper 80s. South winds 5 to 10 miles an hour, becoming northeast in the afternoon. Heat index values in the upper 90s in the afternoon. Sunday night, partly cloudy in the evening, then becoming mostly cloudy. A slight chance of thunderstorms. A chance of showers, mainly in the evening. Humid with lows in the upper 60s. East winds 5 to 10 miles an hour. Chance of rain 30%. Heat index values in the upper 90s early in the evening. Monday, mostly sunny. Highs in the upper 80s. Monday night, partly cloudy in the evening, then becoming mostly cloudy. Lows in the upper 60s. Tuesday, mostly sunny. Highs in the mid-80s. Tuesday night, partly cloudy. Lows in the mid-60s. Wednesday, mostly cloudy in the morning, then becoming partly sunny. Highs in the lower 80s. Wednesday night, partly cloudy in the evening, then mostly cloudy with a chance of showers and thunderstorms after midnight. Lows in the lower 60s. Chance of rain 40%. Thursday, cloudy in the morning, then becoming partly sunny. A chance of showers. Highs in the mid-70s. Chance of rain 40%. Thursday night, mostly cloudy. A chance of showers and thunderstorms after midnight. Lows around 60. Chance of rain 40%. Friday, cloudy in the morning, then becoming partly sunny. A chance of showers. A chance of thunderstorms in the afternoon. Highs in the lower 70s. Chance of rain 50%. At 1 a.m., in Sioux City, the temperature was 56 and the dew point 55. The relative humidity was 97%. Wind was west at 3 miles an hour. The pressure was 30.09 inches and rising. Elsewhere in northwest Iowa, Morris was cloudy and 59. Sheldon was cloudy and 55. Cherokee was clear and 61. Spencer was clear and 53. Other conditions across the northern plains, farther east in Iowa, temperatures were between 66 and 71 degrees. It was partly cloudy at Des Moines and Waterloo. At Cedar Rapids, it was cloudy. In eastern Nebraska, it was clear. It was 69 at Lincoln, 69 at Omaha, and 58 at Norfolk. In eastern South Dakota, it was clear, and temperatures were between 57 and 60 degrees. And in southern Minnesota, it was clear. It was 55 at Worthington, 57 at Marshall, 61 at Mankato, 66 at Minneapolis,

and 62 at Rochester. Once again, at 1 a.m., Sioux City had a temperature of 56. The current time is 1:59 a.m. Central Daylight Time. Operating on a frequency of 162.475 megahertz, this is NOAA Weather Radio Station WXL62, broadcasting from a transmitter near Lawton, Iowa. Our program originates from the National Weather Service in Sioux Falls and serves Sioux City and the surrounding Siouxland area. This hazardous weather outlook is for northwest Iowa, west central Iowa, southwest Minnesota, northeast Nebraska, central South Dakota, east central South Dakota, south central South Dakota, and southeast South Dakota. For tonight, patchy early morning fog is possible along low areas and waterways. Be prepared for changing visibility conditions. Fog should burn off by mid-morning. For Saturday through Thursday, periodic chances for showers and thunderstorms Saturday into the early part of next week. Some storms could be strong to severe. Spotter activation is not expected at this time. Your National Weather Service forecast for Siouxland. Rest of tonight, partly cloudy. Lows in the upper 50s. Northeast winds around 5 miles an hour. Saturday, mostly sunny. A chance of sprinkles in the afternoon. Highs in the lower 80s. Southeast winds 5 to 10 miles an hour. Saturday night, partly cloudy in the evening, then becoming mostly cloudy. A chance of showers with a slight chance of thunderstorms. Warmer with lows in the upper 60s. Southeast winds 10 to 15 miles an hour. Chance of rain 30%. Sunday, partly sunny. Humid with highs in the upper 80s. South winds 5 to 10 miles an hour, becoming northeast in the afternoon. Heat index values in the upper 90s in the afternoon. Sunday night, partly cloudy in the evening, then becoming mostly cloudy. A slight chance of thunderstorms. A chance of showers, mainly in the evening. Humid with lows in the upper 60s. East winds 5 to 10 miles an hour. Chance of rain 30%. Heat index values in the upper 90s early in the evening. Monday, mostly sunny. Highs in the upper 80s. Monday night, partly cloudy in the evening, then becoming mostly cloudy. Lows in the upper 60s. Tuesday, mostly sunny. Highs in the mid-80s. Tuesday night, partly cloudy. Lows in the mid-60s. Wednesday, mostly cloudy in the morning, then becoming partly sunny. Highs in the lower 80s. Wednesday night, partly cloudy in the evening, then mostly cloudy with a chance of showers and thunderstorms after midnight. Lows in the lower 60s. Chance of rain 40%. Thursday, cloudy in the morning, then becoming partly sunny. A chance of showers. Highs in the mid-70s. Chance of rain 40%. Thursday night, mostly cloudy. A chance of showers and thunderstorms after midnight. Lows around 60. Chance of rain 40%. Friday, cloudy in the morning, then becoming partly sunny. A chance of showers. A chance of thunderstorms in the afternoon. Highs in the lower 70s. Chance of rain 50%. At 2 a.m., in Sioux City, the temperature was 58 and the dew point 57. The relative humidity was 97%. Wind was calm. The pressure was 30.09 inches and steady. Elsewhere in northwest Iowa, Morris was cloudy and 57. Sheldon was cloudy and 52. Cherokee was clear and 57. Spencer was clear and 52. Other conditions across the northern plains, farther east in Iowa, skies ranged from clear to partly cloudy, and temperatures were between 65 and 70 degrees. In eastern Nebraska it was clear. It was 69 at Lincoln, 67 at Omaha, and 57 at Norfolk. In eastern South Dakota, it was clear, and temperatures were between 55 and 58 degrees. And in southern Minnesota, it was clear. It was 54 at Worthington, 57 at Marshall, 60 at Mankato, 65 at Minneapolis, and 61 at Rochester. Once again, at 2 a.m. Sioux City had a 10-

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1: 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Operating on a frequency of 162.475 megahertz, this is NOAA Weather Radio Station WXL62, broadcasting from a transmitter near Lawton, Iowa. Our program originates from the National Weather Service in Sioux Falls and serves Sioux City and the surrounding Siouxland area. This hazardous weather outlook is for northwest Iowa, west central Iowa, southwest Minnesota, northeast Nebraska, central South Dakota, east central South Dakota, south central South Dakota, and southeast South Dakota. For tonight, patchy early morning fog is possible along low areas and waterways. Be prepared for changing visibility conditions. Fog should burn off by mid-morning. For Saturday through Thursday, periodic chances for showers and thunderstorms Saturday into the early part of next week. Some storms could be strong to severe. Spotter activation is not expected at this time. Your National Weather Service forecast for Siouxland. West of tonight, partly cloudy. Lows in the upper 50s. Northeast winds around 5 miles an hour. Saturday, mostly sunny. A chance of sprinkles in the afternoon. Highs in the lower 80s. Southeast winds 5 to 10 miles an hour. Saturday night, partly cloudy in the evening, then becoming mostly cloudy. A chance of showers with a slight chance of thunderstorms. Warmer with lows in the upper 60s. Southeast winds 10 to 15 miles an hour. Chance of rain 30%. Sunday, partly sunny. Humid with highs in the upper 80s. South winds 5 to 10 miles an hour, becoming northeast in the afternoon. Heat index values in the upper 90s in the afternoon. Sunday night, partly cloudy in the evening, then becoming mostly cloudy. A slight chance of thunderstorms. A chance of showers, mainly in the evening. Humid with lows in the upper 60s. East winds 5 to 10 miles an hour. Chance of rain 30%. Heat index values in the upper 90s early in the evening. Monday, mostly sunny. Highs in the upper 80s. Monday night, partly cloudy in the evening, then becoming mostly cloudy. Lows in the upper 60s. Tuesday, mostly sunny. Highs in the mid 80s. Tuesday night, partly cloudy. Lows in the mid 60s. Wednesday, mostly cloudy in the morning, then becoming partly sunny. Highs in the lower 80s. Wednesday night, partly cloudy in the evening, then mostly cloudy with a chance of showers and thunderstorms after midnight. Lows in the lower 60s. Chance of rain 40%. Thursday, cloudy in the morning, then becoming partly sunny. A chance of showers. Highs in the mid 70s. Chance of rain 40%. Thursday night, mostly cloudy. A chance of showers and thunderstorms after midnight. Lows around 60. Chance of rain 40%. Friday, cloudy in the morning, then becoming partly sunny. A chance of showers. A chance of thunderstorms in the afternoon. Highs in the lower 70s. Chance of rain 50%. At 2 a.m., in Sioux City, the temperature was 58 and the dew point 57. The relative humidity was 97%. Wind was calm. The pressure was 30.09 inches and steady. Elsewhere in northwest Iowa, Morris was cloudy and 57. Sheldon was cloudy and 52. Cherokee was clear and 57. Spencer was clear and 52. Other conditions across the northern plains, farther east in Iowa, skies ranged from clear to partly cloudy, and temperatures were between 65 and 70 degrees. In eastern Nebraska it was clear. It was 69 at Lincoln, 67 at Omaha, and 57 at Norfolk. In eastern South Dakota, it was clear, and temperatures were between 55 and 58 degrees. And in southern Minnesota, it was clear. It was 54 at Worthington, 57 at Marshall, 60 at Mankato, 65 at Minneapolis, and 61 at Rochester. Once again, at 2 a.m. Sioux City had a temperature of 58. The current time is 2:09 a.m. Central Daylight Time. broadcasting on a frequency of 162.475 MHz. 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Our program originates from the National Weather Service in Sioux Falls and serves Sioux City and the surrounding Siouxland area. This hazardous weather outlook is for northwest Iowa, west central Iowa, southwest Minnesota, northeast Nebraska, central South Dakota, east central South Dakota, south central South Dakota, and southeast South Dakota. For tonight, patchy early morning fog is possible along low areas and waterways. Be prepared for changing visibility conditions. Fog should burn off by mid-morning. For Saturday through Thursday, periodic chances for showers and thunderstorms Saturday into the early part of next week. Some storms could be strong to severe. Spotter activation is not expected at this time. Your National Weather Service forecast for Siouxland. Rest of tonight, partly cloudy. Lows in the upper 50s. Northeast winds around 5 miles an hour. Saturday, mostly sunny. A chance of sprinkles in the afternoon. Highs in the lower 80s. Southeast winds 5 to 10 miles an hour. Saturday night, partly cloudy in the evening, then becoming mostly cloudy. A chance of showers with a slight chance of thunderstorms. Warmer with lows in the upper 60s. Southeast winds 10 to 15 miles an hour.

thunderstorms in the afternoon. Highs in the lower 70s. Chance of rain 50%. SUAM in Sioux City. The temperature was 58 and the 2.57. The relative humidity was 97%. Wind was calm. The pressure was 30.09 inches and steady. Elsewhere in northwest Iowa, Morris was cloudy and 57. Sheldon was cloudy and 52. Cherokee was clear and 57. Spencer was clear and 52. Other conditions across the northern plains, farther east in Iowa, skies ranged from clear to partly cloudy, and temperatures were between 65 and 70 degrees. In eastern Nebraska, it was clear. It was 69 at Lincoln, 67 at Omaha, and 57 at Norfolk. In eastern South Dakota, it was clear, and temperatures were between 55 and 58 degrees. And in southern Minnesota, it was clear. It was 54 at Worthington, 57 at Marshall, 60 at Mankato, 65 at Minneapolis, and 61 at Rochester. Once again, at 2 a.m. Sioux City had a temperature of 58. The current time is 2:14 a.m. Central Daylight Time. Operating on a frequency of 162.475 MHz.

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Our program originates from the National Weather Service in Sioux Falls and serves Sioux City and the surrounding Siouxland area. This hazardous weather outlook is for northwest Iowa, west central Iowa, southwest Minnesota, northeast Nebraska, central South Dakota, east central South Dakota, south central South Dakota, and southeast South Dakota. For tonight, patchy early morning fog is possible along low areas and waterways. Be prepared for changing visibility conditions. Fog should burn off by mid-morning. For Saturday through Thursday, periodic chances for showers and thunderstorms Saturday into the early part of next week. Some storms could be strong to severe. Spotter activation is not expected at this time. Your National Weather Service forecast for Siouxland. West of tonight, partly cloudy. Lows in the upper 50s. Northeast winds around 5 miles an hour. Saturday, mostly sunny. A chance of sprinkles in the afternoon. Highs in the lower 80s. Southeast winds 5 to 10 miles an hour. Saturday night, partly cloudy in the evening, then becoming mostly cloudy. A chance of showers with a slight chance of thunderstorms. Warmer with lows in the upper 60s. Southeast winds 10 to 15 miles an hour. Chance of rain 30%. Sunday, partly sunny. Humid with highs in the upper 80s. South winds 5 to 10 miles an hour, becoming northeast in the afternoon. Heat index values in the upper 90s in the afternoon. Sunday night, partly cloudy in the evening, then becoming mostly cloudy. A slight chance of thunderstorms. A chance of showers, mainly in the evening. Humid with lows in the upper 60s. East winds 5 to 10 miles an hour. Chance of rain 30%. Heat index values in the upper 90s early in the evening. Monday, mostly sunny. Highs in the upper 80s. Monday night, partly cloudy in the evening, then becoming mostly cloudy. Lows in the upper 60s. Tuesday, mostly sunny. Highs in the mid-80s. Tuesday night, partly cloudy. Lows in the mid-60s. Wednesday, mostly cloudy in the morning, then becoming partly sunny. Highs in the lower 80s. Wednesday night, partly cloudy in the evening, then mostly cloudy with a chance of showers and thunderstorms after midnight. Lows in the lower 60s. Chance of rain 40%. Thursday, cloudy in the morning, then becoming partly sunny. A chance of showers. Highs in the mid-70s. Chance of rain 40%. Thursday night, mostly cloudy. A chance of showers and thunderstorms after midnight. Lows around 60. Chance of rain 40%. Friday, cloudy in the morning, then becoming partly sunny. A chance of showers. A chance of thunderstorms in the afternoon. Highs in the lower 70s. Chance of rain 50%. At 2 a.m., in Sioux City, the temperature was 58 and the dew point 57. The relative humidity was 97%. Wind was calm. The pressure was 30.09 inches and steady. Elsewhere in northwest Iowa, Morris was cloudy and 57. Sheldon was cloudy and 52. Cherokee was clear and 57. Spencer was clear and 52. Other conditions across the northern plains, farther east in Iowa, skies ranged from clear to partly cloudy, and temperatures were between 65 and 70 degrees. In eastern Nebraska, it was clear. It was 69 at Lincoln, 67 at Omaha, and 57 at Norfolk. In eastern South Dakota, it was clear, and temperatures were between 55 and 58 degrees. And in southern Minnesota, it was clear. It was 54 at Worthington, 57 at Marshall, 60 at Mankato, 65 at Minneapolis, and 61 at Rochester. Once again, at 2 a.m. Sioux City have a temperature of 58. The current time is 2:19 a.m. Central Daylight Time. Operating on a frequency of 162.475 megahertz, this is NOAA, the radio station WXL62, broadcasting from a transmitter near

Mountain, Iowa. Our program originates from the National Weather Service in Sioux Falls and serves Sioux City and the surrounding Siouxland area. This hazardous weather outlook is for northwest Iowa, west central Iowa, southwest Minnesota, northeast Nebraska, central South Dakota, east central South Dakota, south central South Dakota, and southeast South Dakota. For tonight, patchy early morning fog is possible along low areas and waterways. Be prepared for changing visibility conditions. Fog should burn off by mid-morning. For Saturday through Thursday, periodic chances for showers and thunderstorms Saturday into the early part of next week. Some storms could be strong to severe. Water perturbation is not expected.

in the morning, and mostly sunny in the afternoon. Highs around 80. Chance of rain 20%. Wednesday night, partly cloudy until midnight, then mostly cloudy with a slight chance of showers after midnight. Lows in the lower 60s. Chance of rain 20%. Thursday, mostly cloudy in the morning, then becoming partly sunny. A slight chance of showers. A slight chance of thunderstorms in the afternoon. Highs in the mid-70s. Chance of rain 20%. Thursday night, partly cloudy until midnight, then becoming mostly cloudy. A slight chance of showers.

Center with a strike team to finish.

winds start from 10 miles an hour between northeast in the afternoon. Peak index values in the upper 90s in the afternoon. Sunday night, partly cloudy in the evening, then becoming mostly cloudy. A slight chance of thunderstorms. A chance of showers, mainly in the evening. Cumulative

Wednesday, mostly cloudy in the morning, then becoming partly sunny. Highs in the lower 80s. Wednesday night, partly cloudy in the evening, then mostly cloudy with a chance of showers and thunderstorms after midnight. Lows in the lower 60s. Chance of rain 40%. Thursday, cloudy in the morning, then becoming partly sunny. A chance of showers. Highs in the mid-70s. Chance of rain 40%. Thursday night, mostly cloudy. A chance of showers and thunderstorms after midnight. Lows around 60. Chance of rain 40%. Friday, cloudy in the morning, then becoming partly sunny. A chance of showers. A chance of thunderstorms in the afternoon. Highs in the lower 70s. Chance of rain 50%. At 2 a.m., in Sioux City, the temperature was 58 and the dew point 57. The relative humidity was 97%. Wind was calm. The pressure was 30.09 inches and steady. Elsewhere in northwest Iowa, Morris was cloudy and 57. Sheldon was cloudy and 52. Cherokee was clear and 57. Spencer was clear and 52. Other conditions across the northern plains, farther east in Iowa, skies ranged from clear to partly cloudy, and temperatures were between 65 and 70 degrees. In eastern Nebraska, it was clear. It was 69 at Lincoln, 67 at Omaha, and 57 at North Fork. In eastern South Dakota, it was clear, and temperatures were between 55 and 58 degrees. And in southern Minnesota, it was clear. It was 54 at Worthington, 57 at Marshall, 60 at Mankato, 65 at Minneapolis, and 61 at Rochester. Once again, at 2 a.m. Sioux City had a temperature of 58. The current time is 2:29 a.m. Central Daylight Time. Operating on a frequency of 162.475 megahertz, this is NOAA Weather Radio Station WXL62, broadcasting from a transmitter near Lawton, Iowa. Our program originates from the National Weather Service in Sioux Falls and serves Sioux City and the surrounding Siouxland area. This hazardous weather outlook is for northwest Iowa, west central Iowa, southwest Minnesota, northeast Nebraska, central South Dakota, east central South Dakota, south central South Dakota, and southeast South Dakota. For tonight, patchy early morning fog is possible along low areas and waterways. Be prepared for changing visibility conditions. Fog should burn off by mid-morning. For Saturday through Thursday, periodic chances for showers and thunderstorms Saturday into the early part of next week. Some storms could be strong to severe. Spotter activation is not expected at this time. Your National Weather Service forecast for Siouxland. Rest of tonight, partly cloudy. Lows in the upper 50s. Northeast winds around 5 miles an hour. Saturday, mostly sunny. A chance of sprinkles in the afternoon. Highs in the lower 80s. Southeast winds 5 to 10 miles an hour. Saturday night, partly cloudy in the evening, then becoming mostly cloudy. A chance of showers with a slight chance of thunderstorms. Warmer with lows in the upper 60s. Southeast winds 10 to 15 miles an hour. Chance of rain 30%. Sunday, partly sunny. Humid with highs in the upper 80s. South winds 5 to 10 miles an hour, becoming northeast in the afternoon. Heat index values in the upper 90s in the afternoon. Sunday night, partly cloudy in the evening, then becoming mostly cloudy. A slight chance of thunderstorms. A chance of showers, mainly in the evening. Humid with lows in the upper 60s. East winds 5 to 10 miles an hour. Chance of rain 30%. Heat index values in the upper 90s early in the evening. Monday, mostly sunny. Highs in the upper 80s. Monday night, partly cloudy in the evening, then becoming mostly cloudy. Lows in the upper 60s. Tuesday, mostly sunny. Highs in the mid 80s. Tuesday night, partly cloudy. Lows in the mid 60s. Wednesday, mostly cloudy in the morning, then becoming partly sunny.
highs in the lower 80s. Wednesday night, partly cloudy in the evening, then mostly cloudy with a chance of showers and thunderstorms after midnight. Lows in the lower 60s. Chance of rain 40%. Thursday, cloudy in the morning, then becoming partly sunny. A chance of showers. Highs in the mid-70s. Chance of rain 40%. Thursday night, mostly cloudy. A chance of showers and thunderstorms after midnight. Lows around 60. Chance of rain 40%. Friday, cloudy in the morning, then becoming partly sunny. A chance of showers. A chance of thunderstorms in the afternoon. Highs in the lower 70s. Chance of rain 50%. At 2 a.m., in Sioux City, the temperature was 58 and the dew point 57. The relative humidity was 97%. Wind was calm. The pressure was 30.09 inches and steady. Elsewhere in northwest Iowa, Morris was cloudy and 57. Sheldon was cloudy and 52. Cherokee was clear and 57 inches and steady. Elsewhere in northwest Iowa, Morris was cloudy and 57. Sheldon was cloudy and 52. Cherokee was clear and 57. Spencer was clear and 52. Other conditions across the northern plains, farther east in Iowa, skies ranged from clear to partly cloudy, and temperatures were between 65 and 70 degrees. In eastern Nebraska, it was clear. It was 69 at Lincoln, 67 at Omaha, and 57 at North Fork. In eastern South Dakota, it was clear, and temperatures were between 55 and 58 degrees. And in southern Minnesota, it was clear. It was 54 at Worthington, 57 at Marshall, 60 at Mankato, 65 at Minneapolis, and 61 at Rochester. Once again, at 2 a.m. Sioux City had a temperature of 58. The current time is 2:34 a.m. Central Daylight Time. Operating on a frequency of 162.475 MHz, this is NOAA Weather Radio Station WXL62, broadcasting from a transmitter near Lawton, Iowa. 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

and serves Sioux City and the surrounding Siouxland area. This hazardous weather outlook is for northwest Iowa, west central Iowa, southwest Minnesota, northeast Nebraska, central South Dakota, east central South Dakota, south central South Dakota, and southeast South Dakota. For tonight, patchy early morning fog is possible along low areas and waterways. Be prepared for changing visibility conditions. Fog should burn off by mid-morning. For Saturday through Thursday, periodic chances for showers and thunderstorms Saturday into the early part of next week. Some storms could be strong to severe. Spotter activation is not expected at this time. Your National Weather Service forecast for Siouxland. West of tonight, partly cloudy. Lows in the upper 50s. Northeast winds around 5 miles an hour. Saturday, mostly sunny. A chance of sprinkles in the afternoon. Highs in the lower 80s. Southeast winds 5 to 10 miles an hour. Saturday night, partly cloudy in the evening, then becoming mostly cloudy. A chance of showers with a slight chance of thunderstorms. Warmer with lows in the upper 60s. Southeast winds 10 to 15 miles an hour. Chance of rain 30%. Sunday, partly sunny. Humid with highs in the upper 80s. South winds 5 to 10 miles an hour, becoming northeast in the afternoon. Heat index values in the upper 90s in the afternoon. Sunday night, partly cloudy in the evening, then becoming mostly cloudy. A slight chance of thunderstorms. A chance of showers, mainly in the evening. Humid with lows in the upper 60s. East winds 5 to 10 miles an hour. Chance of rain 30%. Heat index values in the upper 90s early in the evening. Monday, mostly sunny. Highs in the upper 80s. Monday night, partly cloudy in the evening, then becoming mostly cloudy. Lows in the upper 60s. Tuesday, mostly sunny. Highs in the mid-80s. Tuesday night, partly cloudy. Lows in the mid-60s. Wednesday, mostly cloudy in the morning, then becoming partly sunny. Highs in the lower 80s. Wednesday night, partly cloudy in the evening, then mostly cloudy with a chance of showers and thunderstorms after midnight. Lows in the lower 60s. Chance of rain 40%. Thursday, cloudy in the morning, then becoming partly sunny. A chance of showers. Highs in the mid-70s. Chance of rain 40%. Thursday night, mostly cloudy. A chance of showers and thunderstorms after midnight. Lows around 60. Chance of rain 40%. Friday, cloudy in the morning, then becoming partly sunny. A chance of showers. A chance of thunderstorms in the afternoon. Highs in the lower 70s. Chance of rain 50%. At 2 a.m., in Sioux City, the temperature was 58 and the dew point 57. The relative humidity was 97%. Wind was calm. The pressure was 30.09 inches and steady. Elsewhere in northwest Iowa, Morris was cloudy and 57. Sheldon was cloudy and 52. Cherokee was clear and 57. Spencer was clear and 52. Other conditions across the northern plains, farther east in Iowa, skies ranged from clear to partly cloudy, and temperatures were between 65 and 70 degrees. In eastern Nebraska it was clear. It was 69 at Lincoln, 67 at Omaha, and 57 at Norfolk. In eastern South Dakota, it was clear, and temperatures were between 55 and 58 degrees. And in southern Minnesota, it was clear. It was 54 at Worthington, 57 at Marshall, 60 at Mankato, 65 at Minneapolis, and 61 at Rochester. Once again, at 2 a.m. Sioux City had a temperature of 58. The current time is 2:38 a.m. Central Daylight Time. Operating on a frequency of 162.475 MHz, this is NOAA Weather Radio Station WXL62, broadcasting from a transmitter near Lawton, Iowa. Our program originates from the National Weather Service in Sioux Falls and serves Sioux City and the surrounding Siouxland area. This hazardous weather

50s. Northeast winds around 5 miles an hour. Saturday, mostly sunny. A chance of sprinkles in the afternoon. Highs in the lower 80s. Southeast winds 5 to 10 miles an hour. Saturday night, partly cloudy in the evening, then becoming mostly cloudy. A chance of showers with a slight chance of thunderstorms. Warmer with lows in the upper 60s. Southeast winds 10 to 15 miles an hour. Chance of rain 30%. Sunday, partly sunny. Humid with highs in the upper 80s. South winds 5 to 10 miles an hour, becoming northeast in the afternoon. Heat index values in the upper 90s in the afternoon. Sunday night, partly cloudy in the evening, then becoming mostly cloudy. A slight chance of thunderstorms. A chance of showers, mainly in the evening. Humid with lows in the upper 60s. East winds 5 to 10 miles an hour. Chance of rain 30%. Heat index values in the upper 90s early in the evening. Monday, mostly sunny. Highs in the upper 80s. Monday night, partly cloudy in the evening, then becoming mostly cloudy. Lows in the upper 60s. Tuesday, mostly sunny. Highs in the mid 80s. Tuesday night, partly cloudy. Lows in the mid 60s. Wednesday, mostly cloudy in the morning, then becoming partly sunny. Highs in the lower 80s. Wednesday night, partly cloudy in the evening, then mostly cloudy with a chance of showers and thunderstorms after midnight. Lows in the lower 60s. Chance of rain 40%. Thursday, cloudy in the morning, then becoming partly sunny. A chance of showers. Highs in the mid 70s. Chance of rain 40%. Thursday night, mostly cloudy. A chance of showers and thunderstorms after midnight. Lows around 60. Chance of rain 40%. Friday, cloudy in the morning, then becoming partly sunny. A chance of showers. A chance of thunderstorms in the afternoon. Highs in the lower 70s. Chance of rain 50%. Your National Weather Service forecast for Sioux Land. Today, mostly sunny. A chance of sprinkles this afternoon. Highs in the lower 80s. Southeast winds 5 to 10 miles an hour. Tonight, partly cloudy in the evening, then becoming mostly cloudy. A chance of showers with a slight chance of thunderstorms. Warmer with lows in the upper 60s. Southeast winds 10 to 15 miles an hour. Chance of rain 30%. Sunday, partly sunny. Humid with highs in the upper 80s. South winds 5 to 10 miles an hour, becoming northeast in the afternoon. Heat index values in the upper 90s in the afternoon. Sunday night, partly cloudy in the evening, then becoming mostly cloudy. A slight chance of thunderstorms. A chance of showers, mainly in the evening. Humid with lows in the upper 60s. East winds 5 to 10 miles an hour. Chance of rain 30%. Heat index values in the upper 90s early in the evening. Monday, mostly sunny. Humid with highs in the upper 80s. East winds 5 to 10 miles an hour. Monday night, partly cloudy in the evening, then mostly cloudy with a slight chance of showers and thunderstorms after midnight. Lows in the upper 60s. Chance of rain 20%. Tuesday, mostly sunny. Highs in the mid 80s. Tuesday night, partly cloudy. Lows in the mid 60s. Wednesday, mostly cloudy in the morning, then becoming partly sunny. Highs in the lower 80s. Wednesday night, partly cloudy in the evening, then mostly cloudy with a chance of showers and thunderstorms after midnight. Lows in the lower 60s. Chance of rain 40%. Thursday, cloudy in the morning, then becoming partly sunny. A chance of showers. Highs in the mid-70s. Chance of rain 40%. Thursday night, mostly cloudy. A chance of showers and thunderstorms after midnight. Lows around 60. Chance of rain 40%. Friday, cloudy in the morning, then becoming partly sunny. A chance of showers. A chance of thunderstorms in the afternoon. Highs in the lower 70s.

50%. At 2 a.m., in Sioux City, the temperature was 58 and the dew point 57. The relative humidity was 97%. Wind was calm. The pressure was 30.09 inches and steady. Elsewhere in northwest Iowa, Morris was cloudy and 57. Sheldon was cloudy and 52. Cherokee was clear and 57. Spencer was clear and 52. Other conditions across the northern plains, farther east in Iowa, skies ranged from clear to partly cloudy, and temperatures were between 65 and 70 degrees. In eastern Nebraska it was clear. It was 69 at Lincoln, 67 at Omaha, and 57 at Norfolk. In eastern South Dakota, it was clear, and temperatures were between 55 and 58 degrees. And in southern Minnesota, it was clear. It was 54 at Worthington, 57 at Marshall, 60 at Mankato, 65 at Minneapolis, and 61 at Rochester. Once again, at 2 a.m. Sioux City had a temperature of 58. The current time is 2:46 a.m. Central Daylight Time. Operating on a frequency of 162.475 megahertz, this is NOAA Weather Radio Station WXL62, broadcasting from a transmitter near Lawton, Iowa. Our program originates from the National Weather Service in Sioux Falls and serves Sioux City and the surrounding Siouxland area. This hazardous weather outlook is for northwest Iowa, west central Iowa, southwest Minnesota, northeast Nebraska, central South Dakota, east central South Dakota, south central South Dakota, and southeast South Dakota. For tonight, patchy early morning fog is possible along low areas and waterways. Be prepared for changing visibility conditions. Fog should burn off by mid-morning. For Saturday through Thursday, periodic chances for showers and thunderstorms Saturday into the early part of next week. Some storms could be strong to severe. Spotter activation is not expected at this time. Your National Weather Service forecast for Siouxland. Today, mostly sunny. A chance of sprinkles this afternoon. Highs in the lower 80s. Southeast winds 5 to 10 miles an hour. Tonight, partly cloudy in the evening, then becoming mostly cloudy. A chance of showers with a slight chance of thunderstorms. Warmer with lows in the upper 60s. Southeast winds 10 to 15 miles an hour. Chance of rain 30%. Sunday, partly sunny. Humid with highs in the upper 80s. South winds 5 to 10 miles an hour, becoming northeast in the afternoon. Heat index values in the upper 90s in the afternoon. Sunday night, partly cloudy in the evening, then becoming mostly cloudy. A slight chance of thunderstorms. A chance of showers, mainly in the evening. Humid with lows in the upper 60s. East winds 5 to 10 miles an hour. Chance of rain 30%. Heat index values in the upper 90s early in the evening. Monday, mostly sunny. Humid with highs in the upper 80s. East winds 5 to 10 miles an hour. Monday night, partly cloudy in the evening, then mostly cloudy with a slight chance of showers and thunderstorms after midnight. Lows in the upper 60s. Chance of rain 20%. Tuesday, mostly sunny. Highs in the mid-80s. Tuesday night, partly cloudy. Lows in the mid-60s. Wednesday, mostly cloudy in the morning, then becoming partly sunny. Highs in the lower 80s. Wednesday night, partly cloudy in the evening, then mostly cloudy with a chance of showers and thunderstorms after midnight. Lows in the lower

can be strong to severe. Water activation is not expected at this time. Your National Weather Service forecast for Siouxland. Today, mostly sunny. Chance of sprinkles this afternoon. Highs in the lower 80s. Southeast winds 5 to 10 miles an hour. Tonight, partly cloudy in the evening, then becoming mostly cloudy. A chance of showers with a slight chance of thunderstorms. Warmer with lows in the upper 60s. Southeast winds 10 to 15 miles an hour. Chance of rain 30%. Sunday, partly sunny. Cumulus highs in the upper 80s. South winds 5 to 10 miles an hour, becoming northeast in the afternoon. Heat index values in the upper 90s in the afternoon. Sunday night, partly cloudy in the evening, then becoming mostly cloudy. A slight chance of thunderstorms. A chance of showers, mainly in the evening. Humid will blow in the upper 60s. East winds 5 to 10 miles an hour. Chance of rain 30%. Heat index values in the upper 90s early in the evening. Monday, mostly sunny. Humid with highs in the upper 80s. East winds 5 to 10 miles an hour. Monday night, partly cloudy in the evening, and mostly cloudy with a slight chance of showers and thunderstorms after midnight. Lows in the upper 60s. Chance of rain 20%. Tuesday, mostly sunny. Highs in the mid-80s. Tuesday night, partly cloudy. Lows in the mid-60s. Wednesday, mostly cloudy in the morning, then becoming partly sunny. Highs in the lower 80s. Wednesday night, partly cloudy in the evening, then mostly cloudy with a chance of showers and thunderstorms after midnight. Lows in the lower 60s. Chance of rain 40%. Thursday, cloudy in the morning, then becoming partly sunny. A chance of showers. Highs in the mid-70s. Chance of rain 40%. Thursday night, mostly cloudy. A chance of showers and thunderstorms after midnight. Lows around 60. Chance of rain 40%. Friday, cloudy in the morning, then becoming partly sunny. A chance of showers. A chance of thunderstorms in the afternoon. Highs in the lower 70s. Chance of rain 50%. At 2 a.m., in Sioux City, the temperature was 58 and the dew point 57. The relative humidity was 97%.

Wind was calm. The pressure was 30.0, 9 inches and steady. Elsewhere in northwest Iowa, Morris was cloudy and 57. Sheldon was cloudy and 52. Cherokee was clear and 57. Spencer was clear and 52. Other conditions across the northern plains, farther east in Iowa, skies ranged from clear to partly cloudy, and temperatures were between 65 and 70 degrees. Eastern Nebraska, it was clear. It was 69 at Lincoln, 67 at Omaha, and 57 at Milford. Eastern South Dakota, it was clear, and temperatures were between 55 and 58 degrees. And in southern Minnesota, it was clear. It was 54 at Worthington, 57 at Marshall, 60 at Mankato, 65 at Minneapolis, and 61 at Rochester. Once again, at 2 a.m. Sioux City had a temperature of 58. The current time is 2:56 a.m. Central Daylight Time. Operating on a frequency of 162.475 MHz, this is No Weather Radio Station WXL62, broadcasting from a transmitter near London, Iowa. Our program originates from the National Weather Service in Sioux Falls and serves Sioux City and the surrounding Siouxland area. This hazardous weather outlook is from northwest Iowa, west central Iowa, southwest Minnesota, northeast Nebraska, central South Dakota, east central South Dakota, south central South Dakota, and southeast South Dakota. For tonight, patchy early morning fog is possible along low areas and waterways. Be prepared for changing visibility conditions. Fog should burn off by mid-morning. For Saturday through Thursday, periodic chances for showers and thunderstorms Saturday into the early part of next week. Some storms could be strong to severe. Spotter activation is not expected at this time. Your National Weather Service forecast for Siouxland. Today, mostly sunny. A chance of sprinkles this afternoon. Highs in the lower 80s. Southeast winds 5 to 10 miles an hour. Tonight, partly cloudy in the evening, then becoming mostly cloudy. A chance of showers with a slight chance of thunderstorms. Warmer with lows in the upper 60s. Southeast winds 10 to 15 miles an hour. Chance of rain 30%. Sunday, partly sunny. Humid with highs in the upper 80s. South winds 5 to 10 miles an hour, becoming northeast in the afternoon. Heat index values in the upper 90s in the afternoon. Sunday night, partly cloudy in the evening, then becoming mostly cloudy. A slight chance of thunderstorms. A chance of showers, mainly in the evening. Humid with lows in the upper 60s. East winds 5 to 10 miles an hour. Chance of rain 30%. Heat index values in the upper 90s early in the evening. Monday, mostly sunny. Humid with lows in the upper 80s. East winds 5 to 10 miles an hour. Monday night, partly cloudy in the evening. Then mostly cloudy with a slight chance of showers and thunderstorms after midnight. Lows in the upper 60s. Chance of rain 20%. Tuesday, mostly sunny. Highs in the mid-80s. Tuesday night, partly cloudy. Lows in the mid-60s. Wednesday, mostly cloudy in the morning, then becoming partly sunny. Highs in the lower 80s. Wednesday night, partly cloudy in the evening, then mostly cloudy with a chance of showers and thunderstorms after midnight. Lows in the lower 60s. Chance of rain 40%. Thursday, cloudy in the morning, then becoming partly sunny. A chance of showers. Highs in the mid-70s. Chance of rain 40%. Thursday night, mostly cloudy. A chance of showers and thunderstorms after midnight. Lows around 60. Chance of rain 40%. Friday, cloudy in the morning, then becoming partly sunny. A chance of showers. A chance of thunderstorms in the afternoon. Highs in the lower 70s. Chance of rain 50%. At 2 a.m., in Sioux City, the temperature was 58 and the 2.67. The relative humidity was

was clear in 57. Central was clear in 52. Other conditions across the northern plains, farther east in Iowa, skies ranged from clear to partly cloudy, and temperatures were between 65 and 70 degrees. East in Nebraska, it was

conditions don't work in Iowa and Minnesota.

miles an hour. Chance of rain 30%. Heat index values in the upper 90s early in the evening. Monday, mostly sunny. Cumulative highs in the upper 80s. East winds 5 to 10 miles an hour. Monday night, partly cloudy in the evening, then mostly cloudy with a slight chance of showers and thunderstorms after midnight. Lows in the upper 60s. Chance of rain 20%. Tuesday, mostly sunny. Highs in the mid 80s. Tuesday night, partly cloudy. Lows in the mid 60s. Wednesday, mostly cloudy in the morning, then becoming partly sunny. Highs in the lower 80s. Wednesday night, partly cloudy in the evening, then mostly cloudy with a chance of showers and thunderstorms after midnight. Lows in the lower 60s. Chance of rain 40%. Thursday, cloudy in the morning, then becoming partly sunny. A chance of showers. Highs in the mid 70s. Chance of rain 40%. Thursday night, mostly cloudy. A chance of showers and thunderstorms after midnight. Lows around 60. Chance of rain 40%. Friday, cloudy in the morning, then becoming partly sunny. A chance of showers. A chance of thunderstorms in the afternoon. Highs in the lower 70s. Chance of rain 50%. At 3 a.m., in Sioux City, the temperature was 53 and the dew point 52. The relative humidity was 96%. Wind was calm. The pressure was 30.09 inches and steady. Elsewhere in northwest Iowa, Morris was cloudy and 55. Sheldon was cloudy and 52. Cherokee was clear and 54. Spencer was clear and 52. Other conditions across the northern plains, farther east in Iowa, skies ranged from clear to partly cloudy, and temperatures were between 63 and 68 degrees. In eastern Nebraska it was clear. It was 68 at Lincoln, 66 at Omaha, and 57 at Norfolk. In eastern South Dakota, it was clear, and temperatures were between 56 and 57 degrees. And in southern Minnesota, it was clear. It was 53 at Worthington, 57 at Marshall, 59 at Mankato, 63 at Minneapolis, and 59 at Rochester. Once again, at 3 a.m. Sioux City had a temperature of 53. At 3 a.m., in Sioux City, the temperature was 53 and the dew point 52. The relative humidity was 96%. Wind was calm. The pressure was 30.09 inches and steady. Elsewhere in northwest Iowa, Morris was cloudy and 55. Sheldon was cloudy and 52. Cherokee was clear and 54. Spencer had fog and 49. Other conditions across the northern plains, farther east in Iowa, skies ranged from clear to partly cloudy, and temperatures were between 63 and 68 degrees. In eastern Nebraska it was clear. It was 68 at Lincoln, 66 at Omaha, and 57 at Norfolk. In eastern South Dakota, it was clear, and temperatures were between 56 and 57 degrees. And in southern Minnesota, it was clear. It was 53 at Worthington, 57 at Marshall, 59 at Mankato, 63 at Minneapolis, and 59 at Rochester. Once again, at 3 a.m. Sioux City had a temperature of 53. The current time is 3:12 a.m. Central Daylight Time. Operating on a frequency of 162.475 MHz, this is NOAA Weather Radio Station WXL62, broadcasting from a transmitter near Lawton, Iowa. Our program originates from the National Weather Service in Sioux Falls and serves Sioux City and the surrounding Siouxland area. This hazardous weather outlook is for northwest Iowa, west central Iowa, southwest Minnesota, northeast Nebraska, central South Dakota, east central South Dakota, south central South Dakota, and southeast South Dakota. For tonight, patchy early morning fog is possible along low areas and waterways. Be prepared for changing visibility conditions. Fog should burn off by mid-morning. For Saturday through Thursday, periodic chances for showers and thunderstorms Saturday into the early part of next week. Some storms could be strong to severe,
Spotter activation is not expected at this time. Your National Weather Service forecast for Siouxland. Today, mostly sunny. A chance of sprinkles this afternoon. Highs in the lower 80s. Southeast winds 5 to 10 miles an hour. Tonight, partly cloudy in the evening, then becoming mostly cloudy. A chance of showers with a slight chance of thunderstorms. Warmer with lows in the upper 60s. Southeast winds 10 to 15 miles an hour. Chance of rain 30%. Sunday, partly sunny. Humid with highs in the upper 80s. South winds 5 to 10 miles an hour, becoming northeast in the afternoon. Heat index values in the upper 90s in the afternoon. Sunday night, partly cloudy in the evening, then becoming mostly cloudy. A slight chance of thunderstorms. A chance of showers, mainly in the evening. Humid with lows in the upper 60s. East winds 5 to 10 miles an hour. Chance of rain 30%. Heat index values in the upper 90s early in the evening. Monday, mostly sunny. Humid with highs in the upper 80s. East winds 5 to 10 miles an hour. Monday night, partly cloudy in the evening, then mostly cloudy with a slight chance of showers and thunderstorms after midnight. Lows in the upper 60s. Chance of rain 20%. Tuesday, mostly sunny. Highs in the mid-80s. Tuesday night, partly cloudy. Lows in the mid-60s. Wednesday, mostly cloudy in the morning, then becoming partly sunny. Highs in the lower 80s. Wednesday night, partly cloudy in the evening, then mostly cloudy with a chance of showers and thunderstorms after midnight.

40%. Thursday, cloudy in the morning, then becoming partly sunny. A chance of showers. Highs in the mid-70s. Chance of rain 40%. Thursday night, mostly cloudy. A chance of showers and thunderstorms after midnight. Lows around 60. Chance of rain 40%. Friday, cloudy in the morning, then becoming partly sunny. A chance of showers. A chance of thunderstorms in the afternoon. Highs in the lower 70s. Chance of rain 50%. At 3 a.m., in Sioux City, the temperature was 53 and the 2.52. The relative humidity was 96%. Wind was calm. The pressure was 30.09 inches and steady. Elsewhere in northwest Iowa, Morris was cloudy and 55. Sheldon was cloudy and 52. Cherokee was clear and 54. Spencer had fog and 49. Other conditions across the northern plains, farther east in Iowa, skies ranged from clear to partly cloudy, and temperatures were between 63 and 68 degrees. In eastern Nebraska it was clear. It was 68 in Lincoln, 66 at Omaha, and 57 at Norfolk. In eastern South Dakota, it was clear, and temperatures were between 56 and 57 degrees. And in southern Minnesota, it was clear. It was 53 at Worthington, 57 at Marshall, 59 at Mankato, 63 at Minneapolis, and 59 at Rochester. Once again, at 3 a.m. Sioux City had a temperature of 53. The current time is 3:17 a.m. Central Daylight Time. Operating on a frequency of 162.475 MHz, this is No Weather Radio Station WXL62, broadcasting from a transmitter near Lawton, Iowa. Our program originates from the National Weather Service in Sioux Falls and serves Sioux City and the surrounding Siouxland area. This hazardous weather outlook is for northwest Iowa, west central Iowa, southwest Minnesota, northeast Nebraska, central South Dakota, east central South Dakota, south central South Dakota, and southeast South Dakota. For tonight, patchy early morning fog is possible along low areas and waterways. Be prepared for changing visibility conditions. Fog should burn off by mid-morning. For Saturday through Thursday, periodic chances for showers and thunderstorms Saturday into the early part of next week. Some storms could be strong to severe. Spotter activation is not expected at this time. Your National Weather Service forecast for Siouxland. Today, mostly sunny. A chance of sprinkles this afternoon. Highs in the lower 80s. Southeast winds 5 to 10 miles an hour. Tonight, partly cloudy in the evening, then becoming mostly cloudy. A chance of showers with a slight chance of thunderstorms. Tomorrow with lows in the upper 60s. Southeast winds 10 to 15 miles an hour. Chance of rain 30%. Sunday, partly sunny. Humid with highs in the upper 80s. South winds 5 to 10 miles an hour, becoming northeast in the afternoon. Heat index values in the upper 90s in the afternoon. Sunday night, partly cloudy in the evening, then becoming mostly cloudy. A slight chance of thunderstorms. A chance of showers, mainly in the evening. Humid with lows in the upper 60s. East winds 5 to 10 miles an hour. Chance of rain 30%. Heat index values in the upper 90s early in the evening. Monday,

Tuesday night, partly cloudy. Lows in the mid-60s. Wednesday, mostly cloudy in the morning and becoming partly sunny. Highs in the lower 80s. Wednesday night, partly cloudy in the evening and mostly cloudy with a chance of showers and thunderstorms after midnight. Lows in the lower 60s. Chance of rain 40%.

Ratings in the mid-70s. Shelter working 40%. Thursday night, mostly cloudy. A chance of showers and thunderstorms after midnight. Lows around 60. Chance of rain 40%. Friday, cloudy in the morning, then becoming partly sunny. A chance of showers. A chance of thunderstorms in the afternoon. Highs in the lower 70s. Chance of rain 50%. 3 a.m. in Sioux City, the temperature was 53 and the dew point 52. The relative humidity was 96%. Wind was calm. The pressure was 30.09 inches and steady. Elsewhere in northwest Iowa, Morris was cloudy and 55. Sheldon was cloudy and 52. Cherokee was clear and 54. Spencer had fog and 49. Other conditions across the northern plains, farther east in Iowa, skies ranged from clear to partly cloudy, and temperatures were between 63 and 62 degrees. In eastern Nebraska, it was clear. It was 68 at Lincoln, 66 at Omaha, and 57 at Mill Fork. In eastern South Dakota, it was clear, and temperatures were between 56 and 57 degrees. And in southern Minnesota, it was clear. It was 53 at Worthington, 57 at Marshall, 59 at Mankato, 63 at Minneapolis, and 59 at Rochester. Once again, at 3 a.m. Sioux City had a temperature of 53. The current time is 3:26 a.m. Central Daylight Time. Operating on a frequency of 162.475 MHz, this is No Weather Radio Station WXL62, broadcasting from a transmitter near Lawton, Iowa. Our program originates from the National Weather Service in Sioux Falls and serves Sioux City and the surrounding Siouxland area. This hazardous weather outlook is for northwest Iowa, west central Iowa, southwest Minnesota, northeast Nebraska, central South Dakota, east central South Dakota, south central South Dakota, and southeast South Dakota. For tonight, patchy early morning fog is possible along low areas and waterways. Be prepared for hazy visibility conditions. Fog should burn off by mid-morning. For Saturday through Thursday, periodic chances for showers and thunderstorms Saturday into the early part of next week. Some storms could be strong to severe. Spotter activation is not expected at this time. Your National Weather Service forecast for Siouxland. Today, mostly sunny. A chance of sprinkles this afternoon. Highs in the lower 80s. Southeast winds 5 to 10 miles an hour. Tonight, partly cloudy in the evening, then becoming mostly cloudy. A chance of showers with a slight chance of thunderstorms. Warmer with lows in the upper 60s. Southeast winds 10 to 15 miles an hour. Chance of rain 30%. Sunday, partly sunny. Humid with highs in the upper 80s. South winds 5 to 10 miles an hour, becoming northeast in the afternoon. Heat index values in the upper 90s in the afternoon. Sunday night, partly cloudy in the evening, then becoming mostly cloudy. A slight chance of thunderstorms. A chance of showers, mainly in the evening. Humid with lows in the upper 60s. East winds 5 to 10 miles an hour. Chance of rain 30%. Heat index values in the upper 90s early in the evening. Monday, mostly sunny. Humid with highs in the upper 80s. East winds 5 to 10 miles an hour. Monday night, partly cloudy in the evening, then mostly cloudy with a slight chance of showers and thunderstorms after midnight. Lows in the upper 60s. Chance of rain 20%. Tuesday, mostly sunny. Highs in the mid-80s. Tuesday night, partly cloudy. Lows in the mid-60s. Wednesday, mostly cloudy in the morning, then becoming partly sunny. Highs in the lower 80s. Wednesday night, partly cloudy in the evening, then mostly cloudy with a chance of showers and thunderstorms after midnight. Lows in the lower 60s. Chance of rain 40%. Thursday, cloudy in the morning, then becoming partly sunny. A chance of showers. Highs in the mid-70s. Chance of rain 40%. Thursday night,
1952. The relative

commitment lows in the lower 60s. Chance of rain 40%.

Hayes in the middle.

2. Cherokee was cleared in 64. Spencer and Trump in 49. Other conditions across the northern plains, farther east in Iowa. Skies ranged from clear to partly cloudy, and temperatures were between 63 and 68 degrees. In eastern Nebraska, it was clear. It was 58 in Lincoln, 66 at Omaha, and 57 at North Fork. In eastern South Dakota, it was clear, and temperatures were between 56 and 57 degrees. And in southern Minnesota, it was clear. It was 53 at Worthington, 57 at Marshall, 59 at Mankato, 63 at Minneapolis, and 59 at Rochester. Once again, at 3 a.m. Sioux City had a temperature of 53. The current time is 3:36 a.m. Central Daylight Time. Operating on a frequency of 162.475 MHz, this is No Weather Radio Station WXL62, broadcasting from a transmitter near Lawton, Iowa. Our program originates from the National Weather Service in Sioux Falls and serves Sioux City and the surrounding Siouxland area. This hazardous weather outlook is for northwest Iowa, west central Iowa, southwest Minnesota, northeast Nebraska, central South Dakota, east central South Dakota, south central South Dakota, and southeast South Dakota. For tonight, patchy early morning fog is possible along low areas and waterways. Be prepared for changing visibility conditions. Fog should burn off by mid-morning. For Saturday through Thursday, periodic chances for showers and thunderstorms Saturday into the early part of next week. Some storms could be strong to severe. Spotter activation is not expected at this time. Your National Weather Service forecast for Siouxland. Today, mostly sunny. A chance of sprinkles this afternoon. Highs in the lower 80s. Southeast winds 5 to 10 miles an hour. Tonight, partly cloudy in the evening, then becoming mostly cloudy. A chance of showers with a slight chance of thunderstorms. Warmer with lows in the upper 60s. Southeast winds 10 to 15 miles an hour. Chance of rain 30%. Sunday, partly sunny. Humid with highs in the upper 80s. South winds 5 to 10 miles an hour, becoming northeast in the afternoon. Heat index values in the upper 90s in the afternoon. Sunday night, partly cloudy in the evening, then becoming mostly cloudy. A slight chance of thunderstorms. A chance of showers, mainly in the evening. Humid with lows in the upper 60s. East winds 5 to 10 miles an hour. Chance of rain 30%. Heat index values in the upper 90s early in the evening. Monday, mostly sunny. Humid with highs in the upper 80s. East winds 5 to 10 miles an hour. Monday night, partly cloudy in the evening, then mostly cloudy with a slight chance of showers and thunderstorms after midnight. Lows in the upper 60s. Chance of rain 20%. Tuesday, mostly sunny. Highs in the mid-80s. Tuesday night, partly cloudy. Lows in the mid-60s. Wednesday, mostly cloudy in the morning, then becoming partly sunny. Highs in the lower 80s. Wednesday night, partly cloudy in the evening, then mostly cloudy with a chance of showers and thunderstorms after midnight. Lows in the lower 60s. Chance of rain 40%. Thursday, cloudy in the morning, then

Cherokee was clear and 54. Spencer had fog at 49. Other conditions across the northern plains, farther east in Iowa, skies ranged from clear to partly cloudy, and temperatures were between 63 and 68 degrees. In eastern Nebraska, it was clear. It was 68 in Lincoln, 66 at Omaha, and 57 at Norfolk. In eastern South Dakota, it was clear, and temperatures were between 56 and 57 degrees. And in southern Minnesota, it was clear. It was 53 at Worthington, 57 at Marshall, 59 at Mankato, 63 at Minneapolis, and 59 at Rochester. Once again, at 3 a.m. Sioux City had a temperature of 53. The current time is 3:41 a.m. Central Daylight Time. Operating on a frequency of 162.475 MHz, this is NOAA Weather Radio Station WXL62, broadcasting from a transmitter near Lawton, Iowa. Our program originates from the National Weather Service in Sioux Falls and serves Sioux City and the surrounding Siouxland area. This hazardous weather outlook is for northwest Iowa, west central Iowa, southwest Minnesota, northeast Nebraska, central South Dakota, east central South Dakota, south central South Dakota, and southeast South Dakota. For tonight, patchy early morning fog is possible along low areas and waterways. Be prepared for changing visibility conditions. Fog should burn off by mid-morning. For Saturday through Thursday, periodic chances for showers and thunderstorms Saturday into the early part of next week. Some storms could be strong to severe. Spotter activation is not expected at this time. Your National Weather Service forecast for Siouxland. Today, mostly sunny. A chance of sprinkles this afternoon. Highs in the lower 80s. Southeast winds 5 to 10 miles an hour. Tonight, partly cloudy in the evening, then becoming mostly cloudy. A chance of showers with a slight chance of thunderstorms. Warmer with lows in the upper 60s. Southeast winds 10 to 15 miles an hour. Chance of rain 30%. Sunday, partly sunny. Humid with highs in the upper 80s. South winds 5 to 10 miles an hour, becoming northeast in the afternoon. Heat index values in the upper 90s in the afternoon. Sunday night, partly cloudy in the evening, then becoming mostly cloudy. A slight chance of thunderstorms. A chance of showers, mainly in the evening. Humid with lows in the upper 60s. East winds 5 to 10 miles an hour. Chance of rain 30%. Heat index values in the upper 90s early in the evening. Monday, mostly sunny. Humid with highs in the upper 80s. East winds 5 to 10 miles an hour. Monday night, partly cloudy in the evening, then mostly cloudy with a slight chance of showers and thunderstorms after midnight. Lows in the upper 60s. Chance of rain 20%. Tuesday, mostly sunny. Highs in the mid 80s. Tuesday night, partly cloudy. Lows in the mid 60s. Wednesday, mostly cloudy in the morning, then becoming partly sunny. Highs in the lower 80s. Wednesday night, partly cloudy in the evening, then mostly cloudy with a chance of showers and thunderstorms after midnight. Lows in the lower 60s. Chance of rain 40%. Thursday, cloudy in the morning, then becoming partly sunny. A chance of showers. Highs in the mid 70s. Chance of rain 40%. Thursday night, mostly cloudy. A chance of showers and thunderstorms after midnight. Lows around 60. Chance of rain 40%. Friday, cloudy in the morning, then becoming partly sunny. A chance of showers. A chance of thunderstorms in the afternoon. Highs in the lower 70s. Chance of rain 50%. At 3 a.m., in Sioux City, the temperature was 53 and the dew point 52. The relative humidity was 96%. Wind was calm. The pressure was 30.09 inches and steady. Elsewhere in northwest Iowa, Morris was cloudy and 55. Sheldon was cloudy and 52. Cherokee was clear and 54. Spencer had fog and 49.

other conditions across the northern plains, farther east in Iowa, skies ranged from clear to partly cloudy, and temperatures were between 63 and 68 degrees. In eastern Nebraska, it was clear. It was 68 at Lincoln, 66 at Omaha, and 57 at Norfolk. In eastern South Dakota, it was clear, and temperatures were between 56 and 57 degrees. And in southern Minnesota, it was clear. It was 53 at Worthington, 57 at Marshall, 59 at Mankato, 63 at Minneapolis, and 59 at Rochester. Once again, at 3 a.m. Sioux City had a temperature of 53. The current time is 3:46 a.m. Central Daylight Time. Operating on a frequency of 162.475 MHz, this is NOAA Weather Radio Station WXL62, broadcasting from a transmitter near Lawton, Iowa. Our program originates from the National Weather Service in Sioux Falls and serves Sioux City and the surrounding Siouxland area. This hazardous weather outlook is for northwest Iowa, west central Iowa, southwest Minnesota, northeast Nebraska, central South Dakota, east central South Dakota, south central South Dakota, and southeast South Dakota. For tonight, patchy early morning fog is possible along low areas and waterways. Be prepared for changing visibility conditions. Fog should burn off by mid-morning. For Saturday through Thursday, periodic chances for showers and thunderstorms Saturday into the early part of next week. Some storms could be strong to severe. Spotter activation is not expected at this time. Your National Weather Service forecast for Siouxland. Today, mostly sunny. A chance of sprinkles this afternoon. Highs in the lower 80s. Southeast winds 5 to 10 miles an hour. Tonight, partly cloudy in the evening, then becoming mostly cloudy. A chance of showers with a slight chance of thunderstorms. Warmer with lows in the upper 60s. Southeast winds 10 to 15 miles an hour. Chance of rain 30%. Sunday, partly sunny. Humid with highs in the upper 80s. South winds 5 to 10 miles an hour, becoming northeast in the afternoon. Heat index values in the upper 90s in the afternoon. Sunday night, partly cloudy in the evening, then becoming mostly cloudy. A slight chance of thunderstorms. A chance of showers, mainly in the evening. Humid with lows in the upper 60s. East winds 5 to 10 miles an hour. Chance of rain 30%. Heat index values in the upper 90s early in the evening. Monday, mostly sunny. Humid with highs in the upper 80s. East winds 5 to 10 miles an hour. Monday night, partly cloudy in the evening, then mostly cloudy with a slight chance of showers and thunderstorms after midnight. Lows in the upper 60s. Chance of rain 20%. Tuesday, mostly sunny. Highs in the mid 80s. Tuesday night, partly cloudy. Lows in the mid 60s. Wednesday, mostly cloudy in the morning, then becoming partly sunny. Highs in the lower 80s. Wednesday night, partly cloudy in the evening, then mostly cloudy with a chance of showers and thunderstorms after midnight. Lows in the lower 60s. Chance of rain 40%. Thursday, cloudy in the morning, then becoming partly sunny. A chance of showers. Highs in the mid 70s. Chance of rain 40%. Thursday night, mostly cloudy. A chance of showers and thunderstorms after midnight. Lows around 60. Chance of rain 40%. Friday, cloudy in the morning, then becoming partly sunny. A chance of showers. A chance of thunderstorms in the afternoon. Highs in the lower 70s. Chance of rain 50%. At 3 a.m., in Sioux City, the temperature was 53 and the dew point 52. The relative humidity was 96%. Wind was calm. The pressure was 30.09 inches and steady. Elsewhere in northwest Iowa, Morris was cloudy and 55. Sheldon was cloudy and 52. Cherokee was clear and 54. Spencer had fog and 49. Other conditions across the northern plains, farther east in Iowa,

skies ranged from clear to partly cloudy, and temperatures were between 63 and 68 degrees. In eastern Nebraska, it was clear. It was 68 at Lincoln, 66 at Omaha, and 57 at Norfolk. In eastern South Dakota, it was clear, and temperatures were between 56 and 57 degrees. And in southern Minnesota, it was clear. It was 53 at Worthington, 57 at Marshall, 59 at Mankato, 63 at Minneapolis, and 59 at Rochester. Once again, at 3 a.m. Sioux City had a temperature of 53. The current time is 3:51 a.m. Central Daylight Time. Operating on a frequency of 162.475 MHz, this is NOAA Weather Radio Station WXL62, broadcasting from a transmitter near Lawton, Iowa. Our program originates from the National Weather Service in Sioux Falls and serves Sioux City and the surrounding Siouxland area. This hazardous weather outlook is for northwest Iowa, west central Iowa, southwest Minnesota, northeast Nebraska, central South Dakota, east central South Dakota, south central South Dakota, and southeast South Dakota. For tonight, patchy early morning fog is possible along low areas and waterways. Be prepared for changing visibility conditions. Fog should burn off by mid-morning. For Saturday through Thursday, periodic chances for showers and thunderstorms Saturday into the early part of next week. Some storms could be strong to severe. Spotter activation is not expected at this time. Your National Weather Service forecast for Siouxland. Today, mostly sunny. A chance of sprinkles this afternoon. Highs in the lower 80s. Southeast winds 5 to 10 miles an hour. Tonight, partly cloudy in the evening, then becoming mostly cloudy. A chance of showers with a slight chance of thunderstorms. Warmer with lows in the upper 60s. Southeast winds 10 to 15 miles an hour. Chance of rain 30%. Sunday, partly sunny. Humid with highs in the upper 80s. South winds 5 to 10 miles an hour, becoming northeast in the afternoon. Heat index values in the upper 90s in the afternoon. Sunday night, partly cloudy in the evening, then becoming mostly cloudy. A slight chance of thunderstorms. A chance of showers, mainly in the evening. Humid with lows in the upper 60s. East winds 5 to 10 miles an hour. Chance of rain 30%. Heat index values in the upper 90s early in the evening. Monday, mostly sunny. Humid with highs in the upper 80s. East winds 5 to 10 miles an hour. Monday night, partly cloudy in the evening, then mostly cloudy with a slight chance of showers and thunderstorms after midnight. Lows in the upper 60s. Chance of rain 20%. Tuesday, mostly sunny. Highs in the mid 80s. Tuesday night, partly cloudy. Lows in the mid 60s. Wednesday, mostly cloudy in the morning, then becoming partly sunny. Highs in the lower 80s. Wednesday night, partly cloudy in the evening, then mostly cloudy with a chance of showers and thunderstorms after midnight. Lows in the lower 60s. Chance of rain 40%. Thursday, cloudy in the morning, then becoming partly sunny. A chance of showers. Highs in the mid 70s. Chance of rain 40%. Thursday night, mostly cloudy. A chance of showers and thunderstorms after midnight. Lows around 60. Chance of rain 40%. Friday, cloudy in the morning, then becoming partly sunny. A chance of showers. A chance of thunderstorms in the afternoon. Highs in the lower 70s. Chance of rain 50%. At 3 a.m., in Sioux City, the temperature was 53 and the dew point 52. The relative humidity was 96%. Wind was calm. The pressure was 30.09 inches and steady. Elsewhere in northwest Iowa, Morris was cloudy and 55. Sheldon was cloudy and 52. Cherokee was clear and 54. Spencer had fog and 49. Other conditions across the northern plains, farther east in Iowa, skies ranged from clear to partly cloudy, and temperatures were between 63 and 68.

western Nebraska, it was clear. It was 68 at Lincoln, 66 at Omaha, and 57 at Mill Fork. In eastern South Dakota, it was clear, and temperatures were between 56 and 57 degrees. And in southern Minnesota, it was clear. It was 53 at Worthington, 57 at Marshall, 59 at Mankato, 63 at Minneapolis, and 59 at Rochester. Once again, at 3 a.m. Sioux City had a temperature of 53. The current time is 3:56 a.m. Central Daylight Time. Operating on a frequency of 162.475 MHz, this is NOAA Weather Radio Station WXL62, broadcasting from a transmitter near Lawton, Iowa. Our program originates from the National Weather Service in Sioux Falls and serves Sioux City and the surrounding Siouxland area. This hazardous weather outlook is for northwest Iowa, west central Iowa, southwest Minnesota, northeast Nebraska, central South Dakota, east central South Dakota, south central South Dakota, and southeast South Dakota. For tonight, patchy early morning fog is possible along low areas and waterways. Be prepared for changing visibility conditions. Fog should burn off by mid-morning. For Saturday through Thursday, periodic chances for showers and thunderstorms Saturday into the early part of next week. Some storms could be strong to severe. Spotter activation is not expected at this time. Your National Weather Service forecast for Siouxland. Today, mostly sunny. A chance of sprinkles this afternoon. Highs in the lower 80s. Southeast winds 5 to 10 miles an hour. Tonight, partly cloudy in the evening, then becoming mostly cloudy. A chance of showers with a slight chance of thunderstorms. Warmer with lows in the upper 60s. Southeast winds 10 to 15 miles an hour. Chance of rain 30%. Sunday, partly sunny. Humid with highs in the upper 80s. South winds 5 to 10 miles an hour, becoming northeast in the afternoon. Heat index values in the upper 90s in the afternoon. Sunday night, partly cloudy in the evening, then becoming mostly cloudy. A slight chance of thunderstorms. A chance of showers, mainly in the evening. Humid with lows in the upper 60s. East winds 5 to 10 miles an hour. Chance of rain 30%. Heat index values in the upper 90s early in the evening. Monday, mostly sunny. Humid with highs in the upper 80s. East winds 5 to 10 miles an hour. Monday night, partly cloudy in the evening, then mostly cloudy with a slight chance of showers and thunderstorms after midnight. Lows in the upper 60s. Chance of rain 20%. Tuesday, mostly sunny. Highs in the mid 80s. Tuesday night, partly cloudy. Lows in the mid 60s. Wednesday, mostly cloudy in the morning, then becoming partly sunny. Highs in the lower 80s. Wednesday night, partly cloudy in the evening, then mostly cloudy with a chance of showers and thunderstorms after midnight. Lows in the lower 60s. Chance of rain 40%. Thursday, cloudy in the morning, then becoming partly sunny. A chance of showers. Highs in the mid 70s. Chance of rain 40%. Thursday night, mostly cloudy. A chance of showers and thunderstorms after midnight. Lows around 60. Chance of rain 40%. Friday, cloudy in the morning, then becoming partly sunny. A chance of showers. A chance of thunderstorms in the afternoon. Highs in the lower 70s. Chance of rain 50%. At 3 a.m., in Sioux City, the temperature was 53 and the dew point 52. The relative humidity was 96%. Wind was calm. The pressure was 30.09 inches and steady. Elsewhere in northwest Iowa, Morris was cloudy and 55. Sheldon was cloudy and 52. Cherokee was clear and 54. Spencer had fog and 49. Other conditions across the northern plains, farther east in Iowa, skies ranged from clear to partly cloudy, and temperatures were between 63 and 68 degrees. In eastern Nebraska, it was clear. It was 68

Lincoln, 66 at Omaha, and 57 at North Fork. In eastern South Dakota, it was clear, and temperatures were between 56 and 57 degrees. And in southern Minnesota, it was clear. It was 53 at Worthington, 57 at Marshall, 59 at Mankato, 63 at Minneapolis, and 59 at Rochester. Once again, at 3 a.m. Sioux City had a temperature of 53. The current time is 4:01 a.m. Central Daylight Time. Operating on a frequency of 162.475 MHz, this is NOAA Weather Radio Station WXL62, broadcasting from a transmitter near Lawton, Iowa. Our program originates from the National Weather Service in Sioux Falls and serves Sioux City and the surrounding Siouxland area. This hazardous weather outlook is for northwest Iowa, west central Iowa, southwest Minnesota, northeast Nebraska, central South Dakota, east central South Dakota, south central South Dakota, and southeast South Dakota. For tonight, patchy early morning fog is possible along low areas and waterways. Be prepared for changing visibility conditions. Fog should burn off by mid-morning. For Saturday through Thursday, periodic chances for showers and thunderstorms Saturday into the early part of next week. Some storms could be strong to severe. Spotter activation is not expected at this time. Your National Weather Service forecast for Siouxland. Today, mostly sunny. A chance of sprinkles this afternoon. Highs in the lower 80s. Southeast winds 5 to 10 miles an hour. Tonight, partly cloudy in the evening, then becoming mostly cloudy. A chance of showers with a slight chance of thunderstorms. Warmer with lows in the upper 60s. Southeast winds 10 to 15 miles an hour. Chance of rain 30%. Sunday, partly sunny. Humid with highs in the upper 80s. South winds 5 to 10 miles an hour, becoming northeast in the afternoon. Heat index values in the upper 90s in the afternoon. Sunday night, partly cloudy in the evening, then becoming mostly cloudy. A slight chance of thunderstorms. A chance of showers, mainly in the evening. Humid with lows in the upper 60s. East winds 5 to 10 miles an hour. Chance of rain 30%. Heat index values in the upper 90s early in the evening. Monday, mostly sunny. Humid with highs in the upper 80s. East winds 5 to 10 miles an hour. Monday night, partly cloudy in the evening, then mostly cloudy with a slight chance of showers and thunderstorms after midnight. Lows in the upper 60s. Chance of rain 20%. Tuesday, mostly sunny. Highs in the mid 80s. Tuesday night, partly cloudy. Lows in the mid 60s. Wednesday, mostly cloudy in the morning, then becoming partly sunny. Highs in the lower 80s. Wednesday night, partly cloudy in the evening, then mostly cloudy with a chance of showers and thunderstorms after midnight. Lows in the lower 60s. Chance of rain 40%. Thursday, cloudy in the morning, then becoming partly sunny. A chance of showers. Highs in the mid 70s. Chance of rain 40%. Thursday night, mostly cloudy. A chance of showers and thunderstorms after midnight. Lows around 60. Chance of rain 40%. Friday, cloudy in the morning, then becoming partly sunny. A chance of showers. A chance of thunderstorms in the afternoon. Highs in the lower 70s. Chance of rain 50%. At 4 a.m., in Sioux City, the temperature was 53, and the dew point 53. The relative humidity was 100%. Wind was west at 3 miles an hour. The pressure was 30.10 inches and rising. Other conditions across the northern plains, farther east in Iowa, at Des Moines, it was partly cloudy, with a temperature of 66. In eastern Nebraska at Lincoln, it was partly cloudy, with a temperature of 66. In eastern South Dakota, and in southern Minnesota, at Minneapolis, it was clear, with a temperature of 63. Once again, at 4 a.m. Sioux City had a temperature of 53. The current time is 4:05 a.m. Central Daylight Time.

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This is NOAA Weather Radio Station WXL62, broadcasting from a transmitter near Lawton, Iowa. Our program originates from the National Weather Service in Sioux Falls and serves Sioux City and the surrounding Siouxland area. This hazardous weather outlook is for northwest Iowa, west central Iowa, southwest Minnesota, northeast Nebraska, central South Dakota, east central South Dakota, south central South Dakota, and southeast South Dakota. For tonight, patchy early morning fog is possible along low areas and waterways. Be prepared for changing visibility conditions. Fog should burn off by mid-morning. For Saturday through Thursday, periodic chances for showers and thunderstorms Saturday into the early part of next week. Some storms could be strong to severe. Spotter activation is not expected at this time. Your National Weather Service forecast for Siouxland. Today, mostly sunny. A chance of sprinkles this afternoon. Highs in the lower 80s. Southeast winds 5 to 10 miles an hour. Tonight, partly cloudy in the evening, then becoming mostly cloudy. A chance of showers with a slight chance of thunderstorms. Warmer with lows in the upper 60s. Southeast winds 10 to 15 miles an hour. Chance of rain 30%. Sunday, partly sunny. Humid with highs in the upper 80s. South winds 5 to 10 miles an hour, becoming northeast in the afternoon. Heat index values in the upper 90s in the afternoon. Sunday night, partly cloudy in the evening, then becoming mostly cloudy. A slight chance of thunderstorms. A chance of showers, mainly in the evening. Humid with lows in the upper 60s. East winds 5 to 10 miles an hour. Chance of rain 30%. Heat index values in the upper 90s early in the evening. Monday, mostly sunny. Humid with highs in the upper 80s. East winds 5 to 10 miles an hour. Monday night, partly cloudy in the evening, then mostly cloudy with a slight chance of showers and thunderstorms after midnight. Lows in the upper 60s. Chance of rain 20%. Tuesday, mostly sunny. Highs in the mid-80s. Tuesday night, partly cloudy. Lows in the mid-60s. Wednesday, mostly cloudy in the morning, then becoming partly sunny. Highs in the lower 80s. Wednesday night, partly cloudy in the evening, then mostly cloudy with a chance of showers and thunderstorms after midnight. Lows in the lower 60s. Chance of rain 40%. Thursday, cloudy in the morning, then becoming partly sunny. A chance of showers. Highs in the mid-70s. Chance of rain 40%. Thursday night, mostly cloudy. A chance of showers and thunderstorms after midnight. Lows around 60. Chance of rain 40%. Friday, cloudy in the morning, then becoming partly sunny. A chance of showers. A chance of thunderstorms in the afternoon. Highs in the lower 70s. Chance of rain 50%. At 4 a.m. in Sioux City, the temperature was 53 and the dew point 53. The relative humidity was 100%. Wind was west at 3 miles an hour. The pressure was 30.10 inches and rising. Other conditions across the northern plains, farther east in Iowa, at Des Moines, it was partly cloudy, with a temperature of 66. In eastern Nebraska at Lincoln, it was partly cloudy, with a temperature of 66. In eastern South Dakota, and in southern Minnesota, at Minneapolis, it was clear, with a temperature of 63. Once again, at 4 a.m. Sioux City had a temperature of 53. The current time is 4:10 a.m. Central Daylight Time. Operating on a frequency of 162.475 MHz, this is NOAA Weather Radio Station WXL62, broadcasting from a transmitter near Lawton, Iowa. Our program originates from the National Weather Service in Sioux Falls and serves Sioux City and the surrounding Siouxland area. This hazardous weather outlook is for northwest Iowa, west central Iowa, southwest Minnesota, northeast Nebraska, central South Dakota,

for tonight. Patchy early morning fog is possible along low areas and waterways. Be prepared for changing visibility conditions. Fog should burn off by mid-morning. For Saturday through Thursday, periodic chances for showers and thunderstorms Saturday into the early part of next week. Some storms could be strong to severe. Spotter activation is not expected at this time. Your National Weather Service forecast for Siouxland. Today, mostly sunny. A chance of sprinkles this afternoon. Highs in the lower 80s. Southeast winds 5 to 10 miles an hour. Tonight, partly cloudy in the evening, then becoming mostly cloudy. A chance of showers with a slight chance of thunderstorms. Warmer with lows in the upper 60s. Southeast winds 10 to 15 miles an hour. Chance of rain 30%. Sunday, partly sunny. Humid with highs in the upper 80s. South winds 5 to 10 miles an hour, becoming northeast in the afternoon. Heat index values in the upper 90s in the afternoon. Sunday night, partly cloudy in the evening, then becoming mostly cloudy. A slight chance of thunderstorms. A chance of showers, mainly in the evening. Humid with lows in the upper 60s. East winds 5 to 10 miles an hour. Chance of rain 30%. Heat index values in the upper 90s early in the evening. Monday, mostly sunny. Humid with highs in the upper 80s. East winds 5 to 10 miles an hour. Monday night, partly cloudy in the evening, then mostly cloudy with a slight chance of showers and thunderstorms after midnight. Lows in the upper 60s. Chance of rain 20%. Tuesday, mostly sunny. Highs in the mid-80s. Tuesday night, partly cloudy. Lows in the mid-60s. Wednesday, mostly cloudy in the morning, then becoming partly sunny. Highs in the lower 80s. Wednesday night, partly cloudy in the evening, then mostly cloudy with a chance of showers and thunderstorms after midnight. Lows in the lower 60s. Chance of rain 40%. Thursday, cloudy in the morning, then becoming partly sunny. A chance of showers. Highs in the mid-70s. Chance of rain 40%. Thursday night, mostly cloudy. A chance of showers and thunderstorms after midnight. Lows around 60. Chance of rain 40%. Friday, cloudy in the morning, then becoming partly sunny. A chance of showers. A chance of thunderstorms in the afternoon. Highs in the lower 70s. Chance of rain 50%. At 4 a.m., in Sioux City, the temperature was 52 and the dew point 52. The relative humidity was 100%. Wind was calm. The pressure was 30.11 inches and rising. Elsewhere in northwest Iowa, Morris was cloudy and 55. Sheldon was cloudy and 50. Cherokee was clear and 54. Spencer was clear and 49. Other conditions across the northern plains, farther east in Iowa, skies ranged from clear to partly cloudy, and temperatures were between 62 and 66 degrees. In eastern Nebraska at Omaha, fog was reported with a temperature of 63. At Norfolk, it was clear with a temperature of 55. At Lincoln, it was partly cloudy with a temperature of 66. In eastern South Dakota, it was clear, and temperatures were between 53 and 56 degrees. And in southern Minnesota, it was clear. It was 55 at Worthington, 56 at Marshall, 58 at Mankato, 63 at Minneapolis, and 57 at Rochester. Once again, at 4 a.m. Sioux City had a temperature of 52. The current time is 4:15 a.m. Central Daylight Time. Operating on a frequency of 162.475 MHz, this is NOAA Weather Radio Station WXL62, broadcasting from a transmitter near Lawton, Iowa. Our program originates from the National Weather Service in Sioux Falls and serves Sioux City and the surrounding Siouxland area. This hazardous weather outlook is for northwest Iowa, west central Iowa, southwest Minnesota, northeast Nebraska, central South Dakota, east central South Dakota, south central South Dakota, and southeast

for tonight. Patchy early morning fog is possible along low areas and waterways. Be prepared for changing visibility conditions. Fog should burn off by mid-morning. For Saturday through Thursday, periodic chances for showers and thunderstorms Saturday into the early part of next week. Some storms could be strong to severe. Spotter activation is not expected at this time. Your National Weather Service forecast for Siouxland. Today, mostly sunny. A chance of sprinkles this afternoon. Highs in the lower 80s. Southeast winds 5 to 10 miles an hour. Tonight, partly cloudy in the evening, then becoming mostly cloudy. A chance of showers with a slight chance of thunderstorms. Warmer with lows in the upper 60s. Southeast winds 10 to 15 miles an hour. Chance of rain 30%. Sunday, partly sunny. Humid with highs in the upper 80s. South winds 5 to 10 miles an hour, becoming northeast in the afternoon. Heat index values in the upper 90s in the afternoon. Sunday night, partly cloudy in the evening, then becoming mostly cloudy. A slight chance of thunderstorms. A chance of showers, mainly in the evening. Humid with lows in the upper 60s. East winds 5 to 10 miles an hour. Chance of rain 30%. Heat index values in the upper 90s early in the evening. Monday, mostly sunny. Humid with highs in the upper 80s. East winds 5 to 10 miles an hour. Monday night, partly cloudy in the evening, then mostly cloudy with a slight chance of showers and thunderstorms after midnight. Lows in the upper 60s. Chance of rain 20%. Tuesday, mostly sunny. Highs in the mid-80s. Tuesday night, partly cloudy. Lows in the mid-60s. Wednesday, mostly cloudy in the morning, then becoming partly sunny. Highs in the lower 80s. Wednesday night, partly cloudy in the evening, then mostly cloudy with a chance of showers and thunderstorms after midnight. Lows in the lower 60s. Chance of rain 40%. Thursday, cloudy in the morning, then becoming partly sunny. A chance of showers. Highs in the mid-70s. Chance of rain 40%. Thursday night, mostly cloudy. A chance of showers and thunderstorms after midnight. Lows around 60. Chance of rain 40%. Friday, cloudy in the morning, then becoming partly sunny. A chance of showers. A chance of thunderstorms in the afternoon. Highs in the lower 70s. Chance of rain 50%. At 4 a.m. in Sioux City, the temperature was 52 and the dew point 52. The relative humidity was 100%. Wind was calm. The pressure was 30.11 inches and rising. Elsewhere in northwest Iowa, Morris was cloudy and 55. Sheldon was cloudy and 50. Cherokee was clear and 54. Spencer was clear and 49. Other conditions across the northern plains, farther east in Iowa, skies ranged from clear to partly cloudy, and temperatures were between 62 and 66 degrees. In eastern Nebraska at Omaha, fog was reported, with a temperature of 63. At Norfolk, it was clear, with a temperature of 55. At Lincoln, it was partly cloudy, with a temperature of 66. In eastern South Dakota, it was clear, and temperatures were between 53 and 56 degrees. And in southern Minnesota, it was clear. It was 55 at Worthington, 56 at Marshall, 58 at Mankato, 63 at Minneapolis, and 57 at Rochester. Once again, at 4 a.m. Sioux City had a temperature of 52. The current time is 4:20 a.m. Central Daylight Time. Operating on a frequency of 162.475 MHz, this is NOAA Weather Radio Station WXL62, broadcasting from a transmitter near Lawton, Iowa. Our program originates from the National Weather Service in Sioux Falls and serves Sioux City and the surrounding Siouxland area. This hazardous weather outlook is for northwest Iowa, west central Iowa, southwest Minnesota, northeast Nebraska, central South Dakota, east central South Dakota, south central South Dakota, and

southeast South Dakota. For tonight, patchy early morning fog is possible along low areas and waterways. Be prepared for changing visibility conditions. Fog should burn off by mid-morning. For Saturday through Thursday, periodic chances for showers and thunderstorms Saturday into the early part of next week. Some storms could be strong to severe. Spotter activation is not expected at this time. Your National Weather Service forecast for Siouxland. Today, mostly sunny. A chance of sprinkles this afternoon. Highs in the lower 80s. Southeast winds 5 to 10 miles an hour. Tonight, partly cloudy in the evening, then becoming mostly cloudy. A chance of showers with a slight chance of thunderstorms. Warmer with lows in the upper 60s. Southeast winds 10 to 15 miles an hour. Chance of rain 30%. Sunday, partly sunny. Humid with highs in the upper 80s. South winds 5 to 10 miles an hour, becoming northeast in the afternoon. Heat index values in the upper 90s in the afternoon. Sunday night, partly cloudy in the evening, then becoming mostly cloudy. A slight chance of thunderstorms. A chance of showers, mainly in the evening. Humid with lows in the upper 60s. East winds 5 to 10 miles an hour. Chance of rain 30%. Heat index values in the upper 90s early in the evening. Monday, mostly sunny. Humid with highs in the upper 80s. East winds 5 to 10 miles an hour. Monday night, partly cloudy in the evening, then mostly cloudy with a slight chance of showers and thunderstorms after midnight. Lows in the upper 60s. Chance of rain 20%. Tuesday, mostly sunny. Highs in the mid-80s. Tuesday night, partly cloudy. Lows in the mid-60s. Wednesday, mostly cloudy in the morning, then becoming partly sunny. Highs in the lower 80s. Wednesday night, partly cloudy in the evening, then mostly cloudy with a chance of showers and thunderstorms after midnight. Lows in the lower 60s. Chance of rain 40%. Thursday, cloudy in the morning, then becoming partly sunny. A chance of showers. Highs in the mid-70s. Chance of rain 40%. Thursday night, mostly cloudy. A chance of showers and thunderstorms after midnight. Lows around 60. Chance of rain 40%. Friday, cloudy in the morning, then becoming partly sunny. A chance of showers. A chance of thunderstorms in the afternoon. Highs in the lower 70s. Chance of rain 50%. At 4 a.m., in Sioux City, the temperature was 52 and the dew point 52. The relative humidity was 100%. Wind was calm. The pressure was 30.11 inches and rising. Elsewhere in northwest Iowa, Morris was cloudy and 55. Sheldon was cloudy and 50. Cherokee was clear and 54. Spencer was clear and 49. Other conditions across the northern plains, farther east in Iowa, skies ranged from clear to partly cloudy, and temperatures were between 62 and 66 degrees. In eastern Nebraska at Omaha, fog was reported with a temperature of 63. At North Fork, it was clear with a temperature of 55. At Lincoln, it was partly cloudy with a temperature of 66. In eastern South Dakota, it was clear and temperatures were between 53 and 56 degrees. And in southern Minnesota, it was clear. It was 55 at Worthington, 56 at Marshall, 58 at Mankato, 63 at Minneapolis, and 57 at Rochester. Once again, at 4 a.m. Sioux City had a temperature of 52. The current time is 4:25 a.m. Central Daylight Time. Operating on a frequency of 162.475 MHz, this is NOAA Weather Radio Station WXL62, broadcasting from a transmitter near Lawton, Iowa. Our program originates from the National Weather Service in Sioux Falls and serves Sioux City and the surrounding Siouxland area. This hazardous weather outlook is for northwest Iowa, west central Iowa, southwest Minnesota, northeast Nebraska, central South Dakota, east central South Dakota, south central

South Dakota and Southeast South Dakota. For today and tonight, patchy early morning fog will continue mainly along low areas and waterways. Be prepared for changing visibility conditions. Fog should burn off by mid-morning. For Sunday through Friday, periodic chances for showers and thunderstorms Saturday into the early part of next week. Some storms could be strong to severe. Spotter activation is not expected at this time. Your National Weather Service forecast for Siouxland. Today, mostly sunny. A chance of sprinkles this afternoon. Highs in the lower 80s. Southeast winds 5 to 10 miles an hour. Tonight, partly cloudy in the evening, then becoming mostly cloudy. A chance of showers with a slight chance of thunderstorms. Warmer with lows in the upper 60s. Southeast winds 10 to 15 miles an hour. Chance of rain 30%. Sunday, partly sunny. Humid with highs in the upper 80s. South winds 5 to 10 miles an hour, becoming northeast in the afternoon. Heat index values in the upper 90s in the afternoon. Sunday night, partly cloudy in the evening, then becoming mostly cloudy. A slight chance of thunderstorms. A chance of showers, mainly in the evening. Humid with lows in the upper 60s. East winds 5 to 10 miles an hour. Chance of rain 30%. Heat index values in the upper 90s early in the evening. Monday, mostly sunny. Humid with highs in the upper 80s. East winds 5 to 10 miles an hour. Monday night, partly cloudy in the evening, then mostly cloudy with a slight chance of showers and thunderstorms after midnight. Lows in the upper 60s. Chance of rain 20%. Tuesday, mostly sunny. Highs in the mid-80s. Tuesday night, partly cloudy. Lows in the mid-60s. Wednesday, mostly cloudy in the morning, then becoming partly sunny. Highs in the lower 80s. Wednesday night, partly cloudy in the evening, then mostly cloudy with a chance of showers and thunderstorms after midnight. Lows in the lower 60s. Chance of rain 40%. Thursday, cloudy in the morning, then becoming partly sunny. A chance of showers. Highs in the mid-70s. Chance of rain 40%. Thursday night, mostly cloudy. A chance of showers and thunderstorms after midnight. Lows around 60. Chance of rain 40%. Friday, cloudy in the morning, then becoming partly sunny. A chance of showers. A chance of thunderstorms in the afternoon. Highs in the lower 70s. Chance of rain 50%. At 4 a.m., in Sioux City, the temperature was 52 and the dew point 52. The relative humidity was 100%. Wind was calm. The pressure was 30.11 inches and rising. Elsewhere in northwest Iowa, Morris was cloudy and 55. Sheldon was cloudy and 50. Cherokee was clear and 54. Spencer was clear and 49. Other conditions across the northern plains, farther east in Iowa, skies ranged from clear to partly cloudy, and temperatures were between 62 and 66 degrees. In eastern Nebraska at Omaha, fog was reported, with a temperature of 63. At Norfolk, it was clear, with a temperature of 55. At Lincoln, it was partly cloudy, with a temperature of 66. In eastern South Dakota, it was clear, and temperatures were between 53 and 56 degrees. And in southern Minnesota, it was clear. It was 55 at Worthington, 56 at Marshall, 58 at Mankato, 63 at Minneapolis, and 57 at Rochester. Once again, at 4 a.m. Sioux City had a temperature of 52. The current time is 4:30 a.m. Central Daylight Time. Operating on a frequency of 162.475 MHz, this is NOAA Weather Radio Station WXL62, broadcasting from a transmitter near Lawton, Iowa. Our program originates from the National Weather Service in Sioux Falls and serves Sioux City and the surrounding Siouxland area. This hazardous weather outlook is for northwest Iowa, west central Iowa, southwest Minnesota, northeast Nebraska, central South Dakota, east central South Dakota.
South Dakota and Southeast South Dakota. For today and tonight, patchy early morning fog will continue mainly along low areas and waterways. Be prepared for changing visibility conditions. Fog should burn off by mid-morning. For Sunday through Friday, periodic chances for showers and thunderstorms Saturday into the early part of next week. Some storms could be strong to severe. Spotter activation is not expected at this time. Your National Weather Service forecast for Siouxland. Today, mostly sunny. A chance of sprinkles this afternoon. Highs in the lower 80s. Southeast winds 5 to 10 miles an hour. Tonight, partly cloudy in the evening, then becoming mostly cloudy. A chance of showers with a slight chance of thunderstorms. Warmer with lows in the upper 60s. Southeast winds 10 to 15 miles an hour. Chance of rain 30%. Sunday, partly sunny. Humid with highs in the upper 80s. South winds 5 to 10 miles an hour, becoming northeast in the afternoon. Heat index values in the upper 90s in the afternoon. Sunday night, partly cloudy in the evening, then becoming mostly cloudy. A slight chance of thunderstorms. A chance of showers, mainly in the evening. Humid with lows in the upper 60s. East winds 5 to 10 miles an hour. Chance of rain 30%. Heat index values in the upper 90s early in the evening. Monday, mostly sunny. Humid with highs in the upper 80s. East winds 5 to 10 miles an hour. Monday night, partly cloudy in the evening, then mostly cloudy with a slight chance of showers and thunderstorms after midnight. Lows in the upper 60s. Chance of rain 20%. Tuesday, mostly sunny. Highs in the mid-80s. Tuesday night, partly cloudy. Lows in the mid-60s. Wednesday, mostly cloudy in the morning, then becoming partly sunny. Highs in the lower 80s. Wednesday night, partly cloudy in the evening, then mostly cloudy with a chance of... Wednesday, mostly cloudy in the morning, then becoming partly sunny. Highs in the lower 80s. Wednesday night, partly cloudy in the evening, then mostly cloudy with a chance of showers and thunderstorms after midnight. Lows in the lower 60s. Chance of rain 40%. Thursday, cloudy in the morning, then becoming partly sunny. A chance of showers. Highs in the mid-70s. Chance of rain 40%. Thursday night, mostly cloudy. A chance of showers and thunderstorms after midnight. Lows around 60. Chance of rain 40%. Friday, cloudy in the morning, then becoming partly sunny. A chance of showers. A chance of thunderstorms in the afternoon. Highs in the lower 70s. Chance of rain 50%. At 4 a.m., in Sioux City, the temperature was 52 and a 2.52. The relative humidity was 100%. Wind was calm. The pressure was 30.11 inches and rising. Elsewhere in northwest Iowa, Morris was cloudy and 55. Sheldon was cloudy and 50. Cherokee was clear and 54. Spencer was clear and 49. Other conditions across the northern plains, farther east in Iowa, skies ranged from clear to partly cloudy, and temperatures were between 62 and 66 degrees. In eastern Nebraska at Omaha, fog was reported with a temperature of 63. At Norfolk, it was clear with a temperature of 55. At Lincoln, it was partly cloudy with a temperature of 66. In eastern South Dakota, it was clear and temperatures were between 53 and 56 degrees. And in southern Minnesota, it was clear. It was 55 at Worthington, 56 at Marshall, 58 at Mankato, 63 at Minneapolis, and 57 at Rochester. Once again, at 4 a.m. Sioux City had a temperature of 52. The current time is 4:35 a.m. Central Daylight Time. Operating on a frequency of 162.475 MHz, this is NOAA Weather Radio Station WXL62, broadcasting from a transmitter near Lawton, Iowa. 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

to land area. This hazardous weather outlook is for northwest Iowa, west central Iowa, southwest Minnesota, northeast Nebraska, central South Dakota, east central South Dakota, south central South Dakota, and southeast South Dakota. For today and tonight, patchy early morning fog will continue mainly along low areas and waterways. Be prepared for changing visibility conditions. Fog should burn off by mid-morning. For Sunday through Friday, periodic chances for showers and thunderstorms Saturday into the early part of next week. Some storms could be strong to severe. Spotter activation is not expected at this time. Your National Weather Service forecast for Siouxland. Today, mostly sunny. A chance of sprinkles this afternoon. Highs in the lower 80s. Southeast winds 5 to 10 miles an hour. Tonight, partly cloudy in the evening, then becoming mostly cloudy. A chance of showers with a slight chance of thunderstorms. Warmer with lows in the upper 60s. Southeast winds 10 to 15 miles an hour. Chance of rain 30%. Sunday, partly sunny. Humid with highs in the upper 80s. South winds 5 to 10 miles an hour, becoming northeast in the afternoon. Heat index values in the upper 90s in the afternoon. Sunday night, partly cloudy in the evening, then becoming mostly cloudy. A slight chance of thunderstorms. A chance of showers, mainly in the evening. Humid with lows in the upper 60s. East winds 5 to 10 miles an hour. Chance of rain 30%. Heat index values in the upper 90s early in the evening. Monday, mostly sunny. Humid with highs in the upper 80s. East winds 5 to 10 miles an hour. Monday night, partly cloudy in the evening, then mostly cloudy with a slight chance of showers and thunderstorms after midnight. Lows in the upper 60s. Chance of rain 20%. Tuesday, mostly sunny. Highs in the mid-80s. Tuesday night, partly cloudy. Lows in the mid-60s. Wednesday, mostly cloudy in the morning, then becoming partly sunny. Highs in the lower 80s. Wednesday night, partly cloudy in the evening, then mostly cloudy with a chance of showers and thunderstorms after midnight. Lows in the lower 60s. Chance of rain 40%. Thursday, cloudy in the morning, then becoming partly sunny. A chance of showers. Highs in the mid-70s. Chance of rain 40%. Thursday night, mostly cloudy. A chance of showers and thunderstorms after midnight. Lows around 60. Chance of rain 40%. Friday, cloudy in the morning, then becoming partly sunny. A chance of showers. A chance of thunderstorms in the afternoon. Highs in the lower 70s. Chance of rain 50%. At 4 a.m., in Sioux City, the temperature was 52 and the dew point 52. The relative humidity was 100%. Wind was calm. The pressure was 30.11 inches and rising. Elsewhere in northwest Iowa, Morris was cloudy and 55. Sheldon was cloudy and 50. Cherokee was clear and 54. Spencer was clear and 49. Other conditions across the northern plains, farther east in Iowa, skies ranged from clear to partly cloudy, and temperatures were between 62 and 66 degrees. In eastern Nebraska at Omaha, fog was reported with a temperature of 63. At Norfolk, it was clear with a temperature of 55. At Lincoln, it was partly cloudy with a temperature of 66. In eastern South Dakota, it was clear, and temperatures were between 53 and 56 degrees. And in southern Minnesota, it was clear. It was 55 at Worthington, 56 at Marshall, 58 at Mankato, 63 at Minneapolis, and 57 at Rochester. Once again, at 4 a.m. Sioux City had a temperature of 52. The current time is 4:40 a.m. Central Daylight Time. Operating on a frequency of 162.475 MHz, this is NOAA Weather Radio Station WXL62, broadcasting from a transmitter near Lawton, Iowa. 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

Forecast for Siouxland. Today, mostly sunny. A chance of sprinkles this afternoon. Highs in the lower 80s. Southeast winds 5 to 10 miles an hour. Tonight, partly cloudy in the evening, then becoming mostly cloudy. A chance of showers with a slight chance of thunderstorms. Warmer with lows in the upper 60s. Southeast winds 10 to 15 miles an hour. Chance of rain 30%. Sunday, partly sunny. Humid with highs in the upper 80s. South winds 5 to 10 miles an hour, becoming northeast in the afternoon. Heat index values in the upper 90s in the afternoon. Sunday night, partly cloudy in the evening, then becoming mostly cloudy. A slight chance of thunderstorms. A chance of showers, mainly in the evening. Humid with lows in the upper 60s. East winds 5 to 10 miles an hour. Chance of rain 30%. Heat index values in the upper 90s early in the evening. Monday, mostly sunny. Humid with highs in the upper 80s. East winds 5 to 10 miles an hour. Monday night, partly cloudy in the evening, then mostly cloudy with a slight chance of showers and thunderstorms after midnight. Lows in the upper 60s. Chance of rain 20%. Tuesday, mostly sunny. Highs in the mid-80s. Tuesday night, partly cloudy. Lows in the mid-60s. Wednesday, mostly cloudy in the morning, then becoming partly sunny. Highs in the lower 80s. Wednesday night, partly cloudy in the evening, then mostly cloudy with a chance of showers and thunderstorms after midnight. Lows in the lower 60s. Chance of rain 40%. Thursday, cloudy in the morning, then becoming partly sunny. A chance of showers. Highs in the mid-70s. Chance of rain 40%. Thursday night, mostly cloudy. A chance of showers and thunderstorms after midnight. Lows around 60. Chance of rain 40%. Friday, cloudy in the morning, then becoming partly sunny. A chance of showers. A chance of thunderstorms in the afternoon. Highs in the lower 70s. Chance of rain 50%. At 4 a.m., in Sioux City, the temperature was 52 and the dew point 52. The relative humidity was 100%. Wind was calm. The pressure was 30.11 inches and rising. Elsewhere in northwest Iowa, Morris was cloudy and 55. Sheldon was cloudy and 50. Cherokee was clear and 54. Spencer was clear and 49. Other conditions across the northern plains, farther east in Iowa, skies ranged from clear to partly cloudy, and temperatures were between 62 and 66 degrees. In eastern Nebraska at Omaha, fog was reported with a temperature of 63. At Norfolk, it was clear with a temperature of 55. At Lincoln, it was partly cloudy with a temperature of 66. In eastern South Dakota, it was clear, and temperatures were between 53 and 56 degrees. And in southern Minnesota, it was clear. It was 55 at Worthington, 56 at Marshall, 58 at Mankato, 63 at Minneapolis, and 57 at Rochester. Once again, at 4 a.m. Sioux City had a temperature of 52. The current time is 4:45 a.m. Central Daylight Time. Operating on a frequency of 162.475 MHz, this is NOAA Weather Radio Station WXL62, broadcasting from a transmitter near Lawton, Iowa. Our program originates from the National Weather Service in Sioux Falls and serves Sioux City and the surrounding Siouxland area. This hazardous weather outlook is for northwest Iowa, west central Iowa, southwest Minnesota, northeast Nebraska, central South Dakota, east central South Dakota, south central South Dakota, and southeast South Dakota. For today and tonight, patchy early morning fog will continue mainly along low areas and waterways. Be prepared for changing visibility conditions. Fog should burn off by mid-morning. For Sunday through Friday, periodic chances for showers and thunderstorms Saturday into the early part of next week. Some storms could be strong to severe. Spotter activation is not expected at this time.

your National Weather Service forecast for Siouxland. Today, mostly sunny. A chance of sprinkles this afternoon. Highs in the lower 80s. Southeast winds 5 to 10 miles an hour. Tonight, partly cloudy in the evening, then becoming mostly cloudy. A chance of showers with a slight chance of thunderstorms. Warmer with lows in the upper 60s. Southeast winds 10 to 15 miles an hour. Chance of rain 30%. Sunday, partly sunny. Humid with highs in the upper 80s. South winds 5 to 10 miles an hour, becoming northeast in the afternoon. Heat index values in the upper 90s in the afternoon. Sunday night, partly cloudy in the evening, then becoming mostly cloudy. A slight chance of thunderstorms. A chance of showers, mainly in the evening. Humid with lows in the upper 60s. East winds 5 to 10 miles an hour. Chance of rain 30%. Heat index values in the upper 90s early in the evening. Monday, mostly sunny. Humid with highs in the upper 80s. East winds 5 to 10 miles an hour. Monday night, partly cloudy in the evening, then mostly cloudy with a slight chance of showers and thunderstorms after midnight. Lows in the upper 60s. Chance of rain 20%. Tuesday, mostly sunny. Highs in the mid-80s. Tuesday night, partly cloudy. Lows in the mid-60s. Wednesday, mostly cloudy in the morning, then becoming partly sunny. Highs in the lower 80s. Wednesday night, partly cloudy in the evening, then mostly cloudy with a chance of showers and thunderstorms after midnight. Lows in the lower 60s. Chance of rain 40%. Thursday, cloudy in the morning, then becoming partly sunny. A chance of showers. Highs in the mid-70s. Chance of rain 40%. Thursday night, mostly cloudy. A chance of showers and thunderstorms after midnight. Lows around 60. Chance of rain 40%. Friday, cloudy in the morning, then becoming partly sunny. A chance of showers. A chance of thunderstorms in the afternoon. Highs in the lower 70s. Chance of rain 50%. At 4 a.m., in Sioux City, the temperature was 52 and the dew point 52. The relative humidity was 100%. Wind was calm. The pressure was 30.11 inches and rising. Elsewhere in northwest Iowa, Morris was cloudy and 55. Sheldon was cloudy and 50. Cherokee was clear and 54. Spencer was clear and 49. Other conditions across the northern plains, farther east in Iowa, skies ranged from clear to partly cloudy, and temperatures were between 62 and 66 degrees. In eastern Nebraska at Omaha, fog was reported with a temperature of 63. At Norfolk, it was clear with a temperature of 55. In Lincoln, it was partly cloudy with a temperature of 66. In eastern South Dakota, it was clear, and temperatures were between 53 and 56 degrees. And in southern Minnesota, it was clear. It was 55 at Worthington, 56 at Marshall, 58 at Mankato, 63 at Minneapolis, and 57 at Rochester. Once again, at 4 a.m. Sioux City had a temperature of 52. The current time is 4:50 a.m. Central Daylight Time. Operating on a frequency of 162.475 MHz, this is NOAA Weather Radio Station WXL62, broadcasting from a transmitter near London, Iowa. Our program originates from the National Weather Service in Sioux Falls and serves Sioux City and the surrounding Siouxland area. This hazardous weather outlook is for northwest Iowa, west central Iowa, southwest Minnesota, northeast Nebraska, central South Dakota, east central South Dakota, south central South Dakota, and southeast South Dakota. For today and tonight, patchy early morning fog will continue mainly along low areas and waterways. Be prepared for changing visibility conditions. Fog should burn off by mid-morning. For Sunday through Friday, periodic chances for showers and thunderstorms Saturday into the early part of next week. Some storms could be strong to severe. Spotter activation is not expected at this time.
Weather Service forecast for Sioux Lance. Today, mostly sunny. A chance of sprinkles this afternoon. Highs in the lower 80s. Southeast winds 5 to 10 miles an hour. Tonight, partly cloudy in the evening, then becoming mostly cloudy. A chance of showers with a slight chance of thunderstorms. Warmer with lows in the upper 60s. Southeast winds 10 to 15 miles an hour. Chance of rain 30%. Sunday, partly sunny. Humid with highs in the upper 80s. South winds 5 to 10 miles an hour, becoming northeast in the afternoon. Heat index values in the upper 90s in the afternoon. Sunday night, partly cloudy in the evening, then becoming mostly cloudy. A slight chance of thunderstorms. A chance of showers, mainly in the evening. Humid with lows in the upper 60s. East winds 5 to 10 miles an hour. Chance of rain 30%. Heat index values in the upper 90s early in the evening. Monday, mostly sunny. Humid with highs in the upper 80s. East winds 5 to 10 miles an hour. Monday night, partly cloudy in the evening, then mostly cloudy with a slight chance of showers and thunderstorms after midnight. Lows in the upper 60s. Chance of rain 20%. Tuesday, mostly sunny. Highs in the mid-80s. Tuesday night, partly cloudy. Lows in the mid-60s. Wednesday, mostly cloudy in the morning, then becoming partly sunny. Highs in the lower 80s. Wednesday night, partly cloudy in the evening, then mostly cloudy with a chance of showers and thunderstorms after midnight. Lows in the lower 60s. Chance of rain 40%. Thursday, cloudy in the morning, then becoming partly sunny. A chance of showers. Highs in the mid-70s. Chance of rain 40%. Thursday night, mostly cloudy. A chance of showers and thunderstorms after midnight. Lows around 60. Chance of rain 40%. Friday, cloudy in the morning, then becoming partly sunny. A chance of showers. A chance of thunderstorms in the afternoon. Highs in the lower 70s. Chance of rain 50%. At 4 a.m., in Sioux City, the temperature was 52 and the dew point 52. The relative humidity was 100%. Wind was calm. The pressure was 30.11 inches and rising. Elsewhere in northwest Iowa, Morris was cloudy and 55. Sheldon was cloudy and 50. Cherokee was clear and 54. Spencer was clear and 49. Other conditions across the northern plains, farther east in Iowa, skies ranged from clear to partly cloudy, and temperatures were between 62 and 66 degrees. In eastern Nebraska at Omaha, fog was reported with a temperature of 63. At Norfolk, it was clear with a temperature of 55. At Lincoln, it was partly cloudy with a temperature of 66. In eastern South Dakota, it was clear, and temperatures were between 53 and 56 degrees. And in southern Minnesota, it was clear. It was 55 at Worthington, 56 at Marshall, 58 at Mankato, 63 at Minneapolis, and 57 at Rochester. Once again, at 4 a.m. Sioux City had a temperature of 52. The current time is 4:55 a.m. Central Daylight Time. Operating on a frequency of 162.475 MHz, this is NOAA Weather Radio Station WXL62, broadcasting from a transmitter near Lawton, Iowa. Our program originates from the National Weather Service in Sioux Falls and serves Sioux City and the surrounding Sioux Land area. This hazardous weather outlook is for northwest Iowa, west central Iowa, southwest Minnesota, northeast Nebraska, central South Dakota, east central South Dakota, south central South Dakota, and southeast South Dakota. For today and tonight, patchy early morning fog will continue mainly along low areas and waterways. Be prepared for changing visibility conditions. Fog should burn off by mid-morning. For Sunday through Friday, periodic chances for showers and thunderstorms Saturday into the early part of next week. Some storms could be strong to severe. Spotter activation is

Not expected at this time. Your National Weather Service forecast for Siouxland. Today, mostly sunny. A chance of sprinkles this afternoon. Highs in the lower 80s. Southeast winds 5 to 10 miles an hour. Tonight, partly cloudy in the evening, then becoming mostly cloudy. A chance of showers with a slight chance of thunderstorms. Warmer with lows in the upper 60s. Southeast winds 10 to 15 miles an hour. Chance of rain 30%. Sunday, partly sunny. Humid with highs in the upper 80s. South winds 5 to 10 miles an hour, becoming northeast in the afternoon. Heat index values in the upper 90s in the afternoon. Sunday night, partly cloudy in the evening, then becoming mostly cloudy. A slight chance of thunderstorms. A chance of showers, mainly in the evening. Humid with lows in the upper 60s. East winds 5 to 10 miles an hour. Chance of rain 30%. Heat index values in the upper 90s early in the evening. Monday, mostly sunny. Humid with highs in the upper 80s. East winds 5 to 10 miles an hour. Monday night, partly cloudy in the evening, then mostly cloudy with a slight chance of showers and thunderstorms after midnight. Lows in the upper 60s. Chance of rain 20%. Tuesday, mostly sunny. Highs in the mid-80s. Tuesday night, partly cloudy. Lows in the mid-60s. Wednesday, mostly cloudy in the morning, then becoming partly sunny. Highs in the lower 80s. Wednesday night, partly cloudy in the evening, then mostly cloudy with a chance of showers and thunderstorms after midnight. Lows in the lower 60s. Chance of rain 40%. Thursday, cloudy in the morning, then becoming partly sunny. A chance of showers. Highs in the mid-70s. Chance of rain 40%. Thursday night, mostly cloudy. A chance of showers and thunderstorms after midnight. Lows around 60. Chance of rain 40%. Friday, cloudy in the morning, then becoming partly sunny. A chance of showers. A chance of thunderstorms in the afternoon. Highs in the lower 70s. Chance of rain 50%. At 4 a.m. in Sioux City, the temperature was 52 and the dew point 52. The relative humidity was 100%. Wind was calm. The pressure was 30.11 inches and rising. Elsewhere in northwest Iowa, Morris was cloudy and 55. Sheldon was cloudy and 50. Cherokee was clear and 54. Spencer was clear and 49. Other conditions across the northern plains, farther east in Iowa, skies ranged from clear to partly cloudy, and temperatures were between 62 and 66 degrees. In eastern Nebraska at Omaha, fog was reported with a temperature of 63. At Norfolk, it was clear with a temperature of 55. At Lincoln, it was partly cloudy with a temperature of 66. In eastern South Dakota, it was clear, and temperatures were between 53 and 56 degrees. And in southern Minnesota, it was clear. It was 55 at Worthington, 56 at Marshall, 58 at Mankato, 63 at Minneapolis, and 57 at Rochester. Once again, at 4 a.m. Sioux City had a temperature of 52. The Sioux City, Iowa climate summary for yesterday, August 7, 2026. Yesterday's high temperature was 85 degrees. The normal high is 84. Yesterday's low temperature was 56 degrees. The normal low is 63. No precipitation fell yesterday, which leaves the monthly total at 0.10 inches. This is 0.68 inches

from the National Weather Service in Sioux Falls and serves Sioux City and the surrounding Siouxland area. This hazardous weather outlook is for northwest Iowa, west central Iowa, southwest Minnesota, northeast Nebraska, central South Dakota, east central South Dakota, south central South Dakota, and southeast South Dakota. For today and tonight, the early morning fog will continue mainly along those areas and waterways. Be prepared for changing visibility conditions. Fog should burn off by mid-morning. For Sunday through Friday, periodic chances for showers and thunderstorms Saturday into the early part of next week. Some storms could be strong to severe. Spotter activation is not expected at this time. Your National Weather Service forecast for Siouxland. Today, mostly sunny. A chance of sprinkles this afternoon. Highs in the lower 80s. Southeast winds 5 to 10 miles an hour. Tonight, partly cloudy in the evening, then becoming mostly cloudy. A chance of showers with a slight chance of thunderstorms. Warmer with lows in the upper 60s. Southeast winds 10 to 15 miles an hour. Chance of rain 30%. Sunday, partly sunny. Humid with highs in the upper 80s. South winds 5 to 10 miles an hour, becoming northeast in the afternoon. Heat index values in the upper 90s in the afternoon. Sunday night, partly cloudy in the evening, then becoming mostly cloudy. A slight chance of thunderstorms. A chance of showers, mainly in the evening. Humid with lows in the upper 60s. East winds 5 to 10 miles an hour. Chance of rain 30%. Heat index values in the upper 90s early in the evening. Monday, mostly sunny. Humid with highs in the upper 80s. East winds 5 to 10 miles an hour. Monday night, partly cloudy in the evening, then mostly cloudy with a slight chance of showers and thunderstorms after midnight. Lows in the upper 60s. Chance of rain 20%. Tuesday, mostly sunny. Highs in the mid-80s. Tuesday night, partly cloudy. Lows in the mid-60s. Wednesday, mostly cloudy in the morning, then becoming partly sunny. Highs in the lower 80s. Wednesday night, partly cloudy in the evening, then mostly cloudy with a chance of showers and thunderstorms after midnight. Lows in the lower 60s. Chance of rain 40%. Thursday, cloudy in the morning, then becoming partly sunny. A chance of showers. Highs in the mid-70s. Chance of rain 40%. Thursday night, mostly cloudy. A chance of showers and thunderstorms after midnight. Lows around 60. Chance of rain 40%. Friday, cloudy in the morning, then becoming partly sunny. A chance of showers. A chance of thunderstorms in the afternoon. Highs in the lower 70s. Chance of rain 50%. At 5 a.m., in Sioux City, the temperature was 54 and a dew point 54. The relative humidity was 100%. Wind was north at 3 miles an hour. The pressure was 30.10 inches and falling. Elsewhere in northwest Iowa, Morris was cloudy and 55. Sheldon was cloudy and 50. Cherokee was mostly cloudy and 50. Spencer was clear and 49. Other conditions across the northern plains, farther east in Iowa, skies ranged from clear to partly cloudy, and temperatures were between 59 and 64 degrees. In eastern Nebraska at Omaha, fog was reported with a temperature of 64. It was clear with a temperature of 65 at Lincoln and 53 at Norfolk. In eastern South Dakota, skies ranged from clear to partly cloudy, and temperatures were between 52 and 55 degrees. And in summer,

It was 53 at Worthington, 56 at Marshall, 58 at Mankato, 62 at Minneapolis, and 56 at Rochester. Once again, at 5 a.m., Sioux City had a temperature of 54. The Sioux City, Iowa climate summary for yesterday, August 7, 2026. Yesterday's high temperature was 85 degrees. The normal high is 84. Yesterday's low temperature was 56 degrees. The normal low is 63. No precipitation fell yesterday, which leaves the monthly total at 0.10 inches. This is 0.68 inches below the normal amount of 0.78 inches for August. The total precipitation for the year still stands at 13.20 inches, which is 5.61 inches below normal. There were no heating degree days yesterday, which is normal. Yearly total since July 1st is zero, which is 4 below normal. There were 6 cooling degree days yesterday, which is 2 below normal. Yearly total since January 1st is 778, which is 169 above normal. The normal high temperature for today is 84 degrees, and the normal low is 62. The record high for today is 105, which occurred in 1934, and the record low is 50, which occurred in 1989. Sunrise today is at 6:25 a.m. and sunset is

Warmer with lows in the upper 60s. Southeast winds 10 to 15 miles an hour. Chance of rain 30%. Sunday, partly sunny. Humid with highs in the upper 80s. South winds 5 to 10 miles an hour, becoming northeast in the afternoon. Heat index values in the upper 90s in the afternoon. Sunday night, partly cloudy in the evening, then becoming mostly cloudy. A slight chance of thunderstorms. A chance of showers, mainly in the evening. Humid with lows in the upper 60s. East winds 5 to 10 miles an hour. Chance of rain 30%. Heat index values in the upper 90s early in the evening. Monday, mostly sunny. Humid with highs in the upper 80s. East winds 5 to 10 miles an hour. Monday night, partly cloudy in the evening, then mostly cloudy with a slight chance of showers and thunderstorms after midnight. Lows in the upper 60s. Chance of rain 20%. Tuesday, mostly sunny. Highs in the mid-80s. Tuesday night, partly cloudy. Lows in the mid-60s. Wednesday, mostly cloudy in the morning, then becoming partly sunny. Highs in the lower 80s. Wednesday night, partly cloudy in the evening, then mostly cloudy with a chance of showers and thunderstorms after midnight. Lows in the lower 60s. Chance of rain 40%. Thursday, cloudy in the morning, then becoming partly sunny. A chance of showers. Highs in the mid-70s. Chance of rain 40%. Thursday night, mostly cloudy. A chance of showers and thunderstorms after midnight.

down 60. Chance of rain 40%. Friday, cloudy in the morning, then becoming partly sunny. A chance of showers. A chance of thunderstorms in the afternoon. Highs in the lower 70s. Chance of rain 50%.

highs in the lower 80s. Wednesday night, partly cloudy in the evening, then mostly cloudy with a chance of showers and thunderstorms after midnight. Lows in the lower 60s. Chance of rain 40%. Thursday, cloudy in the morning, then becoming partly sunny. A chance of showers. Highs in the mid-70s. Chance of rain 40%. Thursday night, mostly cloudy. A chance of showers and thunderstorms after midnight. Lows around 60. Chance of rain 40%.

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Our program originates from the National Weather Service in Sioux Falls and serves Sioux City and the surrounding Siouxland area.

continue mainly along low areas and waterways. Be prepared for changing visibility conditions. Fog should burn off by mid-morning. For Sunday through Friday, periodic chances for showers and thunderstorms Saturday into the early part of next week. Some storms could be strong to severe. Spotter activation is not expected at this time. Your National Weather Service forecast for Sioux Land. Today, mostly sunny. A chance of sprinkles this afternoon. Highs in the lower 80s. Southeast winds 5 to 10 miles an hour.

in the morning, and the county's partly sunny. A chance of showers. Highs in the mid-70s. Chance of rain 40%. Thursday night, mostly cloudy. A chance of showers and thunderstorms after midnight. Lows around 60. Chance of rain 40%. Friday, cloudy in the morning, then becoming partly sunny.

was 100%. Wind was north at 3 miles an hour. The pressure was 30.10 inches and falling. Elsewhere in northwest Iowa, Morris was cloudy and 55. Sheldon was cloudy and 50. Cherokee was mostly cloudy.

movement is the upper speed. It is going to be 2 miles an hour.

mountains across the northern plains, farther east in Iowa, skies ranged from clear to partly cloudy, and temperatures were between 59 and 64 degrees. In eastern Nebraska at Omaha, fog was reported, with a temperature of 64. It was clear, with a temperature of 65 at Lincoln, and 53 at Norfolk. In eastern South Dakota, skies ranged from clear to partly cloudy, and temperatures were between 52 and 55 degrees. And in southern Minnesota, it was clear. It was 53 at Worthington, 56 at Marshall, 58 at Mankato, 62 at Minneapolis, and 56 at Rochester. Once again, at 5 a.m. Sioux City had a temperature of 54. The Sioux City, Iowa climate summary for yesterday, August 7, 2026. Yesterday's high temperature was 85 degrees. The normal high is 84. Yesterday's low temperature was 56 degrees. The normal low is 63. No precipitation fell yesterday, which leaves the monthly total at 0.10 inches. This is 0.68 inches below the normal amount of 0.78 inches for August. The total precipitation for the year still stands at 13.20 inches, which is 5.61 inches below normal. There were no heating degree days yesterday, which is normal. The yearly total since July 1st is zero, which is 4 below normal. There were 6 cooling degree days yesterday, which is 2 below normal. The yearly total since January 1st is 778, which is 169 above normal. The normal high temperature for today is 84 degrees, and the normal low is 62. The record high for today is 105, which occurred in 1934, and the record low is 50, which occurred in 1989. Sunrise today is at 6:25 a.m. and sunset is at 8:36 p.m. The current time is 5:39 a.m. Central Daylight Time. Operating on a frequency of 162.475 MHz, this is NOAA Weather Radio Station WXL62, broadcasting from a transmitter near Lawton, Iowa. Our program originates from the National Weather Service in Sioux Falls and serves Sioux City and the surrounding Siouxland area.

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2, broadcasting from a transmitter near Lawton, Iowa. Our program originates from the National Weather Service in Sioux Falls and serves Sioux City and the surrounding Siouxland area. This hazard is weather outlook is for northwest Iowa, west central Iowa, southwest Minnesota, northeast Nebraska, central South Dakota, east central South Dakota, south central South Dakota, and southeast South Dakota. For today and tonight, patchy early morning fog will continue mainly along low areas and waterways. Be prepared for changing visibility conditions. Fog should burn off by mid-morning. For Sunday through Friday, periodic chances for showers and thunderstorms Saturday into the early part of next week. Some storms could be strong to severe. Spotter activation is not expected at this time. Your National Weather Service forecast for Siouxland. Today, mostly sunny. A chance of sprinkles this afternoon. Highs in the lower 80s. Southeast winds 5 to 10 miles an hour. Tonight, partly cloudy in the evening, then becoming mostly cloudy. A chance of showers with a slight chance of thunderstorms. Warmer with lows in the upper 60s. Southeast winds 10 to 15 miles an hour. Chance of rain 30%. Sunday, partly sunny. Humidity highs in the upper 80s. South winds 5 to 10 miles an hour, becoming northeast in the afternoon. Heat index values in the upper 90s in the afternoon. Sunday night, partly cloudy in the evenings, then becoming mostly cloudy. A slight chance of thunderstorms. A chance of showers, mainly in the evening. Humidity lows in the upper 60s. East winds 5 to 10 miles an hour. Chance of rain 30%. Heat index values in the upper 90s early in the evening. Monday, mostly sunny. Humid with highs in the upper 80s. East winds 5 to 10 miles an hour. Monday night, partly cloudy in the evening, then mostly cloudy with a slight chance of showers and thunderstorms after midnight. Lows in the upper 60s. Chance of rain 20%. Tuesday, mostly sunny. Highs in the mid-80s. Tuesday night, partly cloudy. Lows in the mid-60s. Wednesday, mostly cloudy in the morning, then becoming partly sunny. Highs in the lower 80s. Wednesday night, partly cloudy in the evenings, then mostly cloudy with a chance of showers and thunderstorms after midnight. Lows in the lower 60s. Chance of rain 40%. Thursday, cloudy in the morning, then becoming partly sunny. A chance of showers. Highs in the mid-70s. Chance of rain 40%. Thursday night, mostly cloudy. A chance of showers and thunderstorms after midnight. Lows around 60. Chance of rain 40%. Friday, cloudy in the morning, then becoming partly sunny. A chance of showers. A chance of thunderstorms in the afternoon. Highs in the lower 70s. Chance of rain 50%. At 5 a.m., in Sioux City, the temperature was 54 and the dew point 54. The relative humidity was 100%. Wind was north at 3 miles an hour. The pressure was 30.10 inches and falling. Elsewhere in northwest Iowa, Morris was cloudy and 55. Sheldon was cloudy and 50. Cherokee was mostly cloudy and 50. Spencer was clear and 49. Other conditions across the northern plains, farther east in Iowa, skies ranged from clear to partly cloudy, and temperatures were between 59 and 64 degrees. In eastern Nebraska at Omaha, fog was reported with a temperature of 64. It was clear with a temperature of 65 in Lincoln and 53 at Milford. In eastern South Dakota, skies ranged from clear to partly cloudy, and temperatures were between

2 below normal. The yearly total since January 1st is 778, which is 169 above normal. The normal high temperature for today is 84 degrees, and the normal low is 62. The record high for today is 105, which occurred in 1934, and the record low is 50, which occurred in 1989. Sunrise today is at 6:25 a.m., and sunset is at 8:36 p.m. The current time is 5:58 a.m. Central Daylight Time. Operating on a frequency of 162.475 MHz, this is NOAA Weather Radio Station WXL62, broadcasting from a transmitter near Lawton, Iowa. Our program originates from the National Weather Service in Sioux Falls and serves Sioux City and the surrounding Siouxland area. This hazardous weather outlook is from northwest Iowa, west central Iowa, southwest Minnesota, northeast Nebraska, central South Dakota, east central South Dakota, south central South Dakota, and southeast South Dakota. For today and tonight, patchy early morning fog will continue mainly along low areas and waterways. Be prepared for changing visibility conditions. Fog should burn off by mid-morning. For Sunday through Friday, periodic chances for showers and thunderstorms Saturday into the early part of next week. Some storms could be strong to severe. Spotter activation is not expected at this time. Your National Weather Service forecast for Siouxland. Today, patchy fog this morning. Mostly sunny. Highs in the mid-80s. Southeast winds 5 to 10 miles an hour. Tonight, partly cloudy in the evening, then mostly cloudy with a slight chance of showers and thunderstorms after midnight. Warmer with lows in the upper 60s. Southeast winds 5 to 10 miles an hour with gusts up to 20 miles an hour. Chance of rain 20%. Sunday, partly sunny. Humid with highs around 90. South winds 5 to 10 miles an hour. Heat index values up to 100 in the afternoon. Sunday night, mostly cloudy with a slight chance of showers and thunderstorms. Humid with lows in the upper 60s. East winds 5 to 10 miles an hour. Chance of rain 20%. Heat index values in the upper 90s early in the evening. Monday, mostly sunny. Humid with highs in the upper 80s. East winds 5 to 10 miles an hour. Monday night, partly cloudy in the evening, then mostly cloudy with a slight chance of showers and thunderstorms after midnight. Lows in the upper 60s. Chance of rain 20%. Tuesday, mostly sunny. Highs in the mid-80s. Tuesday night, partly cloudy. Lows in the mid-60s. Wednesday, mostly cloudy in the morning, then becoming partly sunny. Highs in the lower 80s. Wednesday night, partly cloudy in the evening, then mostly cloudy with a chance of showers and thunderstorms after midnight. Lows in the lower 60s. Chance of rain 40%. Thursday, cloudy in the morning, then becoming partly sunny. A chance of showers. Highs in the mid-70s. Chance of rain 40%. Thursday night, mostly cloudy. A chance of showers and thunderstorms after midnight. Lows around 60. Chance of rain 40%. Friday, cloudy in the morning, then becoming partly sunny. A chance of showers. A chance of thunderstorms in the afternoon.

highs in the lower 70s. Chance of rain 50%. At 6 a.m. in Sioux City, the temperature was 51 and the dew point 51. The relative humidity was 100%. Wind was southwest at 5 miles an hour. The pressure was 30.10 inches and steady. Elsewhere in northwest Iowa, Morris was cloudy and 54. Sheldon was cloudy and 50. Cherokee had fog and 52. Spencer was clear and 48. Other conditions across the northern plains, farther east in Iowa, skies ranged from clear to partly cloudy, and temperatures were between 58 and 63 degrees. In eastern Nebraska at Omaha, fog was reported, with a temperature of 63. At Lincoln, it was clear, with a temperature of 64. At Norfolk, it was partly cloudy, with a temperature of 51. In eastern South Dakota, skies ranged from clear to partly cloudy, and temperatures were between 53 and 54 degrees. And in southern Minnesota, it was clear. It was 51 at Worthington, 55 at Marshall, 56 at Mankato, 60 at Minneapolis, and 56 at Rochester. Once again, at 6 a.m. Sioux City had a temperature of 51. The Sioux City, Iowa climate summary for yesterday, August 7, 2026. Yesterday's high temperature was 85 degrees. The normal high is 84. Yesterday's low temperature was 56 degrees. The normal low is 63. No precipitation fell yesterday, which leaves the monthly total at 0.10 inches. This is 0.68 inches below the normal amount of 0.78 inches for August. The total precipitation for the year still stands at 13.20 inches, which is 5.61 inches below normal. There were no heating degree days yesterday, which is normal. The yearly total since July 1st is zero, which is 4 below normal. There were 6 cooling degree days yesterday, which is 2 below normal. The yearly total since January 1st is 778, which is 169 above normal. The normal high temperature for today is 84 degrees, and the normal low is 62. The record high for today is 105, which occurred in 1934, and the record low is 50, which occurred in 1989. Sunrise today is at 6:25 a.m. and sunset is at 8:36 p.m. The current time is 6:04 a.m. Central Daylight Time. Operating on a frequency of 162.475 MHz, this is NOAA Weather Radio Station WXL62, broadcasting from a transmitter near Lawton, Iowa. Our program originates from the National Weather Service in Sioux Falls and serves Sioux City and the surrounding Siouxland area. This hazardous weather outlook is for northwest Iowa, west central Iowa, southwest Minnesota, northeast Nebraska, central South Dakota, east central South Dakota, south central South Dakota, and southeast South Dakota. For today and tonight, patchy early morning fog will continue mainly along low areas and waterways. Be prepared for changing visibility conditions. Fog should burn off by mid-morning. For Sunday through Friday, periodic chances for showers and thunderstorms Saturday into the early part of next week. Some storms could be strong to severe. Spotter activation is not expected at this time. Your National Weather Service forecast for Siouxland. Today, patchy fog this morning. Mostly sunny. Highs in the mid-80s. Southeast winds 5 to 10 miles an hour. Tonight, partly cloudy in the evening, then mostly cloudy with a slight chance of showers and thunderstorms after midnight. Warmer with lows in the upper 60s. Southeast winds 5 to 10 miles an hour with gusts up to 20 miles an hour. Chance of rain 20%. Sunday, partly sunny. Humid with highs around 90. South winds 5 to 10 miles an hour. Heat index values up to 100 in the afternoon. Sunday night, mostly cloudy with a slight chance of showers and thunderstorms. Humid with lows in the upper 60s. East winds 5 to 10 miles an hour. Chance of rain 20%. Heat index values in the upper 90s early in the evening. Monday, mostly sunny. Humid with highs in the upper 80s.

5 to 10 miles an hour. Monday night, partly cloudy in the evening, then mostly cloudy with a slight chance of showers and thunderstorms after midnight. Lows in the upper 60s. Chance of rain 20%. Tuesday, mostly sunny. Highs in the mid-80s. Tuesday night, partly cloudy. Lows in the mid-60s. Wednesday, mostly cloudy in the morning, then becoming partly sunny. Highs in the lower 80s. Wednesday night, partly cloudy in the evening, then mostly cloudy with a chance of showers and thunderstorms after midnight. Lows in the lower 60s. Chance of rain 40%. Thursday, cloudy in the morning, then becoming partly sunny. A chance of showers. Highs in the mid-70s. Chance of rain 40%. Thursday night, mostly cloudy. A chance of showers and thunderstorms after midnight. Lows around 60. Chance of rain 40%. Friday, cloudy in the morning, then becoming partly sunny. A chance of showers. A chance of thunderstorms in the afternoon. Highs in the lower 70s. Chance of rain 50%. At 6 a.m., in Sioux City, the temperature was 51 and the dew point 51. The relative humidity was 100%. Wind was southwest at 5 miles an hour. The pressure was 30.10 inches and steady. Elsewhere in northwest Iowa, Morris was cloudy and 54. Sheldon was cloudy and 50. Cherokee had fog and 52. Spencer was clear and 48. Other conditions across the northern plains, farther east in Iowa, skies ranged from clear to partly cloudy, and temperatures were between 58 and 63 degrees. In eastern Nebraska at Omaha, fog was reported, with a temperature of 63. At Lincoln, it was clear, with a temperature of 64. At Norfolk, it was partly cloudy, with a temperature of 51. In eastern South Dakota, skies ranged from clear to partly cloudy, and temperatures were between 53 and 54 degrees. And in southern Minnesota, it was clear. It was 51 at Worthington, 55 at Marshall, 56 at Mankato, 60 at Minneapolis, and 56 at Rochester. Once again, at 6 a.m. Sioux City had a temperature of 51. The Sioux City, Iowa climate summary for yesterday, August 7, 2026. Yesterday's high temperature was 85 degrees. The normal high is 84. Yesterday's low temperature was 56 degrees. The normal low is 63. No precipitation fell yesterday, which leaves the monthly total at 0.10 inches. This is 0.68 inches below the normal amount of 0.78 inches for August. The total precipitation for the year still stands at 13.20 inches, which is 5.61 inches below normal. There were no heating degree days yesterday, which is normal. The yearly total since July 1st is zero, which is 4 below normal. There were 6 cooling degree days yesterday, which is 2 below normal. The yearly total since January 1st is 778, which is 169 above normal. The normal high temperature for today is 84 degrees, and the normal low is 62. The record high for today is 105, which occurred in 1934, and the record low is 50, which occurred in 1989. Sunrise today is at 6:25 a.m. and sunset is at 8:36 p.m. The current time is 6:11 a.m. Central Daylight Time. Operating on a frequency of 162.475 MHz, this is NOAA Weather Radio Station WXL62, broadcasting from a transmitter near Lawton, Iowa. Our program originates from the National Weather Service in Sioux Falls and serves Sioux City and the surrounding Siouxland area. This hazardous weather outlook is from northwest Iowa, west central Iowa.

around 90. South winds 5 to 10 miles an hour. Heat index values up to 100 in the afternoon. Sunday night, mostly cloudy with a slight chance of showers and thunderstorms. Humid with lows in the upper 60s. East winds 5 to 10 miles an hour. Chance of rain 20%. Heat index values in the upper 90s early in the evening. Monday, mostly sunny. Humid with highs in the upper 80s. East winds 5 to 10 miles an hour. Monday night, partly cloudy in the evening, then mostly cloudy with a slight chance of showers and thunderstorms after midnight. Lows in the upper 60s. Chance of rain 20%. Tuesday, mostly sunny. Highs in the mid-80s. Tuesday night, partly cloudy. Lows in the mid-60s. Wednesday, mostly cloudy in the morning, then becoming partly sunny. Highs in the lower 80s. Wednesday night, partly cloudy in the evening, then mostly cloudy with a chance of showers and thunderstorms after midnight. Lows in the lower 60s. Chance of rain 40%. Thursday, cloudy in the morning, then becoming partly sunny. A chance of showers. Highs in the mid-70s. Chance of rain 40%. Thursday night, mostly cloudy. A chance of showers and thunderstorms after midnight. Lows around 60. Chance of rain 40%. Friday, cloudy in the morning, then becoming partly sunny. A chance of showers. A chance of thunderstorms in the afternoon. Highs in the lower 70s. Chance of rain 50%. At 6 a.m., in Sioux City, the temperature was 51 and the dew point 51. The relative humidity was 100%. Wind was calm. The pressure was 30.10 inches and steady. Elsewhere in northwest Iowa, Morris was cloudy and 54. Sheldon was cloudy and 50. Cherokee had fog and 52. Spencer was clear and 48. Other conditions across the northern plains, farther east in Iowa, skies ranged from clear to partly cloudy, and temperatures were between 58 and 63 degrees. In eastern Nebraska at Omaha, fog was reported with a temperature of 62. At Lincoln, it was clear with a temperature of 64. At Norfolk, it was partly cloudy with a temperature of 51. In eastern South Dakota, temperatures were between 53 and 54 degrees. At Yankton, fog was reported. At Mitchell, it was clear. At Sioux Falls, it was partly cloudy. And in southern Minnesota, it was clear. It was 51 at Worthington, 55 at Marshall, 56 at Mankato, 60 at Minneapolis, and 56 at Rochester. Once again, at 6 a.m. Sioux City had a temperature of 51. The Sioux City, Iowa climate summary for yesterday, August 7, 2026. Yesterday's high temperature was 85 degrees. The normal high is 84. Yesterday's low temperature was 56 degrees. The normal low is 63. No precipitation fell yesterday, which leaves the monthly total at 0.10 inches. And this is 0.68 inches below the normal amount of 0.78 inches for August. The total precipitation for the year still stands at 13.20 inches, which is 5.61 inches below normal. There were no heating degree days yesterday, which is normal. The yearly total since July 1st is zero, which is 4 below normal. There were 6 cooling degree days yesterday, which is 2 below normal. The yearly total since January 1st is 778, which is 169 above normal. The normal high temperature for today is 84 degrees, and the normal low is 62. The record high for today is 105, which occurred in 1934, and the record low is 50, which occurred in 1989. Sunrise today is at 6:25 a.m. and sunset is at 8:36 p.m. The current time is 6:17 p.m. Central Daylight Time. Operating on a frequency of 162.475 MHz, this is NOAA Weather Radio Station WXL62, broadcasting from a transmitter near Lawton, Iowa. 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
western northwest Iowa, west central Iowa, southwest Minnesota, northeast Nebraska, central South Dakota, east central South Dakota, south central South Dakota, and southeast South Dakota. For today and tonight, patchy early morning fogs will continue mainly along those areas and waterways. Be prepared for changing visibility conditions. Fog should burn off by mid-morning. For Sunday through Friday, periodic chances for showers and thunderstorms Saturday into the early part of next week. Some storms could be strong to severe. Spotter activation is not expected at this time. For National Weather Service forecast for Siouxland, today, fog this morning. Mostly sunny. Highs in the mid-80s. Southeast winds 5 to 10 miles an hour. Tonight, partly cloudy in the evening, and mostly cloudy with a slight chance of showers and thunderstorms after midnight. Warmer with lows in the upper 60s. Southeast winds 5 to 10 miles an hour with gusts up to 20 miles an hour. Chance of rain 20%. Sunday, partly sunny. Humid with highs around 90. Winds 5 to 10 miles an hour. Heat index values up to 100 in the afternoon.

nutty, hot with cloudy lows in the mid-60s. Wednesday, mostly cloudy in the morning, then becoming partly sunny. Highs in the lower 80s. Wednesday night, partly cloudy in the evening, then mostly cloudy with a chance of showers and thunderstorms after midnight. Lows in the lower 60s. Chance of rain 40%. Thursday, cloudy in the morning, then becoming partly sunny. A chance of showers. Highs in the mid-70s. Chance of rain 40%. Thursday night, mostly cloudy. A chance of showers and thunderstorms after midnight. Lows around 60. Chance of rain 40%. Friday, cloudy in the morning, then becoming partly sunny. A chance of showers. A chance of thunderstorms in the afternoon. Highs in the lower 70s. Chance of rain 50%. At 6 a.m. in Sioux City, the temperature was 51 and the dew point 51. The relative humidity was 100%. Wind was calm. The pressure was 30.10 inches and

if you want.

storms producing damage and winds that can hail across eastern Nebraska and southwest Iowa. Wildfire smoke continues to move overhead from the northwest. Most of the smoke remains high in the atmosphere, with only a small amount reaching the surface. Regular chances of thunderstorms continue through the forecast.

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Operating on a frequency of 162.475 megahertz. 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Our program originates from the National Weather Service in Sioux Falls and serves Sioux City and the surrounding Siouxland area. This hazardous weather outlook is for Northwest Iowa, West Central Iowa,

Minnesota, Northeast Nebraska, Central South Dakota, East Central South Dakota, South Central South Dakota, and Southeast South Dakota. For today and tonight, patchy early morning fog will continue mainly along low areas and waterways. Be prepared for changing visibility conditions. Fog should burn off by mid-morning. For Sunday through Friday, periodic chances for showers and thunderstorms Saturday into the early part of next week. Some storms could be strong to severe. Spotter activation is not expected at this time. Your National Weather Service forecast for Sioux Land. Today, patchy fog this morning. Mostly sunny. Highs in the mid-80s. Southeast winds 5 to 10 miles an hour. Tonight, partly cloudy in the evening, then mostly cloudy with a slight chance of showers and thunderstorms after midnight. Warmer with lows in the upper 60s. Southeast winds 5 to 10 miles an hour with gusts up to 20 miles an hour. Chance of rain 20%. Sunday, partly sunny. Humid with highs around 90. South winds 5 to 10 miles an hour. Heat index values up to 100 in the afternoon. Sunday night, mostly cloudy with a slight chance of showers and thunderstorms. Humid with lows in the upper 60s. East winds 5 to 10 miles an hour. Chance of rain 20%. Heat index values in the upper 90s early in the evening. Monday, mostly sunny. Humid with highs in the upper 80s. East winds 5 to 10 miles an hour. Monday night, partly cloudy in the evening, then mostly cloudy with a slight chance of showers and thunderstorms after midnight. Lows in the upper 60s. Chance of rain 20%. Tuesday, mostly sunny. Highs in the mid-80s. Tuesday night, partly cloudy. Lows in the mid-60s. Wednesday, mostly cloudy in the morning, then becoming partly sunny. Highs in the lower 80s. Wednesday night, partly cloudy in the evening, then mostly cloudy with a chance of showers and thunderstorms after midnight. Lows in the lower 60s. Chance of rain 40%. Thursday, cloudy in the morning, then becoming partly sunny. A chance of showers. Highs in the mid-70s. Chance of rain 40%. Thursday night, mostly cloudy. A chance of showers and thunderstorms after midnight. Lows around 60. Chance of rain 40%. Friday, cloudy in the morning, then becoming partly sunny. A chance of showers. A chance of thunderstorms in the afternoon. Highs in the lower 70s. Chance of rain 50%. At 6 a.m., in Sioux City, the temperature was 51 and the dew point 51. The relative humidity was 100%. Wind was calm. The pressure was 30.10 inches and steady. Elsewhere in northwest Iowa, Morris was cloudy and 54. Sheldon was cloudy and 50. Cherokee had fog and 52. Spencer was clear and 48. Other conditions across the northern plains, farther east in Iowa, skies ranged from clear to partly cloudy, and temperatures were between 58 and 63 degrees. In eastern Nebraska at Omaha, fog was reported with a temperature of 62. At Lincoln, it was clear with a temperature of 64. At Norfolk, it was partly cloudy with a temperature of 51. In eastern South Dakota, temperatures were between 53 and 54 degrees. At Yankton, fog was reported. At Mitchell, it was clear. At Sioux Falls, it was partly cloudy. And in southern Minnesota, it was clear. It was 51 at Worthington, 55 at Marshall, 56 at Mankato, 60 at Minneapolis, and 56 at Rochester. Once again, at 6 a.m. Sioux City had a temperature of 51. The Sioux City, Iowa climate summary for yesterday, August 7, 2026. Yesterday's high temperature was 85 degrees. The normal high is 84. Yesterday's low temperature was 56 degrees. The normal low is 63. No precipitation fell yesterday, which leaves the monthly total at 0.10 inches. This is 0.68 inches below the normal amount of 0.78 inches for August.

current time is 6:42 a.m. Central Daylight Time. Operating on a frequency of 162.475 megahertz, this is NOAA Weather Radio Station WXL62, broadcasting from a transmitter near Lawton, Iowa. Our program originates from the National Weather Service in Sioux Falls and serves Sioux City and the surrounding Siouxland area. This hazardous weather outlook is for northwest Iowa, west central Iowa, southwest Minnesota, northeast Nebraska, central South Dakota, east central South Dakota, south central South Dakota, and southeast South Dakota. For today and tonight, patchy early morning fog will continue mainly along low areas and waterways. Be prepared for changing visibility conditions. Fog should burn off by mid-morning. For Sunday through Friday, periodic chances for showers and thunderstorms Saturday into the early part of next week. Some storms could be strong to severe. Spotter activation is not expected at this time. Your National Weather Service forecast for Siouxland. Today, patchy fog this morning. Mostly sunny. Highs in the mid-80s. Southeast winds 5 to 10 miles an hour. Tonight, partly cloudy in the evening, then mostly cloudy with a slight chance of showers and thunderstorms after midnight. Warmer with lows in the upper 60s. Southeast winds 5 to 10 miles an hour with gusts up to 20 miles an hour. Chance of rain 20%. Sunday, partly sunny. Humid with highs around 90. South winds 5 to 10 miles an hour. Heat index values up to 100 in the afternoon. Sunday night, mostly cloudy with a slight chance of showers and thunderstorms. Humid with lows in the upper 60s. East winds 5 to 10 miles an hour. Chance of rain 20%. Heat index values in the upper 90s early in the evening. Monday, mostly sunny. Humid with highs in the upper 80s. East winds 5 to 10 miles an hour. Monday night, partly cloudy in the evening, then mostly cloudy with a slight chance of showers and thunderstorms after midnight. Lows in the upper 60s. Chance of rain 20%. Tuesday, mostly sunny. Highs in the mid-80s. Tuesday night, partly cloudy. Lows in the mid-60s. Wednesday, mostly cloudy in the morning, then becoming partly sunny. Highs in the lower 80s. Wednesday night, partly cloudy in the evening, then mostly cloudy with a chance of showers and thunderstorms after midnight. Lows in the lower 60s. Chance of rain 40%. Thursday, cloudy in the morning, then becoming partly sunny. A chance of showers. Highs in the mid-70s. Chance of rain 40%. Thursday night, mostly cloudy. A chance of showers and thunderstorms after midnight. Lows around 60. Chance of rain 40%. Friday, cloudy in the morning, then becoming partly sunny. A chance of showers. A chance of thunderstorms in the afternoon. Highs in the lower 70s. Chance of rain 50%. At 6 a.m. in Sioux City, the temperature was 51 and the dew point 51. The relative humidity was 100%. Wind was calm. The pressure was 30.10 inches and steady. Elsewhere in northwest Iowa, Morris was cloudy and 54. Sheldon was cloudy and 50. Cherokee had fog and 52. Spencer was clear and 48. Other conditions across the northern plains, farther east in Iowa, skies ranged from clear to partly cloudy, and temperatures were between 58 and 63 degrees. In eastern Nebraska at Omaha, fog was reported with a temperature of 62. At Lincoln, it was clear with a temperature of 64. At Norfolk, it was partly cloudy with a temperature of 51. In eastern South Dakota, temperatures were between 53 and 54 degrees. At Yankton, fog was reported. At Mitchell, it was clear. At Sioux Falls, it was partly cloudy. And in southern Minnesota, it was clear. It was 51 at Worthington, 55 at Marshall, 56 at Mankato, 60 at Minneapolis, and 56 at Rochester. Once again, at 6 a.m. Sioux City had a temperature of 51.

the Sioux City, Iowa climate summary for yesterday, August 7th, 2026. Yesterday's high temperature was 85 degrees. The normal high is 84. Yesterday's low temperature was 56 degrees. The normal low is 63. No precipitation fell yesterday, which leaves the monthly total at 0.10 inches. This is 0.68 inches below the normal amount of 0.78 inches for August. The total precipitation for the year still stands at 13.20 inches, which is 5.61 inches below normal. There were no heating degree days yesterday, which is normal. The yearly total since July 1st is zero, which is 4 below normal. There were 6 cooling degree days yesterday, which is 2 below normal. The yearly total since January 1st is 778, which is 169 above normal. The normal high temperature for today is 84 degrees, and the normal low is 62. The record high for today is 105, which occurred in 1934, and the record low is 50, which occurred in 1989. Sunrise today is at 6:25 a.m. and sunset is at 8:36 p.m. The current time is 6:49 a.m. Central Daylight Time. Operating on a frequency of 162.475 megahertz, this is NOAA Weather Radio Station WXL62, broadcasting from a transmitter near Lawton, Iowa. Our program originates from the National Weather Service in Sioux Falls and serves Sioux City and the surrounding Siouxland area. This hazardous weather outlook is for northwest Iowa, west central Iowa, southwest Minnesota, northeast Nebraska, central South Dakota, east central South Dakota, south central South Dakota, and southeast South Dakota. For today and tonight, patchy early morning fog will continue mainly along low areas and waterways. Be prepared for changing visibility conditions. Fog should burn off by mid-morning. For Sunday through Friday, periodic chances for showers and thunderstorms Saturday into the early part of next week. Some storms could be strong to severe. Spotter activation is not expected at this time. Your National Weather Service forecast for Siouxland. Today, patchy fog this morning. Mostly sunny. Highs in the mid-80s. Southeast winds 5 to 10 miles an hour. Tonight, partly cloudy in the evening, then mostly cloudy with a slight chance of showers and thunderstorms after midnight. Warmer with lows in the upper 60s. Southeast winds 5 to 10 miles an hour with gusts up to 20 miles an hour. Chance of rain 20%. Sunday, partly sunny. Humid with highs around 90. South winds 5 to 10 miles an hour. Heat index values up to 100 in the afternoon. Sunday night, mostly cloudy with a slight chance of showers and thunderstorms. Humid with lows in the upper 60s. East winds 5 to 10 miles an hour. Chance of rain 20%. Heat index values in the upper 90s early in the evening. Monday, mostly sunny. Humid with highs in the upper 80s. East winds 5 to 10 miles an hour. Monday night, partly cloudy in the evening, then mostly cloudy with a slight chance of showers and thunderstorms after midnight. Lows in the upper 60s. Chance of rain 20%. Tuesday, mostly sunny. Highs in the mid-80s. Tuesday night, partly cloudy. Lows in the mid-60s. Wednesday, mostly cloudy in the morning, then becoming partly sunny. Highs in the lower 80s. Wednesday night, partly cloudy in the evening, then mostly cloudy with a chance of showers and thunderstorms after midnight. Lows in the lower 60s. Chance of rain 40%. Thursday, cloudy in the morning, then becoming partly sunny. A chance of showers. Highs in the mid-70s. Chance of rain 40%. Thursday night, mostly cloudy. A chance of showers and thunderstorms after midnight. Lows around 60. Chance of rain 40%. Friday, cloudy in the morning, then becoming partly sunny. A chance of showers. A chance of thunderstorms in the afternoon. Highs in the lower 70s. Chance of rain 50%. At 6 a.m. in Sioux City, the temperature was 51 and the dew point 51.

The relative humidity was 100%. Wind was calm. The pressure was 30.10 inches and steady. Elsewhere in northwest Iowa, Morris was cloudy and 54. Sheldon was cloudy and 50. Cherokee had fog and 52. Spencer was clear and 48. Other conditions across the northern plains, farther east in Iowa, skies ranged from clear to partly cloudy, and temperatures were between 58 and 63 degrees. In eastern Nebraska at Omaha, fog was reported, with a temperature of 62. At Lincoln, it was clear, with a temperature of 64. At Norfolk, it was partly cloudy, with a temperature of 51. In eastern South Dakota, temperatures were between 53 and 54 degrees. At Yankton, fog was reported. At Mitchell, it was clear. At Sioux Falls, it was partly cloudy. And in southern Minnesota, it was clear. It was 51 at Worthington, 55 at Marshall, 56 at Mankato, 60 at Minneapolis, and 56 at Rochester. Once again, at 6 a.m. Sioux City had a temperature of 51. The Sioux City, Iowa climate summary for yesterday, August 7, 2026. Yesterday's high temperature was 85 degrees. The normal high is 84. Yesterday's low temperature was 56 degrees. The normal low is 63. No precipitation fell yesterday, which leaves the monthly total at 0.10 inches. This is 0.68 inches below the normal amount of 0.78 inches for August. The total precipitation for the year still stands at 13.20 inches, which is 5.61 inches below normal. There were no heating degree days yesterday, which is normal. The yearly total since July 1st is zero, which is 4 below normal. There were 6 cooling degree days yesterday, which is 2 below normal. The yearly total since January 1st is 778, which is 169 above normal. The normal high temperature for today is 84 degrees, and the normal low is 62. The record high for today is 105, which occurred in 1934, and the record low is 50, which occurred in 1989. Sunrise today is at 6:25 a.m. and sunset is at 8:36 p.m. The current time is 6:55 a.m. Central Daylight Time. Operating on a frequency of 162.475 MHz, this is NOAA Weather Radio Station WXL62, broadcasting from a transmitter near Lawton, Iowa. Our program originates from the National Weather Service in Sioux Falls and serves Sioux City and the surrounding Siouxland area. This hazardous weather outlook is for northwest Iowa, west central Iowa, southwest Minnesota, northeast Nebraska, central South Dakota, east central South Dakota, south central South Dakota, and southeast South Dakota. For today and tonight, patchy early morning fog will continue mainly along low areas and waterways. Be prepared for changing visibility conditions. Fog should burn off by mid-morning. For Sunday through Friday, periodic chances for showers and thunderstorms Saturday into the early part of next week. Some storms could be strong to severe. Spotter activation is not expected at this time. Your National Weather Service forecast for Siouxland. Today, patchy fog this morning. Mostly sunny. Highs in the mid-80s. Southeast winds 5 to 10 miles an hour. Tonight, partly cloudy in the evening, then mostly cloudy with a slight chance of showers and thunderstorms after midnight. Warmer with lows in the upper 60s. Southeast winds 5 to 10 miles an hour with gusts up to 20 miles an hour. Chance of rain 20%. Sunday, partly sunny. Humid with highs around 90. South winds 5 to 10 miles an hour. Heat index values up to 100 in the afternoon. Sunday night, mostly cloudy with a slight chance of showers and thunderstorms. Humid with lows in the upper 60s. East winds 5 to 10 miles an hour. Chance of rain 20%. Heat index values in the upper 90s early in the evening. Monday, mostly sunny. Humid with highs in the upper 80s. East winds 5 to 10 miles an hour. Monday night, partly cloudy in the evening, then mostly cloudy.

with a slight chance of showers and thunderstorms after midnight. Lows in the upper 60s. Chance of rain 20%. Tuesday, mostly sunny. Highs in the mid-80s. Tuesday night, partly cloudy. Lows in the mid-60s. Wednesday, mostly cloudy in the morning, then becoming partly sunny. Highs in the lower 80s. Wednesday night, partly cloudy in the evening, then mostly cloudy with a chance of showers and thunderstorms after midnight. Lows in the lower 60s. Chance of rain 40%. Thursday, cloudy in the morning, then becoming partly sunny. A chance of showers. Highs in the mid-70s. Chance of rain 40%. Thursday night, mostly cloudy. A chance of showers and thunderstorms after midnight. Lows around 60. Chance of rain 40%. Friday, cloudy in the morning, then becoming partly sunny. A chance of showers. A chance of thunderstorms in the afternoon. Highs in the lower 70s. Chance of rain 50%. At 6 a.m. in Sioux City, the temperature was 51 and the dew point 51. The relative humidity was 100%. Wind was calm. The pressure was 30.10 inches and steady. Elsewhere in northwest Iowa, Morris was cloudy and 54. Sheldon was cloudy and 50. Cherokee had fog and 52. Spencer was clear and 48. Other conditions across the northern plains, farther east in Iowa, skies ranged from clear to partly cloudy, and temperatures were between 58 and 63 degrees. In eastern Nebraska at Omaha, fog was reported, with a temperature of 62. At Lincoln, it was clear, with a temperature of 64. At Norfolk, it was partly cloudy, with a temperature of 51. In eastern South Dakota, temperatures were between 53 and 54 degrees. At Yankton, fog was reported. At Mitchell, it was clear. At Sioux Falls, it was partly cloudy. And in southern Minnesota, it was clear. It was 51 at Worthington, 55 at Marshall, 56 at Mankato, 60 at Minneapolis, and 56 at Rochester. Once again, at 6 a.m. Sioux City had a temperature of 51. The Sioux City, Iowa climate summary for yesterday, August 7, 2026. Yesterday's high temperature was 85 degrees. The normal high is 84. Yesterday's low temperature was 56 degrees. The normal low is 63. No precipitation fell yesterday, which leaves the monthly total at 0.10 inches. This is 0.68 inches below the normal amount of 0.78 inches for August. The total precipitation for the year still stands at 13.20 inches, which is 5.61 inches below normal. There were no heating degree days yesterday, which is normal. The yearly total since July 1st is zero, which is 4 below normal. There were 6 cooling degree days yesterday, which is 2 below normal. The yearly total since January 1st is 778, which is 169 above normal. The normal high temperature for today is 84 degrees, and the normal low is 62. The record high for today is 105, which occurred in 1934, and the record low is 50, which occurred in 1989. Sunrise today is at 6:25 a.m. and sunset is at 8:36 p.m. The current time is 7:01 a.m. Central Daylight Time. Operating on a frequency of 162.475 MHz, this is NOAA Weather Radio Station WXL62, broadcasting from a transmitter near Lawton, Iowa. Our program originates from the National Weather Service in Sioux Falls and serves Sioux City and the surrounding Siouxland area. This hazardous weather outlook is for northwest Iowa, west central Iowa, southwest Minnesota, northeast Nebraska, central South Dakota, east central South Dakota, south central South Dakota, and southeast South Dakota. For today and tonight, patchy early morning fog will continue mainly along low areas and waterways. Be prepared for changing visibility conditions. Fog should burn off by mid-morning. For Sunday through Friday, periodic chances for showers and thunderstorms Saturday into the early part of next week. Some storms could be strong to severe.

Spotter. Spotter activation is not expected at this time. Your National Weather Service forecast for Siouxland. Today, patchy fog this morning. Mostly sunny. Highs in the mid-80s. Southeast winds 5 to 10 miles an hour. Tonight, partly cloudy in the evening, then mostly cloudy with a slight chance of showers and thunderstorms after midnight. Warmer with lows in the upper 60s. Southeast winds 5 to 10 miles an hour with gusts up to 20 miles an hour. Chance of rain 20%. Sunday, partly sunny. Humid with highs around 90. South winds 5 to 10 miles an hour. Heat index values up to 100 in the afternoon. Sunday night, mostly cloudy with a slight chance of showers and thunderstorms. Humid with lows in the upper 60s. East winds 5 to 10 miles an hour. Chance of rain 20%. Heat index values in the upper 90s early in the evening. Monday, mostly sunny. Humid with highs in the upper 80s. East winds 5 to 10 miles an hour. Monday night, partly cloudy in the evening, then mostly cloudy with a slight chance of showers and thunderstorms after midnight. Lows in the upper 60s. Chance of rain 20%. Tuesday, mostly sunny. Highs in the mid-80s. Tuesday night, partly cloudy. Lows in the mid-60s. Wednesday, mostly cloudy in the morning, then becoming partly sunny. Highs in the lower 80s. Wednesday night, partly cloudy in the evening, then mostly cloudy with a chance of showers and thunderstorms after midnight. Lows in the lower 60s. Chance of rain 40%. Thursday, cloudy in the morning, then becoming partly sunny. A chance of showers. Highs in the mid-70s. Chance of rain 40%. Thursday night, mostly cloudy. A chance of showers and thunderstorms after midnight. Lows around 60. Chance of rain 40%. Friday, cloudy in the morning, then becoming partly sunny. A chance of showers. A chance of thunderstorms in the afternoon. Highs in the lower 70s. Chance of rain 50%. At 7 a.m., in Sioux City, the temperature was 50 and the dew point 50. The relative humidity was 100%. Wind was calm. The pressure was 30.10 inches and steady. Elsewhere in northwest Iowa, Morris was clear and 54. Sheldon was clear and 50. Cherokee was clear and 52. Spencer was clear and 50. Other conditions across the northern plains, farther east in Iowa, it was clear, and temperatures were between 58 and 62 degrees. In eastern Nebraska at Omaha, fog was reported with a temperature of 62. It was clear with a temperature of 64 at Lincoln and 52 at Norfolk. In eastern South Dakota, temperatures were between 52 and 55 degrees. At Yankton, fog was reported. At Mitchell, it was clear. At Sioux Falls, it was partly cloudy. And in southern Minnesota, it was clear. It was 53 at Worthington, 55 at Marshall, 55 at Mankato, 60 at Minneapolis, and 57 at Rochester. Once again, at 7 a.m. Sioux City had a temperature of 50. The Sioux City, Iowa climate summary for yesterday, August 7, 2026. Yesterday's high temperature was 85 degrees. The normal high is 84. Yesterday's low temperature was 56 degrees. The normal low is 63. No precipitation fell yesterday, which leaves the monthly total at 0.10 inches. This is 0.68 inches below the normal amount of 0.78 inches for August. The total precipitation for the year still stands at 13.20 inches, which is 5.61 inches below normal. There were no heating degree days yesterday, which is normal. The yearly total since July 1st is zero, which is 4 below normal. There were 6 cooling degree days yesterday, which is 2 below normal. The yearly total since January 1st is 778, which is 169 above normal. The normal high temperature for today is 84 degrees, and the normal low is 62. The record high for today is 105, which occurred in 1960.

34, and the record low is 50, which occurred in 1989. Sunrise today is at 6:25 a.m. and sunset is at 8:36 p.m. The current time is 7:08 a.m. Central Daylight Time. Operating on a frequency of 162.475 MHz, this is NOAA Weather Radio Station WXL62, broadcasting from a transmitter near Lawton, Iowa. Our program originates from the National Weather Service in Sioux Falls and serves Sioux City and the surrounding Siouxland area. This hazardous weather outlook is for northwest Iowa, west central Iowa, southwest Minnesota, northeast Nebraska, central South Dakota, east central South Dakota, south central South Dakota, and southeast South Dakota. For today and tonight, patchy early morning fog will continue mainly along low areas and waterways. Be prepared for changing visibility conditions. Fog should burn off by mid-morning. For Sunday through Friday, periodic chances for showers and thunderstorms Saturday into the early part of next week. Some storms could be strong to severe. Spotter activation is not expected at this time. Your National Weather Service forecast for Siouxland. Today, patchy fog this morning. Mostly sunny. Highs in the mid-80s. Southeast winds 5 to 10 miles an hour. Tonight, partly cloudy in the evening, then mostly cloudy with a slight chance of showers and thunderstorms after midnight. Warmer with lows in the upper 60s. Southeast winds 5 to 10 miles an hour with gusts up to 20 miles an hour. Chance of rain 20%. Sunday, partly sunny. Humid with highs around 90. South winds 5 to 10 miles an hour. Heat index values up to 100 in the afternoon. Sunday night, mostly cloudy with a slight chance of showers and thunderstorms. Humid with lows in the upper 60s. East winds 5 to 10 miles an hour. Chance of rain 20%. Heat index values in the upper 90s early in the evening. Monday, mostly sunny. Humid with highs in the upper 80s. East winds 5 to 10 miles an hour. Monday night, partly cloudy in the evening, then mostly cloudy with a slight chance of showers and thunderstorms after midnight. Lows in the upper 60s. Chance of rain 20%. Tuesday, mostly sunny. Highs in the mid-80s. Tuesday night, partly cloudy. Lows in the mid-60s. Wednesday, mostly cloudy in the morning, then becoming partly sunny. Highs in the lower 80s. Wednesday night, partly cloudy in the evening, then mostly cloudy with a chance of showers and thunderstorms after midnight. Lows in the lower 60s. Chance of rain 40%. Thursday, cloudy in the morning, then becoming partly sunny. A chance of showers. Highs in the mid-70s. Chance of rain 40%. Thursday night, mostly cloudy. A chance of showers and thunderstorms after midnight. Lows around 60. Chance of rain 40%. Friday, cloudy in the morning, then becoming partly sunny. A chance of showers. A chance of thunderstorms in the afternoon. Highs in the lower 70s. Chance of rain 50%. At 7 a.m., in Sioux City, the temperature was 51 and the dew point 51. The relative humidity was 100%. Wind was calm. The pressure was 30.11 inches and rising. Elsewhere in northwest Iowa, Morris was clear and 54. Sheldon was clear and 50. Cherokee was clear and 52. Spencer was clear and 50. Other conditions across the northern plains, farther east in Iowa, it was clear, and temperatures were between 58 and 62 degrees. In eastern Nebraska at Omaha, fog was reported with a temperature of 62. It was clear with a temperature of 64 at Lincoln and 52 at Norfolk. In eastern South Dakota, temperatures were between 54 and 55 degrees. At Yankton, fog was reported. At Mitchell, it was clear. At Sioux Falls, it was partly cloudy. And in southern Minnesota, it was clear.
It was 53 at Worthington, 55 at Marshall, 55 at Mankato, 60 at Minneapolis, and 57 at Rochester. Once again, at 7 a.m. Sioux City had a temperature of 51. The Sioux City, Iowa climate summary for yesterday, August 7, 2026. Yesterday's high temperature was 85 degrees. The normal high is 84. Yesterday's low temperature was 56 degrees. The normal low is 63. No precipitation fell yesterday, which leaves the monthly total at 0.10 inches. This is 0.68 inches below the normal amount of 0.78 inches for August. The total precipitation for the year still stands at 13.20 inches, which is 5.61 inches below normal. There were no heating degree days yesterday, which is normal. The yearly total since July 1st is zero, which is 4 below normal. There were 6 cooling degree days yesterday, which is 2 below normal. The yearly total since January 1st is 778, which is 169 above normal. The normal high temperature for today is 84 degrees, and the normal low is 62. The record high for today is 105, which occurred in 1934, and the record low is 50, which occurred in 1989. Sunrise today is at 6:25 a.m. and sunset is at 8:36 p.m. The current time is 7:14 a.m. Central Daylight Time. Operating on a frequency of 162.475 MHz, this is NOAA Weather Radio Station WXL62, broadcasting from a transmitter near Lawton, Iowa. Our program originates from the National Weather Service in Sioux Falls and serves Sioux City and the surrounding Siouxland area. This hazardous weather outlook is for northwest Iowa, west central Iowa, southwest Minnesota, northeast Nebraska, central South Dakota, east central South Dakota, south central South Dakota, and southeast South Dakota. For today and tonight, patchy early morning fog will continue mainly along low areas and waterways. Be prepared for changing visibility conditions. Fog should burn off by mid-morning. For Sunday through Friday, periodic chances for showers and thunderstorms Saturday into the early part of next week. Some storms could be strong to severe. Spotter activation is not expected at this time. Your National Weather Service forecast for Siouxland. Today, patchy fog this morning. Mostly sunny. Highs in the mid-80s. Southeast winds 5 to 10 miles an hour. Tonight, partly cloudy in the evening, then mostly cloudy with a slight chance of showers and thunderstorms after midnight. Warmer with lows in the upper 60s. Southeast winds 5 to 10 miles an hour with gusts up to 20 miles an hour. Chance of rain 20%. Sunday, partly sunny. Humid with highs around 90. South winds 5 to 10 miles an hour. Heat index values up to 100 in the afternoon. Sunday night, mostly cloudy with a slight chance of showers and thunderstorms. Humid with lows in the upper 60s. East winds 5 to 10 miles an hour. Chance of rain 20%. Heat index values in the upper 90s early in the evening. Monday, mostly sunny. Humid with highs in the upper 80s. East winds 5 to 10 miles an hour. Monday night, partly cloudy in the evening, then mostly cloudy with a slight chance of showers and thunderstorms after midnight. Lows in the upper 60s. Chance of rain 20%. Tuesday, mostly sunny. Highs in the mid-80s. Tuesday night, partly cloudy. Lows in the mid-60s. Wednesday, mostly cloudy in the morning, then becoming partly sunny. Highs in the lower 80s. Wednesday night, partly cloudy in the evening, then mostly cloudy with a chance of showers and thunderstorms after midnight. Lows in the lower 60s. Chance of rain 40%. Thursday, cloudy in the morning, then becoming partly sunny. A chance of showers. Highs in the mid-70s. Chance of rain 40%. Thursday night, mostly cloudy. A chance of showers and thunderstorms after midnight. Lows around 60. Chance of rain 40%. Friday, cloudy in the morning, then becoming partly sunny.
a chance of showers, a chance of thunderstorms in the afternoon, highs in the lower 70s, chance of rain 50%.

at 7 a.m. in Sioux City, the temperature was 51 and the dew point 51. The relative humidity was 100%. Wind was calm. The pressure was 30.11 inches and rising. Elsewhere in northwest Iowa, Morris was clear and 54. Sheldon was clear and 50. Cherokee was clear and 52. Spencer was clear and 50. Other conditions across the northern plains, farther east in Iowa, it was clear, and temperatures were between 58 and 62 degrees. In eastern Nebraska at Omaha, fog was reported with a temperature of 62. It was clear, with a temperature of 64 at Lincoln and 52 at Norfolk. In eastern South Dakota, temperatures were between 54 and 55 degrees. At Yankton, fog was reported. At Mitchell, it was clear. At Sioux Falls, it was partly cloudy. And in southern Minnesota, it was clear. It was 53 at Worthington, 55 at Marshall, 55 at Mankato, 60 at Minneapolis, and 57 at Rochester. Once again, at 7 a.m., Sioux City had a temperature of 51. The Sioux City, Iowa climate summary for yesterday, August 7, 2026. Yesterday's high temperature was 85 degrees. The normal high is 84. Yesterday's low temperature was 56 degrees. The normal low is 63. No precipitation fell yesterday, which leaves the monthly total at 0.10 inches. This is 0.68 inches below the normal amount of 0.78 inches for August. The total precipitation for the year still stands at 13.20 inches, which is 5.61 inches below normal. There were no heating degree days yesterday, which is normal. The yearly total since July 1st is zero, which is 4 below normal. There were 6 cooling degree days yesterday, which is 2 below normal. The yearly total since January 1st is 778, which is 169 above normal. The normal high temperature for today is 84 degrees, and the normal low is 62. The record high for today is 105, which occurred in 1934, and the record low is 50, which occurred in 1989. Sunrise today is at 6:25 a.m. and sunset is at 8:36 p.m. The current time is 7:20 a.m. Central Daylight Time. Operating on a frequency of 162.475 MHz, this is NOAA Weather Radio Station WXL62, broadcasting from a transmitter near Lawton, Iowa. Our program originates from the National Weather Service in Sioux Falls and serves Sioux City and the surrounding Siouxland area. This hazardous weather outlook is for northwest Iowa, west central Iowa, southwest Minnesota, northeast Nebraska, central South Dakota, east central South Dakota, south central South Dakota, and southeast South Dakota. For today and tonight, patchy early morning fog will continue mainly along low areas and waterways. Be prepared for changing visibility conditions. Fog should burn off by mid-morning. For Sunday through Friday, periodic chances for showers and thunderstorms Saturday into the early part of next week. Some storms could be strong to severe. Spotter activation is not expected at this time. Your National Weather Service forecast for Siouxland. Today, patchy fog this morning. Mostly sunny. Highs in the mid-80s. Southeast winds 5 to 10 miles an hour. Tonight, partly cloudy in the evening, then mostly cloudy with a slight chance of showers and thunderstorms after midnight. Warmer with lows in the upper 60s. Southeast winds 5 to 10 miles an hour with gusts up to 20 miles an hour. Chance of rain 20%. Sunday, partly sunny. Humid with highs around 90. South winds 5 to 10 miles an hour. Heat index values up to 100 in the afternoon. Sunday night, mostly cloudy with a slight chance of showers and thunderstorms. Humid with lows in the upper 60s. East winds 5 to 10 miles an hour. Chance of rain 20%. Heat index values in the upper 90s early in the evening. Monday, mostly sunny. Humid with highs in the upper 80s. East winds 5 to 10 miles an hour. Monday night, partly cloudy in the evening, then mostly

Partly cloudy with a slight chance of showers and thunderstorms after midnight. Lows in the upper 60s. Chance of rain 20%. Tuesday, mostly sunny. Highs in the mid-80s. Tuesday night, partly cloudy. Lows in the mid-60s. Wednesday, mostly cloudy in the morning, then becoming partly sunny. Highs in the lower 80s. Wednesday night, partly cloudy in the evening, then mostly cloudy with a chance of showers and thunderstorms after midnight. Lows in the lower 60s. Chance of rain 40%. Thursday, cloudy in the morning, then becoming partly sunny. A chance of showers. Highs in the mid-70s. Chance of rain 40%. Thursday night, mostly cloudy. A chance of showers and thunderstorms after midnight. Lows around 60. Chance of rain 40%. Friday, cloudy in the morning, then becoming partly sunny. A chance of showers. A chance of thunderstorms in the afternoon. Highs in the lower 70s. Chance of rain 50%. At 7 a.m., in Sioux City, the temperature was 51 and the dew point 51. The relative humidity was 100%. Wind was calm. The pressure was 30.11 inches and rising. Elsewhere in northwest Iowa, Morris was clear and 54. Sheldon was clear and 50. Cherokee was clear and 52. Spencer was clear and 50. Other conditions across the northern plains, farther east in Iowa, it was clear, and temperatures were between 58 and 62 degrees. In eastern Nebraska at Omaha, fog was reported with a temperature of 62. It was clear, with a temperature of 64 at Lincoln and 52 at North Fork. In eastern South Dakota, temperatures were between 54 and 55 degrees. At Yankton, fog was reported. At Mitchell, it was clear. At Sioux Falls, it was partly cloudy. And in southern Minnesota, it was clear. It was 53 at Worthington, 55 at Marshall, 55 at Mankato, 60 at Minneapolis, and 57 at Rochester. Once again, at 7 a.m. Sioux City had a temperature of 51. The Sioux City, Iowa climate summary for yesterday, August 7, 2026. Yesterday's high temperature was 85 degrees. The normal high is 84. Yesterday's low temperature was 56 degrees. The normal low is 63. No precipitation fell yesterday, which leaves the monthly total at 0.10 inches. This is 0.68 inches below the normal amount of 0.78 inches for August. The total precipitation for the year still stands at 13.20 inches, which is 5.61 inches below normal. There were no heating degree days yesterday, which is normal. The yearly total since July 1st is zero, which is 4 below normal. There were 6 cooling degree days yesterday, which is 2 below normal. The yearly total since January 1st is 778, which is 169 above normal. The normal high temperature for today is 84 degrees, and the normal low is 62. The record high for today is 105, which occurred in 1934, and the record low is 50, which occurred in 1989. Sunrise today is at 6:25 a.m. and sunset is at 8:36 p.m. The current time is 7:26 a.m. Central Daylight Time. Operating on a frequency of 162.475 MHz, this is NOAA Weather Radio Station WXL62, broadcasting from a transmitter near Lawton, Iowa. Our program originates from the National Weather Service in Sioux Falls and serves Sioux City and the surrounding Siouxland area. This hazardous weather outlook is for northwest Iowa, west central Iowa, southwest Minnesota, northeast Nebraska, central South Dakota, east central South Dakota, south central South Dakota, and southeast South Dakota. For today and tonight, patchy early morning fog will continue mainly along low areas and waterways. Be prepared for changing visibility conditions. Fog should burn off by mid-morning. For Sunday through Friday, periodic chances for showers and thunderstorms Saturday into the early part of next week. Some storms could be strong to severe. Spotter activation is not expected at this time.

your National Weather Service forecast for Siouxland. Today, patchy fog this morning. Mostly sunny. Highs in the mid-80s. Southeast winds 5 to 10 miles an hour. Tonight, partly cloudy in the evening, then mostly cloudy with a slight chance of showers and thunderstorms after midnight. Warmer with lows in the upper 60s. Southeast winds 5 to 10 miles an hour with gusts up to 20 miles an hour. Chance of rain 20%. Sunday, partly sunny. Humid with highs around 90. South winds 5 to 10 miles an hour. Heat index values up to 100 in the afternoon. Sunday night, mostly cloudy with a slight chance of showers and thunderstorms. Humid with lows in the upper 60s. East winds 5 to 10 miles an hour. Chance of rain 20%. Heat index values in the upper 90s early in the evening. Monday, mostly sunny. Humid with highs in the upper 80s. East winds 5 to 10 miles an hour. Monday night, partly cloudy in the evening, then mostly cloudy with a slight chance of showers and thunderstorms after midnight. Lows in the upper 60s. Chance of rain 20%. Tuesday, mostly sunny. Highs in the mid-80s. Tuesday night, partly cloudy. Lows in the mid-60s. Wednesday, mostly cloudy in the morning, then becoming partly sunny. Highs in the lower 80s. Wednesday night, partly cloudy in the evening, then mostly cloudy with a chance of showers and thunderstorms after midnight. Lows in the lower 60s. Chance of rain 40%. Thursday, cloudy in the morning, then becoming partly sunny. A chance of showers. Highs in the mid-70s. Chance of rain 40%. Thursday night, mostly cloudy. A chance of showers and thunderstorms after midnight. Lows around 60. Chance of rain 40%. Friday, cloudy in the morning, then becoming partly sunny. A chance of showers. A chance of thunderstorms in the afternoon. Highs in the lower 70s. Chance of rain 50%. At 7 a.m., in Sioux City, the temperature was 51 and the dew point 51. The relative humidity was 100%. Wind was calm. The pressure was 30.11 inches and rising. Elsewhere in northwest Iowa, Morris was clear and 54. Sheldon was clear and 50. Cherokee was clear and 52. Spencer was clear and 50. Other conditions across the northern plains, farther east in Iowa, it was clear, and temperatures were between 58 and 62 degrees. In eastern Nebraska at Omaha, fog was reported with a temperature of 62. It was clear with a temperature of 64 at Lincoln and 52 at Norfolk. In eastern South Dakota, temperatures were between 54 and 55 degrees. At Yankton, fog was reported. At Mitchell, it was clear. At Sioux Falls, it was partly cloudy. And in southern Minnesota, it was clear. It was 53 at Worthington, 55 at Marshall, 55 at Mankato, 60 at Minneapolis, and 57 at Rochester. Once again, at 7 a.m. Sioux City had a temperature of 51. The Sioux City, Iowa climate summary for yesterday, August 7, 2026. Yesterday's high temperature was 85 degrees. The normal high is 84. Yesterday's low temperature was 56 degrees. The normal low is 63. No precipitation fell yesterday, which leaves the monthly total at 0.10 inches. This is 0.68 inches below the normal amount of 0.78 inches for August. The total precipitation for the year still stands at 13.20 inches, which is 5.61 inches below normal. There were no heating degree days yesterday, which is normal. The yearly total since July 1st is zero, which is 4 below normal. There were 6 cooling degree days yesterday, which is 2 below normal. The yearly total since January 1st is 778, which is 169 above normal. The normal high temperature for today is 84 degrees, and the normal low is 62. The record high for today is 105, which occurred in 1934, and the record low is 50, which occurred in 1989.
Sunrise today is at 6:25 a.m. and sunset is at 8:36 p.m. The current time is 7:32 a.m. Central Daylight Time. Operating on a frequency of 162.475 megahertz, this is NOAA Weather Radio Station WXAM, Central Daylight Time. Operating on a frequency of 162.475 megahertz, this is NOAA Weather Radio Station WXL62, broadcasting from a transmitter near Lawton, Iowa. Our program originates from the National Weather Service in Sioux Falls and serves Sioux City and the surrounding Siouxland area. This hazardous weather outlook is for northwest Iowa, west central Iowa, southwest Minnesota, northeast Nebraska, central South Dakota, east central South Dakota, south central South Dakota, and southeast South Dakota. For today and tonight, patchy early morning fog will continue mainly along low areas and waterways. Be prepared for changing visibility conditions. Fog should burn off by mid-morning. For Sunday through Friday, periodic chances for showers and thunderstorms Saturday into the early part of next week. Some storms could be strong to severe. Spotter activation is not expected at this time. Your National Weather Service forecast for Siouxland. Today, patchy fog this morning. Mostly sunny. Highs in the mid-80s. Southeast winds 5 to 10 miles an hour. Tonight, partly cloudy in the evening, then mostly cloudy with a slight chance of showers and thunderstorms after midnight. Warmer with lows in the upper 60s. Southeast winds 5 to 10 miles an hour with gusts up to 20 miles an hour. Chance of rain 20%. Sunday, partly sunny. Humid with highs around 90. South winds 5 to 10 miles an hour. Heat index values up to 100 in the afternoon. Sunday night, mostly cloudy with a slight chance of showers and thunderstorms. Humid with lows in the upper 60s. East winds 5 to 10 miles an hour. Chance of rain 20%. Heat index values in the upper 90s early in the evening. Monday, mostly sunny. Humid with highs in the upper 80s. East winds 5 to 10 miles an hour. Monday night, partly cloudy in the evening, then mostly cloudy with a slight chance of showers and thunderstorms after midnight. Lows in the upper 60s. Chance of rain 20%. Tuesday, mostly sunny. Highs in the mid-80s. Tuesday night, partly cloudy. Lows in the mid-60s. Wednesday, mostly cloudy in the morning, then becoming partly sunny. Highs in the lower 80s. Wednesday night, partly cloudy in the evening, then mostly cloudy with a chance of showers and thunderstorms after midnight. Lows in the lower 60s. Chance of rain 40%. Thursday, cloudy in the morning, then becoming partly sunny. A chance of showers. Highs in the mid-70s. Chance of rain 40%. Thursday night, mostly cloudy. A chance of showers and thunderstorms after midnight. Lows around 60. Chance of rain 40%. Friday, cloudy in the morning, then becoming partly sunny. A chance of showers. A chance of thunderstorms in the afternoon. Highs in the lower 70s. Chance of rain 50%. At 7 a.m., in Sioux City, the temperature was 51 and the dew point 51. The relative humidity was 100%. Wind was calm. The pressure was 30.11 inches and rising. Elsewhere in northwest Iowa, Morris was clear and 54. Sheldon was clear and 50. Cherokee was clear and 52. Spencer was clear and 50. Other conditions across the northern plains, farther east in Iowa, it was clear, and temperatures were between 58 and 62 degrees. In eastern Nebraska at Omaha, fog was reported with a temperature of 62. It was clear with a temperature of 64 at Lincoln and 52 at Norfolk. In eastern South Dakota, temperatures were between 54 and 55 degrees. At Yankton, fog was reported. At Mitchell, it was clear. At Sioux Falls, it was partly cloudy. And in southern Minnesota, it was clear. It was 50.

at Worthington, 55 at Marshall, 55 at Mankato, 60 at Minneapolis, and 57 at Rochester. Once again, at 7 a.m., Sioux City had a temperature of 51. The Sioux City, Iowa climate summary for yesterday, August 7th, 2026. Yesterday's high temperature was 85 degrees. The normal high is 84. Yesterday's low temperature was 56 degrees. The normal low is 63. No precipitation fell yesterday, which leaves the monthly total at 0.10 inches. This is 0.68 inches below the normal amount of 0.78 inches for August. The total precipitation for the year still stands at 13.20 inches, which is 5.61 inches below normal. There were no heating degree days yesterday, which is normal. The yearly total since July 1st is zero, which is 4 below normal. There were 6 cooling degree days yesterday, which is 2 below normal. The yearly total since January 1st is 778, which is 169 above normal. The normal high temperature for today is 84 degrees, and the normal low is 62. The record high for today is 105, which occurred in 1934, and the record low is 50, which occurred in 1989. Sunrise today is at 6:25 a.m. and sunset is at 8:36 p.m. The current time is 7:39 a.m. Central Daylight Time. Operating on a frequency of 162.475 MHz, this is NOAA Weather Radio Station WXL62, broadcasting from a transmitter near Lawton, Iowa. Our program originates from the National Weather Service in Sioux Falls and serves Sioux City and the surrounding Siouxland area. This hazardous weather outlook is for northwest Iowa, west central Iowa, southwest Minnesota, northeast Nebraska, central South Dakota, east central South Dakota, south central South Dakota, and southeast South Dakota. For today and tonight, patchy early morning fog will continue mainly along low areas and waterways. Be prepared for changing visibility conditions. Fog should burn off by mid-morning. For Sunday through Friday, periodic chances for showers and thunderstorms Saturday into the early part of next week. Some storms could be strong to severe. Spotter activation is not expected at this time. Your National Weather Service forecast for Siouxland. Today, patchy fog this morning. Mostly sunny. Highs in the mid-80s. Southeast winds 5 to 10 miles an hour. Tonight, partly cloudy in the evening, then mostly cloudy with a slight chance of showers and thunderstorms after midnight. Warmer with lows in the upper 60s. Southeast winds 5 to 10 miles an hour with gusts up to 20 miles an hour. Chance of rain 20%. Sunday, partly sunny. Humid with highs around 90. South winds 5 to 10 miles an hour. Heat index values up to 100 in the afternoon. Sunday night, mostly cloudy with a slight chance of showers and thunderstorms. Humid with lows in the upper 60s. East winds 5 to 10 miles an hour. Chance of rain 20%. Heat index values in the upper 90s early in the evening. Monday, mostly sunny. Humid with highs in the upper 80s. East winds 5 to 10 miles an hour. Monday night, partly cloudy in the evening, then mostly cloudy with a slight chance of showers and thunderstorms after midnight. Lows in the upper 60s. Chance of rain 20%. Tuesday, mostly sunny. Highs in the mid-80s. Tuesday night, partly cloudy. Lows in the mid-60s. Wednesday, mostly cloudy in the morning, then becoming partly sunny. Highs in the lower 80s. Wednesday night, partly cloudy in the evening, then mostly cloudy with a chance of showers and thunderstorms after midnight. Lows in the lower 60s. Chance of rain 40%. Thursday, cloudy in the morning, then becoming partly sunny. A chance of showers. Highs in the mid-70s. Chance of rain 40%. Thursday night, mostly cloudy. A chance of showers and thunderstorms after midnight. Lows around 60. Chance of rain 40%. Friday, cloudy in the morning, then becoming partly sunny. A chance of showers.

Nebraska at Omaha, fog was reported with a temperature of 62. It was clear with a temperature of 64 at Lincoln and 52 at Norfolk. In eastern South Dakota, temperatures were between 54 and 55 degrees. At Yankton, fog was reported. At Mitchell, it was clear. At Sioux Falls, it was partly cloudy. And in southern Minnesota, it was clear. It was 53 at Worthington, 55 at Marshall, 55 at Mankato, 60 at Minneapolis, and 57 at Rochester. Once again, at 7 a.m. Sioux City had a temperature of 51. The Sioux City, Iowa climate summary for yesterday, August 7, 2026. Yesterday's high temperature was 85 degrees. The normal high is 84. Yesterday's low temperature was 56 degrees. The normal low is 63. No precipitation fell yesterday, which leaves the monthly total at 0.10 inches. This is 0.68 inches below the normal amount of 0.78 inches for August. The total precipitation for the year still stands at 13.20 inches, which is 5.61 inches below normal. There were no heating degree days yesterday, which is normal. The yearly total since July 1st is zero, which is 4 below normal. There were 6 cooling degree days yesterday, which is 2 below normal. The yearly total since January 1st is 778, which is 169 above normal. The normal high temperature for today is 84 degrees, and the normal low is 62. The record high for today is 105, which occurred in 1934, and the record low is 50, which occurred in 1989. Sunrise today is at 6:25 a.m. and sunset is at 8:36 p.m. The current time is 7:45 a.m. Central Daylight Time. Operating on a frequency of 162.475 MHz, this is NOAA Weather Radio Station WXL62, broadcasting from a transmitter near Lawton, Iowa. Our program originates from the National Weather Service in Sioux Falls and serves Sioux City and the surrounding Siouxland area. This hazardous weather outlook is for northwest Iowa, west central Iowa, southwest Minnesota, northeast Nebraska, central South Dakota, east central South Dakota, south central South Dakota, and southeast South Dakota. For today and tonight, patchy early morning fog will continue mainly along low areas and waterways. Be prepared for changing visibility conditions. Fog should burn off by mid-morning. For Sunday through Friday, periodic chances for showers and thunderstorms Saturday into the early part of next week. Some storms could be strong to severe. Spotter activation is not expected at this time. Your National Weather Service forecast for Siouxland. Today, patchy fog this morning. Mostly sunny. Highs in the mid-80s. Southeast winds 5 to 10 miles an hour. Tonight, partly cloudy in the evening, then mostly cloudy with a slight chance of showers and thunderstorms after midnight. Warmer with lows in the upper 60s. Southeast winds 5 to 10 miles an hour with gusts up to 20 miles an hour. Chance of rain 20%. Sunday, partly sunny. Humid with highs around 90. South winds 5 to 10 miles an hour. Heat index values up to 100 in the afternoon. Sunday night, mostly cloudy with a slight chance of showers and thunderstorms. Humid with lows in the upper 60s. East winds 5 to 10 miles an hour. Chance of rain 20%. Heat index values in the upper 90s early in the evening. Monday, mostly sunny. Humid with highs in the upper 80s. East winds 5 to 10 miles an hour. Monday night, partly cloudy in the evening, then mostly cloudy with a slight chance of showers and thunderstorms after midnight. Lows in the upper 60s. Chance of rain 20%. Tuesday, mostly sunny. Highs in the mid-80s. Tuesday night, partly cloudy. Lows in the mid-60s. Wednesday, mostly cloudy in the morning, then becoming partly sunny. Highs in the lower 80s. Wednesday night, partly cloudy in the evening, then mostly cloudy with a chance of showers and thunderstorms after midnight. Lows in the lower 60s. Chance of rain 40%.

Thursday, cloudy in the morning, then becoming partly sunny. A chance of showers. Highs in the mid-70s. Chance of rain 40%. Thursday night, mostly cloudy. A chance of showers and thunderstorms after midnight. Lows around 60. Chance of rain 40%. Friday, cloudy in the morning, then becoming partly sunny. A chance of showers. A chance of thunderstorms in the afternoon. Highs in the lower 70s. Chance of rain 50%. At 7 a.m. in Sioux City, the temperature was 51 and the 2.51. The relative humidity was 100%. Wind was calm. The pressure was 30.11 inches and rising. Elsewhere in northwest Iowa, Morris was clear and 54. Sheldon was clear and 50. Cherokee was clear and 52. Spencer was clear and 50. Other conditions across the northern plains, farther east in Iowa, it was clear, and temperatures were between 58 and 62 degrees. In eastern Nebraska at Omaha, fog was reported with a temperature of 62. It was clear with a temperature of 64 at Lincoln and 52 at Norfolk. In eastern South Dakota, temperatures were between 54 and 55 degrees. At Yankton, fog was reported. At Mitchell, it was clear. At Sioux Falls, it was partly cloudy. And in southern Minnesota, it was clear. It was 53 at Worthington, 55 at Marshall, 55 at Mankato, 60 at Minneapolis, and 57 at Rochester. Once again, at 7 a.m., Sioux City had a temperature of 51. The Sioux City, Iowa climate summary for yesterday, August 7, 2026. Yesterday's high temperature was 85 degrees. The normal high is 84. Yesterday's low temperature was 56 degrees. The normal low is 63. No precipitation fell yesterday, which leaves the monthly total at 0.10 inches. This is 0.68 inches below the normal amount of 0.78 inches for August. The total precipitation for the year still stands at 13.20 inches, which is 5.61 inches below normal. There were no heating degree days yesterday, which is normal. The yearly total since July 1st is zero, which is 4 below normal. There were 6 cooling degree days yesterday, which is 2 below normal. The yearly total since January 1st is 778, which is 169 above normal. The normal high temperature for today is 84 degrees, and the normal low is 62. The record high for today is 105, which occurred in 1934, and the record low is 50, which occurred in 1989. Sunrise today is at 6:25 a.m. and sunset is at 8:36 p.m. The current time is 7:51 a.m. Central Daylight Time. Operating on a frequency of 162.475 MHz, this is NOAA Weather Radio Station WXL62, broadcasting from a transmitter near Lawton, Iowa. Our program originates from the National Weather Service in Sioux Falls and serves Sioux City and the surrounding Siouxland area. This hazardous weather outlook is for northwest Iowa, west central Iowa, southwest Minnesota, northeast Nebraska, central South Dakota, east central South Dakota, south central South Dakota, and southeast South Dakota. For today and tonight, patchy early morning fog will continue mainly along low areas and waterways. Be prepared for changing visibility conditions. Fog should burn off by mid-morning. For Sunday through Friday, periodic chances for showers and thunderstorms Saturday into the early part of next week. Some storms could be strong to severe. Spotter activation is not expected at this time. Your National Weather Service forecast for Siouxland. Today, patchy fog this morning. Mostly sunny. Highs in the mid-80s. Southeast winds 5 to 10 miles an hour. Tonight, partly cloudy in the evening, then mostly cloudy with a slight chance of showers and thunderstorms after midnight. Warmer with lows in the upper 60s. Southeast winds 5 to 10 miles an hour with gusts up to 20 miles an hour. Chance of rain 20%. Sunday, partly sunny. Humid with highs around

south winds 5 to 10 miles an hour. Heat index values up to 100 in the afternoon. Sunday night, mostly cloudy with a slight chance of showers and thunderstorms. Humid with lows in the upper 60s. East winds 5 to 10 miles an hour. Chance of rain 20%. Heat index values in the upper 90s early in the evening. Monday, mostly sunny. Humid with highs in the upper 80s. East winds 5 to 10 miles an hour. Monday night, partly cloudy in the evening, then mostly cloudy with a slight chance of showers and thunderstorms after midnight. Lows in the upper 60s. Chance of rain 20%. Tuesday, mostly sunny. Highs in the mid-80s. Tuesday night, partly cloudy. Lows in the mid-60s. Wednesday, mostly cloudy in the morning, then becoming partly sunny. Highs in the lower 80s. Wednesday night, partly cloudy in the evening, then mostly cloudy with a chance of showers and thunderstorms after midnight. Lows in the lower 60s. Chance of rain 40%. Thursday, cloudy in the morning, then becoming partly sunny. A chance of showers. Highs in the mid-70s. Chance of rain 40%. Thursday night, mostly cloudy. A chance of showers and thunderstorms after midnight. Lows around 60. Chance of rain 40%. Friday, cloudy in the morning, then becoming partly sunny. A chance of showers. A chance of thunderstorms in the afternoon. Highs in the lower 70s. Chance of rain 50%. At 7 a.m., in Sioux City, the temperature was 51 and the dew point 51. The relative humidity was 100%. Wind was calm. The pressure was 30.11 inches and rising. Elsewhere in northwest Iowa, Morris was clear and 54. Sheldon was clear and 50. Cherokee was clear and 52. Spencer was clear and 50. Other conditions across the northern plains, farther east in Iowa, it was clear, and temperatures were between 58 and 62 degrees. In eastern Nebraska at Omaha, fog was reported with a temperature of 62. It was clear with a temperature of 64 at Lincoln and 52 at Norfolk. In eastern South Dakota, temperatures were between 54 and 55 degrees. At Yankton, fog was reported. At Mitchell, it was clear. At Sioux Falls, it was partly cloudy. And in southern Minnesota, it was clear. It was 53 at Worthington, 55 at Marshall, 55 at Mankato, 60 at Minneapolis, and 57 at Rochester. Once again, at 7 a.m. Sioux City had a temperature of 51. The Sioux City, Iowa climate summary for yesterday, August 7, 2026. Yesterday's high temperature was 85 degrees. The normal high is 84. Yesterday's low temperature was 56 degrees. The normal low is 63. No precipitation fell yesterday, which leaves the monthly total at 0.10 inches. This is 0.68 inches below the normal amount of 0.78 inches for August. The total precipitation for the year still stands at 13.20 inches, which is 5.61 inches below normal. There were no heating degree days yesterday, which is normal. The yearly total since July 1st is zero, which is 4 below normal. There were 6 cooling degree days yesterday, which is 2 below normal. The yearly total since January 1st is 778, which is 169 above normal. The normal high temperature for today is 84 degrees, and the normal low is 62. The record high for today is 105, which occurred in 1934, and the record low is 50, which occurred in 1989. Sunrise today is at 6:25 a.m. and sunset is at 8:36 p.m. The current time is 7:57 a.m. Central Daylight Time. Operating on a frequency of 162.475 megahertz. 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Our program originates from the National Weather Service in Sioux Falls and serves Sioux City and the surrounding Siouxland area. This hazardous weather outlook is for northwest Iowa, west central Iowa.

southwest Minnesota, northeast Nebraska, central South Dakota, east central South Dakota, south central South Dakota, and southeast South Dakota. For today and tonight, patchy early morning fog will continue mainly along low areas and waterways. Be prepared for changing visibility conditions. Fog should burn off by mid-morning. For Sunday through Friday, periodic chances for showers and thunderstorms Saturday into the early part of next week. Some storms could be strong to severe. Spotter activation is not expected at this time. Your National Weather Service forecast for Siouxland. Today, patchy fog this morning. Mostly sunny. Highs in the mid-80s. Southeast winds 5 to 10 miles an hour. Tonight, partly cloudy in the evening, then mostly cloudy with a slight chance of showers and thunderstorms after midnight. Warmer with lows in the upper 60s. Southeast winds 5 to 10 miles an hour with gusts up to 20 miles an hour. Chance of rain 20%. Sunday, partly sunny. Humid with highs around 90. South winds 5 to 10 miles an hour. Heat index values up to 100 in the afternoon. Sunday night, mostly cloudy with a slight chance of showers and thunderstorms. Humid with lows in the upper 60s. East winds 5 to 10 miles an hour. Chance of rain 20%. Heat index values in the upper 90s early in the evening. Monday, mostly sunny. Humid with highs in the upper 80s. East winds 5 to 10 miles an hour. Monday night, partly cloudy in the evening, then mostly cloudy with a slight chance of showers and thunderstorms after midnight. Lows in the upper 60s. Chance of rain 20%. Tuesday, mostly sunny. Highs in the mid-80s. Tuesday night, partly cloudy. Lows in the mid-60s. Wednesday, mostly cloudy in the morning, then becoming partly sunny. Highs in the lower 80s. Wednesday night, partly cloudy in the evening, then mostly cloudy with a chance of showers and thunderstorms after midnight. Lows in the lower 60s. Chance of rain 40%. Thursday, cloudy in the morning, then becoming partly sunny. A chance of showers. Highs in the mid-70s. Chance of rain 40%. Thursday night, mostly cloudy. A chance of showers and thunderstorms after midnight. Lows around 60. Chance of rain 40%. Friday, cloudy in the morning, then becoming partly sunny. A chance of showers. A chance of thunderstorms in the afternoon. Highs in the lower 70s. Chance of rain 50%. At 8 a.m., in Sioux City, the temperature was 57 and the dew point 56. The relative humidity was 96%. Wind was calm. The pressure was 30.12 inches and rising. Elsewhere in northwest Iowa, Sheldon was sunny and 54. Spencer was sunny and 54. Other conditions across the northern plains, farther east in Iowa, it was sunny, and temperatures were between 61 and 64 degrees. In eastern Nebraska at Omaha, fog was reported with a temperature of 63. At Lincoln, it was sunny with a temperature of 67. At Norfolk, it was partly sunny with a temperature of 58. In eastern South Dakota, skies ranged from sunny to mostly sunny. It was 63 at Mitchell, 55 at Yankton, and 59 at Sioux Falls. And in southern Minnesota, skies ranged from sunny to mostly sunny, and temperatures were between 58 and 63 degrees. Once again, at 8 a.m. Sioux City had a temperature of 57. The Sioux City, Iowa climate summary for yesterday, August 7, 2026. Yesterday's high temperature was 85 degrees. The normal high is 84. Yesterday's low temperature was 56 degrees. The normal low is 63. No precipitation fell yesterday, which leaves the monthly total at 0.10 inches. This is 0.68 inches below the normal amount of 0.78 inches for August. The total precipitation for the year still stands at 13.20 inches, which is 5.61 inches below normal. There were no heating degree days yesterday, which is normal. The yearly total since July 1st is 0.

is 4 below normal. There were 6 cooling degree days yesterday, which is 2 below normal. The yearly total since January 1st is 778, which is 169 above normal. The normal high temperature for today is 84 degrees, and the normal low is 62. The record high for today is 105, which occurred in 1934, and the record low is 50, which occurred in 1989. Sunrise today is at 6:25 a.m., and sunset is at 8:36 p.m. The current time is 8:03 a.m. Central Daylight Time. Operating on a frequency of 162.475 MHz, this is NOAA Weather Radio Station WXL62, broadcasting from a transmitter near Lawton, Iowa. Our program originates from the National Weather Service in Sioux Falls and serves Sioux City and the surrounding Siouxland area. This hazardous weather outlook is for northwest Iowa, west central Iowa, southwest Minnesota, northeast Nebraska, central South Dakota, east central South Dakota, south central South Dakota, and southeast South Dakota. For today and tonight, patchy early morning fog will continue mainly along low areas and waterways. Be prepared for changing visibility conditions. Fog should burn off by mid-morning. For Sunday through Friday, periodic chances for showers and thunderstorms Saturday into the early part of next week. Some storms could be strong to severe. Spotter activation is not expected at this time. Your National Weather Service forecast for Siouxland. Today, patchy fog this morning. Mostly sunny. Highs in the mid-80s. Southeast winds 5 to 10 miles an hour. Tonight, partly cloudy in the evening, then mostly cloudy with a slight chance of showers and thunderstorms after midnight. Warmer with lows in the upper 60s. Southeast winds 5 to 10 miles an hour with gusts up to 20 miles an hour. Chance of rain 20%. Sunday, partly sunny. Humid with highs around 90. South winds 5 to 10 miles an hour. Heat index values up to 100 in the afternoon. Sunday night, mostly cloudy with a slight chance of showers and thunderstorms. Humid with lows in the upper 60s. East winds 5 to 10 miles an hour. Chance of rain 20%. Heat index values in the upper 90s early in the evening. Monday, mostly sunny. Humid with highs in the upper 80s. East winds 5 to 10 miles an hour. Monday night, partly cloudy in the evening, then mostly cloudy with a slight chance of showers and thunderstorms after midnight. Lows in the upper 60s. Chance of rain 20%. Tuesday, mostly sunny. Highs in the mid-80s. Tuesday night, partly cloudy. Lows in the mid-60s. Wednesday, mostly cloudy in the morning, then becoming partly sunny. Highs in the lower 80s. Wednesday night, partly cloudy in the evening, then mostly cloudy with a chance of showers and thunderstorms after midnight. Lows in the lower 60s. Chance of rain 40%. Thursday, cloudy in the morning, then becoming partly sunny. A chance of showers. Highs in the mid-70s. Chance of rain 40%. Thursday night, mostly cloudy. A chance of showers and thunderstorms after midnight. Lows around 60. Chance of rain 40%. Friday, cloudy in the morning, then becoming partly sunny. A chance of showers. A chance of thunderstorms in the afternoon. Highs in the lower 70s. Chance of rain 50%. At 8 a.m., in Sioux City, the temperature was 57 and the dew point 56. The relative humidity was 96%. Wind was calm. The pressure was 30.12 inches and rising. Elsewhere in northwest Iowa, Sheldon was sunny and 54. Spencer was sunny and 54. Other conditions across the northern plains, farther east in Iowa, it was sunny, and temperatures were between 61 and 64 degrees. In eastern Nebraska at Omaha, fog was reported with a temperature of 63. At Lincoln, it was sunny with a temperature of 67. At Norfolk, it was partly sunny, with a temperature of 58. In eastern South Dakota, skies ranged from sunny to mostly sunny.

It was 63 at Mitchell, 55 at Yankton, and 59 at Sioux Falls. And in southern Minnesota, skies ranged from sunny to mostly sunny, and temperatures were between 58 and 63 degrees. Once again, at 8 a.m., Sioux City had a temperature of 57. The Sioux City, Iowa climate summary for yesterday, August 7th, 2026. Yesterday's high temperature was 85 degrees. The normal high is 84. Yesterday's low temperature was 56 degrees. The normal low is 63. No precipitation fell yesterday, which leaves the monthly total at 0.10 inches. This is 0.68 inches below the normal amount of 0.78 inches for August. The total precipitation for the year still stands at 13.20 inches, which is 5.61 inches below normal. There were no heating degree days yesterday, which is normal. The yearly total since July 1st is zero, which is 4 below normal. There were 6 cooling degree days yesterday, which is 2 below normal. The yearly total since January 1st is 778, which is 169 above normal. The normal high temperature for today is 84 degrees, and the normal low is 62. The record high for today is 105, which occurred in 1934, and the record low is 50, which occurred in 1989. Sunrise today is at 6:25 a.m. and sunset is at 8:36 p.m. The current time is 8:10 a.m. Central Daylight Time. Operating on a frequency of 162.475 MHz, this is NOAA Weather Radio Station WXL62, broadcasting from a transmitter near Lawton, Iowa. Our program originates from the National Weather Service in Sioux Falls and serves Sioux City and the surrounding Siouxland area. This hazardous weather outlook is for northwest Iowa, west central Iowa, southwest Minnesota, northeast Nebraska, central South Dakota, east central South Dakota, south central South Dakota, and southeast South Dakota. For today and tonight, patchy early morning fog will continue mainly along low areas and waterways. Be prepared for changing visibility conditions. Fog should burn off by mid-morning. For Sunday through Friday, periodic chances for showers and thunderstorms Saturday into the early part of next week. Some storms could be strong to severe. Spotter activation is not expected at this time. Your National Weather Service forecast for Siouxland. Today, patchy fog this morning. Mostly sunny. Highs in the mid-80s. Southeast winds 5 to 10 miles an hour. Tonight, partly cloudy in the evening, then mostly cloudy with a slight chance of showers and thunderstorms after midnight. Warmer with lows in the upper 60s. Southeast winds 5 to 10 miles an hour with gusts up to 20 miles an hour. Chance of rain 20%. Sunday, partly sunny. Humid with highs around 90. South winds 5 to 10 miles an hour. Heat index values up to 100 in the afternoon. Sunday night, mostly cloudy with a slight chance of showers and thunderstorms. Humid with lows in the upper 60s. East winds 5 to 10 miles an hour. Chance of rain 20%. Heat index values in the upper 90s early in the evening. Monday, mostly sunny. Humid with highs in the upper 80s. East winds 5 to 10 miles an hour. Monday night, partly cloudy in the evening, then mostly cloudy with a slight chance of showers and thunderstorms after midnight. Lows in the upper 60s. Chance of rain 20%. Tuesday, mostly sunny. Highs in the mid-80s. Tuesday night, partly cloudy. Lows in the mid-60s. Wednesday, mostly cloudy in the morning, then becoming partly sunny. Highs in the lower 80s. Wednesday night, partly cloudy in the evening, then mostly cloudy with a chance of showers and thunderstorms after midnight. Lows in the lower 60s. Chance of rain 40%. Thursday, cloudy in the morning, then becoming partly sunny. A chance of showers. Highs in the mid-70s. Chance of rain 40%. Thursday night, mostly cloudy. A chance of showers and thunderstorms after midnight. Lows around 60. Chance of rain 40%.

cloudy in the morning, then becoming partly sunny. A chance of showers. A chance of thunderstorms in the afternoon. Highs in the lower 70s. Chance of rain 50%. At 8 a.m. in Sioux City, the temperature was 57 and the dew point 56. The relative humidity was 96%. Wind was calm. The pressure was 30.12 inches and rising. Elsewhere in northwest Iowa, Morris was sunny and 57. Sheldon was sunny and 54. Cherokee was sunny and 55. Spencer was sunny and 54. Other conditions across the northern plains, farther east in Iowa, it was sunny, and temperatures were between 61 and 64 degrees. In eastern Nebraska at Lincoln, it was sunny, with a temperature of 67. At Norfolk, it was partly sunny, with a temperature of 58. At Omaha, it was cloudy, with a temperature of 62. In eastern South Dakota, skies ranged from sunny to mostly sunny. It was 63 at Mitchell, 55 at Yankton, and 59 at Sioux Falls. And in southern Minnesota, skies ranged from sunny to mostly sunny, and temperatures were between 58 and 63 degrees. Once again, at 8 a.m. Sioux City had a temperature of 57. The Sioux City, Iowa climate summary for yesterday, August 7, 2026. Yesterday's high temperature was 85 degrees. The normal high is 84. Yesterday's low temperature was 56 degrees. The normal low is 63. No precipitation fell yesterday, which leaves the monthly total at 0.10 inches. This is 0.68 inches below the normal amount of 0.78 inches for August. The total precipitation for the year still stands at 13.20 inches, which is 5.61 inches below normal. There were no heating degree days yesterday, which is normal. The yearly total since July 1st is zero, which is 4 below normal. There were 6 cooling degree days yesterday, which is 2 below normal. The yearly total since January 1st is 778, which is 169 above normal. The normal high temperature for today is 84 degrees, and the normal low is 62. The record high for today is 105, which occurred in 1934, and the record low is 50, which occurred in 1989. Sunrise today is at 6:25 a.m. and sunset is at 8:36 p.m. The current time is 8:16 a.m. Central Daylight Time. Operating on a frequency of 162.475 MHz, this is NOAA Weather Radio Station WXL62, broadcasting from a transmitter near Lawton, Iowa. Our program originates from the National Weather Service in Sioux Falls and serves Sioux City and the surrounding Siouxland area. This hazardous weather outlook is for northwest Iowa, west central Iowa, southwest Minnesota, northeast Nebraska, central South Dakota, east central South Dakota, south central South Dakota, and southeast South Dakota. For today and tonight, patchy early morning fog will continue mainly along low areas and waterways. Be prepared for changing visibility conditions. Fog should burn off by mid-morning. For Sunday through Friday, periodic chances for showers and thunderstorms Saturday into the early part of next week. Some storms could be strong to severe. Spotter activation is not expected at this time. Your National Weather Service forecast for Siouxland. Today, patchy fog this morning. Mostly sunny. Highs in the mid-80s. Southeast winds 5 to 10 miles an hour. Tonight, partly cloudy in the evening, then mostly cloudy with a slight chance of showers and thunderstorms after midnight. Warmer with lows in the upper 60s. Southeast winds 5 to 10 miles an hour with gusts up to 20 miles an hour. Chance of rain 20%. Sunday, partly sunny. Humid with highs around 90. South winds 5 to 10 miles an hour. Heat index values up to 100 in the afternoon. Sunday night, mostly cloudy with a slight chance of showers and thunderstorms. Humid with lows in the upper 60s. East winds 5 to 10 miles an hour. Chance of rain 20%. Heat index values in the upper 90s early in the evening. Monday, mostly sunny.

humid with highs in the upper 80s. East winds 5 to 10 miles an hour. Monday night, partly cloudy in the evening, then mostly cloudy with a slight chance of showers and thunderstorms after midnight. Lows in the upper 60s. Chance of rain 20%. Tuesday, mostly sunny. Highs in the mid-80s. Tuesday night, partly cloudy. Lows in the mid-60s. Wednesday, mostly cloudy in the morning, then becoming partly sunny. Highs in the lower 80s. Wednesday night, partly cloudy in the evening, then mostly cloudy with a chance of showers and thunderstorms after midnight. Lows in the lower 60s. Chance of rain 40%. Thursday, cloudy in the morning, then becoming partly sunny. A chance of showers. Highs in the mid-70s. Chance of rain 40%. Thursday night, mostly cloudy. A chance of showers and thunderstorms after midnight. Lows around 60. Chance of rain 40%. Friday, cloudy in the morning, then becoming partly sunny. A chance of showers. A chance of thunderstorms in the afternoon. Highs in the lower 70s. Chance of rain 50%. At 8 a.m., in Sioux City, the temperature was 57 and the dew point 56. The relative humidity was 96%. Wind was calm. The pressure was 30.12 inches and rising. Elsewhere in northwest Iowa, Morris was sunny and 57. Sheldon was sunny and 54. Cherokee was sunny and 55. Spencer was sunny and 54. Other conditions across the northern plains, farther east in Iowa, it was sunny, and temperatures were between 61 and 64 degrees. In eastern Nebraska at Lincoln, it was sunny, with a temperature of 67. At Norfolk, it was partly sunny, with a temperature of 58. At Omaha, it was cloudy, with a temperature of 62. In eastern South Dakota, skies ranged from sunny to mostly sunny. It was 63 at Mitchell, 55 at Yankton, and 59 at Sioux Falls. And in southern Minnesota, skies ranged from sunny to mostly sunny, and temperatures were between 58 and 63 degrees. Once again, at 8 a.m. Sioux City had a temperature of 57. The Sioux City, Iowa climate summary for yesterday, August 7, 2026. Yesterday's high temperature was 85 degrees. The normal high is 84. Yesterday's low temperature was 56 degrees. The normal low is 63. No precipitation fell yesterday, which leaves the monthly total at 0.10 inches. This is 0.68 inches below the normal amount of 0.78 inches for August. The total precipitation for the year still stands at 13.20 inches, which is 5.61 inches below normal. There were no heating degree days yesterday, which is normal. The yearly total since July 1st is zero, which is 4 below normal. There were 6 cooling degree days yesterday, which is 2 below normal. The yearly total since January 1st is 778, which is 169 above normal. The normal high temperature for today is 84 degrees, and the normal low is 62. The record high for today is 105, which occurred in 1934, and the record low is 50, which occurred in 1989. Sunrise today is at 6:25 a.m. and sunset is at 8:36 p.m. The current time is 8:22 a.m. Central Daylight Time. Operating on a frequency of 162.475 MHz, this is NOAA Weather Radio Station WXL62, broadcasting from a transmitter near Lawton, Iowa. Our program originates from the National Weather Service in Sioux Falls and serves Sioux City and the surrounding Siouxland area. This hazardous weather outlook is from northwest Iowa, west central Iowa, southwest Minnesota, northeast Nebraska, central South Dakota, east central South Dakota, south central South Dakota, and southeast South Dakota. For today and tonight, patchy early morning fog will continue mainly along low areas and waterways. Be prepared for changing visibility conditions. Fog should burn off by mid-morning. For Sunday through Friday, periodic chances for showers and thunderstorms Saturday into the early part of next week. Some storms could be strong.

0: Strong to severe. Spotter activation is not expected at this time. Your National Weather Service forecast for Siouxland. Today, patchy fog this morning. Mostly sunny. Highs in the mid-80s. Southeast winds 5 to 10 miles an hour. Tonight, partly cloudy in the evening, and mostly cloudy with a slight chance of showers and thunderstorms after midnight. Warmer with lows in the upper 60s. Southeast winds 5 to 10 miles an hour with gusts up to 20 miles an hour. Chance of rain 20%. Sunday, partly sunny. Humid with highs around 90. South winds 5 to 10 miles an hour. Heat index values up to 100 in the afternoon. Sunday night, mostly cloudy with a slight chance of showers and thunderstorms. Humid with lows in the upper 60s. East winds 5 to 10 miles an hour. Chance of rain 20%. Heat index values in the upper 90s early in the evening. Monday, mostly sunny. Humid with highs in the upper 80s. East winds 5 to 10 miles an hour. Monday night, partly cloudy in the evening, then mostly cloudy with a slight chance of showers and thunderstorms after midnight. Lows in the upper 60s. Chance of rain 20%. Tuesday, mostly sunny. Highs in the mid-80s. Tuesday night, partly cloudy. Lows in the mid-60s. Wednesday, mostly cloudy in the morning, then becoming partly sunny. Highs in the lower 80s. Wednesday night, partly cloudy in the evening, then mostly cloudy with a chance of showers and thunderstorms after midnight. Lows in the lower 60s. Chance of rain 40%. Thursday, cloudy in the morning, then becoming partly sunny. A chance of showers. Highs in the mid-70s. Chance of rain 40%. Thursday night, mostly cloudy. A chance of showers and thunderstorms after midnight. Lows around 60. Chance of rain 40%. Friday, cloudy in the morning, then becoming partly sunny. A chance of showers. A chance of thunderstorms in the afternoon. Highs in the lower 70s. Chance of rain 50%. At 8 a.m. in Sioux City, the temperature was 57 and the dew point 56. The relative humidity was 96%. Wind was calm. The pressure was 30.12 inches and rising. Elsewhere in northwest Iowa, Morris was sunny and 57. Sheldon was sunny and 54. Cherokee was sunny and 55. Spencer was sunny and 54. Other conditions across the northern plains, farther east in Iowa, it was sunny, and temperatures were between 61 and 64 degrees. In eastern Nebraska at Lincoln, it was sunny, with a temperature of 67. At North Fork, it was partly sunny, with a temperature of 58. In Omaha, it was cloudy, with a temperature of 62. In eastern South Dakota, skies ranged from sunny to mostly sunny. It was 63 at Mitchell, 55 at Yankton, and 59 at Sioux Falls. And in southern Minnesota, skies ranged from sunny to mostly sunny, and temperatures were between 58 and 63 degrees. Once again, at 8 a.m. Sioux City had a temperature of 57. The Sioux City, Iowa climate summary for yesterday, August 7, 2026. Yesterday's high temperature was 85 degrees. The normal high is 84. Yesterday's low temperature was 56 degrees. The normal low is 63. No precipitation fell yesterday, which leaves the monthly total at 0.10 inches. This is 0.68 inches below the normal amount of 0.78 inches for August. The total precipitation for the year still stands at 13.20 inches, which is 5.61 inches below normal. There were no heating degree days yesterday, which is normal. The yearly total since July 1st is zero, which is 4 below normal. There were 6 cooling degree days yesterday, which is 2 below normal. The yearly total since January 1st is 778, which is 169 above normal. The normal high temperature for today is 84 degrees, and the normal low is 62. The record high for today is 105, which occurred in 1934, and the record low is 50,
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Our program originates from the National Weather Service in Sioux Falls and serves Sioux City and the surrounding Siouxland area. This hazardous weather outlook is for northwest Iowa, west central Iowa, southwest Minnesota, northeast Nebraska, central South Dakota, east central South Dakota, south central South Dakota, and southeast South Dakota. For today and tonight, patchy early morning fog will continue mainly along low areas and waterways. Be prepared for changing visibility conditions. Fog should burn off by mid-morning. For Sunday through Friday, periodic chances for showers and thunderstorms Saturday into the early part of next week. Some storms could be strong to severe. Spotter activation is not expected at this time. Your National Weather Service forecast for Siouxland. Today, patchy fog this morning. Mostly sunny. Highs in the mid-80s. Southeast winds 5 to 10 miles an hour. Tonight, partly cloudy in the evening, then mostly cloudy with a slight chance of showers and thunderstorms after midnight. Warmer with lows in the upper 60s. Southeast winds 5 to 10 miles an hour with gusts up to 20 miles an hour. Chance of rain 20%. Sunday, partly sunny. Humid with highs around 90. South winds 5 to 10 miles an hour. Heat index values up to 100 in the afternoon. Sunday night, mostly cloudy with a slight chance of showers and thunderstorms. Humid with lows in the upper 60s. East winds 5 to 10 miles an hour. Chance of rain 20%. Heat index values in the upper 90s early in the evening. Monday, mostly sunny. Humid with highs in the upper 80s. East winds 5 to 10 miles an hour. Monday night, partly cloudy in the evening, and mostly cloudy with a slight chance of showers and thunderstorms after midnight. Lows in the upper 60s. Chance of rain 20%. Tuesday, mostly sunny. Highs in the mid 80s. Tuesday night, partly cloudy. Lows in the mid 60s. Wednesday, mostly cloudy in the morning, then becoming partly sunny. Highs in the lower 80s. Wednesday night, partly cloudy in the evening, then mostly cloudy with a chance of showers and thunderstorms after midnight. Lows in the lower 60s. Chance of rain 40%. Thursday, cloudy in the morning, then becoming partly sunny. A chance of showers. Highs in the mid 70s. Chance of rain 40%. Thursday night, mostly cloudy. A chance of showers and thunderstorms after midnight. Lows around 60. Chance of rain 40%. Friday, cloudy in the morning, then becoming partly sunny. A chance of showers. Chance of thunderstorms in the afternoon. Highs in the lower 70s. Chance of rain 50%. At 8 a.m. in Sioux City, the temperature was 57 and the 2.56. The relative humidity was 96%. Wind was calm. The pressure was 30.12 inches and rising. Elsewhere in northwest Iowa, Morris was sunny and 57. Sheldon was sunny and 54. Cherokee was sunny and 55. Spencer was sunny and 54. Other conditions across the northern plains, farther east in Iowa, it was sunny and temperatures were between 61 and 64.

mostly sunny, and temperatures were between 58 and 63 degrees. Once again, at 8 a.m., Sioux City had a temperature of 57. The Sioux City, Iowa climate summary for yesterday, August 7, 2026. Yesterday's high temperature was 85 degrees. The normal high is 84. Yesterday's low temperature was 56 degrees. The normal low is 63. No precipitation fell yesterday, which leaves the monthly total at 0.10 inches. This is 0.68 inches below the normal amount of 0.78 inches for August. The total precipitation for the year still stands at 13.20 inches, which is 5.61 inches below normal. There were no heating degree days yesterday, which is normal. The yearly total since July 1st is zero, which is 4 below normal. There were 6 cooling degree days yesterday, which is 2 below normal. The yearly total since January 1st is 778, which is 169 above normal. The normal high temperature for today is 84 degrees, and the normal low is 62. The record high for today is 105, which occurred in 1934, and the record low is 50, which occurred in 1989. Sunrise today is at 6:25 a.m., and sunset is at 8:36 p.m. The current time is 8:34 a.m. Central Daylight Time. Operating on a frequency of 162.475 MHz, this is NOAA Weather Radio Station WXL62, broadcasting from a transmitter near Lawton, Iowa. Our program originates from the National Weather Service in Sioux Falls and serves Sioux City and the surrounding Siouxland area. This hazardous weather outlook is from northwest Iowa, west central Iowa, southwest Minnesota, northeast Nebraska, central South Dakota, east central South Dakota, south central South Dakota, and southeast South Dakota. For today and tonight, the early morning fog will continue mainly along low areas and waterways. Be prepared for changing visibility conditions. Fog should burn off by mid-morning. For Sunday through Friday, periodic chances for showers and thunderstorms Saturday into the early part of next week. Some storms could be strong to severe. Spotter activation is not expected at this time. Your National Weather Service forecast for Siouxland. Today, patchy fog this morning. Mostly sunny. Highs in the mid-80s. Southeast winds 5 to 10 miles an hour. Tonight, partly cloudy in the evening, then mostly cloudy with a slight chance of showers and thunderstorms after midnight. Warmer with lows in the upper 60s. Southeast winds 5 to 10 miles an hour with gusts up to 20 miles an hour. Chance of rain 20%. Sunday, partly sunny. Humid with highs around 90. South winds 5 to 10 miles an hour. Heat index values up to 100 in the afternoon. Sunday night, mostly cloudy with a slight chance of showers and thunderstorms. Humid with lows in the upper 60s. East winds 5 to 10 miles an hour. Chance of rain 20%. Heat index values in the upper 90s early in the evening. Monday, mostly sunny. Humid with highs in the upper 80s. East winds 5 to 10 miles an hour. Monday night, partly cloudy in the evening, then mostly cloudy with a slight chance of showers and thunderstorms after midnight. Lows in the upper 60s. Chance of rain 20%. Tuesday, mostly sunny. Highs in the mid-80s. Tuesday night, partly cloudy. Lows in the mid-60s. Wednesday, mostly cloudy in the morning, then becoming partly sunny. Highs in the lower 80s. Wednesday night, partly cloudy in the evening, then mostly cloudy with a chance of showers and thunderstorms after midnight. Lows in the lower 60s. Chance of rain 40%. Thursday, cloudy in the morning, then becoming partly sunny. A chance of showers. Highs in the mid-70s. Chance of rain 40%. Thursday night, mostly cloudy. A chance of showers and thunderstorms after midnight. Lows around 60. Chance of rain 40%. Friday, cloudy in the morning, then becoming partly sunny. A chance of showers. A chance of thunderstorms in the afternoon.
temperatures in the lower 70s. Chance of rain 50%. At 8 a.m. in Sioux City, the temperature was 57 and the dew point 56. The relative humidity was 96%. Wind was calm. The pressure was 30.12 inches and rising. Elsewhere in northwest Iowa, Morris was sunny and 57. Sheldon was sunny and 54. Cherokee was sunny and 55. Spencer was sunny and 54. Other conditions across the northern plains, farther east in Iowa, it was sunny and temperatures were between 61 and 64 degrees. In eastern Nebraska and Lincoln, it was sunny with a temperature of 67. At Norfolk, it was partly sunny with a temperature of 58. At Omaha, it was cloudy with a temperature of 62. In eastern South Dakota, skies ranged from sunny to mostly sunny. It was 63 at Mitchell, 55 at Yankton, and 59 at Sioux Falls. And in southern Minnesota, skies ranged from sunny to mostly sunny, and temperatures were between 58 and 63 degrees. Once again, at 8 a.m., Sioux City had a temperature of 57. The Sioux City, Iowa climate summary for yesterday, August 7, 2026. Yesterday's high temperature was 85 degrees. The normal high is 84. Yesterday's low temperature was 56 degrees. The normal low is 63. No precipitation fell yesterday, which leaves the monthly total at 0.10 inches. This is 0.68 inches below the normal amount of 0.78 inches for August. The total precipitation from the year still stands at 13.20 inches, which is 5.61 inches below normal. There were no heating degree days yesterday, which is normal. The yearly total since July 1st is zero, which is 4 below normal. There were 6 cooling degree days yesterday, which is 2 below normal. The yearly total since January 1st is 778, which is 169 above normal. The normal high temperature for today is 84 degrees, and the normal low is 62. The record high for today is 105, which occurred in 1934, and the record low is 50, which occurred in 1989. Sunrise today is at 6:25 a.m. and sunset is at 8:36 p.m. The current time is 8:40 a.m. Central Daylight Time. Operating on a frequency of 162.475 MHz, this is NOAA Radio Station WXL62, broadcasting from a transmitter near London, Iowa. Our program originates from the National Weather Service in Sioux Falls and serves Sioux City and the surrounding Siouxland area. This hazardous weather outlook is from northwest Iowa, west central Iowa, southwest Minnesota, northeast Nebraska, central South Dakota, east central South Dakota, south central South Dakota, and southeast South Dakota. For today and tonight, the early morning fog will continue mainly along low areas and waterways. Be prepared for changing visibility conditions. Fog should burn off by mid-morning. For Sunday through Friday, periodic chances for showers and thunderstorms Saturday into the early part of next week. Some storms could be strong to severe. Spotter activation is not expected at this time. Your National Weather Service forecast for Siouxland. Today, patchy fog this morning. Mostly sunny. Highs in the mid-80s. Southeast winds 5 to 10 miles an hour. Tonight, partly cloudy in the evening, then mostly cloudy with a slight chance of showers and thunderstorms after midnight. Warmer with lows in the upper 60s. Southeast winds 5 to 10 miles an hour with gusts up to 20 miles an hour. Chance of rain 20%. Sunday, partly sunny. Humid with highs around 90. South winds 5 to 10 miles an hour.

rain 40%. Thursday night, mostly cloudy. A chance of showers and thunderstorms after midnight. Lows around 60. Chance of rain 40%. Friday, cloudy in the morning, then becoming partly sunny. A chance of showers. A chance of thunderstorms in the afternoon. Highs in the lower 70s. Chance of rain 50%. At 8 a.m., in Sioux City, the temperature was 57 and the dew point 66. The relative humidity was 96%. Wind was calm. The pressure was 30.12 inches and rising. Elsewhere in northwest Iowa, Morris was sunny and 57. Sheldon was sunny and 54. Cherokee was sunny and 55. Spencer was sunny and 54. Other conditions across the northern plains, farther east in Iowa, it was sunny, and temperatures were between 61 and 64 degrees. In eastern Nebraska and Lincoln, it was sunny, with a temperature of 67. At No Fork, it was partly sunny, with a temperature of 58. In Omaha, it was cloudy, with a temperature of 62. In eastern South Dakota, skies ranged from sunny to mostly sunny. It was 63 in Mitchell, 55 at Yankton, and 59 at Sioux Falls. And in southern Minnesota, skies ranged from sunny to mostly sunny, and temperatures were between 58 and 63 degrees. Once again, at 8 a.m., Sioux City had a temperature of 57. The Sioux City, Iowa climate summary for yesterday, August 7, 2026. Yesterday's high temperature was 85 degrees. The normal high is 84. Yesterday's low temperature was 56 degrees. The normal low is 63. No precipitation fell yesterday, which leaves the monthly total at 0.10 inches. This is 0.68 inches below the normal amount of 0.78 inches for August. The total precipitation for the year still stands at 13.20 inches, which is 5.61 inches below normal. There were no heating degree days yesterday, which is normal. The yearly total since July 1st is zero, which is 4 below normal. There were 6 cooling degree days yesterday, which is 2 below normal. The yearly total since January 1st is 778, which is 169 above normal. The normal high temperature for today is 84 degrees, and the normal low is 62. The record high for today is 105, which occurred in 1934, and the record low is 50, which occurred in 1989. Sunrise today is at 6:25 a.m. and sunset is at 8:36 p.m. The current time is 8:47 a.m. Central Daylight Time. Operating on a frequency of 162.475 MHz, this is NOAA Weather Radio Station WXL62, broadcasting from a transmitter near Lawton, Iowa. Our program originates from the National Weather Service in Sioux Falls and serves Sioux City and the surrounding Siouxland area. This hazardous weather outlook is for northwest Iowa, west central Iowa, southwest Minnesota, northeast Nebraska, central South Dakota, east central South Dakota, south central South Dakota, and southeast South Dakota. For today and tonight, patchy early morning fog will continue mainly along low areas and waterways. Be prepared for changing visibility conditions. Fog should burn off by mid-morning. For Sunday through Friday, periodic chances for showers and thunderstorms Saturday into the early part of next week. Some storms could be strong to severe. Spotter activation is not expected at this time. Your National Weather Service forecast for Siouxland. Today, patchy fog this morning. Mostly sunny. Highs in the mid-80s. Southeast winds 5 to 10 miles an hour. Tonight, partly cloudy in the evening, and mostly cloudy with a slight chance of showers and thunderstorms after midnight. Warmer with lows in the upper

two of these guys in the upper 80s, and the wind starts to

Mittel.

Wind was calm. The pressure was 30.12 inches and rising. Elsewhere in northwest Iowa, Morris was sunny and 57. Sheldon was sunny and 54. Cherokee was sunny and 55. Spencer was sunny and 54. Other conditions across the northern plains, farther east in Iowa, it was sunny and

Thank you.

upper 60s. Southeast winds 5 to 10 miles an hour with gusts up to 20 miles an hour. Chance of rain 20%. Sunday, partly sunny. Humid with highs around 90. South winds 5 to 10 miles an hour. Heat index varies up to 100 in the afternoon. Sunday night, mostly cloudy with a slight chance of showers and thunderstorms. Humid with lows in the upper 60s. East winds 5 to 10 miles an hour. Chance of rain 20%. Heat index values in the upper 90s early in the evening. Monday, mostly sunny. Humid with highs in the upper 80s. East winds 5 to 10 miles an hour. Monday night, partly cloudy in the evening, then mostly cloudy with a slight chance of showers and thunderstorms after midnight. Lows in the upper 60s. Chance of rain 20%. Tuesday, mostly sunny. Highs in the mid-80s. Tuesday night, partly cloudy. Lows in the mid-60s. Wednesday, mostly cloudy in the morning, then becoming partly sunny. Highs in the lower 80s. Wednesday night, partly cloudy in the evening, then mostly cloudy with a chance of showers and thunderstorms after midnight. Lows in the lower 60s. Chance of rain 40%. Thursday, cloudy in the morning, then becoming partly sunny. A chance of showers. Highs in the mid-70s. Chance of rain 40%. Thursday night, mostly cloudy. A chance of showers and thunderstorms after midnight. Lows around 60. Chance of rain 40%. Friday, cloudy in the morning, then becoming partly sunny. A chance of showers. Chance of thunderstorms in the afternoon. Highs in the lower 70s. Chance of rain 50%. Your National Weather Service forecast for Siouxland. West of today, mostly sunny. Highs in the mid-80s. Southeast winds 5 to 10 miles an hour. Tonight, partly cloudy in the evening, then mostly cloudy with a slight chance of rain. Today, mostly sunny. Highs in the mid-80s. Southeast winds 5 to 10 miles an hour. Tonight, partly cloudy in the evening, then mostly cloudy with a slight chance of showers and thunderstorms after midnight. Warmer with lows in the upper 60s. Southeast winds 5 to 10 miles an hour with gusts up to 20 miles an hour. Chance of rain 20%. Sunday, partly sunny. Humid with highs around 90. South winds 5 to 10 miles an hour. Heat index values up to 100 in the afternoon. Sunday night, mostly cloudy with a

Tuesday night, partly cloudy. Lows in the mid-60s. Wednesday, mostly cloudy in the morning, then becoming partly sunny. Highs in the lower 80s. Wednesday night, partly cloudy in the evening, then mostly cloudy with a chance of showers and thunderstorms after midnight. Lows in the lower 60s. Chance of rain 40%. Thursday, cloudy in the morning, then becoming partly sunny. A chance of showers. Highs in the mid-70s. Chance of rain 40%. Thursday night, mostly cloudy. A chance of showers and thunderstorms after midnight. Lows around 60. Chance of rain 40%. Friday, cloudy in the morning, then becoming partly sunny. A chance of showers. A chance of thunderstorms in the afternoon. Highs in the lower 70s. Chance of rain 50%. At 9 a.m. in Sioux City, the temperature was 63 and the dew point 59. The relative humidity was 87%. Wind was southeast at 7 miles an hour. The pressure was 30.10 inches and falling. Elsewhere in northwest Iowa, Morris was sunny and 63. Sheldon was sunny and 63. Cherokee was sunny and 59. Spencer was sunny and 60. Other conditions across the northern plains, farther east in Iowa, skies ranged from sunny to mostly sunny, and temperatures were between 64 and 68 degrees. In eastern Nebraska, it was sunny, with a temperature of 71 at Lincoln and 64 at Norfolk. In Omaha, it was partly sunny, with a temperature of 66. In eastern South Dakota, skies ranged from sunny to mostly sunny. It was 66 at Mitchell, 60 at Yankton, and 67 at Sioux Falls. And in southern Minnesota, skies ranged from sunny to mostly sunny. It was 64 at Worthington, 65 at Marshall, 62 at Mankato, 68 at Minneapolis, and 63 at Rochester. Once again, at 9 a.m., Sioux City had a temperature of 63. At 9 a.m., in Sioux City, the temperature was 63, and the dew point 59. The relative humidity was 87%. Wind was southeast at 7 miles an hour. The pressure was 30.10 inches and falling. Elsewhere in northwest Iowa, Morris was sunny and 63. Sheldon was sunny and 63. Cherokee was sunny and 59. Spencer was sunny and 60. Other conditions across the northern plains, farther east in Iowa, skies ranged from sunny to mostly sunny, and temperatures were between 64 and 68 degrees. In eastern Nebraska, it was sunny, with a temperature of 71 at Lincoln and 64 at Norfolk. At Omaha, it was partly sunny, with a temperature of 66. In eastern South Dakota, skies ranged from sunny to mostly sunny. It was 66 at Mitchell, 60 at Yankton, and 67 at Sioux Falls. And in southern Minnesota, skies ranged from sunny to mostly sunny. It was 64 at Worthington, 65 at Marshall, 62 at Mankato, 68 at Minneapolis, and 63 at Rochester. Once again, at 9 a.m., Sioux City had a temperature of 63. The current time is 9:13 a.m. Central Daylight Time. Operating on a frequency of 162.475 MHz, this is NOAA Weather Radio Station WXL62, broadcasting from a transmitter near Lawton, Iowa. Our program originates from the National Weather Service in Sioux Falls and serves Sioux City and the surrounding Siouxland area. This hazardous weather outlook is for northwest Iowa, west central Iowa, southwest Minnesota, northeast Nebraska, central South Dakota, east central South Dakota, south central South Dakota, and southeast South Dakota. For today and tonight, patchy early morning fog will continue mainly along low areas and waterways. Be prepared for changing visibility conditions. Fog should burn off by mid-morning. For Sunday through Friday, periodic chances for showers and thunderstorms Saturday into the early part of next week. Some storms could be strong to severe. Spotter activation is not expected at this time. Your National Weather Service forecast for Siouxland. West of today, mostly sunny. Highs in the mid-80s.
southeast winds 5 to 10 miles an hour. Tonight, partly cloudy in the evening, then mostly cloudy with a slight chance of showers and thunderstorms after midnight. Warmer with lows in the upper 60s. Southeast winds 5 to 10 miles an hour with gusts up to 20 miles an hour. Chance of rain 20%. Sunday, partly sunny. Humid with highs around 90. South winds 5 to 10 miles an hour. Heat index values up to 100 in the afternoon. Sunday night, mostly cloudy with a slight chance of showers and thunderstorms. Humid with lows in the upper 60s. East winds 5 to 10 miles an hour. Chance of rain 20%. Heat index values in the upper 90s early in the evening. Monday, mostly sunny. Humid with highs in the upper 80s. East winds 5 to 10 miles an hour. Monday night, partly cloudy in the evening, then mostly cloudy with a slight chance of showers and thunderstorms after midnight. Lows in the upper 60s. Chance of rain 20%. Tuesday, mostly sunny. Highs in the mid-80s. Tuesday night, partly cloudy. Lows in the mid-60s. Wednesday, mostly cloudy in the morning, then becoming partly sunny. Highs in the lower 80s. Wednesday night, partly cloudy in the evening, then mostly cloudy with a chance of showers and thunderstorms after midnight. Lows in the lower 60s. Chance of rain 40%. Thursday, cloudy in the morning, then becoming partly sunny. A chance of showers. Highs in the mid-70s. Chance of rain 40%. Thursday night, mostly cloudy. A chance of showers and thunderstorms after midnight. Lows around 60. Chance of rain 40%. Friday, cloudy in the morning, then becoming partly sunny. A chance of showers. A chance of thunderstorms in the afternoon. Highs in the lower 70s. Chance of rain 50%. At 9 a.m., in Sioux City, the temperature was 63 and the dew point 59. The relative humidity was 87%. Wind was southeast at 7 miles an hour. The pressure was 30.10 inches and falling. Elsewhere in northwest Iowa, Morris was sunny and 63. Sheldon was sunny and 63. Cherokee was sunny and 59. Spencer was sunny and 60. Other conditions across the northern plains, farther east in Iowa, skies ranged from sunny to mostly sunny, and temperatures were between 64 and 68 degrees. In eastern Nebraska, it was sunny, with a temperature of 71 at Lincoln and 64 at Norfolk. At Omaha, it was partly sunny, with a temperature of 66. In eastern South Dakota, skies ranged from sunny to mostly sunny. It was 66 at Mitchell, 60 at Yankton, and 67 at Sioux Falls. And in southern Minnesota, skies ranged from sunny to mostly sunny. It was 64 at Worthington, 65 at Marshall, 62 at Mankato, 68 at Minneapolis, and 63 at Rochester. Once again, at 9 a.m. Sioux City had a temperature of 63. The current time is 9:17 a.m. Central Daylight Time. Operating on a frequency of 162.475 MHz, this is NOAA Weather Radio Station WXL62, broadcasting from a transmitter near Lawton, Iowa. Our program originates from the National Weather Service in Sioux Falls and serves Sioux City and the surrounding Siouxland area. This hazardous weather outlook is for northwest Iowa, west central Iowa, southwest Minnesota, northeast Nebraska, central South Dakota, east central South Dakota, south central South Dakota, and southeast South Dakota. For today and tonight, patchy early morning fog will continue mainly along low areas and waterways. Be prepared for changing visibility.

conditions. Fog should burn off by mid-morning. For Sunday through Friday, periodic chances for showers and thunderstorms Saturday into the early part of next week. Some storms could be strong to severe. Spotter activation is not expected at this time. Your National Weather Service forecast for Siouxland. West of today, mostly sunny. Highs in the mid-80s. Southeast winds 5 to 10 miles an hour. Tonight, partly cloudy in the evening, then mostly cloudy with a slight chance of showers and thunderstorms after midnight. Warmer with lows in the upper 60s. Southeast winds 5 to 10 miles an hour with gusts up to 20 miles an hour. Chance of rain 20%. Sunday, partly sunny. Humid with highs around 90. South winds 5 to 10 miles an hour. Heat index values up to 100 in the afternoon. Sunday night, mostly cloudy with a slight chance of showers and thunderstorms. Humid with lows in the upper 60s. East winds 5 to 10 miles an hour. Chance of rain 20%. Heat index values in the upper 90s early in the evening. Monday, mostly sunny. Humid with highs in the upper 80s. East winds 5 to 10 miles an hour. Monday night, partly cloudy in the evening, then mostly cloudy with a slight chance of showers and thunderstorms after midnight. Lows in the upper 60s. Chance of rain 20%. Tuesday, mostly sunny. Highs in the mid-80s. Tuesday night, partly cloudy. Lows in the mid-60s. Wednesday, mostly cloudy in the morning, then becoming partly sunny. Highs in the lower 80s. Wednesday night, partly cloudy in the evening, then mostly cloudy with a chance of showers and thunderstorms after midnight. Lows in the lower 60s. Chance of rain 40%. Thursday, cloudy in the morning, then becoming partly sunny. A chance of showers. Highs in the mid-70s. Chance of rain 40%. Thursday night, mostly cloudy. A chance of showers and thunderstorms after midnight. Lows around 60. Chance of rain 40%. Friday, cloudy in the morning, then becoming partly sunny. A chance of showers. A chance of thunderstorms in the afternoon. Highs in the lower 70s. Chance of rain 50%. At 9 a.m., in Sioux City, the temperature was 63 and the dew point 59. The relative humidity was 87%. Wind was southeast at 7 miles an hour. The pressure was 30.10 inches and falling. Elsewhere in northwest Iowa, Morris was sunny and 63. Sheldon was sunny and 63. Cherokee was sunny and 59. Spencer was sunny and 60. Other conditions across the northern plains, farther east in Iowa, skies ranged from sunny to mostly sunny, and temperatures were between 64 and 68 degrees. In eastern Nebraska, it was sunny, with a temperature of 71 at Lincoln and 64 at Norfolk. At Omaha, it was partly sunny, with a temperature of 66. In eastern South Dakota, skies ranged from sunny to mostly sunny. It was 66 at Mitchell, 60 at Yankton, and 67 at Sioux Falls. And in southern Minnesota, skies ranged from sunny to mostly sunny. It was 64 at Worthington, 65 at Marshall, 62 at Mankato, 68 at Minneapolis, and 63 at Rochester. Once again, at 9 a.m. Sioux City had a temperature of 63. The current time is 9:22 a.m. Central Daylight Time. Operating on a frequency of 162.475 MHz, this is NOAA Weather Radio Station WXL62, broadcasting from a transmitter near Lawton, Iowa. Our program originates from the National Weather Service in Sioux Falls and serves Sioux City and the surrounding Siouxland area. This hazardous weather outlook is for northwest Iowa, west central Iowa, southwest Minnesota, northeast Nebraska, central South Dakota, east central South Dakota, south central South Dakota, and southeast South Dakota. For today and tonight, patchy early morning fog will continue mainly along low areas and waterways. Be prepared for changing visibility conditions. Fog should burn off by mid-morning.

Sunday through Friday, periodic chances for showers and thunderstorms Saturday into the early part of next week. Some storms could be strong to severe. Spotter activation is not expected at this time. Your National Weather Service forecast for Siouxland. Rest of today, mostly sunny. Highs in the mid-80s. Southeast winds 5 to 10 miles an hour. Tonight, partly cloudy in the evening, then mostly cloudy with a slight chance of showers and thunderstorms after midnight. Warmer with lows in the upper 60s. Southeast winds 5 to 10 miles an hour with gusts up to 20 miles an hour. Chance of rain 20%. Sunday, partly sunny. Humid with highs around 90. South winds 5 to 10 miles an hour. Heat index values up to 100 in the afternoon. Sunday night, mostly cloudy with a slight chance of showers and thunderstorms. Humid with lows in the upper 60s. East winds 5 to 10 miles an hour. Chance of rain 20%. Heat index values in the upper 90s early in the evening. Monday, mostly sunny. Humid with highs in the upper 80s. East winds 5 to 10 miles an hour. Monday night, partly cloudy in the evening, then mostly cloudy with a slight chance of showers and thunderstorms after midnight. Lows in the upper 60s. Chance of rain 20%. Tuesday, mostly sunny. Highs in the mid-80s. Tuesday night, partly cloudy. Lows in the mid-60s. Wednesday, mostly cloudy in the morning, then becoming partly sunny. Highs in the lower 80s. Wednesday night, partly cloudy in the evening, then mostly cloudy with a chance of showers and thunderstorms after midnight. Lows in the lower 60s. Chance of rain 40%. Thursday, cloudy in the morning, then becoming partly sunny. A chance of showers. Highs in the mid-70s. Chance of rain 40%. Thursday night, mostly cloudy. A chance of showers and thunderstorms after midnight. Lows around 60. Chance of rain 40%. Friday, cloudy in the morning, then becoming partly sunny. A chance of showers. A chance of thunderstorms in the afternoon. Highs in the lower 70s. Chance of rain 50%. At 9 a.m., in Sioux City, the temperature was 63, and the dew point 59. The relative humidity was 87%. Wind was southeast at 7 miles an hour. The pressure was 30.10 inches and falling. Elsewhere in northwest Iowa, Morris was sunny and 63. Sheldon was sunny and 63. Cherokee was sunny and 59. Spencer was sunny and 60. Other conditions across the northern plains, farther east in Iowa, skies ranged from sunny to mostly sunny, and temperatures were between 64 and 68 degrees. In eastern Nebraska, it was sunny, with a temperature of 71 at Lincoln and 64 at North Fork. At Omaha, it was partly sunny, with a temperature of 66. In eastern South Dakota, skies ranged from sunny to mostly sunny. It was 66 at Mitchell, 60 at Yankton, and 67 at Sioux Falls. And in southern Minnesota, skies ranged from sunny to mostly sunny. It was 64 at Worthington, 65 at Marshall, 62 at Mankato, 68 at Minneapolis, and 63 at Rochester. Once again, at 9 a.m. Sioux City had a temperature of 63. The current time is 9:27 a.m. Central Daylight Time. Operating on a frequency of 162.475 MHz, this is NOAA Weather Radio Station WXL62, broadcasting from a transmitter near Lawton, Iowa. Our program originates from the National Weather Service in Sioux Falls and serves Sioux City and the surrounding Siouxland area. This hazardous weather outlook is for northwest Iowa, west central Iowa, southwest Minnesota, northeast Nebraska, central South Dakota, east central South Dakota, south central South Dakota, and southeast South Dakota. For today and tonight, patchy early morning fog will continue mainly along low areas and waterways. Be prepared for changing visibility conditions. Fog should burn off by mid-morning. For Sunday through Friday, periodic chances for showers and thunderstorms Saturday into

early part of next week. Some storms could be strong to severe. Spotter activation is not expected at this time. Your National Weather Service forecast for Siouxland. Rest of today, mostly sunny. Highs in the mid-80s. Southeast winds 5 to 10 miles an hour. Tonight, partly cloudy in the evening, then mostly cloudy with a slight chance of showers and thunderstorms after midnight. Warmer with lows in the upper 60s. Southeast winds 5 to 10 miles an hour with gusts up to 20 miles an hour. Chance of rain 20%. Sunday, partly sunny. Humid with highs around 90. South winds 5 to 10 miles an hour. Heat index values up to 100 in the afternoon. Sunday night, mostly cloudy with a slight chance of showers and thunderstorms. Humid with lows in the upper 60s. East winds 5 to 10 miles an hour. Chance of rain 20%. Heat index values in the upper 90s early in the evening. Monday, mostly sunny. Humid with highs in the upper 80s. East winds 5 to 10 miles an hour. Monday night, partly cloudy in the evening, then mostly cloudy with a slight chance of showers and thunderstorms after midnight. Lows in the upper 60s. Chance of rain 20%. Tuesday, mostly sunny. Highs in the mid-80s. Tuesday night, partly cloudy. Lows in the mid-60s. Wednesday, mostly cloudy in the morning, then becoming partly sunny. Highs in the lower 80s. Wednesday night, partly cloudy in the evening, then mostly cloudy with a chance of showers and thunderstorms after midnight. Lows in the lower 60s. Chance of rain 40%. Thursday, cloudy in the morning, then becoming partly sunny. A chance of showers. Highs in the mid-70s. Chance of rain 40%. Thursday night, mostly cloudy. A chance of showers and thunderstorms after midnight. Lows around 60. Chance of rain 40%. Friday, cloudy in the morning, then becoming partly sunny. A chance of showers. A chance of thunderstorms in the afternoon. Highs in the lower 70s. Chance of rain 50%. At 9 a.m., in Sioux City, the temperature was 63 and the dew point 59. The relative humidity was 87%. Wind was southeast at 7 miles an hour. The pressure was 30.10 inches and falling. Elsewhere in northwest Iowa, Morris was sunny and 63. Sheldon was sunny and 63. Cherokee was sunny and 59. Spencer was sunny and 60. Other conditions across the northern plains, farther east in Iowa, skies ranged from sunny to mostly sunny, and temperatures were between 64 and 68 degrees. In eastern Nebraska, it was sunny, with a temperature of 71 at Lincoln and 64 at North Fork. At Omaha, it was partly sunny, with a temperature of 66. In eastern South Dakota, skies ranged from sunny to mostly sunny. It was 66 at Mitchell, 60 at Yankton, and 67 at Sioux Falls. And in southern Minnesota, skies ranged from sunny to mostly sunny. It was 64 at Worthington, 65 at Marshall, 62 at Mankato, 68 at Minneapolis, and 63 at Rochester. Once again, at 9 a.m. Sioux City had a temperature of 63. The current time is 9:32 a.m. Central Daylight Time. Operating on a frequency of 162.475 MHz, this is NOAA Weather Radio Station WXL62, broadcasting from a transmitter near Lawton, Iowa. Our program originates from the National Weather Service in Sioux Falls and serves Sioux City and the surrounding Siouxland area. This hazardous weather outlook is for northwest Iowa, west central Iowa, southwest Minnesota, northeast Nebraska, central South Dakota, east central South Dakota, south central South Dakota, and southeast South Dakota. For today and tonight, patchy early morning fog will continue mainly along low areas and waterways. Be prepared for changing visibility conditions. Fog should burn off by mid-morning. For Sunday,

Friday. Periodic chances for showers and thunderstorms Saturday into the early part of next week. Some storms could be strong to severe. Spotter activation is not expected at this time. Your National Weather Service forecast for Siouxland. West of today, mostly sunny. Highs in the mid-80s. Southeast winds 5 to 10 miles an hour. Tonight, partly cloudy in the evening, then mostly cloudy with a slight chance of showers and thunderstorms after midnight. Warmer with lows in the upper 60s. Southeast winds 5 to 10 miles an hour with gusts up to 20 miles an hour. Chance of rain 20%. Sunday, partly sunny. Humid with highs around 90. South winds 5 to 10 miles an hour. Heat index values up to 100 in the afternoon. Sunday night, mostly cloudy with a slight chance of showers and thunderstorms. Humid with lows in the upper 60s. East winds 5 to 10 miles an hour. Chance of rain 20%. Heat index values in the upper 90s early in the evening. Monday, mostly sunny. Humid with highs in the upper 80s. East winds 5 to 10 miles an hour. Monday night, partly cloudy in the evening, then mostly cloudy with a slight chance of showers and thunderstorms after midnight. Lows in the upper 60s. Chance of rain 20%. Tuesday, mostly sunny. Highs in the mid-80s. Tuesday night, partly cloudy. Lows in the mid-60s. Wednesday, mostly cloudy in the morning, then becoming partly sunny. Highs in the lower 80s. Wednesday night, partly cloudy in the evening, then mostly cloudy with a chance of showers and thunderstorms after midnight. Lows in the lower 60s. Chance of rain 40%. Thursday, cloudy in the morning, then becoming partly sunny. A chance of showers. Highs in the mid-70s. Chance of rain 40%. Thursday night, mostly cloudy. A chance of showers and thunderstorms after midnight. Lows around 60. Chance of rain 40%. Friday, cloudy in the morning, then becoming partly sunny. A chance of showers. A chance of thunderstorms in the afternoon. Highs in the lower 70s. Chance of rain 50%. At 9 a.m., in Sioux City, the temperature was 63, and the dew point 59. The relative humidity was 87%. Wind was southeast at 7 miles an hour. The pressure was 30.10 inches and falling. Elsewhere in northwest Iowa, Morris was sunny and 63. Sheldon was sunny and 63. Cherokee was sunny and 59. Spencer was sunny and 60. Other conditions across the northern plains, farther east in Iowa, skies ranged from sunny to mostly sunny, and temperatures were between 64 and 68 degrees. In eastern Nebraska, it was sunny, with a temperature of 71 at Lincoln and 64 at North Fork. At Omaha, it was partly sunny, with a temperature of 66. In eastern South Dakota, skies ranged from sunny to mostly sunny. It was 66 at Mitchell, 60 at Yankton, and 67 at Sioux Falls. And in southern Minnesota, skies ranged from sunny to mostly sunny. It was 64 at Worthington, 65 at Marshall, 62 at Mankato, 68 at Minneapolis, and 63 at Rochester. Once again, at 9 a.m. Sioux City had a temperature of 63. The current time is 9:37 a.m. Central Daylight Time. Operating on a frequency of 162.475 MHz, this is NOAA Weather Radio Station WXL62, broadcasting from a transmitter near Lawton, Iowa. Our program originates from the National Weather Service in Sioux Falls and serves Sioux City and the surrounding Siouxland area. This hazardous weather outlook is for northwest Iowa, west central Iowa, southwest Minnesota, northeast Nebraska, central South Dakota, east central South Dakota, south central South Dakota, and southeast South Dakota. For today and tonight, patchy early morning fog will continue mainly along low areas and waterways. Be prepared for changing visibility conditions. Fog should burn off by mid-morning. For Sunday through Friday, periodic chances for showers and thunderstorms Saturday into the early

start of next week. Some storms could be strong to severe. Spotter activation is not expected at this time. Your National Weather Service forecast for Siouxland. West of today, mostly sunny. Highs in the mid-80s. Southeast winds 5 to 10 miles an hour. Tonight, partly cloudy in the evening, then mostly cloudy with a slight chance of showers and thunderstorms after midnight. Warmer with lows in the upper 60s. Southeast winds 5 to 10 miles an hour with gusts up to 20 miles an hour. Chance of rain 20%. Sunday, partly sunny. Humid with highs around 90. South winds 5 to 10 miles an hour. Heat index values up to 100 in the afternoon. Sunday night, mostly cloudy with a slight chance of showers and thunderstorms. Humid with lows in the upper 60s. East winds 5 to 10 miles an hour. Chance of rain 20%. Heat index values in the upper 90s early in the evening. Monday, mostly sunny. Humid with highs in the upper 80s. East winds 5 to 10 miles an hour. Monday night, partly cloudy in the evening, then mostly cloudy with a slight chance of showers and thunderstorms after midnight. Lows in the upper 60s. Chance of rain 20%. Tuesday, mostly sunny. Highs in the mid-80s. Tuesday night, partly cloudy. Lows in the mid-60s. Wednesday, mostly cloudy in the morning, then becoming partly sunny. Highs in the lower 80s. Wednesday night, partly cloudy in the evening, then mostly cloudy with a chance of showers and thunderstorms after midnight. Lows in the lower 60s. Chance of rain 40%. Thursday, cloudy in the morning, then becoming partly sunny. A chance of showers. Highs in the mid-70s. Chance of rain 40%. Thursday night, mostly cloudy. A chance of showers and thunderstorms after midnight. Lows around 60. Chance of rain 40%. Friday, cloudy in the morning, then becoming partly sunny. A chance of showers. A chance of thunderstorms in the afternoon. Highs in the lower 70s. Chance of rain 50%. At 9 a.m., in Sioux City, the temperature was 63 and the dew point 59. The relative humidity was 87%. Wind was southeast at 7 miles an hour. The pressure was 30.10 inches and falling. Elsewhere in northwest Iowa, Morris was sunny and 63. Sheldon was sunny and 63. Cherokee was sunny and 59. Spencer was sunny and 60. Other conditions across the northern plains, farther east in Iowa, skies ranged from sunny to mostly sunny, and temperatures were between 64 and 68 degrees. In eastern Nebraska, it was sunny, with a temperature of 71 at Lincoln and 64 at North Fork. At Omaha, it was partly sunny, with a temperature of 66. In eastern South Dakota, skies ranged from sunny to mostly sunny. It was 66 at Mitchell, 60 at Yankton, and 67 at Sioux Falls. And in southern Minnesota, skies ranged from sunny to mostly sunny. It was 64 at Worthington, 65 at Marshall, 62 at Mankato, 68 at Minneapolis, and 63 at Rochester. Once again, at 9 a.m. Sioux City had a temperature of 63. The current time is 9:42 a.m. Central Daylight Time. Operating on a frequency of 162.475 MHz, this is NOAA Weather Radio Station WXL62, broadcasting from a transmitter near Lawton, Iowa. Our program originates from the National Weather Service in Sioux Falls and serves Sioux City and the surrounding Siouxland area. This hazardous weather outlook is for northwest Iowa, west central Iowa, southwest Minnesota, northeast Nebraska, central South Dakota, east central South Dakota, south central South Dakota, and southeast South Dakota. For today and tonight, patchy early morning fog will continue mainly along low areas and waterways. Be prepared for changing visibility conditions. Fog should burn off by mid-morning. For Sunday through Friday, periodic chances for showers and thunderstorms Saturday into the early part of next week. Some storms could be strong to severe,

chance of rain 20%. Heat index values in the upper 90s early in the evening. Monday, mostly sunny. Humid with highs in the upper 80s. East winds 5 to 10 miles an hour. Monday night, partly cloudy in the evening, then mostly cloudy with a slight chance of showers and thunderstorms after midnight. Lows in the upper 60s. Chance of rain 20%. Tuesday, mostly sunny. Highs in the mid-80s. Tuesday night, partly cloudy. Lows in the mid-60s. Wednesday, mostly cloudy in the morning, then becoming partly sunny. Highs in the lower 80s. Wednesday night, partly cloudy in the evening, then mostly cloudy with a chance of showers and thunderstorms after midnight. Lows in the lower 60s. Chance of rain 40%. Thursday, cloudy in the morning, then becoming partly sunny. A chance of showers. Highs in the mid-70s. Chance of rain 40%. Thursday night, mostly cloudy. A chance of showers and thunderstorms after midnight. Lows around 60. Chance of rain 40%. Friday, cloudy in the morning, then becoming partly sunny. A chance of showers. A chance of thunderstorms in the afternoon. Highs in the lower 70s. Chance of rain 50%. At 9 a.m., in Sioux City, the temperature was 63, and the dew point 59. The relative humidity was 87%. Wind was southeast at 7 miles an hour. The pressure was 30.10 inches and falling. Elsewhere in northwest Iowa, Morris was sunny and 63. Sheldon was sunny and 63. Cherokee was sunny and 59. Spencer was sunny and 60. Other conditions across the northern plains, farther east in Iowa, skies ranged from sunny to mostly sunny, and temperatures were between 64 and 68 degrees. In eastern Nebraska, it was sunny, with a temperature of 71 at Lincoln and 64 at North Fork. In Omaha, it was partly sunny, with a temperature of 66. In eastern South Dakota, skies ranged from sunny to mostly sunny. It was 66 at Mitchell, 60 at Yankton, and 67 at Sioux Falls. And in southern Minnesota, skies ranged from sunny to mostly sunny. It was 64 at Worthington, 65 at Marshall, 62 at Mankato, 68 at Minneapolis, and 63 at Rochester. Once again, at 9 a.m. Sioux City had a temperature of 63. The current time is 9:47 a.m. Central Daylight Time. Operating on a frequency of 162.475 MHz, this is NOAA Weather Radio Station WXL62, broadcasting from a transmitter near Lawton, Iowa. Our program originates from the National Weather Service in Sioux Falls and serves Sioux City and the surrounding Siouxland area. This hazardous weather outlook is for northwest Iowa, west central Iowa, southwest Minnesota, northeast Nebraska, central South Dakota, east central South Dakota, south central South Dakota, and southeast South Dakota. For today and tonight, patchy early morning fog will continue mainly along low areas and waterways. Be prepared for changing visibility conditions. Fog should burn off by mid-morning. For Sunday through Friday, periodic chances for showers and thunderstorms Saturday into the early part of next week. Some storms could be strong to severe. Spotter activation is not expected at this time. Your National Weather Service forecast for Siouxland. West of today, mostly sunny. Highs in the mid-80s. Southeast winds 5 to 10 miles an hour. Tonight, partly cloudy in the evening, then mostly cloudy with a slight chance of showers and thunderstorms after midnight. Warmer with lows in the upper 60s. Southeast winds 5 to 10 miles an hour with gusts up to 20 miles an hour. Chance of rain 20%. Sunday, partly sunny. Humid with highs around 90. South winds 5 to 10 miles an hour. Heat index values up to 100 in the afternoon. Sunday night, mostly cloudy with a slight chance of showers and thunderstorms. Humid with lows in the upper 60s. East winds 5 to 10 miles an hour. Chance of rain 20%.

Index values in the upper 90s early in the evening. Monday, mostly sunny. Humid with highs in the upper 80s. East winds 5 to 10 miles an hour. Monday night, partly cloudy in the evening, then mostly cloudy with a slight chance of showers and thunderstorms after midnight. Lows in the upper 60s. Chance of rain 20%. Tuesday, mostly sunny. Highs in the mid-80s. Tuesday night, partly cloudy. Lows in the mid-60s. Wednesday, mostly cloudy in the morning, then becoming partly sunny. Highs in the lower 80s. Wednesday night, partly cloudy in the evening, then mostly cloudy with a chance of showers and thunderstorms after midnight. Lows in the lower 60s. Chance of rain 40%. Thursday, cloudy in the morning, then becoming partly sunny. A chance of showers. Highs in the mid-70s. Chance of rain 40%. Thursday night, mostly cloudy. A chance of showers and thunderstorms after midnight. Lows around 60. Chance of rain 40%. Friday, cloudy in the morning, then becoming partly sunny. A chance of showers. A chance of thunderstorms in the afternoon. Highs in the lower 70s. Chance of rain 50%. At 9 a.m., in Sioux City, the temperature was 63 and the dew point 59. The relative humidity was 87%. Wind was southeast at 7 miles an hour. The pressure was 30.10 inches and falling. Elsewhere in northwest Iowa, Morris was sunny and 63. Sheldon was sunny and 63. Cherokee was sunny and 59. Spencer was sunny and 60. Other conditions across the northern plains, farther east in Iowa, skies ranged from sunny to mostly sunny, and temperatures were between 64 and 68 degrees. In eastern Nebraska, it was sunny, with a temperature of 71 at Lincoln and 64 at Norfolk. At Omaha, it was partly sunny, with a temperature of 66. In eastern South Dakota, skies ranged from sunny to mostly sunny. It was 66 at Mitchell, 60 at Yankton, and 67 at Sioux Falls. And in southern Minnesota, skies ranged from sunny to mostly sunny. It was 64 at Worthington, 65 at Marshall, 62 at Mankato, 68 at Minneapolis, and 63 at Rochester. Once again, at 9 a.m. Sioux City had a temperature of 63. The current time is 9:52 a.m. Central Daylight Time. Operating on a frequency of 162.475 MHz, this is NOAA Weather Radio Station WXL62, broadcasting from a transmitter near Lawton, Iowa. Our program originates from the National Weather Service in Sioux Falls and serves Sioux City and the surrounding Siouxland area. This hazardous weather outlook is for northwest Iowa, west central Iowa, southwest Minnesota, northeast Nebraska, central South Dakota, east central South Dakota, south central South Dakota, and southeast South Dakota. For today and tonight, patchy early morning fog will continue mainly along low areas and waterways. Be prepared for changing visibility conditions. Fog should burn off by mid-morning. For Sunday through Friday, periodic chances for showers and thunderstorms Saturday into the early part of next week. Some storms could be strong to severe. Spotter activation is not expected at this time. Your National Weather Service forecast for Siouxland. Rest of today, mostly sunny. Highs in the mid-80s. Southeast winds 5 to 10 miles an hour. Tonight, partly cloudy in the evening, then mostly cloudy with a slight chance of showers and thunderstorms after midnight. Warmer with lows in the upper 60s. Southeast winds 5 to 10 miles an hour with gusts up to 20 miles an hour. Chance of rain 20%. Sunday, partly sunny. Humid with highs around 90. South winds 5 to 10 miles an hour. Heat index values up to 100 in the afternoon. Sunday night, mostly cloudy with a slight chance of showers and thunderstorms. Humid with lows in the upper 60s. East winds 5 to 10 miles an hour. Chance of rain 20%. Heat index values in the upper 90s early in the evening. Monday.

cumulative highs in the upper 80s. East winds 5 to 10 miles an hour. Monday night, partly cloudy in the evening, then mostly cloudy with a slight chance of showers and thunderstorms after midnight. Lows in the upper 60s. Chance of rain 20%. Tuesday, mostly sunny. Highs in the mid 80s. Tuesday night, partly cloudy. Lows in the mid 60s. Wednesday, mostly cloudy in the morning, then becoming partly sunny. Highs in the lower 80s. Wednesday night, partly cloudy in the evening, then mostly cloudy with a chance of showers and thunderstorms after midnight. Lows in the lower 60s. Chance of rain 40%. Thursday, cloudy in the morning, then becoming partly sunny. A chance of showers. Highs in the mid 70s. Chance of rain 40%. Thursday night, mostly cloudy. A chance of showers and thunderstorms after midnight.

times.

through land. West of today, mostly sunny. Highs in the mid-80s. Southeast winds 5 to 10 miles an hour. Tonight, partly cloudy in the evening, and mostly cloudy with a slight chance of showers and thunderstorms after midnight. Warmer with lows in the upper 60s. Southeast winds 5 to 10 miles an hour with gusts up to 20 miles an hour. Chance of rain 20%. Sunday, partly sunny. Humid with highs around 90. South winds 5 to 10 miles an hour. Heat index values up to 100 in the afternoon. Sunday night, mostly cloudy with a slight chance of showers and thunderstorms. Humid with lows in the upper 60s. East winds 5 to 10 miles an hour. Chance of rain 20%. Heat index values in the upper 90s early in the evening. Monday, mostly sunny. Humid with highs in the upper 80s.

winds 5 to 10 miles an hour. Monday night, partly cloudy in the evening, then mostly cloudy with a slight chance of showers and thunderstorms after midnight. Lows in the upper 60s. Chance of rain 20%. Tuesday, mostly sunny. Highs in the mid-80s. Tuesday night, partly cloudy. Lows in the mid-60s. Wednesday, mostly cloudy in the morning, then becoming partly sunny. Highs in the lower 80s. Wednesday night, partly cloudy in the evening, then mostly cloudy with a chance of showers and thunderstorms after midnight. Lows in the lower 60s. Chance of rain 40%. Thursday, cloudy in the morning, then becoming partly sunny. A chance of showers. Highs in the mid-70s. Chance of rain 40%. Thursday night, mostly cloudy. A chance of showers and thunderstorms after midnight. Lows around 60. Chance of rain 40%. Friday, cloudy in the morning, then becoming partly sunny. A chance of showers. A chance of thunderstorms in the afternoon. Highs in the lower 70s. Chance of rain 50%. At 9 a.m., in Sioux City, the temperature was 63 and the dew point 59. The relative humidity was 87%. Wind was southeast at 7 miles an hour. The pressure was 30.10 inches and falling. Elsewhere in northwest Iowa, Morris was sunny and 63. Sheldon was sunny and 63. Cherokee was sunny and 59. Spencer was sunny and 60. Other conditions across the northern plains, farther east in Iowa, skies ranged from sunny to mostly sunny, and temperatures were between 64 and 68 degrees. In eastern Nebraska, it was sunny, with a temperature of 71 at Lincoln and 64 at North Fork. In Omaha, it was partly sunny, with a temperature of 66. In eastern South Dakota, skies ranged from sunny to mostly sunny. It was 66 at Mitchell, 60 at Yankton, and 67 at Sioux Falls. And in southern Minnesota, skies ranged from sunny to mostly sunny. It was 64 at Worthington, 65 at Marshall, 62 at Mankato, 68 at Minneapolis, and 63 at Rochester. Once again, at 9 a.m., Sioux City had a temperature of 63. At 10 a.m., in Sioux City, the temperature was 69 and a 2.60. The relative humidity was 73%. Wind was southeast at 7 miles an hour. The pressure was 30.10 inches and steady. Elsewhere in northwest Iowa, Morris was sunny and 68. Sheldon was sunny and 68. Cherokee was sunny and 68. Spencer was sunny and 68. Other conditions across the northern plains, farther east in Iowa, it was sunny, and temperatures were between 67 and 72 degrees. In eastern Nebraska, skies ranged from sunny to mostly sunny. It was 76 in Lincoln, 72 in Omaha, and 78 in North Fork. In eastern South Dakota, skies ranged from sunny to mostly sunny, and temperatures were between 66 and 71 degrees. And in southern Minnesota, skies ranged from sunny to mostly sunny. It was 69 at Worthington, 71 at Marshall, 67 at Mankato, 73 at Minneapolis, and 68 at Rochester. Once again, at 10 a.m. Sioux City had a temperature of 69. The current time is 10:03 a.m. Central Daylight Time. Operating on a frequency of 162.475 MHz, this is NOAA Weather Radio Station WXLT.

Sunday through Friday, periodic chances for showers and thunderstorms Saturday into the early part of next week. Some storms could be strong and severe. Water activation is not expected at this time. The National Weather Service forecast for Sioux Lake. West of today, mostly sunny. Highs in the mid-80s. Southeast winds 5 to 10 miles an hour. Tonight, partly cloudy in the evening, and mostly cloudy with a slight chance of showers and thunderstorms after midnight. Warmer with lows in the upper 60s. Southeast winds 5 to 10 miles an hour with gusts up to 20 miles an hour. Chance of rain 20%. Sunday, partly sunny. Humid with highs around 90. South winds 5 to 10 miles an hour. Heat index values up to 100 in the afternoon. Sunday night, mostly cloudy with a slight chance of showers and thunderstorms. Humid with lows in the upper 60s. East winds 5 to 10 miles an hour. Chance of rain 20%. Heat index values in the upper 90s early in the evening. Monday, mostly sunny. Humid with highs in the upper 80s. East winds 5 to 10 miles an hour. Monday night, partly cloudy in the evening, then mostly cloudy with a slight chance of showers and thunderstorms after midnight. Lows in the upper 60s. Chance of rain 20%. Tuesday, mostly sunny. Highs in the mid-80s. Tuesday night, partly cloudy. Lows in the mid-60s. Wednesday, mostly cloudy in the morning, then becoming partly sunny. Highs in the lower 80s. Wednesday night, partly cloudy in the evening, then mostly cloudy with a chance of showers and thunderstorms after midnight. Lows in the lower 60s. Chance of rain 40%. Thursday, cloudy in the morning, then becoming partly sunny. A chance of showers. Highs in the mid-70s. Chance of rain 40%. Thursday night, mostly cloudy. A chance of showers and thunderstorms after midnight. Lows around 60. Chance of rain 40%. Friday, cloudy in the morning, then becoming partly sunny. A chance of showers. A chance of thunderstorms in the afternoon. Highs in the lower 70s. Chance of rain 50%. At 10 a.m., in Sioux City, the temperature was 69 and the dew point 60. The relative humidity was 73%. Wind was southeast at 7 miles an hour. The pressure was 30.10 inches and steady. Elsewhere in northwest Iowa, Morris was sunny and 68. Sheldon was sunny and 68. Cherokee was sunny and 68. Spencer was sunny and 68. Other conditions across the northern plains, farther east in Iowa, it was sunny, and temperatures were between 67 and 72 degrees. In eastern Nebraska, skies ranged from sunny to mostly sunny. It was 76 at Lincoln, 72 at Omaha, and 70 at North Fork. In eastern South Dakota, skies ranged from sunny to mostly sunny, and temperatures were between 66 and 71 degrees. And in southern Minnesota, skies ranged from sunny to mostly sunny. It was 69 at Worthington, 71 at Marshall, 67 at Mankato, 73 at Minneapolis, and 68 at Rochester. Once again, at 10 a.m. Sioux City had a temperature of 69. The current time is 10:08 a.m. Central Daylight Time. Operating on a frequency of 162.475 MHz, this is NOAA Weather Radio Station WXL62, broadcasting from a transmitter near London, Iowa. Our program originates from the National Weather Service in Sioux Falls and serves Sioux City and the surrounding Siouxland area. This hazardous weather outlook is for northwest Iowa, west central Iowa, southwest Minnesota, northeast Nebraska, central South Dakota, east central South Dakota, south central South Dakota, and southeast South Dakota. For today and tonight, the early morning fog will continue mainly along low areas and waterways. Be prepared for changing visibility conditions. Fog should burn off by mid-morning. For Sunday through Friday, periodic chances for showers and thunderstorms Saturday into the early part of next week. Some storms could be strong to severe. Spot
water activation is not expected at this time. Your National Weather Service forecast for Siouxland. West of

mostly sunny. Highs in the mid-80s. Southeast winds 5 to 10 miles an hour. Tonight, partly cloudy in the evening, then mostly cloudy with a slight chance of showers and thunderstorms after midnight. Warmer with lows in the upper 60s. Southeast winds 5 to 10 miles an hour with gusts up to 20 miles an hour. Chance of rain 20%. Sunday, partly sunny. Humid with highs around 90. South winds 5 to 10 miles an hour. Heat index values up to 100 in the afternoon. Sunday night, mostly cloudy with a slight chance of showers and thunderstorms. Humid with lows in the upper 60s. East winds 5 to 10 miles an hour. Chance of rain 20%. Heat index values in the upper 90s early in the evening. Monday, mostly sunny. Humid with highs in the upper 80s. East winds 5 to 10 miles an hour. Monday night, partly cloudy in the evening, then mostly cloudy with a slight chance of showers and thunderstorms after midnight. Lows in the upper 60s. Chance of rain 20%. Tuesday, mostly sunny. Highs in the mid-80s. Tuesday night, partly cloudy. Lows in the mid-60s. Wednesday, mostly cloudy in the morning, then becoming partly sunny. Highs in the lower 80s. Wednesday night, partly cloudy in the evening, then mostly cloudy with a chance of showers and thunderstorms after midnight. Lows in the lower 60s. Chance of rain 40%. Thursday, cloudy in the morning, then becoming partly sunny. A chance of showers. Highs in the mid-70s. Chance of rain 40%. Thursday night, mostly cloudy. A chance of showers and thunderstorms after midnight. Lows around 60. Chance of rain 40%. Friday, cloudy in the morning, then becoming partly sunny. A chance of showers. A chance of thunderstorms in the afternoon. Highs in the lower 70s. Chance of rain 50%. At 10 a.m., in Sioux City, the temperature was 69 and the dew point 60. The relative humidity was 73%. Wind was southeast at 7 miles an hour. The pressure was 30.10 inches and steady. Elsewhere in northwest Iowa, Morris was sunny and 68. Sheldon was sunny and 68. Cherokee was sunny and 68. Spencer was sunny and 68. Other conditions across the northern plains, farther east in Iowa, it was sunny, and temperatures were between 67 and 72 degrees. In eastern Nebraska, skies ranged from sunny to mostly sunny. It was 76 at Lincoln, 72 at Omaha, and 70 at North Fork. In eastern South Dakota, skies ranged from sunny to mostly sunny, and temperatures were between 66 and 71 degrees. And in southern Minnesota, skies ranged from sunny to mostly sunny. It was 69 at Worthington, 71 at Marshall, 67 at Mankato, 73 at Minneapolis, and 68 at Rochester. Once again, at 10 a.m. Sioux City had a temperature of 69. The current time is 10:13 a.m. Central Daylight Time. Operating on a frequency of 162.475 MHz, this is NOAA Weather Radio Station WXL62, broadcasting from a transmitter near Lawton, Iowa. Our program originates from the National Weather Service in Sioux Falls and serves Sioux City and the surrounding Siouxland area. This hazardous weather outlook is for northwest Iowa, west central Iowa, southwest Minnesota, northeast Nebraska, central South Dakota, east central South Dakota, south central South Dakota, and southeast South Dakota. For today and tonight, patchy early morning fog will continue mainly along low areas and waterways. Be prepared for changing visibility conditions. Fog should burn off by mid-morning. For Sunday through Friday, periodic chances for showers and thunderstorms Saturday into the early part of next week. Some storms could be strong to severe. Spotter activation is not expected at this time. Your National Weather Service forecast for Siouxland. Rest of today, mostly sunny. Highs in the mid-80s. Southeast winds 5 to 10 miles an hour. Tonight, partly cloudy in the evening, then mostly cloudy.
cloudy with a slight chance of showers and thunderstorms after midnight. Warmer with lows in the upper 60s. Southeast winds 5 to 10 miles an hour with gusts up to 20 miles an hour. Chance of rain 20%. Sunday, partly sunny. Humid with highs around 90. South winds 5 to 10 miles an hour. Heat index values up to 100 in the afternoon. Sunday night, mostly cloudy with a slight chance of showers and thunderstorms. Humid with lows in the upper 60s. East winds 5 to 10 miles an hour. Chance of rain 20%. Heat index values in the upper 90s early in the evening. Monday, mostly sunny. Humid with highs in the upper 80s. East winds 5 to 10 miles an hour. Monday night, partly cloudy in the evening, then mostly cloudy with a slight chance of showers and thunderstorms after midnight. Lows in the upper 60s. Chance of rain 20%. Tuesday, mostly sunny. Highs in the mid-80s. Tuesday night, partly cloudy. Lows in the mid-60s. Wednesday, mostly cloudy in the morning, then becoming partly sunny. Highs in the lower 80s. Wednesday night, partly cloudy in the evening, then mostly cloudy with a chance of showers and thunderstorms after midnight. Lows in the lower 60s. Chance of rain 40%. Thursday, cloudy in the morning, then becoming partly sunny. A chance of showers. Highs in the mid-70s. Chance of rain 40%. Thursday night, mostly cloudy. A chance of showers and thunderstorms after midnight. Lows around 60. Chance of rain 40%. Friday, cloudy in the morning, then becoming partly sunny. A chance of showers. A chance of thunderstorms in the afternoon. Highs in the lower 70s. Chance of rain 50%. At 10 a.m., in Sioux City, the temperature was 69 and the dew point 60. The relative humidity was 73%. Wind was southeast at 7 miles an hour. The pressure was 30.10 inches and steady. Elsewhere in northwest Iowa, Morris was sunny and 68. Sheldon was sunny and 68. Cherokee was sunny and 68. Spencer was sunny and 68. Other conditions across the northern plains, farther east in Iowa, it was sunny, and temperatures were between 67 and 72 degrees. In eastern Nebraska, skies ranged from sunny to mostly sunny. It was 76 at Lincoln, 72 at Omaha, and 70 at Milford. In eastern South Dakota, skies ranged from sunny to mostly sunny, and temperatures were between 66 and 71 degrees. And in southern Minnesota, skies ranged from sunny to mostly sunny. It was 69 at Worthington, 71 at Marshall, 67 at Mankato, 73 at Minneapolis, and 68 at Rochester. Once again, at 10 a.m. Sioux City had a temperature of 69. The current time is 10:18 a.m. Central Daylight Time. Operating on a frequency of 162.475 MHz, this is NOAA Weather Radio Station WXL62, broadcasting from a transmitter near Lawton, Iowa. Our program originates from the National Weather Service in Sioux Falls and serves Sioux City and the surrounding Siouxland area. This hazardous weather outlook is for northwest Iowa, west central Iowa, southwest Minnesota, northeast Nebraska, central South Dakota, east central South Dakota, south central South Dakota, and southeast South Dakota. For today and tonight, the early morning fog will continue mainly along low areas and waterways. Be prepared for changing visibility conditions. Fog should burn off by mid-morning. For Sunday through Friday, periodic chances for showers and thunderstorms Saturday into the early part of next week. Some storms could be strong to severe,

Tuesday night, partly cloudy. Lows in the mid-60s. Wednesday, mostly cloudy in the morning, then becoming partly sunny. Highs in the lower 80s. Wednesday night, partly cloudy in the evening, then mostly cloudy with a chance of showers and thunderstorms after midnight. Lows in the lower 60s. Chance of rain 40%. Thursday, cloudy in the morning, then becoming partly sunny. A chance of showers. Highs in the mid-70s. Chance of rain 40%. Thursday night, mostly cloudy. A chance of showers and thunderstorms after midnight. Lows around 60. Chance of rain 40%. Friday, cloudy in the morning, then becoming partly sunny. A chance of showers. A chance of thunderstorms in the afternoon. Highs in the lower 70s. Chance of rain 50%. At 10 a.m., in Sioux City, the temperature was 69 and a 2.60. The relative humidity was 73%. Wind was southeast at 7 miles an hour. The pressure was 30.10 inches and steady. Elsewhere in northwest Iowa, Morris was sunny and 68. Sheldon was sunny and 68. Cherokee was sunny and 68. Spencer was sunny and 68. Other conditions across the northern plains, farther east in Iowa, it was sunny, and temperatures were between 67 and 72 degrees. In eastern Nebraska, skies ranged from sunny to mostly sunny. It was 76 at Lincoln, 72 at Omaha, and 70 at Norfolk. In eastern South Dakota, skies ranged from sunny to mostly sunny, and temperatures were between 66 and 71 degrees. And in southern Minnesota, skies ranged from sunny to mostly sunny. It was 69 at Worthington, 71 at Marshall, 67 at Mankato, 73 at Minneapolis, and 68 at Rochester. Once again, at 10 a.m. Sioux City had a temperature of 69. The current time is 10:22 a.m. Central Daylight Time. Operating on a frequency of 162.475 MHz, this is NOAA Weather Radio Station WXL62, broadcasting from a transmitter near Lawton, Iowa. Our program originates from the National Weather Service in Sioux Falls and serves Sioux City and the surrounding Siouxland area. This hazardous weather outlook is for northwest Iowa, west central Iowa, southwest Minnesota, northeast Nebraska, central South Dakota, east central South Dakota, south central South Dakota, and southeast South Dakota. For today and tonight, patchy early morning fog will continue mainly along low areas and waterways. Be prepared for changing visibility conditions. Fog should burn off by mid-morning. For Sunday through Friday, periodic chances for showers and thunderstorms Saturday into the early part of next week. Some storms could be strong to severe. Spotter activation is not expected at this time. Your National Weather Service forecast for Siouxland. West of today, mostly sunny. Highs in the mid-80s. Southeast winds 5 to 10 miles an hour. Tonight, partly cloudy in the evening, then mostly cloudy with a slight chance of showers and thunderstorms after midnight. Warmer with lows in the upper 60s. Southeast winds 5 to 10 miles an hour with gusts up to 20 miles an hour. Chance of rain 20%. Sunday, partly sunny. Humid with highs around 90.

south winds 5 to 10 miles an hour. Heat index values up to 100 in the afternoon. Sunday night, mostly cloudy with a slight chance of showers and thunderstorms. Humid with lows in the upper 60s. East winds 5 to 10 miles an hour. Chance of rain 20%. Heat index values in the upper 90s early in the evening. Monday, mostly sunny. Humid with highs in the upper 80s. East winds 5 to 10 miles an hour. Monday night, partly cloudy in the evening, then mostly cloudy with a slight chance of showers and thunderstorms after midnight. Lows in the upper 60s. Chance of rain 20%. Tuesday, mostly sunny. Highs in the mid-80s. Tuesday night, partly cloudy. Lows in the mid-60s. Wednesday, mostly cloudy in the morning, then becoming partly sunny. Highs in the lower 80s. Wednesday night, partly cloudy in the evening, then mostly cloudy with a chance of showers and thunderstorms after midnight. Lows in the lower 60s. Chance of rain 40%. Thursday, cloudy in the morning, then becoming partly sunny. A chance of showers. Highs in the mid-70s. Chance of rain 40%. Thursday night, mostly cloudy. A chance of showers and thunderstorms after midnight. Lows around 60. Chance of rain 40%. Friday, cloudy in the morning, then becoming partly sunny. A chance of showers. A chance of thunderstorms in the afternoon. Highs in the lower 70s. Chance of rain 50%. At 10 a.m. in Sioux City, the temperature was 69 and the dew point 60. The relative humidity was 73%. Wind was southeast at 7 miles an hour. The pressure was 30.10 inches and steady. Elsewhere in northwest Iowa, Morris was sunny and 68. Sheldon was sunny and 68. Cherokee was sunny and 68. Spencer was sunny and 68. Other conditions across the northern plains, farther east in Iowa, it was sunny, and temperatures were between 67 and 72 degrees. In eastern Nebraska, skies ranged from sunny to mostly sunny. It was 76 at Lincoln, 72 at Omaha, and 70 at Norfolk. In eastern South Dakota, skies ranged from sunny to mostly sunny, and temperatures were between 66 and 71 degrees. And in southern Minnesota, skies ranged from sunny to mostly sunny. It was 69 at Worthington, 71 at Marshall, 67 at Mankato, 73 at Minneapolis, and 68 at Rochester. Once again, at 10 a.m. Sioux City had a temperature of 69. The current time is 10:27 a.m. Central Daylight Time. Operating on a frequency of 162.475 MHz, this is NOAA Weather Radio Station WXL62, broadcasting from a transmitter near Lawton, Iowa. Our program originates from the National Weather Service in Sioux Falls and serves Sioux City and the surrounding Siouxland area. This hazardous weather outlook is for northwest Iowa, west central Iowa, southwest Minnesota, northeast Nebraska, central South Dakota, east central South Dakota, south central South Dakota, and southeast South Dakota. For today and tonight, patchy early morning fog will continue mainly along low areas and waterways. Be prepared for changing visibility conditions. Fog should burn off by mid-morning. For Sunday through Friday, periodic chances for showers and thunderstorms Saturday into the early part of next week. Some storms could be strong to severe. Spotter activation is not expected at this time. Your National Weather Service forecast for Siouxland. West of today, mostly sunny. Highs in the mid-80s. Southeast winds 5 to 10 miles an hour. Tonight, partly cloudy in the evening, then mostly cloudy with a slight chance of showers and thunderstorms after midnight. Warmer with lows in the upper 60s. Southeast winds 5 to 10 miles an hour with gusts up to 20 miles an hour. Chance of rain 20%. Sunday, partly sunny. Humid with highs around 90. South winds 5 to 10 miles an hour. Heat index values up to 100 in the afternoon. Sunday night, mostly cloudy with a slight chance of showers.

and thunderstorms. Humid with lows in the upper 60s. East winds 5 to 10 miles an hour. Chance of rain 20%. Heat index values in the upper 90s early in the evening. Monday, mostly sunny. Humid with highs in the upper 80s. East winds 5 to 10 miles an hour. Monday night, partly cloudy in the evening, then mostly cloudy with a slight chance of showers and thunderstorms after midnight. Lows in the upper 60s. Chance of rain 20%. Tuesday, mostly sunny. Highs in the mid 80s. Tuesday night, partly cloudy. Lows in the mid 60s. Wednesday, mostly cloudy in the morning, then becoming partly sunny. Highs in the lower 80s. Wednesday night, partly cloudy in the evening, then mostly cloudy with a chance of showers and thunderstorms after midnight. Lows in the lower 60s. Chance of rain 40%. Thursday, cloudy in the morning, then becoming partly sunny. A chance of showers. Highs in the mid-70s. Chance of rain 40%. Thursday night, mostly cloudy. A chance of showers and thunderstorms after midnight. Lows around 60. Chance of rain 40%. Friday, cloudy in the morning, then becoming partly sunny. A chance of showers. A chance of thunderstorms in the afternoon. Highs in the lower 70s. Chance of rain 50%. At 10 a.m., in Sioux City, the temperature was 69 and the 2.6.

Monday through Friday. Periodic chances for showers and thunder storms Saturday into the early part of next week. Some storms could be strong to severe. Spotter activation is not expected at this time. Your National Weather Service forecast for Sioux Rapids. West of today, mostly sunny. Highs in the mid-80s. Southeast winds 5 to 10 miles an hour. Tonight, partly cloudy in the evening, and mostly cloudy with a slight chance of showers and thunderstorms after midnight. Warmer with lows in the upper 60s. Southeast winds 5 to 10 miles an hour with gusts up to 20 miles an hour. Chance of rain 20%. Sunday, partly sunny. Humid with highs around 90. South winds 5 to 10 miles an hour. Heat index values up to 100.

with a slight chance of showers and thunderstorms. Cumulative lows in the upper 60s. East winds 5 to 10 miles an hour. Chance of rain 20%. Heat index values in the upper 90s early in the evening. Monday, mostly sunny. Cumulative highs in the upper 80s. East winds 5 to 10 miles an hour. Monday night, partly cloudy in the evening, then mostly cloudy with a slight chance of showers and thunderstorms after midnight. Lows in the upper 60s. Chance of rain 20%. Tuesday, mostly sunny. Highs in the mid 80s. Tuesday night, partly cloudy. Lows in the mid 60s. Wednesday, mostly cloudy in the morning, then becoming partly sunny. Highs in the lower 80s. Wednesday night, partly cloudy in the evening, then mostly cloudy with a chance of showers and thunderstorms after midnight. Lows in the lower 60s. Chance of rain 40%. Thursday, cloudy in the morning, then becoming partly sunny. A chance of showers. Highs in the mid 70s. Chance of rain 40%. Thursday night, mostly cloudy. A chance of showers and thunderstorms after midnight. Lows around 60. Chance of rain 40%. Friday, cloudy in the morning, then becoming partly sunny. A chance of showers. A chance of thunderstorms in the afternoon. Highs in the lower 70s. Chance of rain 50%. At 10 a.m., in Sioux City, the temperature was 69 and the dew point 60. The relative humidity was 73%. Wind was southeast at 7 miles an hour. The pressure was 30.10 inches and steady. Elsewhere in northwest Iowa, Morris was sunny and 68. Sheldon was sunny and 68. Cherokee was sunny and 68. Spencer was sunny and 68. Other conditions across the northern plains, farther east in Iowa, it was sunny and temperatures were between 67 and 72 degrees. In eastern Nebraska, skies ranged from sunny to mostly sunny. It was 76 at Lincoln, 72 at Omaha, and 70 at Norfolk. In eastern South Dakota, skies ranged from sunny to mostly sunny, and temperatures were between 66 and 71 degrees. And in southern Minnesota, skies ranged from sunny to mostly sunny. It was 69 at Worthington, 71 at Marshall, 67 at Mankato, 73 at Minneapolis, and 68 at Rochester. Once again, at 10 a.m. Sioux City had a temperature of 69. The current time is 10:37 a.m. Central Daylight Time. Operating on a frequency of 162.475 MHz, this is NOAA Weather Radio Station WXL62, broadcasting from a transmitter near Lawton, Iowa. Our program originates from the National Weather Service in Sioux Falls and serves Sioux City and the surrounding Siouxland area. This hazardous weather outlook is for northwest Iowa, west central Iowa, southwest Minnesota, northeast Nebraska, central South Dakota, east central South Dakota, south central South Dakota, and southeast South Dakota. For today and tonight, patchy early morning fog will continue mainly along low areas and waterways. Be prepared for changing visibility conditions. Fog should burn off by mid-morning. For Sunday through Friday, periodic chances for showers and thunderstorms Saturday into the early part of next week. Some storms could be strong to severe. Spotter activation is not expected at this time. Your National Weather Service forecast for Siouxland. Rest of today, mostly sunny. Highs in the mid-80s. Southeast winds 5 to 10 miles an hour. Tonight, partly cloudy in the evening, then mostly cloudy with a slight chance of showers and thunderstorms after midnight. Warmer with lows in the upper 60s. Southeast winds 5 to 10 miles an hour with gusts up to 20 miles an hour. Chance of rain 20%. Sunday, partly sunny. Humid with highs around 90. South winds 5 to 10 miles an hour. Heat index values up to 100 in the afternoon. Sunday night, mostly cloudy with a slight chance of showers and thunderstorms. Cumulative lows in the upper 60s. East winds 5 to 10 miles an hour.

20%. Heat index values in the upper 90s early in the evening. Monday, mostly sunny. Humid with highs in the upper 80s. East winds 5 to 10 miles an hour. Monday night, partly cloudy in the evening, then mostly cloudy with a slight chance of showers and thunderstorms after midnight. Lows in the upper 60s. Chance of rain 20%. Tuesday, mostly sunny. Highs in the mid-80s. Tuesday night, partly cloudy. Lows in the mid-60s. Wednesday, mostly cloudy in the morning, then becoming partly sunny. Highs in the lower 80s. Wednesday night, partly cloudy in the evening, then mostly cloudy with a chance of showers and thunderstorms after midnight. Lows in the lower 60s. Chance of rain 40%. Thursday, cloudy in the morning, then becoming partly sunny. A chance of showers. Highs in the mid-70s. Chance of rain 40%. Thursday night, mostly cloudy. A chance of showers and thunderstorms after midnight. Lows around 60. Chance of rain 40%. Friday, cloudy in the morning, then becoming partly sunny. A chance of showers. A chance of thunderstorms in the afternoon. Highs in the lower 70s. Chance of rain 50%. At 10 a.m., in Sioux City, the temperature was 69 and the dew point 60. The relative humidity was 73%. Wind was southeast at 7 miles an hour. The pressure was 30.10 inches and steady. Elsewhere in northwest Iowa, Morris was sunny and 68. Sheldon was sunny and 68. Cherokee was sunny and 68. Spencer was sunny and 68. Other conditions across the northern plains, farther east in Iowa, it was sunny, and temperatures were between 67 and 72 degrees. In eastern Nebraska, skies ranged from sunny to mostly sunny. It was 76 at Lincoln, 72 at Omaha, and 70 at North Fork. In eastern South Dakota, skies ranged from sunny to mostly sunny, and temperatures were between 66 and 71 degrees. And in southern Minnesota, skies ranged from sunny to mostly sunny. It was 69 at Worthington, 71 at Marshall, 67 at Mankato, 73 at Minneapolis, and 68 at Rochester. Once again, at 10 a.m. Sioux City had a temperature of 69. The current time is 10:42 a.m. Central Daylight Time. Operating on a frequency of 162.475 MHz, this is NOAA Weather Radio Station WXL62, broadcasting from a transmitter near Lawton, Iowa. Our program originates from the National Weather Service in Sioux Falls and serves Sioux City and the surrounding Siouxland area. This hazardous weather outlook is for northwest Iowa, west central Iowa, southwest Minnesota, northeast Nebraska, central South Dakota, east central South Dakota, south central South Dakota, and southeast South Dakota. For today and tonight, patchy early morning fog will continue mainly along low areas and waterways. Be prepared for changing visibility conditions. Fog should burn off by mid-morning. For Sunday through Friday, periodic chances for showers and thunderstorms Saturday into the early part of next week. Some storms could be strong to severe. Spotter activation is not expected at this time. Your National Weather Service forecast for Siouxland. West of today, mostly sunny. Highs in the mid-80s. Southeast winds 5 to 10 miles an hour. Tonight, partly cloudy in the evening, then mostly cloudy with a slight chance of showers and thunderstorms after midnight. Warmer with lows in the upper 60s. Southeast winds 5 to 10 miles an hour with gusts up to 20 miles an hour. Chance of rain 20%. Sunday, partly sunny. Humid with highs around 90. South winds 5 to 10 miles an hour. Heat index values up to 100 in the afternoon. Sunday night, mostly cloudy with a slight chance of showers and thunderstorms. Humid with lows in the upper 60s. East winds 5 to 10 miles an hour. Chance of rain 20%. Heat index values in the upper 90s early in the evening. Monday, mostly sunny. Humid with highs in the upper 80s.

been becoming partly sunny. A chance of showers. Highs in the mid-70s. Chance of rain 40%. Thursday night, mostly cloudy. A chance of showers and thunderstorms after midnight. Lows around 60. Chance of rain 40%. Friday, cloudy in the morning, then becoming partly sunny. A chance of showers. A chance of thunderstorms in the afternoon. Highs in the lower 70s. Chance of rain 50%. At 10 a.m., in Sioux City, the temperature was 69 and the dew point 60. The relative humidity was 73%. Wind was southeast at 7 miles an hour. The pressure was 30.10 inches and steady. Elsewhere in northwest Iowa, Morris was sunny and 68. Sheldon was sunny and 68. Cherokee was sunny and 68. Spencer was sunny and 68. Other conditions across the northern plains, farther east in Iowa, it was sunny, and temperatures were between 67 and 72 degrees. In eastern Nebraska, skies ranged from sunny to mostly sunny. It was 76 at Lincoln, 72 at Omaha, and 70 at North Fork. In eastern South Dakota, skies ranged from sunny to mostly sunny, and temperatures were between 66 and 71 degrees. And in southern Minnesota, skies ranged from sunny to mostly sunny. It was 69 at Worthington, 71 at Marshall, 67 at Mankato, 73 at Minneapolis, and 68 at Rochester. Once again, at 10 a.m. Sioux City had a temperature of 69. The current time is 10:46 a.m. Central Daylight Time. Operating on a frequency of 162.475 MHz, this is NOAA Weather Radio Station WXL62, broadcasting from a transmitter near Lawton, Iowa. Our program originates from the National Weather Service in Sioux Falls and serves Sioux City and the surrounding Siouxland area. This hazardous weather outlook is for northwest Iowa, west central Iowa, southwest Minnesota, northeast Nebraska, central South Dakota, east central South Dakota, south central South Dakota, and southeast South Dakota. For today and tonight, patchy early morning fog will continue mainly along low areas and waterways. Be prepared for changing visibility conditions. Fog should burn off by mid-morning. For Sunday through Friday, periodic chances for showers and thunderstorms Saturday into the early part of next week. Some storms could be strong to severe. Spotter activation is not expected at this time. Your National Weather Service forecast for Siouxland. Rest of today, mostly sunny. Highs in the mid-80s. Southeast winds 5 to 10 miles an hour. Tonight, partly cloudy in the evening, then mostly cloudy with a slight chance of showers and thunderstorms after midnight. Warmer with lows in the upper 60s. Southeast winds 5 to 10 miles an hour with gusts up to 20 miles an hour. Chance of rain 20%. Sunday, partly sunny. Humid with highs around 90. South winds 5 to 10 miles an hour. Heat index values up to 100 in the afternoon. Sunday night, mostly cloudy with a slight chance of showers and thunderstorms. Humid with lows in the upper 60s. East winds 5 to 10 miles an hour. Chance of rain 20%. Heat index values in the upper 90s early in the evening. Monday, mostly sunny. Humid with highs in the upper 80s. East winds 5 to 10 miles an hour. Monday night, partly cloudy in the evening, then mostly cloudy with a slight chance of showers and thunderstorms after midnight. Lows in the upper 60s. Chance of rain 20%. Tuesday, mostly sunny. Highs in the mid-80s. Tuesday night, partly cloudy. Lows in the mid-60s. Wednesday, mostly cloudy in the morning, then becoming partly sunny. Highs in the lower 80s. Wednesday night, partly cloudy in the evening, then mostly cloudy with a chance of showers and thunderstorms after midnight. Lows in the lower 60s. Chance of rain 40%. Thursday, cloudy in the morning, then becoming partly sunny. A chance of showers. Highs in the mid-70s. Chance of rain 40%. Thursday night.

a chance of showers and thunderstorms after midnight. Lows around 60. Chance of rain 40%. Friday, cloudy in the morning, then becoming partly sunny. A chance of showers. A chance of thunderstorms in the afternoon. Highs in the lower 70s. Chance of rain 50%. At 10 a.m., in Sioux City, the temperature was 69 and the dew point 60. The relative humidity was 73%. Wind was southeast at 7 miles an hour. The pressure was 30.10 inches and steady. Elsewhere in northwest Iowa, Morris was sunny and 68. Sheldon was sunny and 68. Cherokee was sunny and 68. Spencer was sunny and 68. Other conditions across the northern plains, farther east in Iowa, it was sunny, and temperatures were between 67 and 72 degrees. In eastern Nebraska, skies ranged from sunny to mostly sunny. It was 76 at Lincoln, 72 at Omaha, and 70 at Norfolk. In eastern South Dakota, skies ranged from sunny to mostly sunny, and temperatures were between 66 and 71 degrees. And in southern Minnesota, skies ranged from sunny to mostly sunny. It was 69 at Worthington, 71 at Marshall, 67 at Mankato, 73 at Minneapolis, and 68 at Rochester. Once again, at 10 a.m. Sioux City had a temperature of 69. The current time is 10:51 a.m. Central Daylight Time. Operating on a frequency of 162.475 MHz, this is NOAA Weather Radio Station WXL62, broadcasting from a transmitter near Lawton, Iowa. Our program originates from the National Weather Service in Sioux Falls and serves Sioux City and the surrounding Siouxland area. This hazardous weather outlook is for northwest Iowa, west central Iowa, southwest Minnesota, northeast Nebraska, central South Dakota, east central South Dakota, south central South Dakota, and southeast South Dakota. For today and tonight, patchy early morning fog will continue mainly along low areas and waterways. Be prepared for changing visibility conditions. Fog should burn off by mid-morning. For Sunday through Friday, periodic chances for showers and thunderstorms Saturday into the early part of next week. Some storms could be strong to severe. Spotter activation is not expected at this time. Your National Weather Service forecast for Siouxland. Rest of today, mostly sunny. Highs in the mid-80s. Southeast winds 5 to 10 miles an hour. Tonight, partly cloudy in the evening, then mostly cloudy with a slight chance of showers and thunderstorms after midnight. Warmer with lows in the upper 60s. Southeast winds 5 to 10 miles an hour with gusts up to 20 miles an hour. Chance of rain 20%. Sunday, partly sunny. Humid with highs around 90. South winds 5 to 10 miles an hour. Heat index values up to 100 in the afternoon. Sunday night, mostly cloudy with a slight chance of showers and thunderstorms. Humid with lows in the upper 60s. East winds 5 to 10 miles an hour. Chance of rain 20%. Heat index values in the upper 90s early in the evening. Monday, mostly sunny. Humid with highs in the upper 80s. East winds 5 to 10 miles an hour. Monday night, partly cloudy in the evening, then mostly cloudy with a slight chance of showers and thunderstorms after midnight. Lows in the upper 60s. Chance of rain 20%. Tuesday, mostly sunny. Highs in the mid-80s. Tuesday night, partly cloudy. Lows in the mid-60s. Wednesday, mostly cloudy in the morning, then becoming partly sunny. Highs in the lower 80s. Wednesday night, partly cloudy in the evening, then mostly cloudy with a chance of showers and thunderstorms after midnight. Lows in the lower 60s. Chance of rain 40%. Thursday, cloudy in the morning, then becoming partly sunny. A chance of showers. Highs in the mid-70s. Chance of rain 40%. Thursday night, mostly cloudy. A chance of showers and thunderstorms after midnight. Lows around 60. Chance of rain 40%.

cloudy in the morning, then becoming partly sunny. A chance of showers. A chance of thunderstorms in the afternoon. Highs in the lower 70s. Chance of rain 50%. At 10 a.m., in Sioux City, the temperature was 69 and the dew point 60. The relative humidity was 73%. Wind was southeast at 7 miles an hour. The pressure was 30.10 inches and steady. Elsewhere in northwest Iowa, Morris was sunny and 68. Sheldon was sunny and 68. Cherokee was sunny and 68. Spencer was sunny and 68. Other conditions across the northern plains, farther east in Iowa, it was sunny, and temperatures were between 67 and 72 degrees. In eastern Nebraska, skies ranged from sunny to mostly sunny. It was 76 at Lincoln, 72 at Omaha, and 70 at Norfolk. In eastern South Dakota, skies ranged from sunny to mostly sunny, and temperatures were between 66 and 71 degrees. And in southern Minnesota, skies ranged from sunny to mostly sunny. It was 69 at Worthington, 71 at Marshall, 67 at Mankato, 73 at Minneapolis, and 68 at Rochester. Once again, at 10 a.m. Sioux City had a temperature of 69. The current time is 10:56 a.m. Central Daylight Time. Operating on a frequency of 162.475 MHz, this is NOAA Weather Radio Station WXL62, broadcasting from a transmitter near Lawton, Iowa. Our program originates from the National Weather Service in Sioux Falls and serves Sioux City and the surrounding Siouxland area. This hazardous weather outlook is for northwest Iowa, west central Iowa, southwest Minnesota, northeast Nebraska, central South Dakota, east central South Dakota, south central South Dakota, and southeast South Dakota. For today and tonight, patchy early morning fog will continue mainly along low areas and waterways. Be prepared for changing visibility conditions. Fog should burn off by mid-morning. For Sunday through Friday, periodic chances for showers and thunderstorms Saturday into the early part of next week. Some storms could be strong to severe. Spotter activation is not expected at this time. Your National Weather Service forecast for Siouxland. Rest of today, mostly sunny. Highs in the lower 80s. Southeast winds 5 to 10 miles an hour. Tonight, partly cloudy. A slight chance of showers and thunderstorms after midnight. Warmer with lows in the upper 60s. Southeast winds 10 to 15 miles an hour. Chance of rain 20%. Sunday, mostly sunny. Humid with highs in the upper 80s. South winds 5 to 10 miles an hour, becoming northeast in the afternoon. Heat index values in the upper 90s in the afternoon. Sunday night, partly cloudy. Humid with lows in the upper 60s. Northeast winds 5 to 10 miles an hour. Monday, mostly cloudy in the morning, then becoming mostly sunny. Humid with highs in the mid-80s. East winds 5 to 10 miles an hour. Monday night, partly cloudy in the evening, then mostly cloudy with a chance of showers and thunderstorms after midnight. Lows in the upper 60s. Chance of rain 30%. Tuesday, mostly sunny. Highs in the mid-80s. Tuesday night, partly cloudy. Lows in the mid-60s. Wednesday, partly sunny. Highs in the lower 80s. Wednesday night, mostly cloudy. A chance of showers and thunderstorms after midnight. Lows in the mid-60s. Chance of rain 40%. Thursday, mostly cloudy in the morning, then becoming partly sunny. A chance of showers. A chance of thunderstorms in the afternoon. Highs in the mid-70s. Chance of rain 40%. Thursday night, mostly cloudy with a chance of showers and thunderstorms. Lows around 60. Chance of rain 40%. Friday, a chance of showers in the morning. Partly sunny. Highs in the lower 70s. Chance of rain 40%. At 10 a.m., in Sioux City, the temperature was 69 and the dew point 60. The relative humidity was 73%.

was southeast at 7 miles an hour. The pressure was 30.10 inches and steady. Elsewhere in northwest Iowa, Morris was sunny and 68. Sheldon was sunny and 68. Cherokee was sunny and 68. Spencer was sunny and 68. Other conditions across the northern plains, farther east in Iowa, it was sunny, and temperatures were between 67 and 72 degrees. In eastern Nebraska, skies ranged from sunny to mostly sunny. It was 76 at Lincoln, 72 at Omaha, and 70 at Norfolk. In eastern South Dakota, skies ranged from sunny to mostly sunny, and temperatures were between 66 and 71 degrees. And in southern Minnesota, skies ranged from sunny to mostly sunny. It was 69 at Worthington, 71 at Marshall, 67 at Mankato, 73 at Minneapolis, and 68 at Rochester. Once again, at 10 a.m. Sioux City had a temperature of 69. The current time is 11:01 a.m. Central Daylight Time. Operating on a frequency of 162.475 MHz, this is NOAA Weather Radio Station WXL62, broadcasting from a transmitter near Lawton, Iowa. Our program originates from the National Weather Service in Sioux Falls and serves Sioux City and the surrounding Siouxland area. This hazardous weather outlook is for northwest Iowa, west central Iowa, southwest Minnesota, northeast Nebraska, central South Dakota, east central South Dakota, south central South Dakota, and southeast South Dakota. For today and tonight, patchy early morning fog will continue mainly along low areas and waterways. Be prepared for changing visibility conditions. Fog should burn off by mid-morning. For Sunday through Friday, periodic chances for showers and thunderstorms Saturday into the early part of next week. Some storms could be strong to severe. Spotter activation is not expected at this time. Your National Weather Service forecast for Siouxland. Rest of today, mostly sunny. Highs in the lower 80s. Southeast winds 5 to 10 miles an hour. Tonight, partly cloudy. A slight chance of showers and thunderstorms after midnight. Warmer with lows in the upper 60s. Southeast winds 10 to 15 miles an hour. Chance of rain 20%. Sunday, mostly sunny. Humid with highs in the upper 80s. South winds 5 to 10 miles an hour, becoming northeast in the afternoon. Heat index values in the upper 90s in the afternoon. Sunday night, partly cloudy. Humid with lows in the upper 60s. Northeast winds 5 to 10 miles an hour. Monday, mostly cloudy in the morning, then becoming mostly sunny. Humid with highs in the mid-80s. East winds 5 to 10 miles an hour. Monday night, partly cloudy in the evening, then mostly cloudy with a chance of showers and thunderstorms after midnight. Lows in the upper 60s. Chance of rain 30%. Tuesday, mostly sunny. Highs in the mid-80s. Tuesday night, partly cloudy. Lows in the mid-60s. Wednesday, partly sunny. Highs in the lower 80s. Wednesday night, mostly cloudy. A chance of showers and thunderstorms after midnight. Lows in the mid-60s. Chance of rain 40%. Thursday, mostly cloudy in the morning, then becoming partly sunny. A chance of showers. A chance of thunderstorms in the afternoon. Highs in the mid-70s. Chance of rain 40%. Thursday night, mostly cloudy with a chance of showers and thunderstorms. Lows around 60. Chance of rain 40%. Friday, a chance of showers in the morning. Partly sunny. Highs in the lower 70s. Chance of rain 40%. At 11 a.m., in Sioux City, the temperature was 74 and the dew point 61. The relative humidity was 63%. Wind was southeast at 8 miles an hour. The pressure was 30.08 inches and falling. Elsewhere in northwest Iowa, Morris was sunny and 72. Sheldon was sunny and 72. Cherokee was sunny and 73. Spencer was sunny and 73. Other conditions across the northern plains,
Farther east in Iowa, it was sunny, and temperatures were between 72 and 75 degrees. In eastern Nebraska, skies ranged from sunny to mostly sunny, and temperatures were between 76 and 79 degrees. In eastern South Dakota, skies ranged from sunny to mostly sunny, and temperatures were between 73 and 75 degrees. And in southern Minnesota, skies ranged from sunny to mostly sunny, and temperatures were between 70 and 75 degrees. Once again, at 11 a.m. Sioux City had a temperature of 74. The current time is 11:05 a.m. Central Daylight Time. Operating on a frequency of 162.475 MHz, this is NOAA Weather Radio Station WXL62, broadcasting from a transmitter near Lawton, Iowa. Our program originates from the National Weather Service in Sioux Falls and serves Sioux City and the surrounding Siouxland area. This hazardous weather outlook is for northwest Iowa, west central Iowa, southwest Minnesota, northeast Nebraska, central South Dakota, east central South Dakota, south central South Dakota, and southeast South Dakota. For today and tonight, patchy early morning fog will continue mainly along low areas and waterways. Be prepared for changing visibility conditions. Fog should burn off by mid-morning. For Sunday through Friday, periodic chances for showers and thunderstorms Saturday into the early part of next week. Some storms could be strong to severe. Spotter activation is not expected at this time. Your National Weather Service forecast for Siouxland. Rest of today, mostly sunny. Highs in the lower 80s. Southeast winds 5 to 10 miles an hour. Tonight, partly cloudy. A slight chance of showers and thunderstorms after midnight. Warmer with lows in the upper 60s. Southeast winds 10 to 15 miles an hour. Chance of rain 20%. Sunday, mostly sunny. Humid with highs in the upper 80s. South winds 5 to 10 miles an hour, becoming northeast in the afternoon. Heat index values in the upper 90s in the afternoon. Sunday night, partly cloudy. Humid with lows in the upper 60s. Northeast winds 5 to 10 miles an hour. Monday, mostly cloudy in the morning, then becoming mostly sunny. Humid with highs in the mid-80s. East winds 5 to 10 miles an hour. Monday night, partly cloudy in the evening, then mostly cloudy with a chance of showers and thunderstorms after midnight. Lows in the upper 60s. Chance of rain 30%. Tuesday, mostly sunny. Highs in the mid-80s. Tuesday night, partly cloudy. Lows in the mid-60s. Wednesday, partly sunny. Highs in the lower 80s. Wednesday night, mostly cloudy. A chance of showers and thunderstorms after midnight. Lows in the mid-60s. Chance of rain 40%. Thursday, mostly cloudy in the morning, then becoming partly sunny. A chance of showers. A chance of thunderstorms in the afternoon. Highs in the mid-70s. Chance of rain 40%. Thursday night, mostly cloudy with a chance of showers and thunderstorms. Lows around 60. Chance of rain 40%. Friday, a chance of showers in the morning. Partly sunny. Highs in the lower 70s. Chance of rain 40%. At 11 a.m., in Sioux City, the temperature was 74 and the dew point 61. The relative humidity was 63%. Wind was southeast at 8 miles an hour. The pressure was 30.08 inches and falling. Elsewhere in northwest Iowa, Morris was sunny and 72. Sheldon was sunny and 72. Cherokee was sunny and 73. Spencer was sunny and 73. Other conditions across the northern plains, farther east in Iowa, it was sunny, and temperatures were between 72 and 75 degrees. In eastern Nebraska, skies ranged from sunny to mostly sunny, and temperatures were between 76 and 79 degrees. In eastern South Dakota, skies ranged from sunny to mostly sunny, and temperatures were between 73 and 75 degrees. And in southern Minnesota,
skies ranged from sunny to mostly sunny, and temperatures were between 70 and 75 degrees.

Periodic chances for showers and thunderstorms Saturday into the early part of next week. Some storms could be strong to severe. Spotter activation is not expected at this time. Your National Weather Service forecast for Siouxland. Rest of today, mostly sunny. Highs in the lower 80s. Southeast winds 5 to 10 miles an hour. Tonight, partly cloudy. A slight chance of showers and thunderstorms after midnight. Warmer with lows in the upper 60s. Southeast winds 10 to 15 miles an hour. Chance of rain 20%. Sunday, mostly sunny. Humid with highs in the upper 80s. South winds 5 to 10 miles an hour, becoming northeast in the afternoon. Heat index values in the upper 90s in the afternoon. Sunday night, partly cloudy. Humid with lows in the upper 60s. Northeast winds 5 to 10 miles an hour. Monday, mostly cloudy in the morning, then becoming mostly sunny. Humid with highs in the mid-80s. East winds 5 to 10 miles an hour. Monday night, partly cloudy in the evening, then mostly cloudy with a chance of showers and thunderstorms after midnight. Lows in the upper 60s. Chance of rain 30%. Tuesday, mostly sunny. Highs in the mid-80s. Tuesday night, partly cloudy. Lows in the mid-60s. Wednesday, partly sunny. Highs in the lower 80s. Wednesday night, mostly cloudy. A chance of showers and thunderstorms after midnight. Lows in the mid-60s. Chance of rain 40%. Thursday, mostly cloudy in the morning, then becoming partly sunny. A chance of showers. A chance of thunderstorms in the afternoon. Highs in the mid-70s. Chance of rain 40%. Thursday night, mostly cloudy with a chance of showers and thunderstorms. Lows around 60. Chance of rain 40%. Friday, a chance of showers in the morning. Partly sunny. Highs in the lower 70s. Chance of rain 40%. At 11 a.m., in Sioux City, the temperature was 74 and the dew point 61. The relative humidity was 63%. Wind was southeast at 8 miles an hour. The pressure was 30.08 inches and falling. Elsewhere in northwest Iowa, Morris was sunny and 72. Sheldon was sunny and 72. Cherokee was sunny and 73. Spencer was sunny and 73. Other conditions across the northern plains, farther east in Iowa, it was sunny, and temperatures were between 72 and 75 degrees. In eastern Nebraska, skies ranged from sunny to mostly sunny, and temperatures were between 76 and 79 degrees. In eastern South Dakota, skies ranged from sunny to mostly sunny, and temperatures were between 73 and 75 degrees. And in southern Minnesota, skies ranged from sunny to mostly sunny, and temperatures were between 70 and 75 degrees. Once again, at 11 a.m. Sioux City had a temperature of 74. The current time is 11:23 a.m. Central Daylight Time. Operating on a frequency of 162.475 MHz, this is NOAA Weather Radio Station WXL62, broadcasting from a transmitter near Lawton, Iowa. Our program originates from the National Weather Service in Sioux Falls and serves Sioux City and the surrounding Siouxland area. This hazardous weather outlook is for northwest Iowa, west central Iowa, southwest Minnesota, northeast Nebraska, central South Dakota, east central South Dakota, south central South Dakota, and southeast South Dakota. For today and tonight, patchy early morning fog will continue mainly along low areas and waterways. Be prepared for changing visibility conditions. Fog should burn off by mid-morning. For Sunday through Friday, periodic chances for showers and thunderstorms Saturday into the early part of next week. Some storms could be strong to severe. Spotter activation is not expected at this time. Your National Weather Service forecast for Siouxland. Rest of today, mostly sunny. Highs in the lower 80s. Southeast winds 5 to 10 miles an hour. Tonight, partly cloudy. A slight chance of showers and thunderstorms.

storms after midnight. Warmer with lows in the upper 60s. Southeast winds 10 to 15 miles an hour. Chance of rain 20%. Sunday, mostly sunny. Humid with highs in the upper 80s. South winds 5 to 10 miles an hour, becoming northeast in the afternoon. Heat index values in the upper 90s in the afternoon. Sunday night, partly cloudy. Humid with lows in the upper 60s. Northeast winds 5 to 10 miles an hour. Monday, mostly cloudy in the morning, then becoming mostly sunny. Humid with highs in the mid-80s. East winds 5 to 10 miles an hour. Monday night, partly cloudy in the evening, then mostly cloudy with a chance of showers and thunderstorms after midnight. Lows in the upper 60s. Chance of rain 30%. Tuesday, mostly sunny. Highs in the mid-80s. Tuesday night, partly cloudy. Lows in the mid-60s. Wednesday, partly sunny. Highs in the lower 80s. Wednesday night, mostly cloudy. A chance of showers and thunderstorms after midnight. Lows in the mid-60s. Chance of rain 40%. Thursday, mostly cloudy in the morning, then becoming partly sunny. A chance of showers. A chance of thunderstorms in the afternoon. Highs in the mid-70s. Chance of rain 40%. Thursday night, mostly cloudy with a chance of showers and thunderstorms. Lows around 60. Chance of rain 40%. Friday, a chance of showers in the morning. Partly sunny. Highs in the lower 70s. Chance of rain 40%. At 11 a.m., in Sioux City, the temperature was 74 and the dew point 61. The relative humidity was 63%. Wind was southeast at 8 miles an hour. The pressure was 30.08 inches and falling. Elsewhere in northwest Iowa, Morris was sunny and 72. Sheldon was sunny and 72. Cherokee was sunny and 73. Spencer was sunny and 73. Other conditions across the northern plains, farther east in Iowa, it was sunny, and temperatures were between 72 and 75 degrees. In eastern Nebraska, skies ranged from sunny to mostly sunny, and temperatures were between 76 and 79 degrees. In eastern South Dakota, skies ranged from sunny to mostly sunny, and temperatures were between 73 and 75 degrees. And in southern Minnesota, skies ranged from sunny to mostly sunny, and temperatures were between 70 and 75 degrees. Once again, at 11 a.m. Sioux City had a temperature of 74. The current time is 11:28 a.m. Central Daylight Time. Operating on a frequency of 162.475 MHz, this is NOAA Weather Radio Station WXL62, broadcasting from a transmitter near Lawton, Iowa. Our program originates from the National Weather Service in Sioux Falls and serves Sioux City and the surrounding Siouxland area. This hazardous weather outlook is for northwest Iowa, west central Iowa, southwest Minnesota, northeast Nebraska, central South Dakota, east central South Dakota, south central South Dakota, and southeast South Dakota. For today and tonight, patchy early morning fog will continue mainly along low areas and waterways. Be prepared for changing visibility conditions. Fog should burn off by mid-morning. For Sunday through Friday, periodic chances for showers and thunderstorms Saturday into the early part of next week. Some storms could be strong to severe. Spotter activation is not expected at this time. Your National Weather Service forecast for Siouxland. Rest of today, mostly sunny. Highs in the lower 80s. Southeast winds 5 to 10 miles an hour. Tonight, partly cloudy. A slight chance of showers and thunderstorms after midnight. Warmer with lows in the upper 60s. Southeast winds 10 to 15 miles an hour. Chance of rain 20%. Sunday, mostly sunny. Humid with highs in the upper 80s. South winds 5 to 10 miles an hour, becoming northeast in the afternoon. Heat index values in the upper 90s in the afternoon. Sunday night, partly cloudy. Humid with lows in the upper 60s.
northeast winds 5 to 10 miles an hour. Monday, mostly cloudy in the morning, then becoming mostly sunny. Humid with highs in the mid-80s. East winds 5 to 10 miles an hour. Monday night, partly cloudy in the evening, then mostly cloudy with a chance of showers and thunderstorms after midnight. Lows in the upper 60s. Chance of rain 30%. Tuesday, mostly sunny. Highs in the mid-80s. Tuesday night, partly cloudy. Lows in the mid-60s. Wednesday, partly sunny. Highs in the lower 80s. Wednesday night, mostly cloudy. A chance of showers and thunderstorms after midnight. Lows in the mid-60s. Chance of rain 40%. Thursday, mostly cloudy in the morning, then becoming partly sunny. A chance of showers. A chance of thunderstorms in the afternoon. Highs in the mid-70s. Chance of rain 40%. Thursday night, mostly cloudy with a chance of showers and thunderstorms. Lows around 60. Chance of rain 40%. Friday, a chance of showers in the morning. Partly sunny. Highs in the lower 70s. Chance of rain 40%. At 11 a.m., in Sioux City, the temperature was 74 and the dew point 61. The relative humidity was 63%. Wind was southeast at 8 miles an hour. The pressure was 30.08 inches and falling. Elsewhere in northwest Iowa, Morris was sunny and 72. Sheldon was sunny and 72. Cherokee was sunny and 73. Spencer was sunny and 73. Other conditions across the northern plains, farther east in Iowa, it was sunny, and temperatures were between 72 and 75 degrees. In eastern Nebraska, skies ranged from sunny to mostly sunny, and temperatures were between 76 and 79 degrees. In eastern South Dakota, skies ranged from sunny to mostly sunny, and temperatures were between 73 and 75 degrees. And in southern Minnesota, skies ranged from sunny to mostly sunny, and temperatures were between 70 and 75 degrees. Once again, at 11 a.m. Sioux City had a temperature of 74. The current time is 11:32 a.m. Central Daylight Time. Operating on a frequency of 162.475 MHz, this is NOAA Weather Radio Station WXL62, broadcasting from a transmitter near Lawton, Iowa. Our program originates from the National Weather Service in Sioux Falls and serves Sioux City and the surrounding Siouxland area. This hazardous weather outlook is for northwest Iowa, west central Iowa, southwest. Our program originates from the National Weather Service in Sioux Falls and serves Sioux City and the surrounding Siouxland area. This hazardous weather outlook is for northwest Iowa, west central Iowa, southwest Minnesota, northeast Nebraska, central South Dakota, east central South Dakota, south central South Dakota, and southeast South Dakota. For today and tonight, patchy early morning fog will continue mainly along low areas and waterways. Be prepared for changing visibility conditions. Fog should burn off by mid-morning. For Sunday through Friday, periodic chances for showers and thunderstorms Saturday into the early part of next week. Some storms could be strong to severe. Spotter activation is not expected at this time. Your National Weather Service forecast for Siouxland. Rest of today, mostly sunny. Highs in the lower 80s. Southeast winds 5 to 10 miles an hour. Tonight, partly cloudy. A slight chance of showers and thunderstorms after midnight. Warmer with lows in the upper 60s. Southeast winds 10 to 15 miles an hour. Chance of rain 20%. Sunday, mostly sunny. Humid with highs in the upper 80s. South winds 5 to 10 miles an hour, becoming northeast in the afternoon. Heat index values in the upper 90s in the afternoon. Sunday night, partly cloudy. Humid with lows in the upper 60s. Northeast winds 5 to 10 miles an hour. Monday, mostly cloudy in the morning, then becoming mostly sunny. Humid with highs in the mid-80s. East winds 5 to 10 miles an hour. Monday night, partly cloudy in

evening, then mostly cloudy with a chance of showers and thunderstorms after midnight. Lows in the upper 60s. Chance of rain 30%. Tuesday, mostly sunny. Highs in the mid-80s. Tuesday night, partly cloudy. Lows in the mid-60s. Wednesday, partly sunny. Highs in the lower 80s. Wednesday night, mostly cloudy. A chance of showers and thunderstorms after midnight. Lows in the mid-60s. Chance of rain 40%. Thursday, mostly cloudy in the morning, then becoming partly sunny. A chance of showers. A chance of thunderstorms in the afternoon. Highs in the mid-70s. Chance of rain 40%. Thursday night, mostly cloudy with a chance of showers and thunderstorms. Lows around 60. Chance of rain 40%. Friday, a chance of showers in the morning. Partly sunny. Highs in the lower 70s. Chance of rain 40%. At 11 a.m., in Sioux City, the temperature was 74 and the dew point 61. The relative humidity was 63%. Wind was southeast at 8 miles an hour. The pressure was 30.08 inches and falling. Elsewhere in northwest Iowa, Morris was sunny and 72. Sheldon was sunny and 72. Cherokee was sunny and 73. Spencer was sunny and 73. Other conditions across the northern plains, farther east in Iowa, it was sunny, and temperatures were between 72 and 75 degrees. In eastern Nebraska, skies ranged from sunny to mostly sunny, and temperatures were between 76 and 79 degrees. In eastern South Dakota, skies ranged from sunny to mostly sunny, and temperatures were between 73 and 75 degrees. And in southern Minnesota, skies ranged from sunny to mostly sunny, and temperatures were between 70 and 75 degrees. Once again, at 11 a.m. Sioux City had a temperature of 74. The current time is 11:37 a.m. Central Daylight Time. Operating on a frequency of 162.475 MHz, this is NOAA Weather Radio Station WXL62, broadcasting from a transmitter near Lawton, Iowa. Our program originates from the National Weather Service in Sioux Falls and serves Sioux City and the surrounding Siouxland area. This hazardous weather outlook is for northwest Iowa, west central Iowa, southwest Minnesota, northeast Nebraska, central South Dakota, east central South Dakota, south central South Dakota, and southeast South Dakota. For today and tonight, patchy early morning fog will continue mainly along low areas and waterways. Be prepared for changing visibility conditions. Fog should burn off by mid-morning. For Sunday through Friday, periodic chances for showers and thunderstorms Saturday into the early part of next week. Some storms could be strong to severe. Spotter activation is not expected at this time. Your National Weather Service forecast for Siouxland. Rest of today, mostly sunny. Highs in the lower 80s. Southeast winds 5 to 10 miles an hour. Tonight, partly cloudy. A slight chance of showers and thunderstorms after midnight. Warmer with lows in the upper 60s. Southeast winds 10 to 15 miles an hour. Chance of rain 20%. Sunday, mostly sunny. Humid with highs in the upper 80s. South winds 5 to 10 miles an hour, becoming northeast in the afternoon. Heat index values in the upper 90s in the afternoon. Sunday night, partly cloudy. Humid with lows in the upper 60s. Northeast winds 5 to 10 miles an hour. Monday, mostly cloudy in the morning, then becoming mostly sunny. Humid with highs in the mid-80s. East winds 5 to 10 miles an hour. Monday night, partly cloudy in the evening, then mostly cloudy with a chance of showers and thunderstorms after midnight. Lows in the upper 60s. Chance of rain 30%. Tuesday, mostly sunny. Highs in the mid-80s. Tuesday night, partly cloudy. Lows in the mid-60s. Wednesday, partly sunny. Highs in the lower 80s. Wednesday night, mostly cloudy. A chance of showers and thunderstorms after midnight.

lows in the mid-60s. Chance of rain 40%. Thursday, mostly cloudy in the morning, then becoming partly sunny. A chance of showers. A chance of thunderstorms in the afternoon. Lows in the mid-60s. Chance of rain 40%. Thursday, mostly cloudy in the morning, then becoming partly sunny. A chance of showers. A chance of thunderstorms in the afternoon. Highs in the mid-70s. Chance of rain 40%. Thursday night, mostly cloudy with a chance of showers and thunderstorms. Lows around 60. Chance of rain 40%. Friday, a chance of showers in the morning. Partly sunny. Highs in the lower 70s. Chance of rain 40%. At 11 a.m., in Sioux City, the temperature was 74 and the dew point 61. The relative humidity was 63%. Wind was southeast at 8 miles an hour. The pressure was 30.08 inches and falling. Elsewhere in northwest Iowa, Morris was sunny and 72. Sheldon was sunny and 72. Cherokee was sunny and 73. Spencer was sunny and 73. Other conditions across the northern plains, farther east in Iowa, it was sunny, and temperatures were between 72 and 75 degrees. In eastern Nebraska, skies ranged from sunny to mostly sunny, and temperatures were between 76 and 79 degrees. In eastern South Dakota, skies ranged from sunny to mostly sunny, and temperatures were between 73 and 75 degrees. And in southern Minnesota, skies ranged from sunny to mostly sunny, and temperatures were between 70 and 75 degrees. Once again, at 11 a.m. Sioux City had a temperature of 74. The current time is 11:41 a.m. Central Daylight Time. Operating on a frequency of 162.475 MHz, this is NOAA Weather Radio Station WXL62, broadcasting from a transmitter near Lawton, Iowa. Our program originates from the National Weather Service in Sioux Falls and serves Sioux City and the surrounding Siouxland area. This hazardous weather outlook is for northwest Iowa, west central Iowa, southwest Minnesota, northeast Nebraska, central South Dakota, east central South Dakota, south central South Dakota, and southeast South Dakota. For today and tonight, patchy early morning fog will continue mainly along low areas and waterways. Be prepared for changing visibility conditions. Fog should burn off by mid-morning. For Sunday through Friday, periodic chances for showers and thunderstorms Saturday into the early part of next week. Some storms could be strong to severe. Spotter activation is not expected at this time. Your National Weather Service forecast for Siouxland. Rest of today, mostly sunny. Highs in the lower 80s. Southeast winds 5 to 10 miles an hour. Tonight, partly cloudy. A slight chance of showers and thunderstorms after midnight. Warmer with lows in the upper 60s. Southeast winds 10 to 15 miles an hour. Chance of rain 20%. Sunday, mostly sunny. Humid with highs in the upper 80s. South winds 5 to 10 miles an hour, becoming northeast in the afternoon. Heat index values in the upper 90s in the afternoon. Sunday night, partly cloudy. Humid with lows in the upper 60s. Northeast winds 5 to 10 miles an hour. Monday, mostly cloudy in the morning, then becoming mostly sunny. Humid with highs in the mid-80s. East winds 5 to 10 miles an hour. Monday night, partly cloudy in the evening, then mostly cloudy with a chance of showers and thunderstorms after midnight. Lows in the upper 60s. Chance of rain 30%. Tuesday, mostly sunny. Highs in the mid-80s. Tuesday night, partly cloudy. Lows in the mid-60s. Wednesday, partly sunny. Highs in the lower 80s. Wednesday night, mostly cloudy. A chance of showers and thunderstorms after midnight. Lows in the mid-60s. Chance of rain 40%. Thursday, mostly cloudy in the morning, then becoming partly sunny. A chance of showers. A chance of thunderstorms in the afternoon. Highs in the

70s. Chance of rain 40%. Thursday night, mostly cloudy with a chance of showers and thunderstorms. Lows around 60. Chance of rain 40%. Friday, a chance of showers in the morning. Partly sunny. Highs in the lower 70s. Chance of rain 40%. At 11 a.m., in Sioux City, the temperature was 74 and the dew point 61. The relative humidity was 63%. Wind was southeast at 8 miles an hour. The pressure was 30.08 inches and falling. Elsewhere in northwest Iowa, Morris was sunny and 72.

to mostly sunny, and temperatures were between 76 and 79 degrees. In eastern South Dakota, skies ranged from sunny to mostly sunny, and temperatures were between 73 and 75 degrees. And in southern Minnesota, skies ranged from sunny to mostly sunny, and temperatures were between 70 and 75 degrees. Once again, at 11 a.m. Sioux City had a temperature of 74. The current time is 11:46 a.m. Central Daylight Time. Operating on a frequency of 162.475 MHz, this is NOAA Weather Radio Station WXL62, broadcasting from a transmitter near Lawton, Iowa. Our program originates from the National Weather Service in Sioux Falls and serves Sioux City and the surrounding Siouxland area. This hazardous weather outlook is for northwest Iowa, west central Iowa, southwest Minnesota, northeast Nebraska, central South Dakota, east central South Dakota, south central South Dakota, and southeast South Dakota. For today and tonight, patchy early morning fog will continue mainly along low areas and waterways. Be prepared for changing visibility conditions. Fog should burn off by mid-morning. For Sunday through Friday, periodic chances for showers and thunderstorms Saturday into the early part of next week. Some storms could be strong to severe. Spotter activation is not expected at this time. Your National Weather Service forecast for Siouxland. Rest of today, mostly sunny. Highs in the lower 80s. Southeast winds 5 to 10 miles an hour. Tonight, partly cloudy. A slight chance of showers and thunderstorms after midnight. Warmer with lows in the upper 60s. Southeast winds 10 to 15 miles an hour. Chance of rain 20%. Sunday, mostly sunny. Humid with highs in the upper 80s. South winds 5 to 10 miles an hour, becoming northeast in the afternoon. Heat index values in the upper 90s in the afternoon. Sunday night, partly cloudy. Humid with lows in the upper 60s. Northeast winds 5 to 10 miles an hour. Monday, mostly cloudy in the morning, then becoming mostly sunny. Humid with highs in the mid-80s. East winds 5 to 10 miles an hour. Monday night, partly cloudy in the evening, then mostly cloudy with a chance of showers and thunderstorms after midnight. Lows in the upper 60s. Chance of rain 30%. Tuesday, mostly sunny. Highs in the mid-80s. Tuesday night, partly cloudy. Lows in the mid-60s. Wednesday, partly sunny. Highs in the lower 80s. Wednesday night, mostly cloudy. A chance of showers and thunderstorms after midnight. Lows in the mid-60s. Chance of rain 40%. Thursday, mostly cloudy in the morning, then becoming partly sunny. A chance of showers. A chance of thunderstorms in the afternoon. Highs in the mid-70s. Chance of rain 40%. Thursday night, mostly cloudy with a chance of showers and thunderstorms. Lows around 60. Chance of rain 40%. Friday, a chance of showers in the morning. Partly sunny. Highs in the lower 70s. Chance of rain 40%. At 11 a.m., in Sioux City, the temperature was 74 and the dew point 61. The relative humidity was 63%. Wind was southeast at 8 miles an hour. The pressure was 30.08 inches and falling. Elsewhere in northwest Iowa, Morris was sunny and 72. Sheldon was sunny and 72. Cherokee was sunny and 73. Spencer was sunny and 73. Other conditions across the northern plains, farther east in Iowa, it was sunny, and temperatures were between 72 and 75 degrees. In eastern Nebraska, skies ranged from sunny to mostly sunny, and temperatures were between 76 and 79 degrees. In eastern South Dakota, skies ranged from sunny to mostly sunny, and temperatures were between 73 and 75 degrees. And in southern Minnesota, skies ranged from sunny to mostly sunny, and temperatures were between 70 and 75 degrees. Once again, at 11 a.m. Sioux City had a temperature of 74. The current time is 11:50.

a.m. Central Daylight Time. 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Our program originates from the National Weather Service in Sioux Falls and serves Sioux City and the surrounding Siouxland area. This hazardous weather outlook is for northwest Iowa, west central Iowa, southwest Minnesota, northeast Nebraska, central South Dakota, east central South Dakota, south central South Dakota, and southeast South Dakota. For today and tonight, patchy early morning fog will continue mainly along low areas and waterways. Be prepared for changing visibility conditions. Fog should burn off by mid-morning. For Sunday through Friday, periodic chances for showers and thunderstorms Saturday into the early part of next week. Some storms could be strong to severe. Spotter activation is not expected at this time. Your National Weather Service forecast for Siouxland. Rest of today, mostly sunny. Highs in the lower 80s. Southeast winds 5 to 10 miles an hour. Tonight, partly cloudy. A slight chance of showers and thunderstorms after midnight. Warmer with lows in the upper 60s. Southeast winds 10 to 15 miles an hour. Chance of rain 20%. Sunday, mostly sunny. Humid with highs in the upper 80s. South winds 5 to 10 miles an hour, becoming northeast in the afternoon. Heat index values in the upper 90s in the afternoon. Sunday night, partly cloudy. Humid with lows in the upper 60s. Northeast winds 5 to 10 miles an hour. Monday, mostly cloudy in the morning, then becoming mostly sunny. Humid with highs in the mid-80s. East winds 5 to 10 miles an hour. Monday night, partly cloudy in the evening, then mostly cloudy with a chance of showers and thunderstorms after midnight. Lows in the upper 60s. Chance of rain 30%. Tuesday, mostly sunny. Highs in the mid-80s. Tuesday night, partly cloudy. Lows in the mid-60s. Wednesday, partly sunny. Highs in the lower 80s. Wednesday night, mostly cloudy. A chance of showers and thunderstorms after midnight. Lows in the mid-60s. Chance of rain 40%. Thursday, mostly cloudy in the morning, then becoming partly sunny. A chance of showers. A chance of thunderstorms in the afternoon. Highs in the mid-70s. Chance of rain 40%. Thursday night, mostly cloudy with a chance of showers and thunderstorms. Lows around 60. Chance of rain 40%. Friday, a chance of showers in the morning. Partly sunny. Highs in the lower 70s. Chance of rain 40%. At 11 a.m., in Sioux City, the temperature was 74 and the dew point 61. The relative humidity was 63%. Wind was southeast at 8 miles an hour. The pressure was 30.08 inches and falling. Elsewhere in northwest Iowa, Morris was sunny and 72. Sheldon was sunny and 72. Cherokee was sunny and 73. Spencer was sunny and 73. Other conditions across the northern plains, farther east in Iowa, it was sunny, and temperatures were between 72 and 75 degrees. In eastern Nebraska, skies ranged from sunny to mostly sunny, and temperatures were between 76 and 79 degrees. In eastern South Dakota, skies ranged from sunny to mostly sunny, and temperatures were between 73 and 75 degrees. And in southern Minnesota, skies ranged from sunny to mostly sunny, and temperatures were between 70 and 75 degrees. Once again, at 11 a.m. Sioux City had a temperature of 74. The current time is 11:55 a.m. Central Daylight Time. Operating on a frequency of 162.475 MHz, this is NOAA Weather Radio Station WXL62, broadcasting from a transmitter near Lawton, Iowa. Our program originates from the National Weather Service in Sioux Falls and serves Sioux City and the surrounding Siouxland area. This hazardous weather outlook is for northwest Iowa, west central Iowa, southwest Minnesota, northeast Nebraska.

Alaska, Central South Dakota, East Central South Dakota, South Central South Dakota, and Southeast South Dakota. For today and tonight, patchy early morning fog will continue mainly along low areas and waterways. Be prepared for changing visibility conditions. Fog should burn off by mid-morning. For Sunday through Friday, periodic chances for showers and thunderstorms Saturday into the early part of next week. Some storms could be strong to severe. Spotter activation is not expected at this time. Your National Weather Service forecast for Siouxland. Rest of today, mostly sunny. Highs in the lower 80s. Southeast winds 5 to 10 miles an hour. Tonight, partly cloudy. A slight chance of showers and thunderstorms after midnight. Warmer with lows in the upper 60s. Southeast winds 10 to 15 miles an hour. Chance of rain 20%. Sunday, mostly sunny. Humid with highs in the upper 80s. South winds 5 to 10 miles an hour, becoming northeast in the afternoon. Heat index values in the upper 90s in the afternoon. Sunday night, partly cloudy. Humid with lows in the upper 60s. Northeast winds 5 to 10 miles an hour. Monday, mostly cloudy in the morning, then becoming mostly sunny. Humid with highs in the mid-80s. East winds 5 to 10 miles an hour. Monday night, partly cloudy in the evening, then mostly cloudy with a chance of showers and thunderstorms after midnight. Lows in the upper 60s. Chance of rain 30%. Tuesday, mostly sunny. Highs in the mid-80s. Tuesday night, partly cloudy. Lows in the mid-60s. Wednesday, partly sunny. Highs in the lower 80s. Wednesday night, mostly cloudy. A chance of showers and thunderstorms after midnight. Lows in the mid-60s. Chance of rain 40%. Thursday, mostly cloudy in the morning, then becoming partly sunny. A chance of showers. A chance of thunderstorms in the afternoon. Highs in the mid-70s. Chance of rain 40%. Thursday night, mostly cloudy with a chance of showers and thunderstorms. Lows around 60. Chance of rain 40%. Friday, a chance of showers in the morning. Partly sunny. Highs in the lower 70s. Chance of rain 40%. At 11 a.m., in Sioux City, the temperature was 74 and the dew point 61. The relative humidity was 63%. Wind was southeast at 8 miles an hour. The pressure was 30.08 inches and falling. Elsewhere in northwest Iowa, Morris was sunny and 72. Sheldon was sunny and 72. Cherokee was sunny and 73. Spencer was sunny and 73. Other conditions across the northern plains, farther east in Iowa, it was sunny, and temperatures were between 72 and 75 degrees. In eastern Nebraska, skies ranged from sunny to mostly sunny, and temperatures were between 76 and 79 degrees. In eastern South Dakota, skies ranged from sunny to mostly sunny, and temperatures were between 73 and 75 degrees. And in southern Minnesota, skies ranged from sunny to mostly sunny, and temperatures were between 70 and 75 degrees. Once again, at 11 a.m. Sioux City had a temperature of 74. The current time is 11:59 a.m. Central Daylight Time. Operating on a frequency of 162.475 MHz, this is NOAA Weather Radio Station WXL62, broadcasting from a transmitter near Lawton, Iowa. Our program originates from the National Weather Service in Sioux Falls and serves Sioux City and the surrounding Siouxland area. This hazardous weather outlook is for northwest Iowa, west central Iowa, southwest Minnesota, northeast Nebraska, central South Dakota, east central South Dakota, south central South Dakota, and southeast South Dakota. For today and tonight, patchy early morning fog will continue mainly along low areas and waterways. Be prepared for changing visibility conditions. Fog should burn off by mid-morning. For Sunday through Friday, periodic chances for showers and thunderstorms Saturday into the early part of next week. Some storms could be strong to severe.

spotter activation is not expected at this time. Your National Weather Service forecast for Siouxland. Rest of today, mostly sunny. Highs in the lower 80s. Southeast winds 5 to 10 miles an hour. Tonight, partly cloudy. A slight chance of showers and thunderstorms after midnight. Warmer with lows in the upper 60s. Southeast winds 10 to 15 miles an hour. Chance of rain 20%. Sunday, mostly sunny. Humid with highs in the upper 80s. South winds 5 to 10 miles an hour, becoming northeast in the afternoon. Heat index values in the upper 90s in the afternoon. Sunday night, partly cloudy. Humid with lows in the upper 60s. Northeast winds 5 to 10 miles an hour. Monday, mostly cloudy in the morning, then becoming mostly sunny. Humid with highs in the mid 80s. East winds 5 to 10 miles an hour. Monday night, partly cloudy in the evening, then mostly cloudy with a chance of showers and thunderstorms after midnight. Lows in the upper 60s. Chance of rain 30%. Tuesday, mostly sunny. Highs in the mid 80s. Tuesday night, partly cloudy. Lows in the mid 60s. Wednesday, partly sunny. Highs in the lower 80s. Wednesday night, mostly cloudy. A chance of showers and thunderstorms after midnight. Lows in the mid-60s. Chance of rain 40%. Thursday, mostly cloudy in the morning, then becoming partly sunny. A chance of showers. A chance of thunderstorms in the afternoon. Highs in the mid-70s. Chance of rain 40%. Thursday night, mostly cloudy with a chance of showers and thunderstorms. Lows around 60. Chance of rain 40%. Friday, a chance of showers in the morning. Partly sunny. Highs in the lower 70s. Chance of rain 40%. At noon, in Sioux City, the temperature was 76 and the dew point 61. The relative humidity was 59%. Wind was southeast at 8 miles an hour. The pressure was 30.08 inches and steady. Elsewhere in northwest Iowa, Morris was sunny and 73. Sheldon was sunny and 73. Spencer was sunny and 75. Other conditions across the northern plains, farther east in Iowa, it was sunny, and temperatures were between 75 and 76 degrees. In eastern Nebraska at Lincoln, it was sunny, with a temperature of 82. At Omaha, it was mostly sunny, with a temperature of 79. At Norfolk, it was cloudy, with a temperature of 74. In eastern South Dakota, skies ranged from sunny to mostly sunny, and temperatures were between 76 and 79 degrees. And in southern Minnesota, skies ranged from sunny to mostly sunny, and temperatures were between 73 and 78 degrees. Once again, at noon, Sioux City had a temperature of 76. The current time is 12:04 p.m. Central Daylight Time. Operating on a frequency of 162.475 MHz, this is NOAA Weather Radio Station WXL62, broadcasting from a transmitter near Lawton, Iowa. Our program originates from the National Weather Service in Sioux Falls and serves Sioux City and the surrounding Siouxland area. This hazardous weather outlook is for northwest Iowa, west central Iowa, southwest Minnesota, northeast Nebraska, central South Dakota, east central South Dakota, south central South Dakota, and southeast South Dakota. For today and tonight, patchy early morning fog will continue mainly along low areas and waterways. Be prepared for changing visibility conditions. Fog should burn off by mid-morning. For Sunday through Friday, periodic chances for showers and thunderstorms Saturday into the early part of next week. Some storms could be strong to severe. Spotter activation is not expected at this time. Your National Weather Service forecast for Siouxland. Rest of today, mostly sunny. Highs in the lower 80s. Southeast winds 5 to 10 miles an hour. Tonight, partly cloudy. A slight chance of showers and thunderstorms after midnight. Warmer with lows in the upper 60s.

southeast winds 10 to 15 miles an hour. Chance of rain 20%. Sunday, mostly sunny. Humid with highs in the upper 80s. South winds 5 to 10 miles an hour, becoming northeast in the afternoon. Heat index values in the upper 90s in the afternoon. Sunday night, partly cloudy. Humid with lows in the upper 60s. Northeast winds 5 to 10 miles an hour. Monday, mostly cloudy in the morning, then becoming mostly sunny. Humid with highs in the mid-80s. East winds 5 to 10 miles an hour. Monday night, partly cloudy in the evening, then mostly cloudy with a chance of showers and thunderstorms after midnight. Lows in the upper 60s. Chance of rain 30%. Tuesday, mostly sunny. Highs in the mid-80s. Tuesday night, partly cloudy. Lows in the mid-60s. Wednesday, partly sunny. Highs in the lower 80s. Wednesday night, mostly cloudy. A chance of showers and thunderstorms after midnight. Lows in the mid-60s. Chance of rain 40%. Thursday, mostly cloudy in the morning, then becoming partly sunny. A chance of showers. A chance of thunderstorms in the afternoon. Highs in the mid-70s. Chance of rain 40%. Thursday night, mostly cloudy with a chance of showers and thunderstorms. Lows around 60. Chance of rain 40%. Friday, a chance of showers in the morning. Partly sunny. Highs in the lower 70s. Chance of rain 40%. At noon, in Sioux City, the temperature was 76 and the dew point 61. The relative humidity was 59%. Wind was southeast at 8 miles an hour. The pressure was 30.08 inches and steady. Elsewhere in northwest Iowa, Morris was sunny and 73. Sheldon was sunny and 73. Spencer was sunny and 75. Other conditions across the northern plains, farther east in Iowa, it was sunny, and temperatures were between 75 and 76 degrees. In eastern Nebraska at Lincoln, it was sunny, with a temperature of 82. At Omaha, it was mostly sunny, with a temperature of 79. At Norfolk, it was cloudy, with a temperature of 74. In eastern South Dakota, skies ranged from sunny to mostly sunny, and temperatures were between 76 and 79 degrees. And in southern Minnesota, skies ranged from sunny to mostly sunny, and temperatures were between 73 and 78 degrees. Once again, at noon, Sioux City had a temperature of 76. The current time is 12:08 p.m. Central Daylight Time. Operating on a frequency of 162.475 MHz, this is NOAA Weather Radio Station WXL62, broadcasting from a transmitter near Lawton, Iowa. Our program originates from the National Weather Service in Sioux Falls and serves Sioux City and the surrounding Siouxland area. This hazardous weather outlook is for northwest Iowa, west central Iowa, southwest Minnesota, northeast Nebraska, central South Dakota, east central South Dakota, south central South Dakota, and southeast South Dakota. For today and tonight, patchy early morning fog will continue mainly along low areas and waterways. Be prepared for changing visibility conditions. Fog should burn off by mid-morning. For Sunday through Friday, periodic chances for showers and thunderstorms Saturday into the early part of next week. Some storms could be strong to severe. Spotter activation is not expected at this time. Your National Weather Service forecast for Siouxland. Rest of today, mostly sunny. Highs in the lower 80s. Southeast winds 5 to 10 miles an hour. Tonight, partly cloudy. A slight chance of showers and thunderstorms after midnight. Warmer with lows in the upper 60s. Southeast winds 10 to 15 miles an hour. Chance of rain 20%. Sunday, mostly sunny. Humid with highs in the upper 80s. South winds 5 to 10 miles an hour, becoming northeast in the afternoon. Heat index values in the upper 90s in the afternoon. Sunday night, partly cloudy. Humid with lows in the upper 60s. Northeast winds 5 to 10.

miles an hour. Monday, mostly cloudy in the morning, then becoming mostly sunny. Humid with highs in the mid-80s. East winds 5 to 10 miles an hour. Monday night, partly cloudy in the evening, then mostly cloudy with a chance of showers and thunderstorms after midnight. Lows in the upper 60s. Chance of rain 30%. Tuesday, mostly sunny. Highs in the mid-80s. Tuesday night, partly cloudy. Lows in the mid-60s. Wednesday, partly sunny. Highs in the lower 80s. Wednesday night, mostly cloudy. A chance of showers and thunderstorms after midnight. Lows in the mid-60s. Chance of rain 40%. Thursday, mostly cloudy in the morning, then becoming partly sunny. A chance of showers. A chance of thunderstorms in the afternoon. Highs in the mid-70s. Chance of rain 40%. Thursday night, mostly cloudy with a chance of showers and thunderstorms. Lows around 60. Chance of rain 40%. Friday, a chance of showers in the morning. Partly sunny. Highs in the lower 70s. Chance of rain 40%. At noon, in Sioux City, the temperature was 76 and the dew point 61. The relative humidity was 59%. Wind was southeast at 8 miles an hour. The pressure was 30.08 inches and steady. Elsewhere in northwest Iowa, Morris was sunny and 73. Sheldon was sunny and 73. Spencer was sunny and 75. Other conditions across the northern plains, farther east in Iowa, it was sunny, and temperatures were between 75 and 76 degrees. In eastern Nebraska at Lincoln, it was sunny, with a temperature of 82. At Omaha, it was mostly sunny, with a temperature of 79. At Norfolk, it was cloudy, with a temperature of 74. In eastern South Dakota, skies ranged from sunny to mostly sunny, and temperatures were between 76 and 79 degrees. And in southern Minnesota, skies ranged from sunny to mostly sunny, and temperatures were between 73 and 78 degrees. Once again, at noon, Sioux City had a temperature of 76. The current time is 12:13 p.m. Central Daylight Time. Operating on a frequency of 162.475 MHz, this is NOAA Weather Radio Station WXL62, broadcasting from a transmitter near Lawton, Iowa. Our program originates from the National Weather Service in Sioux Falls and serves Sioux City and the surrounding Siouxland area. This hazardous weather outlook is for northwest Iowa, west central Iowa, southwest Minnesota, northeast Nebraska, central South Dakota, east central South Dakota, south central South Dakota, and southeast South Dakota. For today and tonight, patchy early morning fog will continue mainly along with Nebraska, central South Dakota, east central South Dakota, south central South Dakota, and southeast South Dakota. For today and tonight, patchy early morning fog will continue mainly along low areas and waterways. Be prepared for changing visibility conditions. Fog should burn off by mid-morning. For Sunday through Friday, periodic chances for showers and thunderstorms Saturday into the early part of next week. Some storms could be strong to severe. Spotter activation is not expected at this time. Your National Weather Service forecast for Siouxland. West of today, mostly sunny. Highs in the lower 80s. Southeast winds 5 to 10 miles an hour. Tonight, partly cloudy. A slight chance of showers and thunderstorms after midnight. Warmer with lows in the upper 60s. Southeast winds 10 to 15 miles an hour. Chance of rain 20%. Sunday, mostly sunny. Humid with highs in the upper 80s. South winds 5 to 10 miles an hour, becoming northeast in the afternoon. Heat index values in the upper 90s in the afternoon. Sunday night, partly cloudy. Humid with lows in the upper 60s. Northeast winds 5 to 10 miles an hour. Monday, mostly cloudy in the morning, then becoming mostly sunny. Humid with highs in the mid-80s. East winds 5 to 10 miles an hour. Monday night, partly cloudy in the evening.

Lows around 60. Chance of rain 40%. Friday, a chance of showers in the morning. Partly sunny. Highs in the lower 70s. Chance of rain 40%. At noon, in Sioux City, the temperature was 76 and the dew point 61. The relative humidity was 59%. Wind was southeast at 8 miles an hour. The pressure was 30.08 inches and steady. Elsewhere in northwest Iowa, Morris was sunny and 73. Sheldon was sunny and 73. Spencer was sunny and 75. Other conditions across the northern plains, farther east in Iowa, it was sunny and temperatures were between 75 and 76 degrees. In eastern Nebraska at Lincoln, it was sunny with a temperature of 82. At Omaha, it was mostly sunny with a temperature of 79. At Norfolk, it was cloudy with a temperature of 74. In eastern South Dakota, skies ranged from sunny to mostly sunny, and temperatures were between 76 and 79 degrees. And in southern Minnesota, skies ranged from sunny to mostly sunny, and temperatures were between 73 and 78 degrees. Once again, at noon, Sioux City had a temperature of 76. The current time is 12:27 p.m. Central Daylight Time. Operating on a frequency of 162.475 MHz, this is NOAA Weather Radio Station WXL62, broadcasting from a transmitter near Lawton, Iowa. Our program originates from the National Weather Service in Sioux Falls and serves Sioux City and the surrounding Siouxland area. This hazardous weather outlook is for northwest Iowa, west central Iowa, southwest Minnesota, northeast Nebraska, central South Dakota, east central South Dakota, south central South Dakota, and southeast South Dakota. For today and tonight, patchy early morning fog will continue mainly along low areas and waterways. Be prepared for changing visibility conditions. Fog should burn off by mid-morning. For Sunday through Friday, periodic chances for showers and thunderstorms Saturday into the early part of next week. Some storms could be strong to severe. Spotter activation is not expected at this time. Your National Weather Service forecast for Siouxland. Rest of today, mostly sunny. Highs in the lower 80s. Southeast winds 5 to 10 miles an hour. Tonight, partly cloudy. A slight chance of showers and thunderstorms after midnight. Warmer with lows in the upper 60s. Southeast winds 10 to 15 miles an hour. Chance of rain 20%. Sunday, mostly sunny. Humid with highs in the upper 80s. South winds 5 to 10 miles an hour, becoming northeast in the afternoon. Heat index values in the upper 90s in the afternoon. Sunday night, partly cloudy. Humid with lows in the upper 60s. Northeast winds 5 to 10 miles an hour. Monday, mostly cloudy in the morning, then becoming mostly sunny. Humid with highs in the mid-80s. East winds 5 to 10 miles an hour. Monday night, partly cloudy in the evening, then mostly cloudy with a chance of showers and thunderstorms after midnight. Lows in the upper 60s. Chance of rain 30%. Tuesday, mostly sunny. Highs in the mid-80s. Tuesday night, partly cloudy. Lows in the mid-60s. Wednesday, partly sunny. Highs in the lower 80s. Wednesday night, mostly cloudy. A chance of showers and thunderstorms after midnight. Lows in the mid-60s. Chance of rain 40%. Thursday, mostly cloudy in the morning, then becoming partly sunny. A chance of showers. A chance of thunderstorms in the afternoon. Highs in the mid-70s. Chance of rain 40%. Thursday night, mostly cloudy with a chance of showers and thunderstorms. Lows around 60. Chance of rain 40%. Friday, a chance of showers in the morning. Partly sunny. Highs in the lower 70s. Chance of rain 40%. At noon, in Sioux City, the temperature was 76 and the dew point 61. The relative humidity was 59%. Wind was southeast at 8 miles an hour.

the pressure was 30.08 inches and steady. Elsewhere in northwest Iowa, Morris was sunny and 73. Sheldon was sunny and 73. Spencer was sunny and 75. Other conditions across the northern plains, farther east in Iowa, it was sunny, and temperatures were between 75 and 76 degrees. In eastern Nebraska at Lincoln, it was sunny, with a temperature of 82. At Omaha, it was mostly sunny, with a temperature of 79. At Norfolk, it was cloudy, with a temperature of 74. In eastern South Dakota, skies ranged from sunny to mostly sunny, and temperatures were between 76 and 79 degrees. And in southern Minnesota, skies ranged from sunny to mostly sunny, and temperatures were between 73 and 78 degrees. Once again, at noon, Sioux City had a temperature of 76. The current time is 12:31 p.m. Central Daylight Time. Operating on a frequency of 162.475 MHz, this is NOAA Weather Radio Station WXL62, broadcasting from a transmitter near Lawton, Iowa. Our program originates from the National Weather Service in Sioux Falls and serves Sioux City and the surrounding Siouxland area. This hazardous weather outlook is for northwest Iowa, west central Iowa, southwest Minnesota, northeast Nebraska, central South Dakota, east central South Dakota, south central South Dakota, and southeast South Dakota. For today and tonight, patchy early morning fog will continue mainly along low areas and waterways. Be prepared for changing visibility conditions. Fog should burn off by mid-morning. For Sunday through Friday, periodic chances for showers and thunderstorms Saturday into the early part of next week. Some storms could be strong to severe. Spotter activation is not expected at this time. Your National Weather Service forecast for Siouxland. Rest of today, mostly sunny. Highs in the lower 80s. Southeast winds 5 to 10 miles an hour. Tonight, partly cloudy. A slight chance of showers and thunderstorms after midnight. Warmer with lows in the upper 60s. Southeast winds 10 to 15 miles an hour. Chance of rain 20%. Sunday, most after midnight. Warmer with lows in the upper 60s. Southeast winds 10 to 15 miles an hour. Chance of rain 20%. Sunday, mostly sunny. Humid with highs in the upper 80s. South winds 5 to 10 miles an hour, becoming northeast in the afternoon. Heat index values in the upper 90s in the afternoon. Sunday night, partly cloudy. Humid with lows in the upper 60s. Northeast winds 5 to 10 miles an hour. Monday, mostly cloudy in the morning, then becoming mostly sunny. Humid with highs in the mid-80s. East winds 5 to 10 miles an hour. Monday night, partly cloudy in the evening, then mostly cloudy with a chance of showers and thunderstorms after midnight. Lows in the upper 60s. Chance of rain 30%. Tuesday, mostly sunny. Highs in the mid-80s. Tuesday night, partly cloudy. Lows in the mid-60s. Wednesday, partly sunny. Highs in the lower 80s. Wednesday night, mostly cloudy. A chance of showers and thunderstorms after midnight. Lows in the mid-60s. Chance of rain 40%. Thursday, mostly cloudy in the morning, then becoming partly sunny. A chance of showers. A chance of thunderstorms in the afternoon. Highs in the mid-70s. Chance of rain 40%. Thursday night, mostly cloudy with a chance of showers and thunderstorms. Lows around 60. Chance of rain 40%. Friday, a chance of showers in the morning. Partly sunny. Highs in the lower 70s. Chance of rain 40%. At noon, in Sioux City, the temperature was 76 and the dew point 61. The relative humidity was 59%. Wind was southeast at 8 miles an hour. The pressure was 30.08 inches and steady. Elsewhere in northwest Iowa, Morris was sunny and 73. Sheldon was sunny and 73. Spencer was sunny and 75. Other conditions across

the northern plains, farther east in Iowa, it was sunny, and temperatures were between 75 and 76 degrees. In eastern Nebraska at Lincoln, it was sunny, with a temperature of 82. At Omaha, it was mostly sunny, with a temperature of 79. At Norfolk, it was cloudy, with a temperature of 74. In eastern South Dakota, skies ranged from sunny to mostly sunny, and temperatures were between 76 and 79 degrees. And in southern Minnesota, skies ranged from sunny to mostly sunny, and temperatures were between 73 and 78 degrees. Once again, at noon, Sioux City had a temperature of 76. The current time is 12:36 p.m. Central Daylight Time. Operating on a frequency of 162.475 MHz, this is NOAA Weather Radio Station WXL62, broadcasting from a transmitter near Lawton, Iowa. Our program originates from the National Weather Service in Sioux Falls and serves Sioux City and the surrounding Siouxland area. This hazardous weather outlook is for northwest Iowa, west central Iowa, southwest Minnesota, northeast Nebraska, central South Dakota, east central South Dakota, south central South Dakota, and southeast South Dakota. For today and tonight, patchy early morning fog will continue mainly along low areas and waterways. Be prepared for changing visibility conditions. Fog should burn off by mid-morning. For Sunday through Friday, periodic chances for showers and thunderstorms Saturday into the early part of next week. Some storms could be strong to severe. Spotter activation is not expected at this time. Your National Weather Service forecast for Siouxland. Rest of today, mostly sunny. Highs in the lower 80s. Southeast winds 5 to 10 miles an hour. Tonight, partly cloudy. A slight chance of showers and thunderstorms after midnight. Warmer with lows in the upper 60s. Southeast winds 10 to 15 miles an hour. Chance of rain 20%. Sunday, mostly sunny. Humid with highs in the upper 80s. South winds 5 to 10 miles an hour, becoming northeast in the afternoon. Heat index values in the upper 90s in the afternoon. Sunday night, partly cloudy. Humid with lows in the upper 60s. Northeast winds 5 to 10 miles an hour. Monday, mostly cloudy in the morning, then becoming mostly sunny. Humid with highs in the mid-80s. East winds 5 to 10 miles an hour. Monday night, partly cloudy in the evening, then mostly cloudy with a chance of showers and thunderstorms after midnight. Lows in the upper 60s. Chance of rain 30%. Tuesday, mostly sunny. Highs in the mid-80s. Tuesday night, partly cloudy. Lows in the mid-60s. Wednesday, partly sunny. Highs in the lower 80s. Wednesday night, mostly cloudy. A chance of showers and thunderstorms after midnight. Lows in the mid-60s. Chance of rain 40%. Thursday, mostly cloudy in the morning, then becoming partly sunny. A chance of showers. A chance of thunderstorms in the afternoon. Highs in the mid-70s. Chance of rain 40%. Thursday night, mostly cloudy with a chance of showers and thunderstorms. Lows around 60. Chance of rain 40%. Friday, a chance of showers in the morning. Partly sunny. Highs in the lower 70s. Chance of rain 40%. At noon, in Sioux City, the temperature was 76 and the dew point 61. The relative humidity was 59%. Wind was southeast at 8 miles an hour. The pressure was 30.08 inches and steady. Elsewhere in northwest Iowa, Morris was sunny and 73. Sheldon was sunny and 73. Spencer was sunny and 75. Other conditions across the northern plains, farther east in Iowa, it was sunny, and temperatures were between 75 and 76 degrees. In eastern Nebraska at Lincoln, it was sunny, with a temperature of 82. At Omaha, it was mostly sunny, with a temperature of 79. At Norfolk, it was cloudy, with a temperature of 74. In eastern South Dakota, skies ranged from sunny to mostly sunny,

and temperatures were between 76 and 79 degrees. And in southern Minnesota, skies ranged from sunny to mostly sunny, and temperatures were between 73 and 78 degrees. Once again, at noon, Sioux City had a temperature of 76. The current time is 12:40 p.m. Central Daylight Time. Operating on a frequency of 162.475 MHz, this is NOAA Weather Radio Station WXL62, broadcasting from a transmitter near Lawton, Iowa. Our program originates from the National Weather Service in Sioux Falls and serves Sioux City and the surrounding Siouxland area. This hazardous weather outlook is for northwest Iowa, west central Iowa, southwest Minnesota, northeast Nebraska, central South Dakota, east central South Dakota, south central South Dakota, and southeast South Dakota. For today and tonight, patchy early morning fog will continue mainly along low areas and waterways. Be prepared for changing visibility conditions. Fog should burn off by mid-morning. For Sunday through Friday, periodic chances for showers and thunderstorms Saturday into the early part of next week. Some storms could be strong to severe. Spotter activation is not expected at this time. Your National Weather Service forecast for Siouxland. Rest of today, mostly sunny. Highs in the lower 80s. Southeast winds 5 to 10 miles an hour. Tonight, partly cloudy. A slight chance of showers and thunderstorms after midnight. Warmer with lows in the upper 60s. Southeast winds 10 to 15 miles an hour. Chance of rain 20%. Sunday, mostly sunny. Humid with highs in the upper 80s. South winds 5 to 10 miles an hour, becoming northeast in the afternoon. Heat index values in the upper 90s in the afternoon. Sunday night, partly cloudy. Humid with lows in the upper 60s. Northeast winds 5 to 10 miles an hour. Monday, mostly cloudy in the morning, then becoming mostly sunny. Humid with highs in the mid 80s. East winds 5 to 10 miles an hour. Monday night, partly cloudy in the evening, then mostly cloudy with a chance of showers and thunderstorms after midnight. Lows in the upper 60s. Chance of rain 30%. Tuesday, mostly sunny. Highs in the mid-80s. Tuesday night, partly cloudy. Lows in the mid-60s. Wednesday, partly sunny. Highs in the lower 80s. Wednesday night, mostly cloudy. A chance of showers and thunderstorms after midnight. Lows in the mid-60s. Chance of rain 40%. Thursday, mostly cloudy in the morning, then becoming partly sunny. A chance of showers. A chance of thunderstorms in the afternoon. Highs in the mid-70s. Chance of rain 40%. Thursday night, mostly cloudy with a chance of showers and thunderstorms. Lows around 60. Chance of rain 40%. Friday, a chance of showers in the morning. Partly sunny. Highs in the lower 70s. Chance of rain 40%. At noon, in Sioux City, the temperature was 76 and the dew point 61. The relative humidity was 59%. Wind was southeast at 8 miles an hour. The pressure was 30.08 inches and steady. Elsewhere in northwest Iowa, Morris was sunny and 73. Sheldon was sunny and 73. Spencer was sunny and 75. Other conditions across the northern plains, farther east in Iowa, it was sunny, and temperatures were between 75 and 76 degrees. In eastern Nebraska at Lincoln, it was sunny, with a temperature of 82. At Omaha, it was mostly sunny, with a temperature of 79. At Norfolk, it was cloudy, with a temperature of 74. In eastern South Dakota, skies ranged from sunny to mostly sunny, and temperatures were between 76 and 79 degrees. And in southern Minnesota, skies ranged from sunny to mostly sunny, and temperatures were between 73 and 78 degrees. Once again, at noon, Sioux City had a temperature of 76. The current time is 12:45 p.m. Central Daylight Time. Operating on a frequency of 162.475.

weather service forecast for Siouxland. Rest of today, mostly sunny. Highs in the lower 80s. Southeast winds 5 to 10 miles an hour. Tonight, partly cloudy. A slight chance of showers and thunderstorms after midnight. Warmer with lows in the upper 60s. Southeast winds 10 to 15 miles an hour. Chance of rain 20%. Sunday, mostly sunny. Humid with highs in the upper 80s. South winds 5 to 10 miles an hour, becoming northeast in the afternoon. Heat index values in the upper 90s in the afternoon. Sunday night, partly cloudy. Humid with lows in the upper 60s. Northeast winds 5 to 10 miles an hour. Monday, mostly cloudy in the morning, then becoming mostly sunny. Humid with highs in the mid 80s. East winds 5 to 10 miles an hour. Monday night, partly cloudy in the evening, then mostly cloudy with a chance of showers and thunderstorms after midnight. Lows in the upper 60s. Chance of rain 30%. Tuesday, mostly sunny. Highs in the mid 80s. Tuesday night, partly cloudy. Lows in the mid 60s. Wednesday, partly sunny. Highs in the lower 80s. Wednesday night, mostly cloudy. A chance of showers and thunderstorms after midnight. Lows in the mid 60s. Chance of rain 40%. Thursday, mostly cloudy in the morning, then becoming partly sunny. A chance of showers. A chance of thunderstorms in the afternoon. Highs in the mid 70s. Chance of rain 40%. Thursday night, mostly cloudy with a chance of showers and thunderstorms. Lows around 60. Chance of rain 40%. Friday, a chance of showers in the morning. Partly sunny. Highs in the lower 70s. Chance of rain 40%. At noon, in Sioux City, the temperature was 76 and the dew point 61. The relative humidity was 59%. Wind was southeast at 8 miles an hour. The pressure was 30.08 inches and steady. Elsewhere in northwest Iowa, Morris was sunny and 73. Sheldon was sunny and 73. Spencer was sunny and 75. Other conditions across the northern plains, farther east in Iowa, it was sunny, and temperatures were between 75 and 76 degrees. In eastern Nebraska at Lincoln, it was sunny, with a temperature of 82. At Omaha, it was mostly sunny, with a temperature of 79. At Norfolk, it was cloudy, with a temperature of 74. In eastern South Dakota, skies ranged from sunny to mostly sunny, and temperatures were between 76 and 79 degrees. And in southern Minnesota, skies ranged from sunny to mostly sunny, and temperatures were between 73 and 78 degrees. Once again, at noon, Sioux City had a temperature of 76. The current time is 12:49 p.m. Central Daylight Time. Operating on a frequency of 162.475 MHz, this is NOAA Weather Radio Station WXL62, broadcasting from a transmitter near Lawton, Iowa. Our program originates from the National Weather Service in Sioux Falls and serves Sioux City and the surrounding Siouxland area. This hazardous weather outlook is for northwest Iowa, west central Iowa, southwest Minnesota, northeast Nebraska, central South Dakota, east central South Dakota, south central South Dakota, and southeast South Dakota. For today and tonight, passing early morning fog will continue mainly along low areas and waterways. Be prepared for changing visibility conditions. Fog should burn off by mid-morning. For Sunday through Friday, periodic chances for showers and thunderstorms enter into the early part of next week. Some storms could be strong to severe. Spotter activation is not expected at this time. Your National Weather Service forecast for Siouxland. West of today, mostly sunny. Highs in the lower 80s. Southeast winds 5 to 10 miles an hour. Tonight, partly cloudy. A slight chance of showers and thunderstorms after midnight. Warmer with lows in the upper 60s.

around the region, at Kansas City, it was sunny. The temperature was 84 degrees, with a heat index of 89. At Sioux Falls, it was mostly sunny. The temperature was 78 degrees, once again at noon. In Istanbul, it was sunny. The temperature was 73 degrees. Now here is the hazardous weather outlook for portions of central Iowa. For today and tonight, there is a marginal level 1 of 5 risk for severe weather across much of Iowa tonight. There is a marginal level 1 of 4 risk for excessive rainfall across much of Iowa tonight. And now the extended outlook for the period Sunday through Friday. There is a marginal level 1 of 5 risk for severe weather across much of Iowa Sunday and again on Monday. There is a marginal level 1 of 4 risk for excessive rainfall across much of Iowa Sunday through Wednesday. Weather information statement. Weather activation will not be needed, but any storm is

degrees with heat index of 89. At Sioux Falls, it was mostly sunny. The temperature was 78 degrees. Once again at noon, in Iqaluit, it was sunny. The temperature was 73 degrees. Now here is the hazardous weather outlook for portions of central Iowa. For today and tonight, there is a marginal level 1 of 5 risk for severe weather across much of Iowa tonight. There is a marginal level 1 of 4 risk for excessive rainfall across much of Iowa tonight. And now the extended outlook for the period Sunday through Friday, there is a marginal level 1 of 5 risk for severe weather across much of Iowa Sunday and again on Monday. There is a marginal level 1 of 4 risk for excessive rainfall.

line for 10 miles per hour. Two convex galleons from the midnight is traveling until midnight. Monday, partly sunny. A chance of showers with a high chance of thunderstorms in the morning. Humid with highs in the mid-80s. East winds 5 to 10 miles an hour. Chance of rain 50%. Heat index values in the lower 90s in the afternoon. Monday night, partly cloudy until midnight, then mostly cloudy with a chance of showers and thunderstorms after midnight. Lows in the mid-60s. Chance of rain 40%. Heat index values in the lower 90s early until midnight. Tuesday, partly sunny with a slight chance of showers and thunderstorms. Highs in the lower 80s. Chance of rain 20%. Heat index values around 90 in the afternoon. Tuesday night, partly cloudy until midnight, then mostly cloudy with a chance of showers and thunderstorms after midnight. Lows in the mid-60s. Chance of rain 40%. Wednesday, mostly cloudy with a slight chance of showers and thunderstorms in the morning, then mostly sunny in the afternoon. Highs around 80. Chance of rain 20%. Wednesday night, partly cloudy until midnight, then mostly cloudy with a slight chance of showers after midnight. Lows in the lower 60s. Chance of rain 20%. Thursday, mostly cloudy in the morning, then becoming partly sunny. A slight chance of showers.

surrounding locations west of today, sunny. Highs in the lower 80s. South winds 5 to 10 miles an hour. Tonight, mostly clear until midnight, then partly cloudy with a chance of showers and thunderstorms after midnight. Not as cool. Humidity lows in the mid-60s. South winds around 2 miles an hour with gusts up to 20 miles an hour. Chance of rain 50%. Sunday, mostly sunny. A chance of showers with a slight chance of thunderstorms in the morning. Humidity with highs in the mid-80s. South winds 5 to 10 miles an hour, becoming east in the afternoon.

periodic chances for showers and thunderstorms Saturday into the early part of next week. Some storms could be strong to severe. Further activation is not expected at this time. Your National Weather Service forecast for Siouxland.

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This broadcast originates at the National Weather Service in Des Moines, Iowa. The current time is 1:14 p.m. Central Daylight Time. Now for the official National Weather Service forecast for the Seville, Pittsburgh, Algona, and surrounding locations, west of today, sunny. Highs in the lower 80s. South winds 5 to 10 miles an hour. Tonight, mostly clear until midnight, then partly cloudy with the temperature.

upper 50s. Chance of rain 20%. Friday, mostly cloudy in the morning, then becoming partly sunny. A chance of showers. A slight chance of thunderstorms in the morning, then a chance of thunderstorms in the afternoon. Highs in the lower 70s. Chance of rain 40%. Again, the forecast for Estherville, Emmitsburg, Algona, and surrounding locations for the rest of today, sunny. Highs in the lower 80s. South winds 5 to 10 miles an hour. These are the 1 p.m. conditions for the Estherville area. At the Estherville Airport, it was sunny. The temperature was 75 degrees, with 2.60, and the relative humidity

76 at Mason City, 76 at Waterloo, 78 at Des Moines, and 81 at Omaha Council West. Sioux City reported 78, Redding Falls reported 76, the Twin Cities reported 78, and Rochester reported 75. Now for a few weather conditions around the region. At Kansas City, it was mostly sunny. The temperature was 86 degrees, with a heat index of 92. At Sioux Falls, it was mostly sunny. The temperature was 81 degrees, with a heat index of 80. Once again at 1 p.m., near Sioux Falls, it was sunny.

5 to 10 miles an hour. Tonight, mostly clear until midnight, then partly cloudy with a chance of showers and thunderstorms after midnight. Not a cool. Humid will blow in the mid-60s. South winds around 10 miles an hour with gusts up to 20 miles an hour.

Sunday, mostly sunny. Humid with highs in the upper 80s. South winds 5 to 10 miles an hour, becoming northeast in the afternoon. Heat index values in the upper 90s in the afternoon. Sunday night, partly cloudy. Humid with lows in the upper 60s. Northeast winds 5 to 10 miles an hour. Monday, mostly cloudy in the morning, then becoming mostly sunny. Humid with highs in the mid-80s. East winds 5 to 10 miles an hour. Monday night, partly cloudy in the evening, then mostly cloudy with a chance of showers and thunderstorms after midnight. Lows in the upper 60s. Chance of rain 30%. Tuesday, mostly sunny. Highs in the mid-80s. Tuesday night, partly cloudy. Lows in the mid-60s. Wednesday, partly sunny. Highs in the lower 80s. Wednesday night, mostly cloudy. A chance of showers and thunderstorms after midnight. Lows in the mid-60s. Chance of rain 40%. Thursday, mostly cloudy in the morning, then becoming partly sunny. A chance of showers. A chance of thunderstorms in the afternoon. Highs in the mid-70s. Chance of rain 40%. Thursday night, mostly cloudy with a chance of showers and thunderstorms. Lows around 60. Chance of rain 40%. Friday, a chance of showers in the morning. Partly sunny. Highs in the lower 70s. Chance of rain 40%. At 1 p.m., in Sioux City, the temperature was 78 and the dew point 60. The relative humidity was 53%. Wind was southeast at 10 miles an hour. The pressure was 30.00

reported 76, the Twin Cities reported 78, and Rochester reported 75. Now for a few weather conditions around the region. At Kansas City, it was mostly sunny. The temperature was 86 degrees, with heat index of 92. At Sioux Falls, it was mostly sunny.

stunning. Humid was highest in the mid-80s. East winds 5 to 10 miles an hour. Monday night, partly cloudy in the evening, then mostly cloudy with a chance of showers and thunderstorms after midnight. Lows in the upper 60s. Chance of rain 30%. Tuesday, mostly sunny. Highs in the mid-80s. Tuesday night, partly cloudy. Lows in the mid-60s. Wednesday, partly sunny. Highs in the lower 80s. Wednesday night, mostly cloudy. Wednesday, partly sunny. Highs in the lower 80s. Wednesday night, mostly cloudy. A chance of showers and thunderstorms after midnight. Lows in the mid-60s. Chance of rain 40%. Thursday, mostly cloudy in the morning, then becoming partly sunny. A chance of showers. A chance of thunderstorms in the afternoon. Highs in the mid-70s. Chance of rain 40%. Thursday night, mostly cloudy with a chance of showers and thunderstorms. Lows around 60. Chance of rain 40%. Friday, a chance of showers in the morning. Partly sunny. Highs in the lower 70s. Chance of rain 40%. At 1 p.m., in Sioux City, the temperature was 78 and a 2.60. The relative humidity was 53%. Wind was southeast at 10 miles an hour. The pressure was 30.06 inches and falling. Elsewhere in northwest Iowa, Morris was sunny and 75. Sheldon was sunny and 75. Cherokee was sunny and 77. Spencer was sunny and 77. Other conditions across the northern plains, farther east in Iowa, it was sunny, and temperatures were between 76 and 78 degrees. Eastern Nebraska skies ranged from mostly sunny to partly sunny. It was 81 at Lincoln, 81 at Omaha, and 71 at Norfolk. In eastern South Dakota, it was mostly sunny, and temperatures were between 80 and 82 degrees. And in southern Minnesota, skies ranged from sunny to mostly sunny, and temperatures were between 75 and 78 degrees. Once again, at 1 p.m. Sioux City had a temperature of 78. The current time is 1:35 p.m. Central Daylight Time. Operating on a frequency of 162.475 MHz, this is NOAA Weather Radio Station WXL62, broadcasting from a transmitter near Lawton, Iowa. Our program originates from the National Weather Service in Sioux Falls and serves Sioux City and the surrounding Siouxland area. This hazardous weather outlook is for northwest Iowa, west central Iowa, southwest Minnesota, northeast Nebraska, central South Dakota, east central South Dakota, south central South Dakota, and southeast South Dakota. For today and tonight, patchy early morning fog will continue mainly along low areas and waterways. Be prepared for changing visibility conditions. Fog should burn off by mid-morning. For Sunday through Friday, periodic chances for showers and thunderstorms Saturday into the early part of next week. Some storms could be strong to severe. Spotter activation is not expected at this time. Your National Weather Service forecast for Siouxland. This afternoon,

mostly sunny. Highs in the lower 80s. Southeast winds around 10 miles an hour with gusts up to 20 miles an hour. Tonight, partly cloudy. A slight chance of showers and thunderstorms after midnight. Warmer with lows in the upper 60s. Southeast winds 10 to 15 miles an hour. Chance of rain 20%. Sunday, mostly sunny. Humid with highs in the upper 80s. South winds 5 to 10 miles an hour, becoming northeast in the afternoon. Heat index values in the upper 90s in the afternoon. Sunday night, partly cloudy. Humid with lows in the upper 60s. Northeast winds 5 to 10 miles an hour. Monday, mostly cloudy in the morning, then becoming mostly sunny. Humid with highs in the mid-80s. East winds 5 to 10 miles an hour. Monday night, partly cloudy in the evening, then mostly cloudy with a chance of showers and thunderstorms after midnight. Lows in the upper 60s. Chance of rain 30%. Tuesday, mostly sunny. Highs in the mid-80s. Tuesday night, partly cloudy. Lows in the upper 60s. Wednesday, mostly cloudy in the morning, then becoming partly sunny. Highs in the lower 80s. Wednesday night, partly cloudy in the evening, then mostly cloudy with a chance of showers and thunderstorms after midnight. Lows in the mid-60s. Chance of rain 40%. Thursday, cloudy in the morning, then becoming partly sunny. A chance of showers. A chance of thunderstorms in the afternoon. Highs in the mid-70s. Chance of rain 40%. Thursday night, partly cloudy in the evening, then becoming mostly cloudy. A chance of showers and thunderstorms. Lows around 60. Chance of rain 40%. Friday, mostly cloudy in the morning, then becoming partly sunny. A chance of showers in the morning. Highs in the lower 70s. Chance of rain 40%. 1 p.m. in Sioux City, the temperature was 78 and the 2.60. The relative humidity was 53%. Wind was southeast at 10 miles an hour. The pressure was 30.06 inches and falling. Elsewhere in northwest Iowa, Morris was sunny and 75. Sheldon was sunny and 75. Cherokee was sunny and 77. Spencer was sunny and 77. Other conditions across the northern plains, farther east in Iowa, it was sunny, and temperatures were between 76 and 78 degrees. In eastern Nebraska, skies ranged from mostly sunny to partly sunny. It was 81 at Lincoln, 81 at Omaha, and 71 at Norfolk. In eastern South Dakota, it was mostly sunny, and temperatures were between 80 and 82 degrees. And in southern Minnesota, skies ranged from sunny to mostly sunny, and temperatures were between 75 and 78 degrees. Once again, at 1 p.m. Sioux City had a temperature of 78. The current time is 1:39 p.m. Central Daylight Time. Operating on a frequency of 162.475 MHz, this is NOAA Weather Radio Station WXL62, broadcasting from a transmitter near Lawton, Iowa. Our program originates from the National Weather Service in Sioux Falls and serves Sioux City and the surrounding Siouxland area. This hazardous weather outlook is for northwest Iowa, west central Iowa, southwest Minnesota, northeast Nebraska, central South Dakota, east central South Dakota, south central South Dakota, and southeast South Dakota. For today and tonight, patchy early morning fog will continue mainly along low areas and waterways. Be prepared for changing visibility conditions.

southeast winds 10 to 15 miles an hour. Chance of rain 20%. Sunday, mostly sunny. Humid with highs in the upper 80s. South winds 5 to 10 miles an hour, becoming northeast in the afternoon. Heat index values in the upper 90s in the afternoon. Sunday night, partly cloudy. Humid with lows in the upper 60s. Northeast winds 5 to 10 miles an hour. Monday, mostly cloudy in the morning, then becoming mostly sunny. Humid with highs in the mid-80s. East winds 5 to 10 miles an hour. Monday night, partly cloudy in the evening, then mostly cloudy with a chance of showers and thunderstorms after midnight. Lows in the upper 60s. Chance of rain 30%. Tuesday, mostly sunny. Highs in the mid-80s. Tuesday night, partly cloudy. Lows in the upper 60s. Wednesday, mostly cloudy in the morning, then becoming partly sunny. Highs in the lower 80s. Wednesday night, partly cloudy in the evening, then mostly cloudy with a chance of showers and thunderstorms after midnight. Lows in the mid-60s. Chance of rain 40%. Thursday, cloudy in the morning, then becoming partly sunny. A chance of showers. A chance of thunderstorms in the afternoon. Highs in the mid-70s. Chance of rain 40%. Thursday night, partly cloudy in the evening, then becoming mostly cloudy. A chance of showers and thunderstorms. Lows around 60. Chance of rain 40%. Friday, mostly cloudy in the morning, then becoming partly sunny. A chance of showers in the morning. Highs in the lower 70s. Chance of rain 40%. At 1 p.m., in Sioux City, the temperature was 78 and a 2.60. The relative humidity was 53%. Wind was southeast at 10 miles an hour. The pressure was 30.06 inches and falling. Elsewhere in northwest Iowa, Morris was sunny and 75. Sheldon was sunny and 75. Cherokee was sunny and 77. Spencer was sunny and 77. Other conditions across the northern plains, farther east in Iowa, it was sunny, and temperatures were between 76 and 78 degrees. In eastern Nebraska, skies ranged from mostly sunny to partly sunny. It was 81 at Lincoln, 81 at Omaha, and 71 at North Fork. In eastern South Dakota, it was mostly sunny, and temperatures were between 80 and 82 degrees. And in southern Minnesota, skies ranged from sunny to mostly sunny, and temperatures were between 75 and 78 degrees. Once again, at 1 p.m. Sioux City had a temperature of 78. The current time is 1:44 p.m. Central Daylight Time. Operating on a frequency of 162.475 MHz, this is No Weather Radio Station WXL62, broadcasting from a transmitter near London, Iowa. Our program originates from the National Weather Service in Sioux Falls and serves Sioux City and the surrounding Siouxland area. This hazardous weather outlook is for northwest Iowa, west central Iowa, southwest Minnesota, northeast Nebraska, central South Dakota, east central South Dakota, south central South Dakota, and southeast South Dakota. For today and tonight, patchy early morning fog will continue mainly along low areas and waterways. Be prepared for changing visibility conditions. Fog should burn off by mid-morning. For Sunday through Friday, periodic chances for showers

Winds 10 to 15 miles an hour. Chance of rain 20%. Sunday, mostly sunny. Humid with highs in the upper 80s. South winds 5 to 10 miles an hour, becoming northeast in the afternoon. Heat index values in the upper 90s in the afternoon.

mostly cloudy in the morning, then becoming partly sunny. Highs in the lower 80s. Wednesday night, partly cloudy in the evening, then mostly cloudy with a chance of showers and thunderstorms after midnight. Lows in the mid-60s. Chance of rain 40%. Thursday, cloudy in the morning, then becoming partly sunny. A chance of showers. A chance of thunderstorms in the afternoon. Highs in the mid-70s. Chance of rain 40%. Thursday night, partly cloudy in the evening, then becoming mostly cloudy. A chance of showers and thunderstorms. Lows around 60. Chance of rain 40%. Friday, mostly cloudy in the morning, then becoming partly sunny. A chance of showers in the morning. Highs in the lower 70s. Chance of rain 40%. At 1 p.m., in Sioux City, the temperature was 78 and the dew point 60. The relative humidity was 53%. Wind was southeast at 10 miles an hour. The pressure was 30.06 inches and falling. Elsewhere in northwest Iowa, Morris was sunny and 75. Sheldon was sunny and 75. Cherokee was sunny and 77. Spencer was sunny and 77. Other conditions across the northern plains, farther east in Iowa, it was sunny, and temperatures were between 76 and 78 degrees. In eastern Nebraska, skies ranged from mostly sunny to partly sunny. It was 81 at Lincoln, 81 at Omaha, and 71 at Norfolk. In eastern South Dakota, it was mostly sunny, and temperatures were between 80 and 82 degrees. And in southern Minnesota, skies ranged from sunny to mostly sunny, and temperatures were between 75 and 78 degrees. Once again, at 1 p.m. the city had a temperature of 78. The current time is 1:49 p.m. Central Daylight Time. Operating on a frequency of 162.475 MHz, this is No Weather Radio Station WXL62, broadcasting from a transmitter near Long Island. Originates from the National Weather Service in Sioux Falls and serves Sioux City and the surrounding Siouxland area. This hazardous weather outlook is for northwest Iowa, west central Iowa, southwest Minnesota, northeast Nebraska, central South Dakota, east central South Dakota, south central South Dakota, and southeast South Dakota. For today and tonight, patchy early morning fog will continue mainly along low areas and waterways. Be prepared for changing visibility conditions. Fog should burn off by mid-morning. For Sunday through Friday, periodic chances for showers and thunderstorms Saturday into the early part of next week. Some storms could be strong to severe. Spotter activation is not expected at this time. Your National Weather Service forecast for Siouxland. This afternoon, mostly sunny. Highs in the lower 80s. Southeast winds around 10 miles an hour with gusts up to 20 miles an hour. Tonight, partly cloudy. A slight chance of showers and thunderstorms after midnight. Warmer with lows in the upper 60s. Southeast winds 10 to 15 miles an hour. Chance of rain 20%. Sunday, mostly sunny. Humid with highs in the upper 80s. South winds 5 to 10 miles an hour, becoming northeast in the afternoon. Heat index values in the upper 90s in the afternoon. Sunday night, partly cloudy. Humid with lows in the upper 60s. Northeast winds 5 to 10 miles an hour. Monday, mostly cloudy in the morning, then becoming mostly sunny. Humid with highs in the mid-80s. East winds 5 to 10 miles an hour. Monday night, partly cloudy in the evening, then mostly cloudy with a chance of showers and thunderstorms after midnight. Lows in the upper 60s. Chance of rain 30%. Tuesday, mostly sunny. Highs in the mid-80s. Tuesday night, partly cloudy. Lows in the upper 60s. Wednesday, mostly cloudy in the morning, then becoming partly sunny. Highs in the lower 80s. Wednesday night, partly cloudy in the evening, then mostly cloudy with a chance of showers and thunderstorms after midnight. Lows in the mid-60s. Chance of rain 40%.

Thursday, cloudy in the morning, then becoming partly sunny. A chance of showers. A chance of thunderstorms in the afternoon. Highs in the mid-70s. Chance of rain 40%. Thursday night, partly cloudy in the evening, then becoming mostly cloudy. A chance of showers and thunderstorms. Lows around 60. Chance of rain 40%. Friday, mostly cloudy in the morning, then becoming partly sunny. A chance of showers in the morning. Highs in the lower 70s. Chance of rain 40%. Your National Weather Service forecast for Sioux Land. This afternoon, mostly sunny. Highs in the mid-80s. Southeast winds around 10 miles an hour with gusts up to 20 miles an hour. Tonight, partly cloudy. A slight chance of showers and thunderstorms after midnight. Warmer with lows in the upper 60s. Southeast winds 10 to 15 miles an hour. Chance of rain 20%. Sunday, mostly sunny. Humid with highs in the upper 80s. South winds 5 to 10 miles an hour, becoming northeast in the afternoon. Heat index values in the upper 90s in the afternoon. Sunday night, partly cloudy. Humid with lows in the upper 60s. Northeast winds 5 to 10 miles an hour. Monday, mostly cloudy in the morning, then becoming mostly sunny. Humid with highs in the mid-80s. East winds 5 to 10 miles an hour. Monday night, partly cloudy in the evening, then mostly cloudy with a chance of showers and thunderstorms after midnight. Lows in the upper 60s. Chance of rain 30%. Tuesday, mostly sunny. Highs in the mid-80s. Tuesday night, partly cloudy. Lows in the upper 60s. Wednesday, mostly cloudy in the morning, then becoming partly sunny. Highs in the lower 80s. Wednesday night, partly cloudy in the evening, then mostly cloudy with a chance of showers and thunderstorms after midnight. Lows in the mid-60s. Chance of rain 40%. Thursday, cloudy in the morning, then becoming partly sunny. A chance of showers. A chance of thunderstorms in the afternoon. Highs in the mid-70s. Chance of rain 40%. Thursday night, partly cloudy in the evening, then becoming mostly cloudy. A chance of showers and thunderstorms. Lows around 50. Chance of rain 40%. Friday, mostly cloudy in the morning, then becoming partly sunny. A chance of showers in the morning. Highs in the lower 70s. Chance of rain 40%. At 1 p.m., in Sioux City, the temperature was 78 and the dew point 60. The relative humidity was 53%. Wind was southeast at 10 miles an hour. The pressure was 30.0.

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Susan Savino.

40%. Thursday, cloudy in the morning, then becoming partly sunny. A chance of showers. A chance of thunderstorms in the afternoon. Highs in the mid-70s. Chance of rain 40%. Thursday night, partly cloudy in the evening, then becoming mostly cloudy. A chance of showers and thunderstorms. Lows around 60. Chance of rain 40%. Friday, mostly cloudy in the morning, then becoming partly sunny. A chance of showers in the morning. Highs in the lower 70s. Chance of rain 40%. At 1 p.m., in Sioux City, the temperature was 78 and the dew point 60. The relative humidity was 53%. Wind was southeast at 10 miles an hour. The pressure was 30.06 inches and falling. Elsewhere in northwest Iowa, Morris was sunny and 75. Sheldon was sunny and 75. Cherokee was sunny and 77. Spencer was sunny and 77. Other conditions across the northern plains, farther east in Iowa, it was sunny, and temperatures were between 76 and 17 degrees. In eastern Nevada, skies ranged from mostly sunny to partly sunny. It was 81 at Lincoln, 81 at Omaha, and 71 at Mill Fork. In eastern South Dakota, it was mostly sunny, and temperatures were between 80 and 52 degrees. And in southern Minnesota, skies ranged from sunny to mostly sunny, and temperatures were between 75 and 78 degrees. Once again, at 1 p.m. Sioux City had a temperature of 78. The current time is 2 p.m. Central Daylight Time. Operating on a frequency of 162.475 MHz, this is NOAA Weather Radio Station WXL62, broadcasting from a transmitter near Lawton, Iowa. Our program originates from the National Weather Service in Sioux Falls and serves Sioux City and the surrounding Siouxland area. This hazardous weather outlook is for northwest Iowa, west central Iowa, southwest Minnesota, northeast Nebraska, central South Dakota, east central South Dakota, south central South Dakota, and southeast South Dakota. For today and tonight, the early morning fog will continue mainly along low areas and waterways. Be prepared for changing visibility conditions. Fog should burn off by mid-morning. For Sunday through Friday, periodic chances for showers and thunderstorms Saturday into the early part of next week. Some storms could be strong to severe. Spotter activation is not expected at this time.

few lamps. This afternoon, mostly sunny. Highs in the mid-80s. Southeast winds around 10 miles an hour with gusts up to 20 miles an hour.

hear the roars from the other train. North of the saloon, 5 to 10 miles an hour. Monday, mostly cloudy in the morning, then becoming mostly sunny. Hear the recite in the newspapers. East winds, 5 to 10 miles an hour. Monday night, partly cloudy in the evening, then mostly cloudy with a chance of showers and thunderstorms after midnight. Lows in the upper 60s. Chance of rain, 30%. Tuesday, mostly sunny. Highs in the mid-80s. Tuesday night, partly cloudy. Lows in the upper 60s. Wednesday, mostly cloudy in the morning, then becoming partly sunny. Highs in the lower 80s. Wednesday night, partly cloudy in the evening, then mostly cloudy with a chance of showers and thunderstorms after midnight. Lows in the mid-60s. Chance of rain, 40%. Thursday, cloudy in the morning, then becoming partly sunny. Chance of showers. Thunderstorms in the afternoon. Highs in the mid-70s. Chance of rain, 40%. Thursday night, partly cloudy in the evening, then becoming mostly cloudy. A chance of showers and thunderstorms. Lows around 60. Chance of rain, 40%. Friday, mostly cloudy in the morning, then becoming partly sunny. A chance of showers in the morning. Highs in the lower 70s. Chance of rain, 40%. At 2 p.m., in Sioux City, the temperature was 78 and the dew point 60. The relative humidity was 53%. Wind was out at 15 miles an hour. The pressure was 30.04 inches and falling. Elsewhere in northwest Iowa, Morris was mostly sunny and 77. Sheldon was sunny and 77. Cherokee was mostly sunny and 79. Spencer was sunny and 80. Other conditions across the northern plains, farther east in Iowa, skies ranged from sunny to mostly sunny.

humid with highs in the upper 80s. South winds 5 to 10 miles an hour, becoming northeast in the afternoon. Heat index values in the upper 90s in the afternoon. Sunday night, partly cloudy. Humid with lows in the upper 60s. Northeast winds 5 to 10 miles an hour. Monday, mostly cloudy in the morning, then becoming mostly sunny. Humid with highs in the mid-80s. East winds 5 to 10 miles an hour. Monday night, partly cloudy in the evening, then mostly cloudy with a

Mountie's extended outlook for the period Sunday through Friday. There is a marginal level 1 assigned risk for severe weather across most of Iowa Sunday and again on Monday. There is a marginal level 1 of 4 risk for excessive rainfall across much of Iowa Sunday through Wednesday. Shower and thunderstorm chances will continue through the weekend. Other information statement. Other activation will not be needed, but any storm reports are appreciated. This is the North All Hazards Weather Radio Station WNG688 at Richmond, Iowa, transmitting on 162.475 MHz. This broadcast

temperatures were between 81 and 85 degrees. At Mitchell, it was sunny. It was partly sunny at Yankton and Sioux Falls. And in southern Minnesota, skies ranged from sunny to mostly sunny, and temperatures were between 76 and 80 degrees. Once again, at 2 p.m. Sioux City had a temperature of 78. The current time is 2:10 p.m. Central Daylight Time. Operating on a frequency of 162.475 MHz, this is NOAA Weather Radio Station WXL62, broadcasting from a transmitter near Lawton, Iowa. Our program originates from the National Weather Service in Sioux Falls and serves Sioux City and the surrounding Siouxland area. This hazardous weather outlook is for northwest Iowa, west central Iowa, southwest Minnesota, northeast Nebraska, central South Dakota, east central South Dakota, south central South Dakota, and southeast South Dakota. For today and tonight, patchy early morning fog will continue mainly along low areas and waterways. Be prepared for changing visibility conditions. Fog should burn off by mid-morning. For Sunday through Friday, periodic chances for showers and thunderstorms Saturday into the early part of next week. Some storms could be strong to severe. Spotter activation is not expected at this time.

falling. Elsewhere in northwest Iowa, Morris was sunny and 77. Sheldon was sunny and 77. Cherokee was sunny and 79. Spencer was sunny and 80. Other conditions across the northern plains, farther east in Iowa, skies ranged from sunny to mostly sunny, and temperatures were between 78 and 79 degrees. In eastern Nebraska, skies ranged from partly sunny to cloudy. It was 77 at Lincoln, 81 at Omaha, and 73 at Norfolk. In eastern South Dakota, temperatures were between 81 and 85 degrees. At Mitchell, it was sunny. It was partly sunny at Yankton and Sioux Falls. And in southern Minnesota, skies ranged from sunny to mostly sunny, and temperatures were between 76 and 80 degrees. Once again, at 2 p.m. Sioux City had a temperature of 78. The current time is 2:15 p.m. Central Daylight Time. Operating on a frequency of 162.475 MHz, this is NOAA Weather Radio Station WXL62, broadcasting from a transmitter near Lawton, Iowa. Our program originates from the National Weather Service in Sioux Falls and serves Sioux City and the surrounding Siouxland area. This hazardous weather outlook is for northwest Iowa, west central Iowa, southwest Minnesota, northeast Nebraska, central South Dakota, east central South Dakota, south central South Dakota, and southeast South Dakota. For today and tonight, patchy early morning fog will continue mainly along low areas and waterways. Be prepared for changing visibility conditions. Fog should burn off by mid-morning. For Sunday through Friday, periodic chances for showers and thunderstorms Saturday into the early part of next week. Some storms could be strong to severe. Spotter activation is not expected at this time. Your National Weather Service forecast for Siouxland. This afternoon, mostly sunny. Highs in the mid-80s. Southeast winds around 10 miles an hour with gusts up to 20 miles an hour. Tonight, partly cloudy. A slight chance of showers and thunderstorms after midnight. Warmer with lows in the upper 60s. Southeast winds 10 to 15 miles an hour. Chance of rain 20%. Sunday, mostly sunny. Humid with highs in the upper 80s. South winds 5 to 10 miles an hour, becoming northeast in the afternoon. Heat index values in the upper 90s in

afternoon. Sunday night, partly cloudy. Humid with lows in the upper 60s. Northeast winds 5 to 10 miles an hour. Monday, mostly cloudy in the morning, then becoming mostly sunny. Humid with highs in the mid-80s. East winds 5 to 10 miles an hour. Monday night, partly cloudy in the evening, then mostly cloudy with a chance of showers and thunderstorms after midnight. Lows in the upper 60s. Chance of rain 30%. Tuesday, mostly sunny. Highs in the mid-80s. Tuesday night, partly cloudy. Lows in the upper 60s. Wednesday, mostly cloudy in the morning, then becoming partly sunny. Highs in the lower 80s. Wednesday night, partly cloudy in the evening, then mostly cloudy with a chance of showers and thunderstorms after midnight. Lows in the mid-60s. Chance of rain 40%. Thursday, cloudy in the morning, then becoming partly sunny. A chance of showers. A chance of thunderstorms in the afternoon. Highs in the mid-70s. Chance of rain 40%. Thursday night, partly cloudy in the evening, then becoming mostly cloudy. A chance of showers and thunderstorms. Lows around 60. Chance of rain 40%. Friday, mostly cloudy in the morning, then becoming partly sunny. A chance of showers in the morning. Highs in the lower 70s. Chance of rain 40%. At 2 p.m., in Sioux City, the temperature was 78 and the dew point 60. The relative humidity was 53%. Wind was out at 15 miles an hour. The pressure was 30.04 inches and falling. Elsewhere in northwest Iowa, Morris was sunny and 77. Sheldon was sunny and 77. Cherokee was sunny and 79. Spencer was sunny and 80. Other conditions across the northern plains, farther east in Iowa, skies ranged from sunny to mostly sunny, and temperatures were between 78 and 79 degrees. In eastern Nebraska, skies ranged from partly sunny to cloudy. It was 77 at Lincoln, 81 at Omaha, and 73 at Norfolk. In eastern South Dakota, temperatures were between 81 and 85 degrees. At Mitchell, it was sunny. It was partly sunny at Yankton and Sioux Falls. And in southern Minnesota, skies ranged from sunny to mostly sunny, and temperatures were between 76 and 80 degrees. Once again, at 2 p.m. Sioux City had a temperature of 78. The current time is 2:19 p.m. Central Daylight Time. Operating on a frequency of 162.475 MHz, this is NOAA Weather Radio Station WXL62, broadcasting from a transmitter near Lawton, Iowa. Our program originates from the National Weather Service in Sioux Falls and serves Sioux City and the surrounding Siouxland area. This hazardous weather outlook is for northwest Iowa, west central Iowa, southwest Minnesota, northeast Nebraska, central South Dakota, east central South Dakota, south central South Dakota, and southeast South Dakota. For today and tonight, patchy early morning fog will continue mainly along low areas and waterways. Be prepared for changing visibility conditions. Fog should burn off by mid-morning. For Sunday through Friday, periodic chances for showers and thunderstorms Saturday into the early part of next week. Some storms could be strong to severe. Spotter activation is not expected at this time. Your National Weather Service forecast for Siouxland. This afternoon, mostly sunny. Highs in the mid-80s. Southeast winds around 10 miles an hour with gusts up to 20 miles an hour. Tonight, partly cloudy. A slight chance of showers and thunderstorms after midnight. Warmer with lows in the upper 60s. Southeast winds 10 to 15 miles an hour. Chance of rain 20%. Sunday, mostly sunny. Humid with highs in the upper 80s. South winds 5 to 10 miles an hour, becoming northeast in the afternoon. Heat index values in the upper 90s in the afternoon. Sunday night, partly cloudy. Humid with lows in the upper 60s. Northeast winds 5 to 10 miles an hour. Monday, mostly cloudy in the morning, then becoming
sunny. Humid with highs in the mid-80s. East winds 5 to 10 miles an hour. Monday night, partly cloudy in the evening, then mostly cloudy with a chance of showers and thunderstorms after midnight. Lows in the upper 60s. Chance of rain 30%. Tuesday, mostly sunny. Highs in the mid-80s. Tuesday night, partly cloudy.

second deck battalions from the lower 90s barely until midnight. Tuesday, mostly cloudy with a slight chance of showers in the morning, then mostly

sunny, and temperatures were between 76 and 80 degrees. Once again, at 2 p.m. Sioux City had a temperature of 78. The current time is 2:24 p.m. Central Daylight Time. Operating on a frequency of 162.475 megahertz, this is NOAA Weather Radio Station WXL62, broadcasting from a transmitter near Lawton, Iowa. Our program originates from the National Weather Service in Sioux Falls and serves Sioux City and the surrounding Siouxland area. This hazardous weather outlook is for Northwest Iowa, West Central Iowa, Southwest Minnesota, Northeast Nebraska, Central South Dakota, East Central South Dakota, South Central South Dakota, and Southeast South Dakota. For today and tonight, patchy early morning fog will continue mainly along low areas and waterways. Be prepared for changing visibility conditions. Fog should burn off by mid-morning. For Sunday through Friday, periodic chances for showers and thunderstorms Saturday into the early part of next week. Some storms could be strong to severe. Spotter activation is not expected at this time. Your National Weather Service forecast for Siouxland. This afternoon, mostly sunny. Highs in the mid-80s. Southeast winds around 10 miles an hour with gusts up to 20 miles an hour. Tonight, partly cloudy. A slight chance of showers and thunderstorms after midnight. Warmer with lows in the upper 60s. Southeast winds 10 to 15 miles an hour. Chance of rain 20%. Sunday, mostly sunny. Humid with highs in the upper 80s. South winds 5 to 10 miles an hour, becoming northeast in the afternoon. Heat index values in the upper 90s in the afternoon. Sunday night, partly cloudy. Humid with lows in the upper 60s. Northeast winds 5 to 10 miles an hour.

cloudy. A chance of showers and thunderstorms. Lows around 60. Chance of rain 40%. Friday, mostly cloudy in the morning, then becoming partly sunny. A chance of showers in the morning. Highs in the lower 70s. Chance of rain 40%. At 2 p.m., in Sioux City, the temperature was 78 and the dew point 60. The relative humidity was 53%. Wind was south at 15 miles an hour. The pressure was 30.04 inches and falling. Elsewhere in northwest Iowa, Morris was sunny and 77. Sheldon was sunny and 77. Cherokee was sunny and 79. Spencer was sunny and 80. Other conditions across the northern plains, farther east in Iowa, skies ranged from sunny to mostly sunny, and temperatures were between 78 and 79 degrees. In eastern Nebraska, skies ranged from partly sunny to cloudy. It was 77 in Lincoln, 81 at Omaha, and 73 at Milford. In eastern South Dakota, temperatures were between 81 and 85 degrees. In Mitchell, it was sunny. It was partly sunny in Lincoln and Sioux Falls. And in southern Minnesota, skies ranged from sunny to mostly sunny, and temperatures were between 76 and 80 degrees. Once again, at 2 p.m. Sioux City had a temperature of 78. The current time is 2:29 p.m. Central Daylight Time. Operating on a frequency of 162.475 MHz, this is NOAA Weather Radio Station WXL62, broadcasting from a transmitter near Lawton, Iowa. Our program originates from the National Weather Service in Sioux Falls and serves Sioux City and the surrounding Siouxland area. This hazardous weather outlook is for northwest Iowa, west central Iowa, southwest Minnesota, northeast Nebraska, central South Dakota, east central South Dakota, south central South Dakota, and southeast South Dakota. For today and tonight, patchy early morning fog will continue mainly along low areas and waterways. Be prepared for changing visibility conditions. Fog should burn off by mid-morning. For Sunday through Friday, periodic chances for showers and thunderstorms Saturday into the early part of next week. Some storms could be strong to severe. Spotter activation is not expected at this time. Your National Weather Service forecast for Siouxland. This afternoon, mostly sunny. Highs in the mid-80s. Southeast winds around 10 miles an hour with gusts up to 20 miles an hour. Tonight, partly cloudy. A slight chance of showers and thunderstorms after midnight. Warmer with lows in the upper 60s. Southeast winds 10 to 15 miles an hour. Chance of rain 20%. Sunday, mostly sunny. Humid with highs in the upper 80s. South winds 5 to 10 miles an hour, becoming northeast in the afternoon. Heat index values in the upper 90s in the afternoon. Sunday night, partly cloudy. Humid with lows in the upper 60s. Northeast winds 5 to 10 miles an hour. Monday, mostly cloudy in the morning, then becoming mostly sunny. Humid with highs in the mid-80s. East winds 5 to 10 miles an hour. Monday night, partly cloudy in the evening, then mostly cloudy with a chance of showers and thunderstorms after midnight. Lows in the upper 60s. Chance of rain 30%. Tuesday, mostly sunny. Highs in the mid-80s. Tuesday night, partly cloudy.

lows in the upper 60s. Wednesday, mostly cloudy in the morning, then becoming partly sunny. Highs in the lower 80s. Wednesday night, partly cloudy in the evening, then mostly cloudy with a chance of showers and thunderstorms after midnight. Lows in the mid-60s. Chance of rain 40%. Thursday, cloudy in the morning, then becoming partly sunny. A chance of showers. A chance of thunderstorms in the afternoon. Highs in the mid-70s. Chance of rain 40%. Thursday night, partly cloudy in the evening, then becoming mostly cloudy. A chance of showers and thunderstorms. Lows around 60. Chance of rain 40%. Friday, mostly cloudy in the morning, then becoming partly sunny. A chance of showers in the morning. Highs in the lower 70s. Chance of rain 40%. At 2 p.m., in Sioux City, the temperature was 78 and the dew point 60. The relative humidity was 53%. Wind was out at 15 miles an hour. The pressure was 30.0 and the dew point 60. The relative humidity was 53%. Wind was out at 15 miles an hour. The pressure was 30.04 inches and falling. Elsewhere in northwest Iowa, Morris was sunny and 77. Sheldon was sunny and 77. Cherokee was sunny and 79. Spencer was sunny and 80. Other conditions across the northern plains, farther east in Iowa, skies ranged from sunny to mostly sunny, and temperatures were between 78 and 79 degrees. In eastern Nebraska, skies ranged from partly sunny to cloudy. It was 77 at Lincoln, 81 at Omaha, and 73 at Norfolk. In eastern South Dakota, temperatures were between 81 and 85 degrees. At Mitchell, it was sunny. It was partly sunny at Yankton and Sioux Falls. And in southern Minnesota, skies ranged from sunny to mostly sunny, and temperatures were between 76 and 80 degrees. Once again, at 2 p.m. Sioux City had a temperature of 78. The current time is 2:34 p.m. Central Daylight Time. Operating on a frequency of 162.475 MHz, this is NOAA Weather Radio Station WXL62, broadcasting from a transmitter near Lawton, Iowa. Our program originates from the National Weather Service in Sioux Falls and serves Sioux City and the surrounding Siouxland area. This hazardous weather outlook is for northwest Iowa, west central Iowa, southwest Minnesota, northeast Nebraska, central South Dakota, east central South Dakota, south central South Dakota, and southeast South Dakota. For today and tonight, patchy early morning fog will continue mainly along low areas and waterways. Be prepared for changing visibility conditions. Fog should burn off by mid-morning. For Sunday through Friday, periodic chances for showers and thunderstorms Saturday into the early part of next week. Some storms could be strong to severe. Spotter activation is not expected at this time. Your National Weather Service forecast for Siouxland. This afternoon, mostly sunny. Highs in the mid-80s. Southeast winds around 10 miles an hour with gusts up to 20 miles an hour. Tonight, partly cloudy. A slight chance of

wind was high in the mid-80s. East wind 5 to 10 miles an hour. Monday night, partly cloudy in the evening, then mostly cloudy with a chance of showers and thunderstorms after midnight. Lows in the upper 60s. Chance of rain 30%. Tuesday, mostly sunny. Highs in the mid-80s. Tuesday night, partly cloudy. Lows in the upper 60s.

Wednesday, mostly cloudy in the morning, then becoming partly sunny. Highs in the lower 80s. Wednesday night, partly cloudy in the evening, then mostly cloudy with a chance of showers and thunderstorms after midnight. Lows in the mid-60s. Chance of rain 40%. Thursday, cloudy in the morning, then becoming partly sunny. A chance of showers. A chance of thunderstorms in the afternoon. Highs in the mid-70s. Chance of rain 40%. Thursday night, partly cloudy in the evening, then becoming mostly cloudy. A chance of showers and thunderstorms. Lows around 60. Chance of rain 40%. Friday, mostly cloudy in the morning, then becoming partly sunny. A chance of showers in the morning. Highs in the lower 70s. Chance of rain 40%. At 2 p.m., in Sioux City, the temperature was 78 and the dew point 60. The relative humidity was 53%. Wind was south at 15 miles an hour. The pressure was 30.04 inches and falling. Elsewhere in northwest Iowa, Morris was sunny and 77. Sheldon was sunny and 77. Cherokee was sunny and 79. Spencer was sunny and 80. Other conditions across the northern plains, farther east in Iowa, skies ranged from sunny to mostly sunny, and temperatures were between 78 and 79 degrees. In eastern Nebraska, skies ranged from partly sunny to cloudy. It was 77 in Lincoln, 81 at Omaha, and 73 at North Fork. In eastern South Dakota, temperatures were between 81 and 85 degrees. In Mitchell, it was sunny. It was partly sunny in Yankton and Sioux Falls. And in southern Minnesota, skies ranged from sunny to mostly sunny, and temperatures were between 76 and 80 degrees. Once again, at 2 p.m., Sioux City had a temperature of 78. The current time is 2:38 p.m. Central Daylight Time. Operating on a frequency of 162.475 MHz, this is NOAA Weather Radio Station WXL62, broadcasting from a transmitter near Lawton, Iowa. Our program originates from the National Weather Service in Sioux Falls and serves Sioux City and the surrounding Siouxland area. This hazardous weather outlook is for northwest Iowa, west central Iowa, southwest Minnesota, northeast Nebraska, central South Dakota, east central South Dakota, south central South Dakota, and southeast South Dakota. For today and tonight, patchy early morning fog will continue mainly along low areas and waterways. Be prepared for changing visibility conditions. Fog should burn off by mid-morning. For Sunday through Friday, periodic chances for showers and thunderstorms Saturday into the early part of next week. Some storms could be strong to severe. Spotter activation is not expected at this time. Your National Weather Service forecast for Siouxland. This afternoon, mostly sunny. Highs in the mid-80s. Southeast winds around 10 miles an hour with gusts up to 20 miles an hour. Tonight, partly cloudy. A slight chance of showers and thunderstorms after midnight. Warmer with lows in the upper 60s. Southeast winds 10 to 15 miles an hour. Chance of rain 20%. Sunday, mostly sunny. Humid with highs in the upper 80s. South winds 5 to 10 miles an hour, becoming northeast in the afternoon. Heat index values in the upper 90s in the afternoon. Sunday night, partly cloudy. Humid with lows in the upper 60s. Northeast winds 5 to 10 miles an hour. Monday, mostly cloudy in the morning, then becoming mostly sunny. Humid with highs in the mid-80s. East winds 5 to 10 miles an hour. Monday night, partly cloudy in the evening, then mostly cloudy with a chance of showers and thunderstorms after midnight. Lows in the upper 60s. Chance of rain 30%. Tuesday, mostly sunny. Highs in the mid-80s. Tuesday night, partly cloudy. Lows in the upper 60s. Wednesday, mostly cloudy in the morning, then becoming partly sunny. Highs in the lower 80s. Wednesday night, partly cloudy in the evening, then mostly cloudy with a chance of showers and thunderstorms.

temps after midnight. Lows in the mid-60s. Chance of rain 40%. Thursday, cloudy in the morning, and becomes partly sunny. A chance of showers. A chance of thunderstorms in the afternoon. Highs in the mid-70s. Chance of rain 40%. Thursday night, partly cloudy in the evening, then becoming mostly cloudy. A chance of showers and thunderstorms. Lows around 60. Chance of rain 40%. Friday, mostly cloudy in the morning, then becoming partly sunny. A chance of showers in the morning. Highs in the lower 70s. Chance of rain 40%. Your National Weather Service forecast for Siouxland. Tonight, partly cloudy.

position is magnified in the upper 80s. South winds 5 to 10 miles an hour, becoming northeast in the afternoon. Heat index values in the upper 90s in the afternoon. Sunday night, partly cloudy. Cumulative lows in the upper 60s. Northeast winds 5 to 10 miles an hour. Monday, mostly cloudy in the morning, then becoming mostly sunny. Cumulative highs in the mid-80s. East winds 5 to 10 miles an hour. Monday night, partly cloudy in the evening, then mostly cloudy with a chance of showers and thunderstorms after midnight. Cumulative lows in the upper 60s. East winds around 5 miles an hour. Chance of rain 30%. Tuesday, mostly sunny. Highs in the mid-80s. Tuesday night, partly cloudy. Lows in the upper 60s. Wednesday, mostly cloudy in the morning, then becoming partly sunny. Highs in the lower 80s. Wednesday night, partly cloudy in the evening, and mostly cloudy with a chance of showers and thunderstorms after midnight. Lows in the mid-60s. Highs in the 40%. Thursday, cloudy in the morning, then becoming partly sunny. A chance of showers. A chance of thunderstorms in the afternoon. Highs in the mid-70s. Chance of rain 40%. Thursday night, partly cloudy in the evening, then becoming mostly cloudy. A chance of showers and thunderstorms. Lows around 60. Chance of rain 40%. Friday, mostly cloudy in the morning, then becoming partly sunny. A chance of showers in the morning. Highs in the lower 70s. Chance of rain 40%. Friday night, partly cloudy in the evening, then becoming mostly cloudy. A chance of showers. A chance of thunderstorms after midnight. Lows in the upper 50s. Chance of rain 40%. Saturday, cloudy in the morning, then becoming partly sunny. Highs in the lower 70s. At 2 p.m., in Sioux City, the temperature was 78 and the dew point 60. The relative humidity was 53%. Wind was south at 15 miles an hour. The pressure was 30.04 inches and falling. Elsewhere in northwest Iowa, Morris was sunny and 77. Sheldon was sunny and 77. Cherokee was sunny and 79. Spencer was sunny and 80. Other conditions across the northern plains, farther east in Iowa, skies ranged from sunny to mostly sunny, and temperatures were between 78 and 79 degrees. In eastern Nebraska, skies ranged from partly sunny to cloudy. It was 77 at Lincoln, 81 at Omaha, and 73 at Norfolk. In eastern South Dakota, temperatures were between 81 and 85 degrees. At Mitchell, it was sunny. It was partly sunny at Yankton and Sioux Falls. And in southern Minnesota, skies ranged from sunny to mostly sunny, and temperatures were between 76 and 80 degrees. Once again, at 2 p.m. Sioux City had a temperature of 78. The current time is 2:46 p.m. Central Daylight Time.

expected at this time. Your National Weather Service forecast for Siouxland. Tonight, partly cloudy. A slight chance of showers and thunderstorms after midnight. Warmer with lows in the upper 60s. Southeast winds 10 to 15 miles an hour. Chance of rain 20%. Sunday, mostly sunny. Humid with highs in the upper 80s. South winds 5 to 10 miles an hour, becoming northeast in the afternoon. Heat index values in the upper 90s in the afternoon. Sunday night, partly cloudy. Humid with lows in the upper 60s. Northeast winds 5 to 10 miles an hour. Monday, mostly cloudy in the morning, then becoming mostly sunny. Humid with highs in the mid-80s. East winds 5 to 10 miles an hour. Monday night, partly cloudy in the evening, then mostly cloudy with a chance of showers and thunderstorms after midnight. Humid with lows in the upper 60s. East winds around 5 miles an hour. Chance of rain 30%. Tuesday, mostly sunny. Highs in the mid-80s. Tuesday night, partly cloudy. Lows in the upper 60s. Wednesday, mostly cloudy in the morning, then becoming partly sunny. Highs in the lower 80s. Wednesday night, partly cloudy in the evening, then mostly cloudy with a chance of showers and thunderstorms after midnight. Lows in the mid-60s. Chance of rain 40%. Thursday, cloudy in the morning, then becoming partly sunny. A chance of showers. A chance of thunderstorms in the afternoon. Highs in the mid-70s. Chance of rain 40%. Thursday night, partly cloudy in the evening, then becoming mostly cloudy. A chance of showers and thunderstorms. Lows around 60. Chance of rain 40%. Friday, mostly cloudy in the morning, then becoming partly sunny. A chance of showers in the morning. Highs in the lower 70s. Chance of rain 40%. Friday night, partly cloudy in the evening, then becoming mostly cloudy. A chance of showers. A chance of thunderstorms after midnight. Lows in the upper 50s. Chance of rain 40%. Saturday, cloudy in the morning, then becoming partly sunny. Highs in the lower 70s. At 2 p.m., in Sioux City, the temperature was 78 and the dew point 60. The relative humidity was 53%. Wind was south at 15 miles an hour. The pressure was 30.04 inches and falling. Elsewhere in northwest Iowa, Morris was sunny and 77. Sheldon was sunny and 77. Cherokee was sunny and 79. Spencer was sunny and 80. Other conditions across the northern plains, farther east in Iowa, skies ranged from sunny to mostly sunny, and temperatures were between 78 and 79 degrees. In eastern Nebraska, skies ranged from partly sunny to cloudy. It was 77 at Lincoln, 81 at Omaha, and 73 at Norfolk. In eastern South Dakota, temperatures were between 81 and 85 degrees. At Mitchell, it was sunny. It was partly sunny at Yankton and Sioux Falls. And in southern Minnesota, skies ranged from sunny to mostly sunny, and temperatures were between 76 and

and serves Sioux City and the surrounding Siouxland area. This hazardous weather outlook is for northwest Iowa, west central Iowa, southwest Minnesota, northeast Nebraska, central South Dakota, east central South Dakota, south central South Dakota, and southeast South Dakota. For today and tonight, the early morning fog will continue mainly along low areas and waterways. Be prepared for changing visibility conditions. Fog should burn off by mid-morning. For Sunday through Friday, periodic chances for showers and thunderstorms Saturday into the early part of next week. Some storms could be strong to severe.

water activation is not expected at this time. Your National Weather Service forecast for Siouxland. Tonight, partly cloudy. A slight chance of showers and thunderstorms after midnight. Warmer with lows in the upper 60s. Southeast winds 10 to 15 miles an hour. Chance of rain 20%. Sunday, mostly sunny. Humid with highs in the upper 80s. South winds 5 to 10 miles an hour, becoming northeast in the afternoon. Heat index values in the upper 90s in the afternoon. Sunday night, partly cloudy. Humid with lows in the upper 60s. Northeast winds 5 to 10 miles an hour. Monday, mostly cloudy in the morning, then becoming mostly sunny. Humid with highs in the mid-80s. East winds 5 to 10 miles an hour. Monday night, partly cloudy in the evening, then mostly cloudy with a chance of showers and thunderstorms after midnight. Humid with lows in the upper 60s. East winds around 5 miles an hour. Chance of rain 30%. Tuesday, mostly sunny. Highs in the mid-80s. Tuesday night, partly cloudy. Lows in the upper 60s. Wednesday, mostly cloudy in the morning, then becoming partly sunny. Highs in the lower 80s. Wednesday night, partly cloudy in the evening, then mostly cloudy with a chance of showers and thunderstorms after midnight. Lows in the mid-60s. Chance of rain 40%. Thursday, cloudy in the morning, then becoming partly sunny. A chance of showers. A chance of thunderstorms in the afternoon. Highs in the mid-70s. Chance of rain 40%. Thursday night, partly cloudy in the evening, then becoming mostly cloudy. A chance of showers and thunderstorms. Lows around 60. Chance of rain 40%. Friday, mostly cloudy in the morning, then becoming partly sunny. A chance of showers in the morning. Highs in the lower 70s. Chance of rain 40%. Friday night, partly cloudy in the evening, then becoming mostly cloudy. A chance of showers. A chance of thunderstorms after midnight. Lows in the upper 50s. Chance of rain 40%. Saturday, cloudy in the morning, then becoming partly sunny. Highs in the lower 70s. At 2 p.m., in Sioux City, the temperature was 78 and the dew point 60. The relative humidity was 53%. Wind was out at 15 miles an hour. The pressure was 30.04 inches and falling. Elsewhere in northwest Iowa, Morris was sunny and 77. Sheldon was sunny and 77. Cherokee was sunny and 79. Spencer was sunny and 80. Other conditions across the northern plain, farther east in Iowa, skies ranged from sunny to mostly sunny, and temperatures were between 78 and 79 degrees. In eastern Nebraska, skies ranged from partly sunny to cloudy. It was 77 in Lincoln, 81 at Omaha, and 73 at Norfolk. In eastern South Dakota, temperatures were between 81 and 85 degrees. In Mitchell, it was sunny. It was partly sunny in Yankton and Sioux Falls. And in southern Minnesota, skies ranged from sunny to mostly sunny, and temperatures were between 76 and 80 degrees. Once again, at 2 p.m. Sioux City had a temperature of 78. The current time is 2:56 p.m. Central Daylight Time. Operating on a frequency of 162.475 MHz, this is NOAA Weather Radio Station WXL62, broadcasting from a transmitter near Lawton, Iowa. Our program originates from the National Weather Service in Sioux Falls and serves Sioux City and the surrounding Siouxland area. This hazardous weather outlook is for northwest Iowa, west central Iowa, southwest Minnesota, northeast Nebraska, central South Dakota, east central South Dakota, south central South Dakota, and southeast South Dakota. For today and tonight, patchy early morning fog will continue mainly along low areas and waterways. Be prepared for changing visibility conditions. Fog should burn off by mid-morning. For Sunday through Friday, periodic chances for showers and thunderstorms Saturday into the early part of next week. Some storms could be strong.
strong to severe. Spotter activation is not expected at this time. Your National Weather Service forecast for Siouxland. Tonight, partly cloudy. A slight chance of showers and thunderstorms after midnight. Warmer with lows in the upper 60s. Southeast winds 10 to 15 miles an hour. Chance of rain 20%. Sunday, mostly sunny. Humid with highs in the upper 80s. South winds 5 to 10 miles an hour, becoming northeast in the afternoon. Heat index values in the upper 90s in the afternoon. Sunday night, partly cloudy. Humid with lows in the upper 60s. Northeast winds 5 to 10 miles an hour. Monday, mostly cloudy in the morning, then becoming mostly sunny. Humid with highs in the mid-80s. East winds 5 to 10 miles an hour. Monday night, partly cloudy in the evening, then mostly cloudy with a chance of showers and thunderstorms after midnight. Humid with lows in the upper 60s. East winds around 5 miles an hour. Chance of rain 30%. Tuesday, mostly sunny. Highs in the mid-80s. Tuesday night, partly cloudy. Lows in the upper 60s. Wednesday, mostly cloudy in the morning, then becoming partly sunny. Highs in the lower 80s. Wednesday night, partly cloudy in the evening, then mostly cloudy with a chance of showers and thunderstorms after midnight. Lows in the mid-60s. Chance of rain 40%. Thursday, cloudy in the morning, then becoming partly sunny. A chance of showers. A chance of thunderstorms in the afternoon. Highs in the mid-70s. Chance of rain 40%. Thursday night, partly cloudy in the evening, then becoming mostly cloudy. A chance of showers and thunderstorms. Lows around 60. Chance of rain 40%. Friday, mostly cloudy in the morning, then becoming partly sunny. A chance of showers in the morning. Highs in the lower 70s. Chance of rain 40%. Friday night, partly cloudy in the evening, then becoming mostly cloudy. A chance of showers. A chance of thunderstorms after midnight. Lows in the upper 50s. Chance of rain 40%. Saturday, cloudy in the morning, then becoming partly sunny. Highs in the lower 70s. At 2 p.m., in Sioux City, the temperature was 78 and the dew point 60. The relative humidity was 53%. Wind was south at 15 miles an hour. The pressure was 30.04 inches and falling. Elsewhere in northwest Iowa, Morris was sunny and 77. Sheldon was sunny and 77. Cherokee was sunny and 79. Spencer was sunny and 80. Other conditions across the northern plains, farther east in Iowa, skies ranged from sunny to mostly sunny, and temperatures were between 78 and 79 degrees. In eastern Nebraska, skies ranged from partly sunny to cloudy. It was 77 at Lincoln, 81 at Omaha, and 73 at Norfolk. In eastern South Dakota, temperatures were between 81 and 85 degrees. At Mitchell, it was sunny. It was partly sunny at Yankton and Sioux Falls. And in southern Minnesota, skies ranged from sunny to mostly sunny, and temperatures were between 76 and 80 degrees. Once again, at 2 p.m. Sioux City had a temperature of 78. At 3 p.m., in Sioux City, the temperature was 79 and the dew point 63. The relative humidity was 57%. Wind was southeast at 15 miles an hour, gusting to 25. The pressure was 29.97 inches and falling. Elsewhere in northwest Iowa, Morris was cloudy and 77. Sheldon was mostly sunny and

the station WXL-62 broadcasting from a transmitter near Lorton, Iowa. Our program originates from the National Weather Service in Sioux Falls and serves Sioux City and the surrounding Siouxland area. This hazardous weather outlook is for Northwest Iowa, West Central Iowa, Southwest Minnesota, Northeast Nebraska, Central South Dakota, East Central South Dakota, South Central South Dakota, and Southeast South Dakota. For today and tonight, the early morning fog will continue mainly along low areas and waterways. Be prepared for changing visibility conditions. Fog should burn off by mid-morning. For Sunday through Friday, periodic chances for showers and thunderstorms Saturday into the early part of next week. Some storms could be strong to severe. Spotter activation is not expected at this time. Your National Weather Service forecast for Siouxland. Tonight, partly cloudy. A slight chance of showers and thunderstorms after midnight. Warmer with lows in the upper 60s.

temperatures in the upper 50s. Chance of rain 40%. Saturday, cloudy in the morning, then becoming partly sunny. Highs in the lower 70s. At 3 p.m., in Sioux City, the temperature was 79 and the dew point 63. The relative humidity was 57%. Wind was southeast at 15 miles an hour, gusting to 25. The pressure was 29.97 inches and falling. Elsewhere in northwest Iowa, Morris was cloudy and 77. Sheldon was sunny and 77. Cherokee was mostly sunny and 81. Spencer was sunny and 81. Other conditions across the northern plains, farther east in Iowa, skies ranged from sunny to mostly sunny, and temperatures were between 78 and 80 degrees.

eastern Nebraska, temperatures were between 70 and 75 degrees. At Omaha, a thunderstorm was reported. At Lincoln, rain was falling. At Norfolk, it was partly sunny. In eastern South Dakota, temperatures were between 81 and 86 degrees. At Mitchell, it was sunny. At Yankton, it was mostly sunny. At Sioux Falls, it was partly sunny. And in southern Minnesota, it was sunny, and temperatures were between 76 and 81 degrees. Once again, at 3 p.m. Sioux City had a temperature of 79. The current time is 3:13 p.m. Central Daylight Time. Operating on a frequency of 162.475 MHz, this is NOAA Weather Radio Station WXL62, broadcasting from a transmitter near Lawton, Iowa. Our program originates from the National Weather Service in Sioux Falls and serves Sioux City and the surrounding Siouxland area. This hazardous weather outlook is for northwest Iowa, west central Iowa, southwest Minnesota, northeast Nebraska, central South Dakota, east central South Dakota, south central South Dakota, and southeast South Dakota. For today and tonight, patchy early morning fog will continue mainly along low areas and waterways. Be prepared for changing visibility conditions. Fog should burn off by mid-morning. For Sunday through Friday, periodic chances for showers and thunderstorms Saturday into the early part of next week. Some storms could be strong to severe. Spotter activation is not expected at this time. Your National Weather Service forecast for Siouxland. Tonight, partly cloudy. A slight chance of showers and thunderstorms after midnight. Warmer with lows in the upper 60s. Southeast winds 10 to 15 miles an hour. Chance of rain 20%. Sunday, mostly sunny. Humid with highs in the upper 80s. South winds 5 to 10 miles an hour, becoming northeast in the afternoon. Heat index values in the upper 90s in the afternoon. Sunday night, partly cloudy. Humid with lows in the upper 60s. Northeast winds 5 to 10 miles an hour. Monday, mostly cloudy in the morning, then becoming mostly sunny. Humid with highs in the mid-80s. East winds 5 to 10 miles an hour. Monday night, partly cloudy in the evening, then mostly cloudy with a chance of showers and thunderstorms after midnight. Humid with lows in the upper 60s. East winds around 5 miles an hour. Chance of rain 30%. Tuesday, mostly sunny. Highs in the mid-80s. Tuesday night, partly cloudy. Lows in the upper 60s. Wednesday, mostly cloudy in the morning, then becoming partly sunny. Highs in the lower 80s. Wednesday night, partly cloudy in the evening, then mostly cloudy with a chance of showers and thunderstorms after midnight. Lows in the mid-60s. Chance of rain 40%. Thursday, cloudy in the morning, then becoming partly sunny. A chance of showers. A chance of thunderstorms in the afternoon. Highs in the mid-70s. Chance of rain 40%. Thursday night, partly cloudy in the evening, then becoming mostly cloudy. A chance of showers and thunderstorms. Lows around 60. Chance of rain 40%. Friday, mostly cloudy in the morning, then becoming partly sunny. A chance of showers in the morning. Highs in the lower 70s. Chance of rain 40%. Friday night, partly cloudy in the evening, then becoming mostly cloudy. A chance of showers. A chance of thunderstorms after midnight. Lows in the upper 50s. Chance of rain 40%. Saturday, cloudy in the morning, then becoming partly sunny. Highs in the lower 70s. At 3 p.m., in Sioux City, the temperature was 79 and the dew point 63. The relative humidity was 57%. Wind was southeast at 15 miles an hour, gusting to 25. The pressure was 29.97 inches and falling. Elsewhere in northwest Iowa, Morris was cloudy and 77. Sheldon was sunny and 77. Cherokee was mostly sunny and 81. Spencer was sunny and 81. Other conditions across the north.

farther east in Iowa, skies ranged from sunny to mostly sunny, and temperatures were between 78 and 80 degrees. In eastern Nebraska, temperatures were between 70 and 75 degrees. At Omaha, a thunderstorm was reported. At Lincoln, rain was falling. At North Fork, it was partly sunny. In eastern South Dakota, temperatures were between 81 and 86 degrees. At Mitchell, it was sunny. At Yankton, it was mostly sunny. At Sioux Falls, it was partly sunny. And in southern Minnesota, it was sunny, and temperatures were between 76 and 81 degrees. Once again, at 3 p.m. Sioux City had a temperature of 79. The current time is 3:18 p.m. Central Daylight Time. Operating on a frequency of 162.475 MHz, this is NOAA Weather Radio Station WXL62, broadcasting from a transmitter near Lawton, Iowa. Our program originates from the National Weather Service in Sioux Falls and serves Sioux City and the surrounding Siouxland area. This hazardous weather outlook is for northwest Iowa, west central Iowa, southwest Minnesota, northeast Nebraska, central South Dakota, east central South Dakota, south central South Dakota, and southeast South Dakota. For today and tonight, patchy early morning fog will continue mainly along low areas and waterways. Be prepared for changing visibility conditions. Fog should burn off by mid-morning. For Sunday through Friday, periodic chances for showers and thunderstorms Saturday into the early part of next week. Some storms could be strong to severe. Spotter activation is not expected at this time. Your National Weather Service forecast for Siouxland. Tonight, partly cloudy. A slight chance of showers and thunderstorms after midnight. Warmer with lows in the upper 60s. Southeast winds 10 to 15 miles an hour. Chance of rain 20%. Sunday, mostly sunny. Humid with highs in the upper 80s. South winds 5 to 10 miles an hour, becoming northeast in the afternoon. Heat index values in the upper 90s in the afternoon. Sunday night, partly cloudy. Humid with lows in the upper 60s. Northeast winds 5 to 10 miles an hour. Monday, mostly cloudy in the morning, then becoming mostly sunny. Humid with highs in the mid-80s. East winds 5 to 10 miles an hour. Monday night, partly cloudy in the evening, then mostly cloudy with a chance of showers and thunderstorms after midnight. Humid with lows in the upper 60s. East winds around 5 miles an hour. Chance of rain 30%. Tuesday, mostly sunny. Highs in the mid-80s. Tuesday night, partly cloudy. Lows in the upper 60s. Wednesday, mostly cloudy in the morning, then becoming partly sunny. Highs in the lower 80s. Wednesday night, partly cloudy in the evening, then mostly cloudy with a chance of showers and thunderstorms after midnight. Lows in the mid-60s. Chance of rain 40%. Thursday, cloudy in the morning, then becoming partly sunny. A chance of showers. A chance of thunderstorms in the afternoon. Highs in the mid-70s. Chance of rain 40%. Thursday night, partly cloudy in the evening, then becoming mostly cloudy. A chance of showers and thunderstorms. Lows around 60. Chance of rain 40%. Friday, mostly cloudy in the morning, then becoming partly sunny. A chance of showers in the morning. Highs in the lower 70s. Chance of rain 40%. Friday night, partly cloudy in the evening, then becoming mostly cloudy. A chance of showers. A chance of thunderstorms after midnight. Lows in the upper 50s. Chance of rain 40%. Saturday, cloudy in the morning, then becoming partly sunny. Highs in the lower 70s. At 3 p.m., in Sioux City, the temperature was 79 and the dew point 63. The relative humidity was 57%. Wind was southeast at 15 miles an hour, gusting to 25. The pressure was 29.97 inches and falling. Elsewhere in northwest Iowa, Morris was cloudy and 77. Sheldon was sunny and 77.

Cherokee was mostly sunny and 81. Spencer was sunny and 81. Other conditions across the northern plains, farther east in Iowa, skies ranged from sunny to mostly sunny, and temperatures were between 78 and 80 degrees. In eastern Nebraska, temperatures were between 70 and 75 degrees. At Omaha, a thunderstorm was reported. At Lincoln, rain was falling. At Norfolk, it was partly sunny. In eastern South Dakota, temperatures were between 81 and 86 degrees. At Mitchell, it was sunny. At Yankton, it was mostly sunny. At Sioux Falls, it was partly sunny. And in southern Minnesota, it was sunny, and temperatures were between 76 and 81 degrees. Once again, at 3 p.m. Sioux City had a temperature of 79. The current time is 3:23 p.m. Central Daylight Time. Operating on a frequency of 162.475 MHz, this is NOAA Weather Radio Station WXL62, broadcasting from a transmitter near Lawton, Iowa. Our program originates from the National Weather Service in Sioux Falls and serves Sioux City and the surrounding Siouxland area. This hazardous weather outlook is for northwest Iowa, west central Iowa, southwest Minnesota, northeast Nebraska, central South Dakota, east central South Dakota, south central South Dakota, and southeast South Dakota. For today and tonight, patchy early morning fog will continue mainly along low areas and waterways. Be prepared for changing visibility conditions. Fog should burn off by mid-morning. For Sunday through Friday, periodic chances for showers and thunderstorms Saturday into the early part of next week. Some storms could be strong to severe. Spotter activation is not expected at this time. Your National Weather Service forecast for Siouxland. Tonight, partly cloudy. A slight chance of showers and thunderstorms after midnight. Warmer with lows in the upper 60s. Southeast winds 10 to 15 miles an hour. Chance of rain 20%. Sunday, mostly sunny. Humid with highs in the upper 80s. South winds 5 to 10 miles an hour, becoming northeast in the afternoon. Heat index values in the upper 90s in the afternoon. Sunday night, partly cloudy. Humid with lows in the upper 60s. Northeast winds 5 to 10 miles an hour. Monday, mostly cloudy in the morning, then becoming mostly sunny. Humid with highs in the mid-80s. East wind 5 to 10 miles an hour. Monday night, partly cloudy in the evening, then mostly cloudy with a chance of showers and thunderstorms after midnight. Humid with lows in the upper 60s. East winds around 5 miles an hour. Chance of rain 30%. Tuesday, mostly sunny. Highs in the mid-80s. Tuesday night, partly cloudy. Lows in the upper 60s. Wednesday, mostly cloudy in the morning, then becoming partly sunny. Highs in the lower 80s. Wednesday night, partly cloudy in the evening, then mostly cloudy with a chance of showers and thunderstorms after midnight. Lows in the mid-60s. Chance of rain 40%. Thursday, cloudy in the morning, then becoming partly sunny. A chance of showers. A chance of thunderstorms in the afternoon. Highs in the mid-70s. Chance of rain 40%. Thursday night, partly cloudy in the evening, then becoming mostly cloudy. A chance of showers and thunderstorms. Lows around 60. Chance of rain 40%. Friday, mostly cloudy in the morning, then becoming partly sunny. A chance of showers in the morning. Highs in the lower 70s. Chance of rain 40%. Friday night, partly cloudy in the evening, then becoming mostly cloudy.

wind will blow in the upper 60s. East winds around 5 miles an hour. Chance of rain 30%. Tuesday, mostly sunny. Highs in the mid-80s. Tuesday night, partly cloudy. Lows in the upper 60s. Wednesday, mostly cloudy in the morning, then becoming partly sunny. Highs in the lower 80s. Wednesday night, partly cloudy in the evening, then mostly cloudy with a chance of showers and thunderstorms after midnight. Lows in the mid-60s. Chance of rain 40%. Thursday, cloudy in the morning, then becoming partly sunny. A chance of showers. A chance of thunderstorms in the afternoon. Highs in the mid-70s. Chance of rain 40%. Thursday night, partly cloudy in the evening, then becoming mostly cloudy. A chance of showers and thunderstorms. Lows around 60. Chance of rain 40%. Friday, mostly cloudy in the morning, then becoming partly sunny. A chance of showers in the morning. Highs in the lower 70s. Chance of rain 40%. Friday night, partly cloudy in the evening, then becoming mostly cloudy. A chance of showers. A chance of thunderstorms after midnight. Lows in the upper 50s. Chance of rain 40%. Saturday, cloudy in the morning, then becoming partly sunny. Highs in the lower 70s. At 3 p.m., in Sioux City, the temperature was 79 and the dew point 63. The relative humidity was 57%. Wind was southeast at 15 miles an hour, gusting to 25. The pressure was 29.97 inches and falling. Elsewhere in northwest Iowa, Morris was cloudy and 77. Sheldon was sunny and 77. Cherokee was mostly sunny and 81. Spencer was sunny and 81. Other conditions across the northern plains, farther east in Iowa, skies ranged from sunny to mostly sunny, and temperatures were between 78 and 80 degrees. In eastern Nebraska, temperatures were between 70 and 75 degrees. At Omaha, a thunderstorm was reported. At Lincoln, in eastern Nebraska, temperatures were between 70 and 75 degrees. At Omaha, a thunderstorm was reported. At Lincoln, rain was falling. At Norfolk, it was partly sunny. In eastern South Dakota, temperatures were between 81 and 86 degrees. At Mitchell, it was sunny. At Yankton, it was mostly sunny. At Sioux Falls, it was partly sunny. And in southern Minnesota, it was sunny, and temperatures were between 76 and 81 degrees. Once again, at 3 p.m. Sioux City had a temperature of 79. The current time is 3:33 p.m. Central Daylight Time. Operating on a frequency of 162.475 MHz, this is NOAA Weather Radio Station WXL62, broadcasting from a transmitter near Lawton, Iowa. Our program originates from the National Weather Service in Sioux Falls and serves Sioux City and the surrounding Siouxland area. This hazardous weather outlook is for northwest Iowa, west central Iowa, southwest Minnesota, northeast Nebraska, central South Dakota, east central South Dakota, south central South Dakota, and southeast South Dakota. For today and tonight, patchy early morning fog will continue mainly along low areas and waterways. Be prepared for changing visibility conditions. Fog should burn off by mid-morning. For Sunday through Friday, periodic chances for showers and thunderstorms Saturday into the early part of next week. Some storms could be strong to severe. Spotter activation is not expected at this time. Your National Weather Service forecast for Siouxland. Tonight, partly cloudy. A slight chance of showers and thunderstorms after midnight. Warmer with lows in the upper 60s. Southeast winds 10 to 15 miles an hour. Chance of rain 20%. Sunday, mostly sunny. Humid with highs in the upper 80s. South winds 5 to 10 miles an hour, becoming northeast in the afternoon. Heat index values in the upper 90s in the afternoon. Sunday night, partly cloudy. Humid with lows in the upper 60s. Northeast winds 5 to 10 miles an hour.
Monday, mostly cloudy in the morning, then becoming mostly sunny. Humid with highs in the mid-80s. East winds 5 to 10 miles an hour. Monday night, partly cloudy in the evening, then mostly cloudy with a chance of showers and thunderstorms after midnight. Humid with lows in the upper 60s. East winds around 5 miles an hour. Chance of rain 30%. Tuesday, mostly sunny. Highs in the mid-80s. Tuesday night, partly cloudy. Lows in the upper 60s. Wednesday, mostly cloudy in the morning, then becoming partly sunny. Highs in the lower 80s. Wednesday night, partly cloudy in the evening, then mostly cloudy with a chance of showers and thunderstorms after midnight. Lows in the mid-60s. Chance of rain 40%. Thursday, cloudy in the morning, then becoming partly sunny. A chance of showers. A chance of thunderstorms in the afternoon. Highs in the mid-70s. Chance of rain 40%. Thursday night, partly cloudy in the evening, then becoming mostly cloudy. A chance of showers and thunderstorms. Lows around 60. Chance of rain 40%. Friday, mostly cloudy in the morning, then becoming partly sunny. A chance of showers in the morning. Highs in the lower 70s. Chance of rain 40%. Friday night, partly cloudy in the evening, then becoming mostly cloudy. A chance of showers. A chance of thunderstorms after midnight. Lows in the upper 50s.

40%. Saturday, cloudy in the morning, then becoming partly sunny. Highs in the lower 70s. At 3 p.m., in Sioux City, the temperature was 79 and the 2.63. The relative humidity was 57%. Wind was southeast at 15 miles an hour, gusting to 25. The pressure was 29.97 inches and falling. Elsewhere in northwest Iowa, Morris was cloudy and 77. Sheldon was sunny and 77. Cherokee was mostly sunny and 81. Spencer was sunny and 81. Other conditions across the northern plains, farther east in Iowa, skies ranged from sunny to mostly sunny, and temperatures were between 78 and 80 degrees. In eastern Nebraska, temperatures were between 70 and 75 degrees. At Omaha, a thunderstorm was reported. At Lincoln, rain was falling. At Norfolk, it was partly sunny. In eastern South Dakota, temperatures were between 81 and 86 degrees. At Mitchell, it was sunny. At Yankton, it was mostly sunny. At Sioux Falls, it was partly sunny. And in southern Minnesota, it was sunny, and temperatures were between 76 and 81 degrees. Once again, at 3 p.m. Sioux City had a temperature of 79. The current time is 3:38 p.m. Central Daylight Time. Operating on a frequency of 162.475 MHz, this is NOAA Weather Radio Station WXL62, broadcasting from a transmitter near Lawton, Iowa. Our program originates from the National Weather Service in Sioux Falls and serves Sioux City and the surrounding Siouxland area. This hazardous weather outlook is for northwest Iowa, west central Iowa, southwest Minnesota, northeast Nebraska, central South Dakota, east central South Dakota, south central South Dakota, and southeast South Dakota. For today and tonight, patchy early morning fog will continue mainly along low areas and waterways. Be prepared for changing visibility conditions. Fog should burn off by mid-morning. For Sunday through Friday, periodic chances for showers and thunderstorms Saturday into the early part of next week. Some storms could be strong to severe. Spotter activation is not expected at this time. Your National Weather Service forecast for Siouxland. Tonight, partly cloudy. A slight chance of showers and thunderstorms after midnight. Warmer with lows in the upper 60s. Southeast winds 10 to 15 miles an hour. Chance of rain 20%. Sunday, mostly sunny. Humid with highs in the upper 80s. South winds 5 to 10 miles an hour, becoming northeast in the afternoon. Heat index values in the upper 90s in the afternoon. Sunday night, partly cloudy. Humid with lows in the upper 60s. Northeast winds 5 to 10 miles an hour. Monday, mostly cloudy in the morning, then becoming mostly sunny. Humid with highs in the mid-80s. East winds 5 to 10 miles an hour. Monday night, partly cloudy in the evening, then mostly cloudy with a chance of showers and thunderstorms after midnight. Humid with lows in the upper 60s. East winds around 5 miles an hour. Chance of rain 30%. Tuesday, mostly sunny. Highs in the mid-80s. Tuesday night, partly cloudy. Lows in the upper 60s. Wednesday, mostly cloudy in the morning, then becoming partly sunny. Highs in the lower 80s. Wednesday night, partly cloudy in the evening, then mostly cloudy with a chance of showers and thunderstorms after midnight. Lows in the mid-60s. Chance of rain 40%. Thursday, cloudy in the morning, then becoming partly sunny. A chance of showers. A chance of thunderstorms in the afternoon. Highs in the mid-70s. Chance of rain 40%. Thursday night, partly cloudy in the evening, then becoming mostly cloudy. A chance of showers and thunderstorms. Lows around 60. Chance of rain 40%. Friday, mostly cloudy in the morning, then becoming partly sunny. A chance of showers in the morning. Highs in the lower 70s. Chance of rain 40%. Friday night, partly cloudy in the evening, then becoming mostly cloudy.

a chance of showers, a chance of thunderstorms after midnight, lows in the upper 50s, chance of rain 40%, Saturday, cloudy in the morning, then becoming partly sunny, highs in the lower 70s. At 3 p.m., in Sioux City, the temperature was 79 and the dew point 63. The relative humidity was 57%. Wind was southeast at 15 miles an hour, gusting to 25. The pressure was 29.97 inches and falling. Elsewhere in northwest Iowa, Morris was cloudy and 77. Sheldon was sunny and 77. Cherokee was mostly sunny and 81. Spencer was sunny and 81. Other conditions across the northern plains, farther east in Iowa, skies ranged from sunny to mostly sunny, and temperatures were between 78 and 80 degrees. Eastern Nebraska temperatures were between 70 and 75 degrees. In Omaha, a thunderstorm was reported. At Lincoln, rain was falling. At Norfolk, it was partly sunny. In eastern South Dakota, temperatures were between 81 and 86 degrees. At Mitchell, it was sunny. At Lincoln, it was mostly sunny. At Sioux Falls, it was partly sunny. And in southern Minnesota, it was sunny, and temperatures were between 76 and 81 degrees. Once again, at 3 p.m., Sioux City had a temperature of 79. The current time is 3:44 p.m. Central Daylight Time. Operating on a frequency of 162.475 MHz, this is NOAA Weather Radio Station WXL62, broadcasting from a transmitter near London, Iowa. Our program originates from the National Weather Service in Sioux Falls and serves Sioux City and the surrounding Siouxland area. This hazardous weather outlook is for northwest Iowa, west central Iowa, southwest Minnesota, northeast Nebraska, central South Dakota, east central South Dakota, south central South Dakota, and southeast South Dakota. For today and tonight, patchy early morning fog will continue mainly along low areas and waterways. Be prepared for changing visibility conditions. Fog should burn off by mid-morning. For Sunday through Friday, periodic chances for showers and thunderstorms Saturday into the early part of next week. Some storms could be strong to severe. Spotter activation is not expected at this time. Your National Weather Service forecast for Siouxland. Tonight, partly cloudy. A slight chance of showers and thunderstorms after midnight. Warmer with lows in the upper 60s. Southeast winds 10 to 15 miles an hour. Chance of rain 20%. Sunday, mostly sunny. Humid with highs in the upper 80s. South winds 5 to 10 miles an hour, becoming northeast in the afternoon. Heat index values in the upper 90s in the afternoon. Sunday night, partly cloudy. Humid with lows in the upper 60s. Northeast winds 5 to 10 miles an hour. Monday, mostly cloudy in the morning, then becoming mostly sunny. Humid with highs in the mid-80s. East winds 5 to 10 miles an hour. Monday night, partly cloudy in the evening, then mostly cloudy with a chance of showers and thunderstorms after midnight. Humid with lows in the upper 60s. East winds around 5 miles an hour. Chance of rain 30%. Tuesday, mostly sunny. Highs in the mid-80s. Tuesday night, partly cloudy. Lows in the upper 60s. Wednesday, mostly cloudy in the morning, then becoming partly sunny. Highs in the lower 80s. Wednesday night, partly cloudy in the evening, then mostly cloudy with a chance of showers and thunderstorms after midnight. Lows in the mid-60s. Chance of rain 40%. Thursday, cloudy in the morning, then becoming partly sunny. A chance of showers. A chance of thunderstorms in the afternoon. Highs in the mid-70s. Chance of rain 40%. Thursday night, partly cloudy in the evening, then becoming mostly cloudy. A chance of showers and thunderstorms. Lows around 60. Chance of rain 40%. Friday, mostly cloudy in the morning, then becoming partly sunny. A chance of showers in the morning. Highs in the lower

77. Sheldon was sunny in 77. Cherokee was mostly sunny in 81. Spencer was sunny in 81. Other conditions across the northern plains, farther east in Iowa, skies ranged from sunny to mostly sunny, and temperatures were between 78 and 80 degrees. In eastern Nebraska, temperatures were between 70 and 75 degrees. In Omaha, a thunderstorm was reported. At Lincoln, rain was falling. At Newport, it was partly sunny. In eastern South Dakota, temperatures were between 81 and 86 degrees. At Mitchell, it was sunny. At Nathan, it was mostly sunny. At Sioux Falls, it was partly sunny. And in southern Minnesota, it was sunny, and temperatures were between 76 and 81 degrees. Once again, at 3 p.m., Sioux City had a temperature of 79. The current time is 3:49 p.m. Central Daylight Time. Operating on a frequency of 162.475 MHz, this is No Weather Radio Station WXL62, broadcasting from a transmitter near Lawton, Iowa. Our program originates from the National Weather Service in Sioux Falls and serves Sioux City and the surrounding Siouxland area. This hazardous weather outlook is for northwest Iowa, west central Iowa, southwest Minnesota, northeast Nebraska, central South Dakota, east central South Dakota, south central South Dakota, and southeast South Dakota. For today and tonight, patchy early morning fog will continue mainly along low areas and waterways. Be prepared for changing visibility conditions. Fog should burn off by mid-morning. For Sunday through Friday, periodic chances for showers and thunderstorms Saturday into the early part of next week. Some storms could be strong to severe. Spotter activation is not expected at this time. Your National Weather Service forecast for Siouxland. Tonight, partly cloudy. A slight chance of showers and thunderstorms after midnight. Warmer with lows in the upper 60s. Southeast winds 10 to 15 miles an hour. Chance of rain 20%. Sunday, mostly sunny. Humid with highs in the upper 80s. South winds 5 to 10 miles an hour, becoming northeast in the afternoon. Heat index values in the upper 90s in the afternoon. Sunday night, partly cloudy. Humid with lows in the upper 60s. Northeast winds 5 to 10 miles an hour. Monday, mostly cloudy in the morning, then becoming mostly sunny. Humid with highs in the mid-80s. East winds 5 to 10 miles an hour. Monday night, partly cloudy in the evening, then mostly cloudy with a chance of showers and thunderstorms after midnight. Humid with lows in the upper 60s. East winds around 5 miles an hour. Chance of rain 30%. Tuesday, mostly sunny. Highs in the mid-80s. Tuesday night, partly cloudy. Lows in the upper 60s. Wednesday, mostly cloudy in the morning, then becoming partly sunny. Highs in the lower 80s. Wednesday night, partly cloudy in the evening, then mostly cloudy with a chance of showers and thunderstorms after midnight. Lows in the mid-60s. Chance of rain 40%. Thursday, cloudy in the morning, then becoming partly sunny. A chance of showers. A chance of thunderstorms in the afternoon. Highs in the mid-70s. Chance of rain 40%. Thursday night, partly cloudy in the evening, then becoming mostly cloudy. A chance of showers and thunderstorms. Lows around 60. Chance of rain 40%. Friday, mostly cloudy in the morning, then becoming partly sunny. A chance of showers in the morning. Highs in the lower 70s. Chance of rain 40%. Friday night, partly cloudy in the evening, then becoming mostly cloudy. A chance of showers. A chance of thunderstorms after midnight. Lows in the upper 50s. Chance of rain 40%. Saturday, cloudy in the morning, then becoming partly sunny. Highs in the lower 70s. At 3 p.m., in Sioux City, the temperature was 79 and the dew point 63. The relative humidity was 57%. Wind was southeast.

15 miles an hour, gusting to 25. The pressure was 29.97 inches and falling. Elsewhere in northwest Iowa, Morris was cloudy and 77. Sheldon was sunny and 77. Cherokee was mostly sunny and 81. Spencer was sunny and 81. Other conditions across the northern plains, farther east in Iowa, skies ranged from sunny to mostly sunny, and temperatures were between 78 and 80 degrees. In eastern Nebraska, temperatures were between 70 and 75 degrees. At Omaha, a thunderstorm was reported. At Lincoln, rain was falling. At Norfolk, it was partly sunny. In eastern South Dakota, temperatures were between 81 and 86 degrees. At Mitchell, it was sunny. At Yankton, it was mostly sunny. At Sioux Falls, it was partly sunny. And in southern Minnesota, it was sunny, and temperatures were between 76 and 81 degrees. Once again, at 3 p.m. Sioux City had a temperature of 79. The current time is 3:54 p.m. Central Daylight Time. Operating on a frequency of 162.475 MHz, this is NOAA Weather Radio Station WXL62, broadcasting from a transmitter near Lawton, Iowa. Our program originates from the National Weather Service in Sioux Falls and serves Sioux City and the surrounding Siouxland area. This hazardous weather outlook is for northwest Iowa, west central Iowa, southwest Minnesota, northeast Nebraska, central South Dakota, east central South Dakota, south central South Dakota, and southeast South Dakota. For today and tonight, patchy early morning fog will continue mainly along low areas and waterways. Be prepared for changing visibility conditions. Fog should burn off by mid-morning. For Sunday through Friday, periodic chances for showers and thunderstorms Saturday into the early part of next week. Some storms could be strong to severe. Spotter activation is not expected at this time. Your National Weather Service forecast for Siouxland. Tonight, partly cloudy. A slight chance of showers and thunderstorms after midnight. Warmer with lows in the upper 60s. Southeast winds 10 to 15 miles an hour. Chance of rain 20%. Sunday, mostly sunny. Humid with highs in the upper 80s. South winds 5 to 10 miles an hour, becoming northeast in the afternoon. Heat index values in the upper 90s in the afternoon. Sunday night, partly cloudy. Humid with lows in the upper 60s. Northeast winds 5 to 10 miles an hour. Monday, mostly cloudy in the morning, then becoming mostly sunny. Humid with highs in the mid-80s. East winds 5 to 10 miles an hour. Monday night, partly cloudy in the evening, then mostly cloudy with a chance of showers and thunderstorms after midnight. Humid with lows in the upper 60s. East winds around 5 miles an hour. Chance of rain 30%. Tuesday, mostly sunny. Highs in the mid-80s. Tuesday night, partly cloudy. Lows in the upper 60s. Wednesday, mostly cloudy in the morning, then becoming partly sunny. Highs in the lower 80s. Wednesday night, partly cloudy in the evening, then mostly cloudy with a chance of showers and thunderstorms after midnight. Lows in the mid-60s. Chance of rain 40%. Thursday, cloudy in the morning, then becoming partly sunny. A chance of showers. A chance of thunderstorms in the afternoon. Highs in the mid-70s. Chance of rain 40%. Thursday night, partly cloudy in the evening, then becoming mostly cloudy. A chance of showers and thunderstorms. Lows around 60. Chance of rain 40%. Friday, mostly cloudy in the morning, then becoming partly sunny. A chance of showers in the morning. Highs in the lower 70s. Chance of rain 40%. Friday night, partly cloudy in the evening, then becoming mostly cloudy. A chance of showers. A chance of thunderstorms after midnight. Lows in the upper 50s. Chance of rain 40%. Saturday, cloudy in the morning, then becoming partly sunny. Highs in the lower 70s. At 3 p.m., in Sioux City,

temperature was 79 and the dew point 63. The relative humidity was 57%. Wind was southeast at 15 miles an hour, gusting to 25. The pressure was 29.97 inches and falling. Elsewhere in northwest Iowa, Morris was cloudy and 77. Sheldon was sunny and 77. Cherokee was mostly sunny and 81. Spencer was sunny and 81. Other conditions across the northern plains, farther east in Iowa, skies ranged from sunny to mostly sunny, and temperatures were between 78 and 80 degrees. In eastern Nebraska, temperatures were between 70 and 75 degrees. At Omaha, a thunderstorm was reported. At Lincoln, rain was falling. At North Fork, it was partly sunny. In eastern South Dakota, temperatures were between 81 and 86 degrees. At Mitchell, it was sunny. At Yankton, it was mostly sunny. At Sioux Falls, it was partly sunny. And in southern Minnesota, it was sunny, and temperatures were between 76 and 81 degrees. Once again, at 3 p.m. Sioux City had a temperature of 79. The current time is 3:59 p.m. Central Daylight Time. Operating on a frequency of 162.475 MHz, this is NOAA Weather Radio Station WXL62, broadcasting from a transmitter near Lawton, Iowa. Our program originates from the National Weather Service in Sioux Falls and serves Sioux City and the surrounding Siouxland area. This hazardous weather outlook is for northwest Iowa, west central Iowa, southwest Minnesota, northeast Nebraska, central South Dakota, east central South Dakota, south central South Dakota, and southeast South Dakota. For today and tonight, patchy early morning fog will continue mainly along low areas and waterways. Be prepared for changing visibility conditions. Fog should burn off by mid-morning. For Sunday through Friday, periodic chances for showers and thunderstorms Saturday into the early part of next week. Some storms could be strong to severe. Spotter activation is not expected at this time. Your National Weather Service forecast for Siouxland. Tonight, partly cloudy. A slight chance of showers and thunderstorms after midnight. Warmer with lows in the upper 60s. Southeast winds 10 to 15 miles an hour. Chance of rain 20%. Sunday, mostly sunny. Humid with highs in the upper 80s. South winds 5 to 10 miles an hour, becoming northeast in the afternoon. Heat index values in the upper 90s in the afternoon. Sunday night, partly cloudy. Humid with lows in the upper 60s. Northeast winds 5 to 10 miles an hour. Monday, mostly cloudy in the morning, then becoming mostly sunny. Humid with highs in the mid-80s. East winds 5 to 10 miles an hour. Monday night, partly cloudy in the evening, then mostly cloudy with a chance of showers and thunderstorms after midnight. Humid with lows in the upper 60s. East winds around 5 miles an hour. Chance of rain 30%. Tuesday, mostly sunny. Highs in the mid-80s. Tuesday night, partly cloudy. Lows in the upper 60s. Wednesday, mostly cloudy in the morning, then becoming partly sunny. Highs in the lower 80s. Wednesday night, partly cloudy in the evening, then mostly cloudy with a chance of showers and thunderstorms after midnight. Lows in the mid-60s. Chance of rain 40%. Thursday, cloudy in the morning, then becoming partly sunny. A chance of showers. A chance of thunderstorms in the afternoon. Highs in the mid-70s. Chance of rain 40%. Thursday night, partly cloudy in the evening, then becoming mostly cloudy. A chance of showers and thunderstorms. Lows around 60. Chance of rain 40%. Friday, mostly cloudy in the morning, then becoming partly sunny. A chance of showers in the morning. Highs in the lower 70s. Chance of rain 40%. Friday night, partly cloudy in the evening, then becoming mostly cloudy. A chance of showers. A chance of thunderstorms after midnight. Lows in the upper 50s. Chance of rain 40%. Saturday,

cloudy in the morning, then becoming partly sunny. Highs in the lower 70s. At 4 p.m., in Sioux City, the temperature was 80 and the dew point 64. The relative humidity was 58%. Wind was southeast at 18 miles an hour, gusting to 29. The pressure was 29.93 inches and falling. Elsewhere in northwest Iowa, Morris was mostly sunny and 79. Sheldon was mostly sunny and 77. Cherokee was partly sunny and 81. Spencer was mostly sunny and 80. Other conditions across the northern plains, farther east in Iowa, temperatures were between 79 and 80 degrees. It was sunny at Cedar Rapids and Waterloo. At Des Moines, it was partly sunny. In eastern Nebraska, skies ranged from partly sunny to cloudy, and temperatures were between 75 and 77 degrees. In eastern South Dakota, temperatures were between 82 and 86 degrees. At Mitchell, it was sunny. At Yankton, it was mostly sunny. At Sioux Falls, it was partly sunny. And in southern Minnesota, it was sunny, and temperatures were between 77 and 82 degrees. Once again, at 4 p.m., Sioux City had a temperature of 80. The current time is 4:04 p.m. Central Daylight Time. Operating on a frequency of 162.475 MHz, this is NOAA Weather Radio Station WXL62, broadcasting from a transmitter near Lawton, Iowa. Our program originates from the National Weather Service in Sioux Falls and serves Sioux City and the surrounding Siouxland area. This hazardous weather outlook is for northwest Iowa, west central Iowa, southwest Minnesota, northeast Nebraska, central South Dakota, east central South Dakota, south central South Dakota, and southeast South Dakota. For today and tonight, patchy early morning fog will continue mainly along low areas and waterways. Be prepared for changing visibility conditions. Fog should burn off by mid-morning. For Sunday through Friday, periodic chances for showers and thunderstorms Saturday into the early part of next week. Some storms could be strong to severe. Spotter activation is not expected at this time. Your National Weather Service forecast for Siouxland. Tonight, partly cloudy. A slight chance of showers and thunderstorms after midnight. Warmer with lows in the upper 60s. Southeast winds 10 to 15 miles an hour. Chance of rain 20%. Sunday, mostly sunny. Humid with highs in the upper 80s. South winds 5 to 10 miles an hour, becoming northeast in the afternoon. Heat index values in the upper 90s in the afternoon. Sunday night, partly cloudy. Humid with lows in the upper 60s. Northeast winds 5 to 10 miles an hour. Monday, mostly cloudy in the morning, then becoming mostly sunny. Humid with highs in the mid-80s. East winds 5 to 10 miles an hour. Monday night, partly cloudy in the evening, then mostly cloudy with a chance of showers and thunderstorms after midnight. Humid with lows in the upper 60s. East winds around 5 miles an hour. Chance of rain 30%. Tuesday, mostly sunny. Highs in the mid-80s. Tuesday night, partly cloudy. Lows in the upper 60s. Wednesday, mostly cloudy in the morning, then becoming partly sunny. Highs in the lower 80s. Wednesday night, partly cloudy in the evening, then mostly cloudy with a chance of showers and thunderstorms after midnight. Lows in the mid-60s. Chance of rain 40%. Thursday, cloudy in the morning, then becoming partly sunny. A chance of showers. A chance of thunderstorms in the afternoon. Highs in the mid-70s. Chance of rain 40%. Thursday night, partly cloudy in the evening, then becoming mostly cloudy. A chance of showers and thunderstorms. Lows around 60. Chance of rain 40%. Friday, mostly cloudy in the morning, then becoming partly sunny. A chance of showers in the morning. Highs in the lower 70s. Chance of rain 40%. Friday night, partly cloudy in the evening, then becoming mostly cloudy. A chance of showers. A chance of thunderstorms after midnight.

lows in the upper 50s. Chance of rain 40%. Saturday, cloudy in the morning, then becoming partly sunny. Highs in the lower 70s. At 4 p.m., in Sioux City, the temperature was 80 and the dew point 64. The relative humidity was 58%. Wind was southeast at 18 miles an hour, gusting to 29. The pressure was 29.93 inches and falling. Elsewhere in northwest Iowa, Morris was mostly sunny and 79. Sheldon was mostly sunny and 77. Cherokee was partly sunny and 81. Spencer was mostly sunny and 80. Other conditions across the northern plains, farther east in Iowa, temperatures were between 79 and 80 degrees. It was sunny at Cedar Rapids and Waterloo. At Des Moines, it was partly sunny. In eastern Nebraska, skies ranged from partly sunny to cloudy, and temperatures were between 75 and 77 degrees. In eastern South Dakota, temperatures were between 82 and 86 degrees. At Mitchell, it was sunny. At Yankton, it was mostly sunny. At Sioux Falls, it was partly sunny. And in southern Minnesota, it was sunny, and temperatures were between 77 and 82 degrees. Once again, at 4 p.m., Sioux City had a temperature of 80. The current time is 4:09 p.m. Central Daylight Time. Operating on a frequency of 162.475 MHz, this is NOAA Weather Radio Station WXL62, broadcasting from a transmitter near Lawton, Iowa. Our program originates from the National Weather Service in Sioux Falls and serves Sioux City and the surrounding Siouxland area. This hazardous weather outlook is for northwest Iowa, west central Iowa, southwest Minnesota, northeast Nebraska, central South Dakota, east central South Dakota, south central South Dakota, and southeast South Dakota. For today and tonight, patchy early morning fog will continue mainly along low areas and waterways. Be prepared for changing visibility conditions. Fog should burn off by mid-morning. For Sunday through Friday, periodic chances for showers and thunderstorms Saturday into the early part of next week. Some storms could be strong to severe. Spotter activation is not expected at this time. Your National Weather Service forecast for Siouxland. Tonight, partly cloudy. A slight chance of showers and thunderstorms after midnight. Warmer with lows in the upper 60s. Southeast winds 10 to 15 miles an hour. Chance of rain 20%. Sunday, mostly sunny. Humid with highs in the upper 80s. South winds 5 to 10 miles an hour, becoming northeast in the afternoon. Heat index values in the upper 90s in the afternoon. Sunday night, partly cloudy. Humid with lows in the upper 60s. Northeast winds 5 to 10 miles an hour. Monday, mostly cloudy in the morning, then becoming mostly sunny. Humid with highs in the mid-80s. East winds 5 to 10 miles an hour. Monday night, partly cloudy in the evening, then mostly cloudy with a chance of showers and thunderstorms after midnight. Humid with lows in the upper 60s. East winds around 5 miles an hour. Chance of rain 30%. Tuesday, mostly sunny. Highs in the mid-80s. Tuesday night, partly cloudy. Lows in the upper 60s. Wednesday, mostly cloudy in the morning, then becoming partly sunny. Highs in the lower 80s. Wednesday night, partly cloudy in the evening, then mostly cloudy with a chance of showers and thunderstorms after midnight. Lows in the mid-60s. Chance of rain 40%. Thursday, cloudy in the morning, then becoming partly sunny. A chance of showers. A chance of thunderstorms in the afternoon. Highs in the mid-70s. Chance of rain 40%. Thursday night, partly cloudy in the evening, then becoming mostly cloudy. A chance of showers and thunderstorms. Lows around 60. Chance of rain 40%. Friday, mostly cloudy in the morning, then becoming partly sunny. A chance of showers in the morning. Highs in the lower 70s. Chance of rain 40%. Friday night, partly cloudy in the evening, then becoming

mostly cloudy. A chance of showers. A chance of thunderstorms after midnight. Lows in the upper 50s. Chance of rain 40%. Saturday, cloudy in the morning, then becoming partly sunny. Highs in the lower 70s. At 4 p.m., in Sioux City, the temperature was 80 and the dew point 64. The relative humidity was 58%. Wind was southeast at 18 miles an hour, gusting to 29. The pressure was 29.93 inches and falling. Elsewhere in northwest Iowa, Morris was mostly sunny and 79. Sheldon was mostly sunny and 77. Cherokee was partly sunny and 81. Spencer was sunny and 80. Other conditions across the northern plains, farther east in Iowa, temperatures were between 79 and 80 degrees. It was sunny at Cedar Rapids and Waterloo. At Des Moines, it was partly sunny. In eastern Nebraska, temperatures were between 75 and 77 degrees. At Lincoln, it was mostly sunny. It was cloudy at Omaha and Norfolk. In eastern South Dakota, temperatures were between 82 and 86 degrees. At Mitchell, it was sunny. At Yankton, it was mostly sunny. At Sioux Falls, it was partly sunny. And in southern Minnesota, it was sunny, and temperatures were between 77 and 82 degrees. Once again, at 4 p.m., Sioux City had a temperature of 80. The current time is 4:14 p.m. Central Daylight Time. Operating on a frequency of 162.475 MHz, this is NOAA Weather Radio Station WXL62, broadcasting from a transmitter near Lawton, Iowa. Our program originates from the National Weather Service in Sioux Falls and serves Sioux City and the surrounding Siouxland area. This hazardous weather outlook is for northwest Iowa, west central Iowa, southwest Minnesota, northeast Nebraska, central South Dakota, east central South Dakota, south central South Dakota, and southeast South Dakota. For today and tonight, patchy early morning fog will continue mainly along low areas and waterways. Be prepared for changing visibility conditions. Fog should burn off by mid-morning. For Sunday through Friday, periodic chances for showers and thunderstorms Saturday into the early part of next week. Some storms could be strong to severe. Spotter activation is not expected at this time. Your National Weather Service forecast for Siouxland. Tonight, partly cloudy. A slight chance of showers and thunderstorms after midnight. Warmer with lows in the upper 60s. Southeast winds 10 to 15 miles an hour. Chance of rain 20%. Sunday, mostly sunny. Humid with highs in the upper 80s. South winds 5 to 10 miles an hour, becoming northeast in the afternoon. Heat index values in the upper 90s in the afternoon. Sunday night, partly cloudy. Humid with lows in the upper 60s. Northeast winds 5 to 10 miles an hour. Monday, mostly cloudy in the morning, then becoming mostly sunny. Humid with highs in the mid-80s. East winds 5 to 10 miles an hour. Monday night, partly cloudy in the evening, then mostly cloudy with a chance of showers and thunderstorms after midnight. Humid with lows in the upper 60s. East winds around 5 miles an hour. Chance of rain 30%. Tuesday, mostly sunny. Highs in the mid-80s. Tuesday night, partly cloudy. Lows in the upper 60s. Wednesday, mostly cloudy in the morning, then becoming partly sunny. Highs in the lower 80s. Wednesday night, partly cloudy in the evening, then mostly cloudy with a chance of showers and thunderstorms after midnight. Lows in the mid-60s. Chance of rain 40%. Thursday, cloudy in the morning, then becoming partly sunny. A chance of showers. A chance of thunderstorms in the afternoon. Highs in the mid-70s. Chance of rain 40%. Thursday night, partly cloudy in the evening, then becoming mostly cloudy. A chance of showers and thunderstorms. Lows around 60. Chance of rain 40%. Friday, mostly cloudy in the morning, then becoming partly sunny. A chance of showers in

morning. Highs in the lower 70s. Chance of rain 40%. Friday night, partly cloudy in the evening, then becoming mostly cloudy. A chance of showers. A chance of thunderstorms after midnight. Lows in the upper 50s. Chance of rain 40%. Saturday, cloudy in the morning, then becoming partly sunny. Highs in the lower 70s. At 4 p.m., in Sioux City, the temperature was 80 and the dew point 64. The relative humidity was 58%. Wind was southeast at 18 miles an hour, gusting to 29. The pressure was 29.93 inches and falling. Elsewhere in northwest Iowa, Morris was mostly sunny and 79. Sheldon was mostly sunny and 77. Cherokee was partly sunny and 81. Spencer was sunny and 80. Other conditions across the northern plains, farther east in Iowa, temperatures were between 79 and 80 degrees. It was sunny at Cedar Rapids and Waterloo. At Des Moines, it was partly sunny. In eastern Nebraska, temperatures were between 75 and 77 degrees. At Lincoln, it was mostly sunny. It was cloudy at Omaha and Norfolk. In eastern South Dakota, temperatures were between 82 and 86 degrees. At Mitchell, it was sunny. At Yankton, it was mostly sunny. At Sioux Falls, it was partly sunny. And in southern Minnesota, it was sunny, and temperatures were between 77 and 82 degrees. Once again, at 4 p.m., Sioux City had a temperature of 80. The current time is 4:19 p.m. Central Daylight Time. Operating on a frequency of 162.475 MHz, this is NOAA Weather Radio Station WXL62, broadcasting from a transmitter near Lawton, Iowa. Our program originates from the National Weather Service in Sioux Falls and serves Sioux City and the surrounding Siouxland area. This hazardous weather outlook is for northwest Iowa, west central Iowa, southwest Minnesota, northeast Nebraska, central South Dakota, east central South Dakota, south central South Dakota, and southeast South Dakota. For today and tonight, patchy early morning fog will continue mainly along low areas and waterways. Be prepared for changing visibility conditions. Fog should burn off by mid-morning. For Sunday through Friday, periodic chances for showers and thunderstorms Saturday into the early part of next week. Some storms could be strong to severe. Spotter activation is not expected at this time. Your National Weather Service forecast for Siouxland. Tonight, partly cloudy. A slight chance of showers and thunderstorms after midnight. Warmer with lows in the upper 60s. Southeast winds 10 to 15 miles an hour. Chance of rain 20%. Sunday, mostly sunny. Humid with highs in the upper 80s. South winds 5 to 10 miles an hour, becoming northeast in the afternoon. Heat index values in the upper 90s in the afternoon. Sunday night, partly cloudy. Humid with lows in the upper 60s. Northeast winds 5 to 10 miles an hour. Monday, mostly cloudy in the morning, then becoming mostly sunny. Humid with highs in the mid-80s. East winds 5 to 10 miles an hour. Monday night, partly cloudy in the evening, then mostly cloudy with a chance of showers and thunderstorms after midnight. Humid with lows in the upper 60s. East winds around 5 miles an hour. Chance of rain 30%. Tuesday, mostly sunny. Highs in the mid-80s. Tuesday night, partly cloudy. Lows in the upper 60s. Wednesday, mostly cloudy in the morning, then becoming partly sunny. Highs in the lower 80s. Wednesday night, partly cloudy in the evening, then mostly cloudy with a chance of showers and thunderstorms after midnight. Lows in the mid-60s. Chance of rain 40%. Thursday, cloudy in the morning, then becoming partly sunny. A chance of showers. A chance of thunderstorms in the afternoon. Highs in the mid-70s. Chance of rain 40%. Thursday night, partly cloudy in the evening, then becoming mostly cloudy. A chance of showers and thunderstorms. Lows around 60.

chance of rain 40%. Friday, mostly cloudy in the morning, then becoming partly sunny. A chance of showers in the morning. Highs in the lower 70s. Chance of rain 40%. Friday night, partly cloudy in the evening, then becoming mostly cloudy. A chance of showers. A chance of thunderstorms after midnight. Lows in the upper 50s. Chance of rain 40%. Saturday, cloudy in the morning, then becoming partly sunny. Highs in the lower 70s. At 4 p.m., in Sioux City, the temperature was 80 and the dew point 64. The relative humidity was 58%. Wind was southeast at 18 miles an hour, gusting to 29. The pressure was 29.93 inches and falling. Elsewhere in northwest Iowa, Morris was mostly sunny and 79. Sheldon was mostly sunny and 77. Cherokee was partly sunny and 81. Spencer was sunny and 80. Other conditions across the northern plains, farther east in Iowa, temperatures were between 79 and 80 degrees. It was sunny at Cedar Rapids and Waterloo. At Des Moines, it was partly sunny. In eastern Nebraska, temperatures were between 75 and 77 degrees. At Lincoln, it was mostly sunny. It was cloudy at Omaha and Norfolk. In eastern South Dakota, temperatures were between 82 and 86 degrees. At Mitchell, it was sunny. At Yankton, it was mostly sunny. At Sioux Falls, it was partly sunny. And in southern Minnesota, it was sunny, and temperatures were between 77 and 82 degrees. Once again, at 4 p.m., Sioux City had a temperature of 80. The current time is 4:25 p.m. Central Daylight Time. Operating on a frequency of 162.475 MHz, this is NOAA Weather Radio Station WXL62, broadcasting from a transmitter near Lawton, Iowa. Our program originates from the National Weather Service in Sioux Falls and serves Sioux City and the surrounding Siouxland area. This hazardous weather outlook is for northwest Iowa, west central Iowa, southwest Minnesota, northeast Nebraska, central South Dakota, east central South Dakota, south central South Dakota, and southeast South Dakota. For today and tonight, patchy early morning fog will continue mainly along low areas and waterways. Be prepared for changing visibility conditions. Fog should burn off by mid-morning. For Sunday through Friday, periodic chances for showers and thunderstorms Saturday into the early part of next week. Some storms could be strong to severe. Spotter activation is not expected at this time. Your National Weather Service forecast for Siouxland. Tonight, partly cloudy. A slight chance of showers and thunderstorms after midnight. Warmer with lows in the upper 60s. Southeast winds 10 to 15 miles an hour. Chance of rain 20%. Sunday, mostly sunny. Humid with highs in the upper 80s. South winds 5 to 10 miles an hour, becoming northeast in the afternoon. Heat index values in the upper 90s in the afternoon. Sunday night, partly cloudy. Humid with lows in the upper 60s. Northeast winds 5 to 10 miles an hour. Monday, mostly cloudy in the morning, then becoming mostly sunny. Humid with highs in the mid-80s. East winds 5 to 10 miles an hour. Monday night, partly cloudy in the evening, then mostly cloudy with a chance of showers and thunderstorms after midnight. Humid with lows in the upper 60s. East winds around 5 miles an hour. Chance of rain 30%. Tuesday, mostly sunny. Highs in the mid-80s. Tuesday night, partly cloudy. Lows in the upper 60s. Wednesday, mostly cloudy in the morning, then becoming partly sunny. Highs in the lower 80s. Wednesday night, partly cloudy in the evening, then mostly cloudy with a chance of showers and thunderstorms after midnight. Lows in the mid-60s. Chance of rain 40%. Thursday, cloudy in the morning, then becoming partly sunny. A chance of showers. A chance of thunderstorms in the afternoon. Highs in the mid-70s. Chance of rain 40%.

Thursday night, partly cloudy in the evening, then becoming mostly cloudy. A chance of showers and thunderstorms. Lows around 60. Chance of rain 40%. Friday, mostly cloudy in the morning, then becoming partly sunny. A chance of showers in the morning. Highs in the lower 70s. Chance of rain 40%. Friday night, partly cloudy in the evening, then becoming mostly cloudy. A chance of showers. A chance of thunderstorms after midnight. Lows in the upper 50s. Chance of rain 40%. Saturday, cloudy in the morning, then becoming partly sunny. Highs in the lower 70s. At 4 p.m., in Sioux City, the temperature was 80, and the dew point 64. The relative humidity was 58%. Wind was southeast at 18 miles an hour, gusting to 29. The pressure was 29.93 inches and falling. Elsewhere in northwest Iowa, Morris was mostly sunny and 79. Sheldon was mostly sunny and 77. Cherokee was partly sunny and 81. Spencer was sunny and 80. Other conditions across the northern plains, farther east in Iowa, temperatures were between 79 and 80 degrees. It was sunny at Cedar Rapids and Waterloo. At Des Moines, it was partly sunny. In eastern Nebraska, temperatures were between 75 and 77 degrees. At Lincoln, it was mostly sunny. It was cloudy at Omaha and Norfolk. In eastern South Dakota, temperatures were between 82 and 86 degrees. At Mitchell, it was sunny. At Yankton, it was mostly sunny. At Sioux Falls, it was partly sunny. And in southern Minnesota, it was sunny, and temperatures were between 77 and 82 degrees. Once again, at 4 p.m., Sioux City had a temperature of 80. The current time is 4:30 p.m. Central Daylight Time. Operating on a frequency of 162.475 MHz, this is NOAA Weather Radio Station WXL62, broadcasting from a transmitter near Lawton, Iowa. Our program originates from the National Weather Service in Sioux Falls and serves Sioux City and the surrounding Siouxland area. This hazardous weather outlook is for northwest Iowa, west central Iowa, southwest Minnesota, northeast Nebraska, central South Dakota, east central South Dakota, south central South Dakota, and southeast South Dakota. For today and tonight, patchy early morning fog will continue mainly along low areas and waterways. Be prepared for changing visibility conditions. Fog should burn off by mid-morning. For Sunday through Friday, periodic chances for showers and thunderstorms Saturday into the early part of next week. Some storms could be strong to severe. Spotter activation is not expected at this time. Your National Weather Service forecast for Siouxland. Tonight, partly cloudy. A slight chance of showers and thunderstorms after midnight. Warmer with lows in the upper 60s. Southeast winds 10 to 15 miles an hour. Chance of rain 20%. Sunday, mostly sunny. Humid with highs in the upper 80s. South winds 5 to 10 miles an hour, becoming northeast in the afternoon. Heat index values in the upper 90s in the afternoon. Sunday night, partly cloudy. Humid with lows in the upper 60s. Northeast winds 5 to 10 miles an hour. Monday, mostly cloudy in the morning, then becoming mostly sunny. Humid with highs in the mid-80s. East winds 5 to 10 miles an hour. Monday night, partly cloudy in the evening, then mostly cloudy with a chance of showers and thunderstorms after midnight. Humid with lows in the upper 60s. East winds around 5 miles an hour. Chance of rain 30%. Tuesday, mostly sunny. Highs in the mid-80s. Tuesday night, partly cloudy. Lows in the upper 60s. Wednesday, mostly cloudy in the morning, then becoming partly sunny. Highs in the lower 80s. Wednesday night, partly cloudy in the evening, then mostly cloudy with a chance of showers and thunderstorms after midnight. Lows in the mid-60s. Chance of rain 40%. Thursday, cloudy in the morning, then becoming

Chance of peace. Chance of rain 40%. Thursday, cloudy in the morning, then becoming partly sunny. A chance of showers. A chance of thunderstorms in the afternoon. Highs in the mid-70s. Chance of rain 40%. Thursday night, partly cloudy in the evening, then becoming mostly cloudy. A chance of showers and thunderstorms. Lows around 60. Chance of rain 40%. Friday, mostly cloudy in the morning, then becoming partly sunny. A chance of showers in the morning. Highs in the lower 70s. Chance of rain 40%. Friday night, partly cloudy in the evening, then becoming mostly cloudy. A chance of showers. A chance of thunderstorms after midnight. Lows in the upper 50s. Chance of rain 40%. Saturday, cloudy in the morning, then becoming partly sunny. Highs in the lower 70s. At 4 p.m., in Sioux City, the temperature was 80 and the dew point 64. The relative humidity was 58%. Wind was southeast at 18 miles an hour, gusting to 29. The pressure was 29.93 inches and falling. Elsewhere in northwest Iowa, Morris was mostly sunny and 79. Sheldon was mostly sunny and 77. Cherokee was partly sunny and 81. Spencer was sunny and 80. Other conditions across the northern plains, farther east in Iowa, temperatures were between 79 and 80 degrees. It was sunny at Cedar Rapids and Waterloo. At Des Moines, it was partly sunny. In eastern Nebraska, temperatures were between 75 and 77 degrees. At Lincoln, it was mostly sunny. It was cloudy at Omaha and Norfolk. In eastern South Dakota, temperatures were between 82 and 86 degrees. At Mitchell, it was sunny. At Yankton, it was mostly sunny. At Sioux Falls, it was partly sunny. And in southern Minnesota, it was sunny, and temperatures were between 77 and 82 degrees. Once again, at 4 p.m., Sioux City had a temperature of 80. The current time is 4:35 p.m. Central Daylight Time. Operating on a frequency of 162.475 MHz, this is NOAA Weather Radio Station WXL62, broadcasting from a transmitter near Lawton, Iowa. Our program originates from the National Weather Service in Sioux Falls and serves Sioux City and the surrounding Siouxland area. This hazardous weather outlook is for northwest Iowa, west central Iowa, southwest Minnesota, northeast Nebraska, central South Dakota, east central South Dakota, south central South Dakota, and southeast South Dakota. For today and tonight, patchy early morning fog will continue mainly along low areas and waterways. Be prepared for changing visibility conditions. Fog should burn off by mid-morning. For Sunday through Friday, periodic chances for showers and thunderstorms Saturday into the early part of next week. Some storms could be strong to severe. Spotter activation is not expected at this time. Your National Weather Service forecast for Siouxland. Tonight, partly cloudy. A slight chance of showers and thunderstorms after midnight. Warmer with lows in the upper 60s. Southeast winds 10 to 15 miles an hour. Chance of rain 20%. Sunday, mostly sunny. Humid with highs in the upper 80s. South winds 5 to 10 miles an hour, becoming northeast in the afternoon. Heat index values in the upper 90s in the afternoon. Sunday night, partly cloudy. Humid with lows in the upper 60s. Northeast winds 5 to 10 miles an hour. Monday, mostly cloudy in the morning, then becoming mostly sunny. Humid with highs in the mid-80s. East winds 5 to 10 miles an hour. Monday night, partly cloudy in the evening, then mostly cloudy with a chance of showers and thunderstorms after midnight. Humid with lows in the upper 60s. East winds around 5 miles an hour. Chance of rain 30%. Tuesday, mostly sunny. Highs in the mid-80s. Tuesday night, partly cloudy. Lows in the upper 60s. Wednesday, mostly cloudy in the morning, then becoming partly sunny.

highs in the lower 80s. Wednesday night, partly cloudy in the evening, then mostly cloudy with a chance of showers and thunderstorms after midnight. Lows in the mid-60s. Chance of rain 40%. Thursday, cloudy in the morning, then becoming partly sunny. A chance of showers. A chance of thunderstorms in the afternoon. Highs in the mid-70s. Chance of rain 40%. Thursday night, partly cloudy in the evening, then becoming mostly cloudy. A chance of showers and thunderstorms. Lows around 60. Chance of rain 40%. Friday, mostly cloudy in the morning, then becoming partly sunny. A chance of showers in the morning. Highs in the lower 70s. Chance of rain 40%. Friday night, partly cloudy in the evening, then becoming mostly cloudy. A chance of showers. A chance of thunderstorms after midnight. Lows in the upper 50s. Chance of rain 40%. Saturday, cloudy in the morning, then becoming partly sunny. Highs in the lower 70s. At 4 p.m., in Sioux City, the temperature was 80 and the dew point 64. The relative humidity was 58%. Wind was southeast at 18 miles an hour, gusting to 29. The pressure was 29.93 inches and falling. Elsewhere in northwest Iowa, Morris was mostly sunny and 79. Sheldon was mostly sunny and 77. Cherokee was partly sunny and 81. Spencer was sunny and 80. Other conditions across the northern plains, farther east in Iowa, temperatures were between 79 and 80 degrees. It was sunny at Cedar Rapids and Waterloo. At Des Moines, it was partly sunny. In eastern Nebraska, temperatures were between 75 and 77 degrees. At Lincoln, it was mostly sunny. It was cloudy at Omaha and North Fork. In eastern South Dakota, temperatures were between 82 and 86 degrees. At Mitchell, it was sunny. At Yankton, it was mostly sunny. At Sioux Falls, it was partly sunny. And in southern Minnesota, it was sunny, and temperatures were between 77 and 82 degrees. Once again, at 4 p.m., Sioux City had a temperature of 80. The current time is 4:40 p.m. Central Daylight Time. Operating on a frequency of 162.475 MHz, this is NOAA Weather Radio Station WXL62, broadcasting from a transmitter near Loudon, Iowa. Our program originates from the National Weather Service in Sioux Falls and serves Sioux City and the surrounding Siouxland area. This hazardous weather outlook is for northwest Iowa, west central Iowa, southwest Minnesota, northeast Nebraska, central South Dakota, east central South Dakota, south central South Dakota, and southeast South Dakota. For today and tonight, patchy early morning fog will continue mainly along low areas and waterways. Be prepared for changing visibility conditions. Fog should burn off by mid-morning. For Sunday through Friday, periodic chances for showers and thunderstorms Saturday into the early part of next week. Some storms could be strong to severe. Spotter activation is not expected at this time. Your National Weather Service forecast for Siouxland. Tonight, partly cloudy. A slight chance of showers and thunderstorms after midnight. Warmer with lows in the upper 60s. Southeast winds 10 to 15 miles an hour. Chance of rain 20%. Sunday, mostly sunny. Humid with highs in the upper 80s. South winds 5 to 10 miles an hour, becoming northeast in the afternoon. Heat index values in the upper 90s in the afternoon. Sunday night, partly cloudy. Humid with lows in the upper 60s. Northeast winds 5 to 10 miles an hour. Monday, mostly cloudy in the morning, then becoming mostly sunny. Humid with highs in the mid-80s. East winds 5 to 10 miles an hour. Monday night, partly cloudy in the evening, then mostly cloudy with a chance of showers and thunderstorms after midnight. Humid with lows in the upper 60s. East winds around 5 miles an hour. Chance of rain 30%. Tuesday, mostly sunny. Highs in the mid-80s. Tuesday night.

cloudy. Lows in the upper 60s. Wednesday, mostly cloudy in the morning, then becoming partly sunny. Highs in the lower 80s. Wednesday night, partly cloudy in the evening, then mostly cloudy with a chance of showers and thunderstorms after midnight. Lows in the mid-60s. Chance of rain 40%. Thursday, cloudy in the morning, then becoming partly sunny. A chance of showers. A chance of thunderstorms in the afternoon. Highs in the mid-70s. Chance of rain 40%. Thursday night, partly cloudy in the evening, then becoming mostly cloudy. A chance of showers and thunderstorms. Lows around 60. Chance of rain 40%. Friday, mostly cloudy in the morning, then becoming partly sunny. A chance of showers in the morning. Highs in the lower 70s. Chance of rain 40%. Friday night, partly cloudy in the evening, then becoming mostly cloudy. A chance of showers. A chance of thunderstorms after midnight. Lows in the upper 50s. Chance of rain 40%. Saturday, cloudy in the morning, then becoming partly sunny. Highs in the lower 70s. At 4 p.m., in Sioux City, the temperature was 80 and the dew point 64. The relative humidity was 58%. Wind was southeast at 18 miles an hour, gusting to 29. The pressure was 29.93 inches and falling. Elsewhere in northwest Iowa, Morris was mostly sunny and 79. Sheldon was mostly sunny and 77. Cherokee was partly sunny and 81. Spencer was sunny and 80. Other conditions across the northern plains, farther east in Iowa, temperatures were between 79 and 80 degrees. It was sunny at Cedar Rapids and Waterloo. At Des Moines, it was partly sunny. In eastern Nebraska, temperatures were between 75 and 77 degrees. At Lincoln, it was mostly sunny. It was cloudy at Omaha and North Fork. In eastern South Dakota, temperatures were between 82 and 86 degrees. At Mitchell, it was sunny. At Lincoln, it was mostly sunny. At Sioux Falls, it was partly sunny. And in southern Minnesota, it was sunny, and temperatures were between 77 and 82 degrees. Once again, at 4 p.m., Sioux City had a temperature of 80. The current time is 4:45 p.m. Central Daylight Time. Operating on a frequency of 162.475 MHz, this is NOAA Weather Radio Station WXL62, broadcasting from a transmitter near London, Iowa. Our program originates from the National Weather Service in Sioux Falls and serves Sioux City and the surrounding Siouxland area. This hazardous weather outlook is for northwest Iowa, west central Iowa, southwest Minnesota, northeast Nebraska, central South Dakota, east central South Dakota, south central South Dakota, and southeast South Dakota. For today and tonight, patchy early morning fog will continue mainly along low areas and waterways. Be prepared for changing visibility conditions. Fog should burn off by mid-morning. For Sunday through Friday, periodic chances for showers and thunderstorms Saturday into the early part of next week. Some storms could be strong to severe. Spotter activation is not expected at this time. Your National Weather Service forecast for Siouxland. Tonight, partly cloudy. A slight chance of showers and thunderstorms after midnight. Warmer with lows in the upper 60s. Southeast winds 10 to 15 miles an hour. Chance of rain 20%. Sunday, mostly sunny. Humid with highs in the upper 80s. South winds 5 to 10 miles an hour, becoming northeast in the afternoon. Heat index values in the upper 90s in the afternoon. Sunday night, partly cloudy. Humid with lows in the upper 60s. Northeast winds 5 to 10 miles an hour. Monday, mostly cloudy in the morning, then becoming mostly sunny. Humid with highs in the mid-80s. East winds 5 to 10 miles an hour. Monday night, partly cloudy in the evening, then mostly cloudy with a chance of showers and thunderstorms after midnight. Humid with lows in the upper 60s. East winds around

set. Thursday night, partly cloudy in the evening, then becoming mostly cloudy. A chance of showers and thunderstorms. Lows around 60. Chance of rain 40%. Friday, mostly cloudy in the morning, then becoming partly sunny. A chance of showers in the morning. Highs in the lower 70s. Chance of rain 40%. Friday night, partly cloudy in the evening, then becoming mostly cloudy. A chance of showers. A chance of thunderstorms after midnight. Lows in the upper 50s. Chance of rain 40%. Saturday, cloudy in the morning, then becoming partly sunny. Highs in the lower 70s. At 4 p.m., in Sioux City, the temperature was 80 and the dew point 64. The relative humidity was 58%. Wind was southeast at 18 miles an hour, gusting to 29. The pressure was 29.93 inches and falling. Elsewhere in northwest Iowa, Morris was mostly sunny and 79. Sheldon was mostly sunny and 77. Cherokee was partly sunny and 81. Spencer was sunny and 80. Other conditions across the northern plains, farther east in Iowa, temperatures were between 79 and 80 degrees. It was sunny at Cedar Rapids and Waterloo. At Des Moines, it was partly sunny. In eastern Nebraska, temperatures were between 75 and 77 degrees. At Lincoln, it was mostly sunny. It was cloudy at Omaha and Norfolk. In eastern South Dakota, temperatures were between 82 and 86 degrees. At Mitchell, it was sunny. At Yankton, it was mostly sunny. At Sioux Falls, it was partly sunny. And in southern Minnesota, it was sunny, and temperatures were between 77 and 82 degrees. Once again, at 4 p.m., Sioux City had a temperature of 80. The current time is 4:50 p.m. Central Daylight Time. Operating on a frequency of 162.475 MHz, this is NOAA Weather Radio Station WXL62, broadcasting from a transmitter near Lawton, Iowa. Our program originates from the National Weather Service in Sioux Falls and serves Sioux City and the surrounding Siouxland area. This hazardous weather outlook is for northwest Iowa, west central Iowa, southwest Minnesota, northeast Nebraska, central South Dakota, east central South Dakota, south central South Dakota, and southeast South Dakota. For today and tonight, patchy early morning fog will continue mainly along low areas and waterways. Be prepared for changing visibility conditions. Fog should burn off by mid-morning. For Sunday through Friday, periodic chances for showers and thunderstorms Saturday into the early part of next week. Some storms could be strong to severe. Spotter activation is not expected at this time. Your National Weather Service forecast for Siouxland. Tonight, partly cloudy. A slight chance of showers and thunderstorms after midnight. Warmer with lows in the upper 60s. Southeast winds 10 to 15 miles an hour. Chance of rain 20%. Sunday, mostly sunny. Humid with highs in the upper 80s. South winds 5 to 10 miles an hour, becoming northeast in the afternoon. Heat index values in the upper 90s in the afternoon. Sunday night, partly cloudy. Humid with lows in the upper 60s. Northeast winds 5 to 10 miles an hour. Monday, mostly cloudy in the morning, then becoming mostly sunny. Humid with highs in the mid-80s. East winds 5 to 10 miles an hour. Monday night, partly cloudy in the evening, then mostly cloudy with a chance of showers and thunderstorms after midnight. Humid with lows in the upper 60s. East winds around 5 miles an hour. Chance of rain 30%. Tuesday, mostly sunny. Highs in the mid-80s. Tuesday night, partly cloudy. Lows in the upper 60s. Wednesday, mostly cloudy in the morning, then becoming partly sunny. Highs in the lower 80s. Wednesday night, partly cloudy in the evening, then mostly cloudy with a chance of showers and thunderstorms after midnight. Lows in the mid-60s. Chance of rain 40%. Thursday, cloudy in the morning, then becoming partly sunny.

a chance of showers, a chance of thunderstorms in the afternoon, highs in the mid-70s, chance of rain 40%. Thursday night, partly cloudy in the evening, then becoming mostly cloudy, a chance of showers and thunderstorms, lows around 60, chance of rain 40%. Friday, mostly cloudy in the morning, then becoming partly sunny, a chance of showers in the morning, highs in the lower 70s, chance of rain 40%. Friday night, partly cloudy in the evening, then becoming mostly cloudy, a chance of showers, a chance of thunderstorms after midnight, lows in the upper 50s, chance of rain 40%. Saturday, cloudy in the morning, then becoming partly sunny, highs in the lower 70s. At 4 p.m., in Sioux City, the temperature was 80 and the dew point 64. The relative humidity was 58%. Wind was southeast at 18 miles an hour, gusting to 29. The pressure was 29.93 inches and falling. Elsewhere in northwest Iowa, Morris was mostly sunny and 79. Sheldon was mostly sunny and 77. Cherokee was partly sunny and 81. Spencer was sunny and 80. Other conditions across the northern plains, farther east in Iowa, temperatures were between 79 and 80 degrees. It was sunny at Cedar Rapids and Waterloo. At Des Moines, it was partly sunny. In eastern Nebraska, temperatures were between 75 and 77 degrees. At Lincoln, it was mostly sunny. It was cloudy at Omaha and Norfolk. In eastern South Dakota, temperatures were between 82 and 86 degrees. At Mitchell, it was sunny. At Yankton, it was mostly sunny. At Sioux Falls, it was partly sunny. And in southern Minnesota, it was sunny, and temperatures were between 77 and 82 degrees. Once again, at 4 p.m., Sioux City had a temperature of 80. The current time is 4:56 p.m. Central Daylight Time. Operating on a frequency of 162.475 megahertz, this is NOAA Weather Radio Station WXL62, broadcasting from a transmitter near Lawton, Iowa. Our program originates from the National Weather Service in Sioux Falls and serves Sioux City and the surrounding Siouxland area. This hazardous weather outlook is for northwest Iowa, west central Iowa, southwest Minnesota, northeast Nebraska, central South Dakota, east central South Dakota, south central South Dakota, and southeast South Dakota. For today and tonight, patchy early morning fog will continue mainly along low areas and waterways. Be prepared for changing visibility conditions. Fog should burn off by mid-morning. For Sunday through Friday, periodic chances for showers and thunderstorms Saturday into the early part of next week. Some storms could be strong to severe. Spotter activation is not expected at this time. Your National Weather Service forecast for Siouxland. Tonight, partly cloudy. A slight chance of showers and thunderstorms after midnight. Warmer with lows in the upper 60s. Southeast winds 10 to 15 miles an hour. Chance of rain 20%. Sunday, mostly sunny. Humid with highs in the upper 80s. South winds 5 to 10 miles an hour, becoming northeast in the afternoon. Heat index values in the upper 90s in the afternoon. Sunday night, partly cloudy. Humid with lows in the upper 60s. Northeast winds 5 to 10 miles an hour. Monday, mostly cloudy in the morning, then becoming mostly sunny. Humid with highs in the mid-80s. East winds 5 to 10 miles an hour. Monday night, partly cloudy in the evening, then mostly cloudy with a chance of showers and thunderstorms after midnight. Humid with lows in the upper 60s. East winds around 5 miles an hour. Chance of rain 30%. Tuesday, mostly sunny. Highs in the mid-80s. Tuesday night, partly cloudy. Lows in the upper 60s. Wednesday, mostly cloudy in the morning, then becoming partly sunny. Highs in the lower 80s. Wednesday night, partly cloudy in the evening, then mostly cloudy with a chance of showers and thunderstorms after midnight.

lows in the mid-60s. Chance of rain 40%. Thursday, cloudy in the morning, then becoming partly sunny. A chance of showers. A chance of thunderstorms in the afternoon. Highs in the mid-70s. Chance of rain 40%. Thursday night, partly cloudy in the evening, then becoming mostly cloudy. A chance of showers and thunderstorms. Lows around 60. Chance of rain 40%. Friday, mostly cloudy in the morning, then becoming partly sunny. A chance of showers in the morning. Highs in the lower 70s. Chance of rain 40%. Friday night, partly cloudy in the evening, then becoming mostly cloudy. A chance of showers. A chance of thunderstorms after midnight. Lows in the upper 50s. Chance of rain 40%. Saturday, cloudy in the morning, then becoming partly sunny. Highs in the lower 70s. At 4 p.m., in Sioux City, the temperature was 80 and the dew point 64. The relative humidity was 58%. Wind was southeast at 18 miles an hour, gusting to 29. The pressure was 29.93 inches and falling. Elsewhere in northwest Iowa, Morris was mostly sunny and 79. Sheldon was mostly sunny and 77. Cherokee was partly sunny and 81. Spencer was sunny and 80. Other conditions across the northern plains, farther east in Iowa, temperatures were between 79 and 80 degrees. It was sunny at Cedar Rapids and Waterloo. At Des Moines, it was partly sunny. In eastern Nebraska, temperatures were between 75 and 77 degrees. At Lincoln, it was mostly sunny. It was cloudy at Omaha and Norfolk. In eastern South Dakota, temperatures were between 82 and 86 degrees. At Mitchell, it was sunny. At Yankton, it was mostly sunny. At Sioux Falls, it was partly sunny. And in southern Minnesota, it was sunny, and temperatures were between 77 and 82 degrees. Once again, at 4 p.m., Sioux City had a temperature of 80. The current time is 5:01 p.m. Central Daylight Time. Operating on a frequency of 162.475 MHz, this is NOAA Weather Radio Station WXL62, broadcasting from a transmitter near Lawton, Iowa. Our program originates from the National Weather Service in Sioux Falls and serves Sioux City and the surrounding Siouxland area. This hazardous weather outlook is for northwest Iowa, west central Iowa, southwest Minnesota, northeast Nebraska, central South Dakota, east central South Dakota, south central South Dakota, and southeast South Dakota. For today and tonight, patchy early morning fog will continue mainly along low areas and waterways. Be prepared for changing visibility conditions. Fog should burn off by mid-morning. For Sunday through Friday, periodic chances for showers and thunderstorms Saturday into the early part of next week. Some storms could be strong to severe. Spotter activation is not expected at this time. Your National Weather Service forecast for Siouxland. Tonight, partly cloudy. A slight chance of showers and thunderstorms after midnight. Warmer with lows in the upper 60s. Southeast winds 10 to 15 miles an hour. Chance of rain 20%. Sunday, mostly sunny. Humid with highs in the upper 80s. South winds 5 to 10 miles an hour, becoming northeast in the afternoon. Heat index values in the upper 90s in the afternoon. Sunday night, partly cloudy. Humid with lows in the upper 60s. Northeast winds 5 to 10 miles an hour. Monday, mostly cloudy in the morning, then becoming mostly sunny. Humid with highs in the mid-80s. East winds 5 to 10 miles an hour. Monday night, partly cloudy in the evening, then mostly cloudy with a chance of showers and thunderstorms after midnight. Humid with lows in the upper 60s. East winds around 5 miles an hour. Chance of rain 30%. Tuesday, mostly sunny. Highs in the mid-80s. Tuesday night, partly cloudy. Lows in the upper 60s. Wednesday, mostly cloudy in the morning, then becoming partly sunny.

highs in the lower 80s. Wednesday night, partly cloudy in the evening, then mostly cloudy with a chance of showers and thunderstorms after midnight. Lows in the mid-60s. Chance of rain 40%. Thursday, cloudy in the morning, then becoming partly sunny. A chance of showers. A chance of thunderstorms in the afternoon. Highs in the mid-70s. Chance of rain 40%. Thursday night, partly cloudy in the evening, then becoming mostly cloudy. A chance of showers and thunderstorms. Lows around 60. Chance of rain 40%. Friday, mostly cloudy in the morning, then becoming partly sunny. A chance of showers in the morning. Highs in the lower 70s. Chance of rain 40%. Friday night, partly cloudy in the evening, then becoming mostly cloudy. A chance of showers. A chance of thunderstorms after midnight. Lows in the upper 50s. Chance of rain 40%. Saturday, cloudy in the morning, then becoming partly sunny. Highs in the lower 70s. At 5 p.m., in Sioux City, the temperature was 80 and the dew point 66. The relative humidity was 62%. Wind was southeast at 10 miles an hour. The pressure was 29.92 inches and falling. Elsewhere in northwest Iowa, Morris was mostly sunny and 79. Sheldon was mostly sunny and 77. Cherokee was partly sunny and 81. Spencer was mostly sunny and 80. Other conditions across the northern plains, farther east in Iowa, temperatures were between 79 and 80 degrees. It was sunny at Cedar Rapids and Waterloo. At Des Moines, it was partly sunny. In eastern Nebraska, skies ranged from partly sunny to cloudy. It was 78 at Lincoln, 82 at Omaha, and 75 at Norfolk. In eastern South Dakota, temperatures were between 83 and 85 degrees. It was sunny at Mitchell and Yankton. At Sioux Falls, it was partly sunny. And in southern Minnesota, it was sunny. It was 78 at Worthington, 82 at Marshall, 77 at Mankato, 80 at Minneapolis, and 76 at Rochester. Once again, at 5 p.m., Sioux City had a temperature of 80. The current time is 5:06 p.m. Central Daylight Time. Operating on a frequency of 162.475 MHz, this is NOAA Weather Radio Station WXL62, broadcasting from a transmitter near Lawton, Iowa. Our program originates from the National Weather Service in Sioux Falls and serves Sioux City and the surrounding Siouxland area. This hazardous weather outlook is for northwest Iowa, west central Iowa, southwest Minnesota, northeast Nebraska, central South Dakota, east central South Dakota, south central South Dakota, and southeast South Dakota. For today and tonight, patchy early morning fog will continue mainly along low areas and waterways. Be prepared for changing visibility conditions. Fog should burn off by mid-morning. For Sunday through Friday, periodic chances for showers and thunderstorms Saturday into the early part of next week. Some storms could be strong to severe. Spotter activation is not expected at this time. Your National Weather Service forecast for Siouxland. Tonight, partly cloudy. A slight chance of showers and thunderstorms after midnight. Warmer with lows in the upper 60s. Southeast winds 10 to 15 miles an hour. Chance of rain 20%. Sunday, mostly sunny. Humid with highs in the upper 80s. South winds 5 to 10 miles an hour, becoming northeast in the afternoon. Heat index values in the upper 90s in the afternoon. Sunday night, partly cloudy. Humid with lows in the upper 60s. Northeast winds 5 to 10 miles an hour. Monday, mostly cloudy in the morning, then becoming mostly sunny. Humid with highs in the mid-80s. East winds 5 to 10 miles an hour. Monday night, partly cloudy in the evening, then mostly cloudy with a chance of showers and thunderstorms after midnight. Humid with lows in the upper 60s. East winds around 5 miles an hour. Chance of rain 30%. Tuesday, mostly sunny. Highs in the mid-80s.
Tuesday night, partly cloudy. Lows in the upper 60s. Wednesday, mostly cloudy in the morning, then becoming partly sunny. Highs in the lower 80s. Wednesday night, partly cloudy in the evening, then mostly cloudy with a chance of showers and thunderstorms after midnight. Lows in the mid-60s. Chance of rain 40%. Thursday, cloudy in the morning, then becoming partly sunny. A chance of showers. A chance of thunderstorms in the afternoon. Highs in the mid-70s. Chance of rain 40%. Thursday night, partly cloudy in the evening, then becoming mostly cloudy. A chance of showers and thunderstorms. Lows around 60. Chance of rain 40%. Friday, mostly cloudy in the morning, then becoming partly sunny. A chance of showers in the morning. Highs in the lower 70s. Chance of rain 40%. Friday night, partly cloudy in the evening, then becoming mostly cloudy. A chance of showers. A chance of thunderstorms after midnight. Lows in the upper 50s. Chance of rain 40%. Saturday, cloudy in the morning, then becoming partly sunny. Highs in the lower 70s. At 5 p.m., in Sioux City, the temperature was 80 and the dew point 66. The relative humidity was 62%. Wind was southeast at 10 miles an hour. The pressure was 29.92 inches and falling. Elsewhere in northwest Iowa, Morris was mostly sunny and 79. Sheldon was mostly sunny and 77. Cherokee was partly sunny and 81. Spencer was mostly sunny and 80. Other conditions across the northern plains, farther east in Iowa, temperatures were between 79 and 80 degrees. It was sunny at Cedar Rapids and Waterloo. At Des Moines, it was partly sunny. In eastern Nebraska, skies ranged from partly sunny to cloudy. It was 78 at Lincoln, 82 at Omaha, and 75 at North Fork. In eastern South Dakota, temperatures were between 83 and 85 degrees. It was sunny at Mitchell and Yankton. At Sioux Falls, it was partly sunny. And in southern Minnesota, it was sunny. It was 78 at Worthington, 82 at Marshall, 77 at Mankato, 80 at Minneapolis, and 76 at Rochester. Once again, at 5 p.m., Sioux City had a temperature of 80. At 5 p.m., in Sioux City, the temperature was 80 and the dew point 66. The relative humidity was 62%. Wind was southeast at 10 miles an hour. The pressure was 29.92 inches and falling. Elsewhere in northwest Iowa, Morris was mostly sunny and 79. Sheldon was mostly sunny and 77. Cherokee was partly sunny and 81. Spencer was mostly sunny and 80. Other conditions across the northern plains, farther east in Iowa, temperatures were between 79 and 80 degrees. It was sunny at Cedar Rapids and Waterloo. At Des Moines, it was partly sunny. In eastern Nebraska, skies ranged from partly sunny to cloudy. It was 78 at Lincoln, 82 at Omaha, and 75 at North Fork. In eastern South Dakota, temperatures were between 83 and 85 degrees. At Mitchell, it was sunny. At Yankton, it was mostly sunny. At Sioux Falls, it was partly sunny. And in southern Minnesota, it was sunny. It was 78 at Worthington, 82 at Marshall, 77 at Mankato, 80 at Minneapolis, and 76 at Rochester. Once again, at 5 p.m., Sioux City had a temperature of 80. The current time is 5:12 p.m. Central Daylight Time. Operating on a frequency of 162.475 MHz, this is NOAA Weather Radio Station WXL62, broadcasting from a transmitter near Lawton, Iowa. Our program originates from the National Weather Service in Sioux Falls and serves Sioux City and the surrounding Siouxland area. This hazardous weather outlook is for northwest Iowa, west central Iowa, southwest Minnesota, northeast Nebraska, central South Dakota, east central South Dakota, south central South Dakota, and southeast South Dakota. For today and tonight, patchy early morning fog will continue mainly along low areas and waterways.

Be prepared for changing visibility conditions. Fog should burn off by mid-morning. For Sunday through Friday, periodic chances for showers and thunderstorms Saturday into the early part of next week. Some storms could be strong to severe. Spotter activation is not expected at this time. Your National Weather Service forecast for Siouxland. Tonight, partly cloudy. A slight chance of showers and thunderstorms after midnight. Warmer with lows in the upper 60s. Southeast winds 10 to 15 miles an hour. Chance of rain 20%. Sunday, mostly sunny. Humid with highs in the upper 80s. South winds 5 to 10 miles an hour, becoming northeast in the afternoon. Heat index values in the upper 90s in the afternoon. Sunday night, partly cloudy. Humid with lows in the upper 60s. Northeast winds 5 to 10 miles an hour. Monday, mostly cloudy in the morning, then becoming mostly sunny. Humid with highs in the mid-80s. East winds 5 to 10 miles an hour. Monday night, partly cloudy in the evening, then mostly cloudy with a chance of showers and thunderstorms after midnight. Humid with lows in the upper 60s. East winds around 5 miles an hour. Chance of rain 30%. Tuesday, mostly sunny. Highs in the mid-80s. Tuesday night, partly cloudy. Lows in the upper 60s. Wednesday, mostly cloudy in the morning, then becoming partly sunny. Highs in the lower 80s. Wednesday night, partly cloudy in the evening, then mostly cloudy with a chance of showers and thunderstorms after midnight. Lows in the mid-60s. Chance of rain 40%. Thursday, cloudy in the morning, then becoming partly sunny. A chance of showers. A chance of thunderstorms in the afternoon. Highs in the mid-70s. Chance of rain 40%. Thursday night, partly cloudy in the evening, then becoming mostly cloudy. A chance of showers and thunderstorms. Lows around 60. Chance of rain 40%. Friday, mostly cloudy in the morning, then becoming partly sunny. A chance of showers in the morning. Highs in the lower 70s. Chance of rain 40%. Friday night, partly cloudy in the evening, then becoming mostly cloudy. A chance of showers. A chance of thunderstorms after midnight. Lows in the upper 50s. Chance of rain 40%. Saturday, cloudy in the morning, then becoming partly sunny. Highs in the lower 70s. At 5 p.m., in Sioux City, the temperature was 80 and the dew point 66. The relative humidity was 62%. Wind was southeast at 10 miles an hour. The pressure was 29.92 inches and falling. Elsewhere in northwest Iowa, Morris was mostly sunny and 79. Sheldon was mostly sunny and 77. Cherokee was partly sunny and 81. Spencer was mostly sunny and 80. Other conditions across the northern plains, farther east in Iowa, temperatures were between 79 and 80 degrees. It was sunny at Cedar Rapids and Waterloo. At Des Moines, it was partly sunny. In eastern Nebraska, skies ranged from partly sunny to cloudy. It was 78 at Lincoln, 82 at Omaha, and 75 at Norfolk. In eastern South Dakota, temperatures were between 83 and 85 degrees. At Mitchell, it was sunny. At Yankton, it was mostly sunny. At Sioux Falls, it was partly sunny. And in southern Minnesota, it was sunny. It was 78 at Worthington, 82 at Marshall, 77 at Mankato, 80 at Minneapolis, and 76 at Rochester. Once again, at 5 p.m., Sioux City had a temperature of 80. The current time is 5:18 p.m. Central Daylight Time. Operating on a frequency of 162.475 MHz, this is NOAA Weather Radio Station WXL62, broadcasting from a transmitter near Lawton, Iowa. Our program originates from the National Weather Service in Sioux Falls and serves Sioux City and the surrounding Siouxland area. This hazardous weather outlook is for northwest Iowa, west central Iowa, southwest Minnesota, northeast Nebraska, central South Dakota, east
Central South Dakota, South Central South Dakota, and Southeast South Dakota. For today and tonight, patchy early morning fog will continue mainly along low areas and waterways. Be prepared for changing visibility conditions. Fog should burn off by mid-morning. For Sunday through Friday, periodic chances for showers and thunderstorms Saturday into the early part of next week. Some storms could be strong to severe. Spotter activation is not expected at this time. Your National Weather Service forecast for Siouxland. Tonight, partly cloudy. A slight chance of showers and thunderstorms after midnight. Warmer with lows in the upper 60s. Southeast winds 10 to 15 miles an hour. Chance of rain 20%. Sunday, mostly sunny. Humid with highs in the upper 80s. South winds 5 to 10 miles an hour, becoming northeast in the afternoon. Heat index values in the upper 90s in the afternoon. Sunday night, partly cloudy. Humid with lows in the upper 60s. Northeast winds 5 to 10 miles an hour. Monday, mostly cloudy in the morning, then becoming mostly sunny. Humid with highs in the mid-80s. East winds 5 to 10 miles an hour. Monday night, partly cloudy in the evening, then mostly cloudy with a chance of showers and thunderstorms after midnight. Humid with lows in the upper 60s. East winds around 5 miles an hour. Chance of rain 30%. Tuesday, mostly sunny. Highs in the mid-80s. Tuesday night, partly cloudy. Lows in the upper 60s. Wednesday, mostly cloudy in the morning, then becoming partly sunny. Highs in the lower 80s. Wednesday night, partly cloudy in the evening, then mostly cloudy with a chance of showers and thunderstorms after midnight. Lows in the mid-60s. Chance of rain 40%. Thursday, cloudy in the morning, then becoming partly sunny. A chance of showers. A chance of thunderstorms in the afternoon. Highs in the mid-70s. Chance of rain 40%. Thursday night, partly cloudy in the evening, then becoming mostly cloudy. A chance of showers and thunderstorms. Lows around 60. Chance of rain 40%. Friday, mostly cloudy in the morning, then becoming partly sunny. A chance of showers in the morning. Highs in the lower 70s. Chance of rain 40%. Friday night, partly cloudy in the evening, then becoming mostly cloudy. A chance of showers. A chance of thunderstorms after midnight. Lows in the upper 50s. Chance of rain 40%. Saturday, cloudy in the morning, then becoming partly sunny. Highs in the lower 70s. At 5 p.m., in Sioux City, the temperature was 80 and the dew point 66. The relative humidity was 62%. Wind was southeast at 10 miles an hour. The pressure was 29.92 inches and falling. Elsewhere in northwest Iowa, Morris was mostly sunny and 79. Sheldon was mostly sunny and 77. Cherokee was partly sunny and 81. Spencer was mostly sunny and 80. Other conditions across the northern plains, farther east in Iowa, temperatures were between 79 and 80 degrees. It was sunny at Cedar Rapids and Waterloo. At Des Moines, it was partly sunny. In eastern Nebraska, skies ranged from partly sunny to cloudy. It was 78 at Lincoln, 82 at Omaha, and 75 at Norfolk. In eastern South Dakota, temperatures were between 83 and 85 degrees. At Mitchell, it was sunny. At Yankton, it was mostly sunny. At Sioux Falls, it was partly sunny. And in southern Minnesota, it was sunny. It was 78 at Worthington, 82 at Marshall, 77 at Mankato, 80 at Minneapolis, and 76 at Rochester. Once again, at 5 p.m., Sioux City had a temperature of 80. The current time is 5:23 p.m. Central Daylight Time. Operating on a frequency of 162.475 MHz, this is NOAA Weather Radio Station WXL62, broadcasting from a transmitter near Lawton, Iowa. Our program originates from the National Weather Service in Sioux Falls and serves Sioux City and the

surrounding Siouxland area. This hazardous weather outlook is for northwest Iowa, west central Iowa, southwest Minnesota, northeast Nebraska, central South Dakota, east central South Dakota, south central South Dakota, and southeast South Dakota. For today and tonight, patchy early morning fog will continue mainly along low areas and waterways. Be prepared for changing visibility conditions. Fog should burn off by mid-morning. For Sunday through Friday, periodic chances for showers and thunderstorms Saturday into the early part of next week. Some storms could be strong to severe. Spotter activation is not expected at this time. Your National Weather Service forecast for Siouxland. Tonight, partly cloudy. A slight chance of showers and thunderstorms after midnight. Warmer with lows in the upper 60s. Southeast winds 10 to 15 miles an hour. Chance of rain 20%. Sunday, mostly sunny. Humid with highs in the upper 80s. South winds 5 to 10 miles an hour, becoming northeast in the afternoon. Heat index values in the upper 90s in the afternoon. Sunday night, partly cloudy. Humid with lows in the upper 60s. Northeast winds 5 to 10 miles an hour. Monday, mostly cloudy in the morning, then becoming mostly sunny. Humid with highs in the mid-80s. East winds 5 to 10 miles an hour. Monday night, partly cloudy in the evening, then mostly cloudy with a chance of showers and thunderstorms after midnight. Humid with lows in the upper 60s. East winds around 5 miles an hour. Chance of rain 30%. Tuesday, mostly sunny. Highs in the mid-80s. Tuesday night, partly cloudy. Lows in the upper 60s. Wednesday, mostly cloudy in the morning, then becoming partly sunny. Highs in the lower 80s. Wednesday night, partly cloudy in the evening, then mostly cloudy with a chance of showers and thunderstorms after midnight. Lows in the mid-60s. Chance of rain 40%. Thursday, cloudy in the morning, then becoming partly sunny. A chance of showers. A chance of thunderstorms in the afternoon. Highs in the mid-70s. Chance of rain 40%. Thursday night, partly cloudy in the evening, then becoming mostly cloudy. A chance of showers and thunderstorms. Lows around 60. Chance of rain 40%. Friday, mostly cloudy in the morning, then becoming partly sunny. A chance of showers in the morning. Highs in the lower 70s. Chance of rain 40%. Friday night, partly cloudy in the evening, then becoming mostly cloudy. A chance of showers. A chance of thunderstorms after midnight. Lows in the upper 50s. Chance of rain 40%. Saturday, cloudy in the morning, then becoming partly sunny. Highs in the lower 70s. At 5 p.m., in Sioux City, the temperature was 80 and the dew point 66. The relative humidity was 62%. Wind was southeast at 10 miles an hour. The pressure was 29.92 inches and falling. Elsewhere in

The National Weather Service in Omaha has issued a severe thunderstorm warning for northwestern Burke County in east central Nebraska, central Cumming County in northeastern Nebraska, southern Thurston County in northeastern Nebraska, until 6:15 p.m. At 5:26 p.m., a severe thunderstorm was located over Wisner, or 13 miles northwest of West Point, moving east at 30 miles an hour. Hazard, quarter-size hail. Source, radar indicated. Impact, damage to vehicles is expected. This severe thunderstorm will be near Bemer around 5:30 p.m. For your protection, move to an interior room on the lowest floor of a building. Repeating, a severe thunderstorm warning has been issued until 6:15 p.m. for the following counties in Nebraska, Burt and Thurston. Operating on a frequency of 162.475 MHz.

Hertz. This is NOAA Weather Radio Station WXL62, broadcasting from a transmitter near Lawton, Iowa. Our program originates from the National Weather Service in Sioux Falls and serves Sioux City and the surrounding Siouxland area. The National Weather Service in Omaha has issued a severe thunderstorm warning for northwestern Burke County in east central Nebraska, central Cumming County in northeastern Nebraska, southern Thurston County in northeastern Nebraska, until 6:15 p.m. At 5:26 p.m., a severe thunderstorm was located over Wisner, or 13 miles northwest of West Point, moving east at 30 miles an hour. Hazard, quarter-size hail. Source, radar indicated. Impact, damage to vehicles is expected. This severe thunderstorm will be near Bemer around 5:30 p.m. For your protection, move to an interior room on the lowest floor of a building. Repeating, a severe thunderstorm warning has been issued until 6:15 p.m. for the following counties in Nebraska, Burt and Thurston. At 5 p.m., Sioux City had a partly sunny sky. The temperature was 80 and the dew point 66. The relative humidity was 62%. Wind was southeast at 10 miles an hour. The pressure was 29.92 inches and falling. Elsewhere in northwest Iowa, Lamar's was partly sunny and 81. Sheldon was mostly sunny and 77. Cherokee was partly sunny and 81. Spencer was mostly sunny and 80. Once again, at 5 p.m. in Sioux City, the sky was partly sunny with a temperature of 80. The current time is 5:30 p.m. Central Daylight Time. Operating on a frequency of 162.475 MHz, this is NOAA Weather Radio Station WXL62, broadcasting from a transmitter near Lawton, Iowa. Our program originates from the National Weather Service in Sioux Falls and serves Sioux City and the surrounding Siouxland area. The National Weather Service in Omaha has issued a severe thunderstorm warning for northwestern Burke County in east central Nebraska, central Cumming County in northeastern Nebraska, southern Thurston County in northeastern Nebraska, until 6:15 p.m. At 5:26 p.m., a severe thunderstorm was located over Wisner, or 13 miles northwest of West Point, moving east at 30 miles an hour. Hazard, quarter-size hail. Source, radar indicated. Impact, damage to vehicles is expected. This severe thunderstorm will be near Bemer around 5:30 p.m. For your protection, move to an interior room on the lowest floor of a building. Repeating, a severe thunderstorm warning has been issued until 6:15 p.m. for the following counties in Nebraska, Burt and Thurston. At 5 p.m., Sioux City had a partly sunny sky. The temperature was 80 and the dew point 66. The relative humidity was 62%. Wind was southeast at 10 miles an hour. The pressure was 29.92 inches and falling. Elsewhere in northwest Iowa, Lamar's was partly sunny and 81. Sheldon was mostly sunny and 77. Cherokee was partly sunny and 81. Spencer was mostly sunny and 80. Once again, at 5 p.m. in Sioux City, the sky was partly sunny with a temperature of 80. The current time is 5:32 p.m. Central Daylight Time. Operating on a frequency of 162.475 MHz, this is NOAA Weather Radio Station WXL62, broadcasting from a transmitter near Lawton, Iowa. Our program originates from the National Weather Service in Sioux Falls and serves Sioux City and the surrounding Siouxland area. The National Weather Service in Omaha has issued a severe thunderstorm warning for northwestern Burke County in east central Nebraska, central Cumming County in northeastern Nebraska, southern Thurston County in northeastern Nebraska, until 6:15 p.m. At 5:20, a thunderstorm warning for northwestern Burke County in east central Nebraska, central Cumming County in northeastern Nebraska, southern Thurston County in northeastern Nebraska, until 6:15 p.m. At 5:26 p.m., a severe thunderstorm was located over Wisner, or 13 miles northwest of West Point, moving east at 30 miles an hour. Hazard, quarter-size hail. Source, radar indicated. Impact, damage to vehicles is expected.

This severe thunderstorm will be near Bima around 5:30 p.m. For your protection, move to an interior room on the lowest floor of a building. Repeating, a severe thunderstorm warning has been issued until 6:15 p.m. for the following counties: King, Nebraska, Burt, and Thurston. At 5 p.m., Sioux City had a partly sunny sky. The temperature was 80, and the dew point 66. The relative humidity was 62%. Wind was southeast at 10 miles an hour. The pressure was 29.92 inches and falling. Elsewhere in northwest Iowa, Lamaze was partly sunny and 81. Sheldon was mostly sunny and 77. Cherokee was partly sunny and 81. Spencer was mostly sunny and 80. Once again, at 5 p.m. in Sioux City, the sky was partly sunny with a temperature of 80. The current time is 5:34 p.m. Central Daylight Time. Operating on a frequency of 162.475 MHz, this is NOAA Weather Radio Station WXL62, broadcasting from a transmitter near Lawton, Iowa. Our program originates from the National Weather Service in Sioux Falls and serves Sioux City and the surrounding Siouxland area. The National Weather Service in Omaha has issued a severe thunderstorm warning for northwestern Burt County in east-central Nebraska, central Cumming County in northeastern Nebraska, southern Thurston County in northeastern Nebraska, until 6:15 p.m. At 5:26 p.m., a severe thunderstorm was located over Wisner, or 13 miles northwest of West Point, moving east at 30 miles an hour. Hazard, quarter-size hail. Source, radar indicated. Impact, damage to vehicles is expected. This severe thunderstorm will be near Bima around 5:30 p.m. For your protection, move to an interior room on the lowest floor of a building. Repeating, a severe thunderstorm warning has been issued until 6:15 p.m. for the following counties: King, Nebraska, Burt, and Thurston. At 5 p.m., Sioux City had a partly sunny sky. The temperature was 80, and the dew point 66. The relative humidity was 62%. Wind was southeast at 10 miles an hour. The pressure was 29.92 inches and falling. Elsewhere in northwest Iowa, Lamaze was partly sunny and 81. Sheldon was mostly sunny and 77. Cherokee was partly sunny and 81. Spencer was mostly sunny and 80. Once again, at 5 p.m. in Sioux City, the sky was partly sunny with a temperature of 80. The current time is 5:36 p.m. Central Daylight Time. Operating on a frequency of 162.475 MHz, this is NOAA Weather Radio Station WXL62, broadcasting from a transmitter near Lawton, Iowa. Our program originates from the National Weather Service in Sioux Falls and serves Sioux City and the surrounding Siouxland area. The National Weather Service in Omaha has issued a severe thunderstorm warning for northwestern Burt County in east-central Nebraska, central Cumming County in northeastern Nebraska, southern Thurston County in northeastern Nebraska, until 6:15 p.m. At 5:26 p.m., a severe thunderstorm was located over Wisner, or 13 miles northwest of West Point, moving east at 30 miles an hour. Hazard, quarter-size hail. Source, radar indicated. Impact, damage to vehicles is expected. This severe thunderstorm will be near Bima around 5:30 p.m. For your protection, move to an interior room on the lowest floor of a building. Repeating, a severe thunderstorm warning has been issued until 6:15 p.m. for the following counties: King, Nebraska, Burt, and Thurston. At 5 p.m., Sioux City had a partly sunny sky. The temperature was 80, and the dew point 66. The relative humidity was 62%. Wind was southeast at 10 miles an hour. The pressure was 29.92 inches and falling. Elsewhere in northwest Iowa, Lamaze was partly sunny and 81. Sheldon was mostly sunny and 77. Cherokee was partly sunny and 81. Spencer was mostly sunny and 80. Once again, at 5 p.m. in Sioux City, the sky was partly sunny with a temperature of 80. The current time is 5:38 p.m. Central.

daylight time. Operating on a frequency of 162.475 megahertz, this is NOAA weather radio station WXL62, broadcasting from a transmitter near Lawton, Iowa. Our program originates from the National Weather Service in Sioux Falls and serves Sioux City and the surrounding Siouxland area. The National Weather Service in Omaha has issued a severe thunderstorm warning for southern Thurston County is canceled. The severe thunderstorm which prompted the warning has moved out of the warned area. Therefore, the warning has been canceled. A severe thunderstorm warning remains in effect until 6:15 p.m. for northwestern Burt and northeastern Cumming counties. At 5:36 p.m., a severe thunderstorm was located near Beamer, or 8 miles northwest of West Point, moving east at 30 miles an hour. Hazard, quarter-size hail. Source, emergency management. At 5:27 p.m., emergency management reported hail up to the size of quarters in Wisner. Impact, damage to vehicles is expected. This severe thunderstorm will remain over mainly rural areas of northwestern Burt and northeastern Cumming counties, including the following locations, the Highway 9 and 51 Junction. For your protection, move to an interior room on the lowest floor of a building. Torrential rainfall is occurring with this storm and may lead to flash flooding. Do not drive your vehicle through flooded roadways. Repeating, a severe thunderstorm warning remains in effect until 6:15 p.m. for the following county, Burt, Nebraska. A severe thunderstorm warning remains in effect until 6:15 p.m. for northwestern Burt and northeastern Cumming counties. At 5:36 p.m., a severe thunderstorm was located near Beamer, or 8 miles northwest of West Point, moving east at 30 miles an hour. Hazard, quarter-size hail. Source, emergency management. At 5:27 p.m., emergency management reported hail up to the size of quarters in Wisner. Impact, damage to vehicles is expected. This severe thunderstorm will remain over mainly rural areas of northwestern Burt and northeastern Cumming counties, including the following locations, the Highway 9 and 51 Junction. For your protection, move to an interior room on the lowest floor of a building. Torrential rainfall is occurring with this storm and may lead to flash flooding. Do not drive your vehicle through flooded roadways. Repeating, a severe thunderstorm warning remains in effect until 6:15 p.m. for the following county, Burt, Nebraska. At 5 p.m., Sioux City had a partly sunny sky. The temperature was 80 and the dew point 66. The relative humidity was 62%. Wind was southeast at 10 miles an hour. The pressure was 29.92 inches and falling. Elsewhere in northwest Iowa, Lamar's was partly sunny and 81. Sheldon was mostly sunny and 77. Cherokee was partly sunny and 81. Spencer was mostly sunny and 80. Once again, at 5 p.m. in Sioux City, the sky was partly sunny with a temperature of 80. The current time is 5:41 p.m. Central Daylight Time. Operating on a frequency of 162.475 megahertz, this is NOAA weather radio station WXL62, broadcasting from a transmitter near Lawton, Iowa. Our program originates from the National Weather Service in Sioux Falls and serves Sioux City and the surrounding Siouxland area. The severe thunderstorm warning for southern Thurston County is canceled. The severe thunderstorm which prompted the warning has moved out of the warned area. Therefore, the warning has been canceled. A severe thunderstorm warning remains in effect until 6:15 p.m. for northwestern Burt and northeastern Cumming counties. At 5:36 p.m., a severe thunderstorm was located near Beamer, or 8 miles northwest of West Point, moving east at 30 miles an hour. Hazard, quarter-size hail. Source, emergency management. At 5:27 p.m., emergency management reported hail up to the size of quarters in Wisner. Impact, damage to vehicles is expected. This severe thunderstorm will remain over mainly rural areas of northwestern Burt and northeastern Cumming counties, including the following locations, the Highway 9 and 51 Junction. For your protection, move to an interior room on the lowest floor of a building. Torrential rainfall is occurring with this storm, and may lead

wind was 62%. Wind was southeast at 10 miles an hour. The pressure was 29.92 inches and falling. Elsewhere in northwest Iowa, Lamar was partly sunny and 81. Sheldon was mostly sunny and 77. Cherokee was partly sunny and 81. Spencer was mostly sunny and 80. Once again, at 5 p.m. in Sioux City, the sky was partly sunny with a temperature of 80. The current time is 5:44 p.m. Central Daylight Time. Operating on a frequency of 162.475 MHz, this is Noah Weather Radio Station WXL62, broadcasting from a transmitter near London, Iowa. Our program originates from the National Weather Service in Sioux Falls and serves Sioux City and the surrounding Siouxland area. The severe thunderstorm warning for southern Thurston County is canceled. The severe thunderstorm which prompted the warning has moved out of the warned area. Therefore, the warning has been canceled. A severe thunderstorm warning remains in effect until 6:15 p.m. for northwestern Burt and northeastern Cumming counties. At 5:36 p.m., a severe thunderstorm was located near Beamer, or 8 miles northwest of West Point, moving east at 30 miles an hour. Hazard, quarter-size hail. Source, emergency management. 27 p.m., emergency management reported hail up to the size of quarters in Windsor. Impact, damage to vehicles is expected. This severe thunderstorm will remain over mainly rural areas of northwestern Burt and northeastern Cumming counties, including the following locations: the Highway 9 and 51 junction. For your protection, move to an interior room on the lowest floor of a building. Torrential rainfall is occurring with this storm and may lead to flash flooding. Do not drive your vehicle through flooded roadways. Repeating, a severe thunderstorm warning remains in effect until 6:15 p.m. for the following counties: Burt, Nebraska. At 5 p.m., Sioux City had a partly sunny sky. The temperature was 80 and the dew point was 66. The relative humidity was 62%. Wind was southeast.

10:36 p.m., a severe thunderstorm was located near Beamer, or 8 miles northwest of West Point, moving east at 30 miles an hour. Hazard, quarter-size hail. Source, emergency management. At 5:27 p.m., emergency management reported hail up to the size of quarters in Wisner. Impact, damage to vehicles is expected. This severe thunderstorm will remain over mainly rural areas of northwestern Burt and northeastern Cumming counties, including the following locations, the Highway 9 and 51 junction. For your protection, move to an interior room on the lowest floor of a building. Torrential rainfall is occurring with this storm and may lead to flash flooding. Do not drive your vehicle through flooded roadways. Repeating, a severe thunderstorm warning remains in effect until 6:15 p.m. for the following county, Burt, Nebraska.

475 megahertz. 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Our program originates from the National Weather Service in Sioux Falls and serves Sioux City and the surrounding Siouxland area. This Aviva thunderstorm warning for southern Thurston County is canceled. This Aviva thunderstorm which prompted the warning has moved out of the warned area. Therefore, the warning has been canceled. A severe thunderstorm warning remains in effect until 6:15 p.m. for northwestern Burt and northeastern Cumming counties. At 5:36 p.m., a severe thunderstorm was located near Beamer, or 8. A severe thunderstorm warning remains in effect until 6:15 p.m. for northwestern Burt and east-central Cumming counties. At 5:49 p.m., a severe thunderstorm was located 5 miles northeast of West Point, moving east at 35 miles an hour. Hazard, quarter-size hail. Source, radar indicated. Impact, damage to vehicles is expected. This severe thunderstorm will remain over mainly rural areas of northwestern Burt and east-central Cumming counties. For your protection, move to an interior room on the lowest floor of a building. Torrential rainfall is occurring with this storm and may lead to flash flooding. Do not drive your vehicle through flooded roadways. Repeating, a severe thunderstorm warning remains in effect until 6:15 p.m. for the following county, Burt, Nebraska. At 5 p.m., Sioux City had a partly sunny sky. The temperature was 80 and the dew point 66. The relative humidity was 62%. Wind was southeast at 10 miles an hour. The pressure was 29.92 inches and falling. Elsewhere in northwest Iowa, Lamar's was partly sunny and 81. Sheldon was mostly sunny and 77. Cherokee was partly sunny and 81. Spencer was mostly sunny and 80. Once again, at 5 p.m. in Sioux City, the sky was partly sunny with a temperature of 80. The current time is 5:51 p.m. Central Daylight Time. Operating on a frequency of 162.475 megahertz, this is NOAA Weather Radio Station WXL62, broadcasting from a transmitter near Lawton, Iowa. Our program originates from the National Weather Service in Sioux Falls and serves Sioux City and the surrounding Siouxland area. This Aviva thunderstorm warning for southern Thurston County is canceled. This Aviva thunderstorm which prompted the warning has moved out of the warned area. Therefore, the warning has been canceled. A severe thunderstorm warning remains in effect until 6:15 p.m. for northwestern Burt and east-central Cumming counties. At 5:49 p.m., a severe thunderstorm was located 5 miles northeast of West Point, moving east at 35 miles an hour. Hazard, quarter-size hail. Source, radar indicated. Impact, damage to vehicles is expected. This severe thunderstorm will remain over mainly rural areas of northwestern Burt and east-central Cumming counties. For your protection, move to an interior room on the lowest floor of a building. Torrential rainfall is occurring with this storm and may lead to flash flooding. Do not drive your vehicle through flooded roadways. Repeating, a severe thunderstorm warning remains in effect until 6:15 p.m. for the following county, Burt, Nebraska. At 5 p.m., Sioux City had a partly sunny sky. The temperature was 80 and the dew point 66. The relative humidity was 62%. Wind was southeast at 10 miles an hour. The pressure was 29.92 inches and falling. Elsewhere in northwest Iowa, Lamar's was partly sunny and 81. Sheldon was mostly sunny and 77. Cherokee was partly sunny and 81. Spencer was mostly sunny and 80. Once again, at 5 p.m. in Sioux City, the sky was partly sunny with a temperature of 80. The current time is 5:53 p.m. Central Daylight Time. Operating on a frequency of 162.475 megahertz, this is NOAA Weather Radio Station WXL62, broadcasting from a transmitter near Lawton, Iowa. Our program originates from the National Weather Service in Sioux Falls and serves Sioux City and the surrounding Siouxland area. A severe thunderstorm warning remains in effect until 6:15 p.m. for northwestern Burt and east.

10 miles an hour. The pressure was 29.92 inches and falling. Elsewhere in northwest Iowa, Lamar's was partly sunny and 81. Sheldon was mostly sunny and 77. Cherokee was partly sunny and 81. Spencer was mostly sunny and 80. Once again, at 5 p.m. in Sioux City, the sky was partly sunny with a temperature of 80. The current time is 5:59 p.m. Central Daylight Time. Operating on a frequency of 162.475 MHz, this is NOAA Weather Radio Station WXL62, broadcasting from a transmitter near Lawton, Iowa. Our program originates from the National Weather Service in Sioux Falls and serves Sioux City and the surrounding Siouxland area. A severe thunderstorm warning remains in effect until 6:15 p.m. for northwestern Burt and east central Fleming counties. At 5:49 p.m., a severe thunderstorm was located 5 miles northeast of West Point, moving east at 35 miles an hour. Hazard, quarter-size hail. Source, radar indicated. In fact, damaged vehicles is expected. This severe thunderstorm will remain over many rural areas of northwestern Burt and east central Fleming counties. For your protection, you need to enter the room on the lowest floor of the building. Torrential rainfall is occurring with this storm and may lead to flash flooding. Do not drive your vehicle through flooded roadways. Repeating, a severe thunderstorm warning remains in effect until 6:15 p.m. for the following counties: Nebraska. At 5 p.m., a severe thunderstorm warning for northwestern Burt and east central Cumming counties is canceled. The storm which prompted the warning has reached below severe limits and has exited the warned area. Therefore, the warning has been canceled. However, small hail, gusty winds, and heavy rain are still possible with this thunderstorm. At 5 p.m., Sioux City had a partly sunny sky. The temperature was 82.66. The relative humidity was 82%. Wind was southeast at 10 miles an hour. The pressure was 29.92 inches and falling. Elsewhere in northwest Iowa, Lamar's was

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Our program originates from the National Weather Service in Sioux Falls and serves Sioux City and the surrounding Siouxland area. This appeal thunderstorm warning for northwestern Burke and east central Cumming counties is canceled. The storm which prompted the warning has weakened below severe limits and has exited the warned area. Therefore, the warning has been canceled.

small hail, gusty winds, and heavy rain are still possible with this thunderstorm. At 6 a.m., Sioux City reported thunder. The temperature was 79 and the dew point 67. The relative humidity was 66%. Wind was southeast at 10 miles an hour. The pressure was 29.91 inches and falling. Elsewhere in northwest Iowa, Lamar was partly sunny and 81. Sheldon was mostly sunny and 77. Cherokee was partly sunny and 79. Spencer was mostly sunny and 79. Once again, at 6 p.m. in Sioux City, thunder was reported with a temperature of 79. The current time is 6:10 p.m. Central Daylight Time. Operating on a frequency of 162.475 MHz, this is NOAA Weather Radio Station WXL62, broadcasting from a transmitter near Lawton, Iowa. Our program originates from the National Weather Service in Sioux Falls and serves Sioux City and the surrounding Siouxland area. The severe thunderstorm warning for northwestern Burt and east central Cumming counties is canceled. The storm which prompted the warning has weakened below severe limits and has exited the warned area. Therefore, the warning has been canceled. However, small hail, gusty winds, and heavy rain are still possible with this thunderstorm. At 6 p.m., Sioux City reported thunder. The temperature was 79 and the dew point 67. The relative humidity was 66%. Wind was southeast at 10 miles an hour. The pressure was 29.91 inches and falling. Elsewhere in northwest Iowa, Lamar was partly sunny and 81. Sheldon was mostly sunny and 77. Cherokee was partly sunny and 79. Spencer was mostly sunny and 79. Once again, at 6 p.m. in Sioux City, thunder was recorded with a temperature of 79. The current time is 6:11 p.m. Central Daylight Time. Operating on a frequency of 162.475 MHz, this is NOAA Weather Radio Station WXL62, broadcasting from a transmitter near Lawton, Iowa. Our program originates from the National Weather Service in Sioux Falls and serves Sioux City and the surrounding Siouxland area. The severe thunderstorm warning for northwestern Burt and east central Cumming counties is canceled. The storm which prompted the warning has weakened below severe limits and has exited the warned area. Therefore, the warning has been canceled. However, small hail, gusty winds, and heavy rain are still possible with this thunderstorm. At 6 p.m., Sioux City reported thunder. The temperature was 79 and the dew point 67. The relative humidity was 66%. Wind was southeast at 10 miles an hour. The pressure was 29.91 inches and falling. Elsewhere in northwest Iowa, Lamar was partly sunny and 81. Sheldon was mostly sunny and 77. Cherokee was partly sunny and 79. Spencer was mostly sunny and 79. Once again, at 6 p.m. in Sioux City, thunder was reported with a temperature of 79. The current time is 6:12 p.m. Central Daylight Time. Operating on a frequency of 162.475 MHz, this is NOAA Weather Radio Station WXL62, broadcasting from a transmitter near Lawton, Iowa. Our program originates from the National Weather Service in Sioux Falls and serves Sioux City and the surrounding Siouxland area. The severe thunderstorm warning for northwestern Burt and east central Cumming counties is canceled. The storm which prompted the warning has weakened below severe limits and has exited the warned area. Therefore, the warning has been canceled. However, small hail, gusty winds, and heavy rain are still possible with this thunderstorm. At 6 p.m., Sioux City reported thunder. The temperature was 79 and the dew point 67. The relative humidity was 66%. Wind was southeast at 10 miles an hour. The pressure was 29.91 inches and falling. Elsewhere in northwest Iowa, Lamar was partly sunny and 81. Sheldon was mostly sunny and 77. Cherokee was partly sunny and 79. Spencer was mostly sunny and 79.

once again at 6 p.m. in Sioux City. Thunder was reported with a temperature of 79. The current time is 6:14 p.m. Central Daylight Time. Operating on a frequency of 162.475 MHz, this is NOAA Weather Radio Station WXL62, broadcasting from a transmitter near Lawton, Iowa. Our program originates from the National Weather Service in Sioux Falls and serves Sioux City and the surrounding Siouxland area. This severe thunderstorm warning for northwestern Burt and east central Cumming counties is canceled. The storm which prompted the warning has weakened below severe limits and has exited the warned area. Therefore, the warning has been canceled. However, small hail, gusty winds, and heavy rain are still possible with this thunderstorm. Operating on a frequency of 162.475 MHz, this is NOAA Weather Radio Station WXL62, broadcasting from a transmitter near Lawton, Iowa. Our program originates from the National Weather Service in Sioux Falls and serves Sioux City and the surrounding Siouxland area. This hazardous weather outlook is for northwest Iowa, west central Iowa, southwest Minnesota, northeast Nebraska, central South Dakota, east central South Dakota, south central South Dakota, and southeast South Dakota. For today and tonight, patchy early morning fog will continue mainly along low areas and waterways. Be prepared for changing visibility conditions. Fog should burn off by mid-morning. For Sunday through Friday, periodic chances for showers and thunderstorms Saturday into the early part of next week. Some storms could be strong to severe. Spotter activation is not expected at this time. Your National Weather Service forecast for Siouxland. Tonight, partly cloudy with a chance of showers with a slight chance of thunderstorms. Warmer with lows in the upper 60s. Southeast winds 10 to 15 miles an hour. Chance of rain 30%. Sunday, partly sunny. Humid with highs in the upper 80s. South winds 5 to 10 miles an hour, becoming northeast in the afternoon. Heat index values in the upper 90s in the afternoon. Sunday night, mostly cloudy. Humid with lows in the upper 60s. Northeast winds 5 to 10 miles an hour. Monday, mostly cloudy in the morning, then becoming mostly sunny. Humid with highs in the mid-80s. East winds 5 to 10 miles an hour. Monday night, partly cloudy in the evening, then mostly cloudy with a chance of showers and thunderstorms after midnight. Humid with lows in the upper 60s. East winds around 5 miles an hour. Chance of rain 30%. Tuesday, mostly sunny. Highs in the mid-80s. Tuesday night, partly cloudy. Lows in the upper 60s. Wednesday, mostly cloudy in the morning, then becoming partly sunny. Highs in the lower 80s. Wednesday night, partly cloudy in the evening, then mostly cloudy with a chance of showers and thunderstorms after midnight. Lows in the mid-60s. Chance of rain 40%. Thursday, cloudy in the morning, then becoming partly sunny. A chance of showers. A chance of thunderstorms in the afternoon. Highs in the mid-70s. Chance of rain 40%. Thursday night, partly cloudy in the evening, then becoming mostly cloudy. A chance of showers and thunderstorms. Lows around 60. Chance of rain 40%. Friday, mostly cloudy in the morning, then becoming partly sunny. A chance of showers in the morning. Highs in the lower 70s. Chance of rain 40%. Friday night, partly cloudy in the evening, then becoming mostly cloudy. A chance of showers. A chance of thunderstorms after midnight. Lows in the upper 50s. Chance of rain 40%. Saturday, cloudy in the morning, then becoming partly sunny. Highs in the lower 70s. At 6 p.m., in Sioux City, the temperature was 79 and the dew point 67. The relative humidity was 66%. Wind was southeast at 10 miles an hour. The pressure was 29.91 inches and falling. Elsewhere in northwest Iowa, Morris was mostly sunny and 77. Sheldon was mostly sunny and 77. Cherokee was partly
partly sunny and 79. Spencer was mostly sunny and 79. Other conditions across the northern plains, farther east in Iowa, temperatures were between 78 and 79 degrees. It was sunny at Cedar Rapids and Waterloo. At Des Moines, it was partly sunny. In eastern Nebraska, temperatures were between 78 and 79 degrees. At Omaha, thunder was reported. At Norfolk, it was partly sunny. At Lincoln, it was cloudy. In eastern South Dakota, temperatures were between 81 and 84 degrees. At Mitchell, it was sunny. At Yankton, it was mostly sunny. At Sioux Falls, it was partly sunny. And in southern Minnesota, it was sunny, and temperatures were between 75 and 80 degrees. Once again, at 6 p.m. Sioux City had a temperature of 79. The Sioux City, Iowa climate summary for this evening, as of 4 p.m., August 8, 2026. Today's high temperature was 81 degrees. The normal high is 84. Today's low temperature was 50 degrees. The normal low is 62. No precipitation fell today, which leaves the monthly total at 0.10 inches. This is 0.80 inches below the normal amount of 0.90 inches for August. The total precipitation for the year still stands at 13.20 inches, which is 5.73 inches below normal. There were no heating degree days today, which is normal. The yearly total since July 1st is zero, which is 4 below normal. There was one cooling degree day today, which is 7 below normal. The yearly total since January 1st is 779, which is 162 above normal. The normal high temperature for tomorrow is 84 degrees, and the normal low is 62. The record high for tomorrow is 102, which occurred in 1936, and the record low is 46, which occurred in 1927. Sunset tonight is at 8:36 p.m. Sunrise tomorrow is at 6:26 a.m. The current time is 6:21 p.m. Central Daylight Time. Operating on a frequency of 162.475 MHz, this is NOAA Weather Radio Station WXL62, broadcasting from a transmitter near Lawton, Iowa. Our program originates from the National Weather Service in Sioux Falls and serves Sioux City and the surrounding Siouxland area. This hazardous weather outlook is for northwest Iowa, west central Iowa, southwest Minnesota, northeast Nebraska, central South Dakota, east central South Dakota, south central South Dakota, and southeast South Dakota. For today and tonight, patchy early morning fog will continue mainly along low areas and waterways. Be prepared for changing visibility conditions. Fog should burn off by mid-morning. For Sunday through Friday, periodic chances for showers and thunderstorms Saturday into the early part of next week. Some storms could be strong to severe. Spotter activation is not expected at this time. Your National Weather Service forecast for Siouxland. Tonight, partly cloudy with a chance of showers with a slight chance of thunderstorms. Warmer with lows in the upper 60s. Southeast winds 10 to 15 miles an hour. Chance of rain 30%. Sunday, partly sunny. Humid with highs in the upper 80s. South winds 5 to 10 miles an hour, becoming northeast in the afternoon. Heat index values in the upper 90s in the afternoon. Sunday night, mostly cloudy. Humid with lows in the upper 60s. Northeast winds 5 to 10 miles an hour. Monday, mostly cloudy in the morning, then becoming mostly sunny. Humid with highs in the mid-80s. East winds 5 to 10 miles an hour. Monday night, partly cloudy in the evening, then mostly cloudy with a chance of showers and thunderstorms after midnight. Humid with lows in the upper 60s. East winds around 5 miles an hour. Chance of rain 30%. Tuesday, mostly sunny. Highs in the mid-80s. Tuesday night, partly cloudy. Lows in the upper 60s. Wednesday, mostly cloudy in the morning, then becoming partly sunny. Highs in the lower 80s. Wednesday night, partly cloudy in the evening, then mostly cloudy with a chance of showers and thunderstorms after midnight.

lows in the mid-60s. Chance of rain 40%. Thursday, cloudy in the morning, then becoming partly sunny. A chance of showers. A chance of thunderstorms in the afternoon. Highs in the mid-70s. Chance of rain 40%. Thursday night, partly cloudy in the evening, then becoming mostly cloudy. A chance of showers and thunderstorms. Lows around 60. Chance of rain 40%. Friday, mostly cloudy in the morning, then becoming partly sunny. A chance of showers in the morning. Highs in the lower 70s. Chance of rain 40%. Friday night, partly cloudy in the evening, then becoming mostly cloudy. A chance of showers. A chance of thunderstorms after midnight. Lows in the upper 50s. Chance of rain 40%. Saturday, cloudy in the morning, then becoming partly sunny. Highs in the lower 70s. At 6 p.m., in Sioux City, the temperature was 79 and the dew point 67. The relative humidity was 66%. Wind was southeast at 10 miles an hour. The pressure was 29.91 inches and falling. Elsewhere in northwest Iowa, Morris was mostly sunny and 77. Sheldon was mostly sunny and 77. Cherokee was partly sunny and 79. Spencer was mostly sunny and 79. Other conditions across the northern plains, farther east in Iowa, temperatures were between 78 and 79 degrees. It was sunny at Cedar Rapids and Waterloo. At Des Moines, it was partly sunny. Eastern Nebraska temperatures were between 78 and 79 degrees. At Omaha, thunder was reported. At New Fork, it was partly sunny. At Lincoln, it was cloudy. In eastern South Dakota, temperatures were between 81 and 84 degrees. At Mitchell, it was sunny. At Lincoln, it was mostly sunny. At Sioux Falls, it was partly sunny. And in southern Minnesota, it was sunny, and temperatures were between 75 and 80 degrees. Once again, at 6 p.m., Sioux City had a temperature of 79. The Sioux City, Iowa climate summary for this evening, at 4 p.m., August 8, 2026. Today's high temperature was 81 degrees. The normal high was 84. Today's low temperature was 50 degrees. The normal low is 62. No precipitation fell today, which leaves the monthly total at 0.10 inches. This is 0.80 inches below the normal amount of 0.90 inches for August. The total precipitation for the year still stands at 13.20 inches, which is 5.73 inches below normal. There were no heating degree days today, which is normal. The yearly total since July 1st is zero, which is 4 below normal. There was one cooling degree day today, which is 7 below normal. The yearly total since January 1st is 779, which is 162 above normal. The normal high temperature for tomorrow is 84 degrees, and the normal low is 62. The record high for tomorrow is 102, which occurred in 1936, and the record low is 46, which occurred in 1927. Sunset tonight is at 8:36 p.m. Sunrise tomorrow is at 6:26 a.m. The current time is 6:28 p.m. Central Daylight Time. Operating on a frequency of 162.475 MHz, this is NOAA Weather Radio Station WXL62, broadcasting from a transmitter near Norton, Iowa. Our program originates from the National Weather Service in Sioux Falls and serves Sioux City and the surrounding Siouxland area. This hazardous weather outlook is for northwest Iowa, west central Iowa, southwest Minnesota, northeast Nebraska, central South Dakota, east central South Dakota, south central South Dakota, and southeast South Dakota. For today and tonight, patchy early morning fog will continue mainly along low areas and waterways. Be prepared for changing visibility conditions. Fog should burn off by mid-morning. For Sunday through Friday, periodic chances for showers and thunderstorms Saturday into the early part of next week. Some storms could be strong to severe. Water activation is not expected at this time.

Central Weather Service forecast for Siouxland. Tonight, partly cloudy with a chance of showers with a slight chance of thunderstorms. Warmer with lows in the upper 60s. Southeast winds 10 to 15 miles an hour. Chance of rain 30%. Sunday, partly sunny. Humid with highs in the upper 80s. South winds 5 to 10 miles an hour, becoming northeast in the afternoon. Heat index values in the upper 90s in the afternoon. Sunday night, mostly cloudy. Humid with lows in the upper 60s. Northeast winds 5 to 10 miles an hour. Monday, mostly cloudy in the morning, then becoming mostly sunny. Humid with highs in the mid-80s. East winds 5 to 10 miles an hour. Monday night, partly cloudy in the evening, and mostly cloudy with a chance of showers and thunderstorms after midnight. Humid with lows in the upper 60s. East winds around 5 miles an hour. Chance of rain 30%. Tuesday, mostly sunny. Highs in the mid-80s. Tuesday night, partly cloudy. Lows in the upper 60s. Wednesday, mostly cloudy in the morning, then becoming partly sunny. Highs in the lower 80s. Wednesday night, partly cloudy in the evening, and mostly cloudy with a chance of showers and thunderstorms after midnight. Lows in the mid-60s. Chance of rain 40%. Thursday, cloudy in the morning, and becoming partly sunny. A chance of showers. A chance of thunderstorms in the afternoon. Highs in the mid-70s. Chance of rain 40%. Thursday night, partly cloudy in the evening, then becoming mostly cloudy. A chance of showers and thunderstorms. Lows around 60. Chance of rain 40%. Friday, mostly cloudy in the morning, then becoming partly sunny. A chance of showers in the morning. Highs in the lower 70s. Chance of rain 40%. Friday night, partly cloudy in the evening, then becoming mostly cloudy. A chance of showers. A chance of thunderstorms after midnight. Lows in the upper 50s. Chance of rain 40%. Saturday, cloudy in the morning, then becoming partly sunny. Highs in the lower 70s. At 6 p.m., in Sioux City, the temperature was 79 and the dew point 67. The relative humidity was 66%. Wind was southeast at 10 miles an hour. The pressure was 29.91 inches and falling. Elsewhere in northwest Iowa, Morris was mostly sunny and 77. Sheldon was mostly sunny and 77. Cherokee was partly sunny and 79. Spencer was mostly sunny and 79. Other conditions across the northern plains, farther east in Iowa, temperatures were between 78 and 79 degrees. It was sunny at Cedar Rapids and Waterloo. At Des Moines, it was partly sunny. In eastern Nebraska, temperatures were between 78 and 79 degrees. At Omaha, thunder was reported. At Norfolk, it was partly sunny. At Lincoln, it was cloudy. In eastern South Dakota, temperatures were between 81 and 84 degrees. At Mitchell, it was sunny. At Yankton, it was mostly sunny. At Sioux Falls, it was partly sunny. And in southern Minnesota, it was sunny, and temperatures were between 75 and 80 degrees. It was mostly sunny. At Sioux Falls, it was partly sunny. And in southern Minnesota, it was sunny, and temperatures were between 75 and 80 degrees. Once again, at 6 p.m., Sioux City had a temperature of 79. The Sioux City, Iowa climate summary for this evening, as of 4 p.m., August 8, 2026. Today's high temperature was 81 degrees. The normal high is 84. Today's low temperature was 50 degrees. The normal low is 62. No precipitation fell today, which leaves the monthly total at 0.10 inches. This is 0.80 inches below the normal amount of 0.90 inches for August. The total precipitation for the year still stands at 13.20 inches, which is 5.73 inches below normal. There were no heating degree days today, which is normal. The yearly total since July 1st is zero, which is 4 below normal.

There was one cooling degree day today, which is 7 below normal. The yearly total since January 1st is 779, which is 162 above normal. The normal high temperature for tomorrow is 84 degrees, and the normal low is 62. The record high for tomorrow is 102, which occurred in 1936, and the record low is 46, which occurred in 1927. Sunset tonight is at 8:36 p.m. Sunrise tomorrow is at 6:26 a.m. The current time is 6:34 p.m. Central Daylight Time. Operating on a frequency of 162.475 MHz, this is NOAA Weather Radio Station WXL62, broadcasting from a transmitter near Lawton, Iowa. Our program originates from the National Weather Service in Sioux Falls and serves Sioux City and the surrounding Siouxland area. This hazardous weather outlook is for northwest Iowa, west central Iowa, southwest Minnesota, northeast Nebraska, central South Dakota, east central South Dakota, south central South Dakota, and southeast South Dakota. For today and tonight, patchy early morning fog will continue mainly along low areas and waterways. Be prepared for changing visibility conditions. Fog should burn off by mid-morning. For Sunday through Friday, periodic chances for showers and thunderstorms Saturday into the early part of next week. Some storms could be strong to severe. Spotter activation is not expected at this time. Your National Weather Service forecast for Siouxland. Tonight, partly cloudy with a chance of showers with a slight chance of thunderstorms. Warmer with lows in the upper 60s. Southeast winds 10 to 15 miles an hour. Chance of rain 30%. Sunday, partly sunny. Humid with highs in the upper 80s. South winds 5 to 10 miles an hour, becoming northeast in the afternoon. Heat index values in the upper 90s in the afternoon. Sunday night, mostly cloudy. Humid with lows in the upper 60s. Northeast winds 5 to 10 miles an hour. Monday, mostly cloudy in the morning, then becoming mostly sunny. Humid with highs in the mid-80s. East winds 5 to 10 miles an hour. Monday night, partly cloudy in the evening, then mostly cloudy with a chance of showers and thunderstorms after midnight. Humid with lows in the upper 60s. East winds around 5 miles an hour. Chance of rain 30%. Tuesday, mostly sunny. Highs in the mid-80s. Tuesday night, partly cloudy. Lows in the upper 60s. Wednesday, mostly cloudy in the morning, then becoming partly sunny. Highs in the lower 80s. Wednesday night, partly cloudy in the evening, then mostly cloudy with a chance of showers and thunderstorms after midnight. Lows in the mid-60s. Chance of rain 40%. Thursday, cloudy in the morning, then becoming partly sunny. A chance of showers. A chance of thunderstorms in the afternoon. Highs in the mid-70s. Chance of rain 40%. Thursday night, partly cloudy in the evening, then becoming mostly cloudy. A chance of showers and thunderstorms. Lows around 60. Chance of rain 40%. Friday, mostly cloudy in the morning, then becoming partly sunny. A chance of showers in the morning. Highs in the lower 70s. Chance of rain 40%. Friday night, partly cloudy in the evening, then becoming mostly cloudy. A chance of showers. A chance of thunderstorms after midnight. Lows in the upper 50s. Chance of rain 40%. Saturday, cloudy in the morning, then becoming partly sunny. Highs in the lower 70s. At 6 p.m., in Sioux City, the temperature was 79 and the dew point 67. The relative humidity was 66%. Wind was southeast at 10 miles an hour. The pressure was 29.91 inches and falling. Elsewhere in northwest Iowa, Morris was mostly sunny and 77. Sheldon was mostly sunny and 77. Cherokee was partly sunny and 79. Spencer was mostly sunny and 79. Other conditions across the northern plains, farther east in Iowa, temperatures were between 78 and 79 degrees.
it was sunny at Cedar Rapids and Waterloo. At Des Moines, it was partly sunny. In eastern Nebraska, temperatures were between 78 and 79 degrees. At Omaha, thunder was reported. At Norfolk, it was partly sunny. At Lincoln, it was cloudy. In eastern South Dakota, temperatures were between 81 and 84 degrees. At Mitchell, it was sunny. At Yankton, it was mostly sunny. At Sioux Falls, it was partly sunny. And in southern Minnesota, it was sunny, and temperatures were between 75 and 80 degrees. Once again, at 6 p.m., Sioux City had a temperature of 79. The Sioux City, Iowa climate summary for this evening, as of 4 p.m., August 8, 2026. Today's high temperature was 81 degrees. The normal high is 84. Today's low temperature was 50 degrees. The normal low is 62. No precipitation fell today, which leaves the monthly total at 0.10 inches. This is 0.80 inches below the normal amount of 0.90 inches for August. The total precipitation for the year still stands at 13.20 inches, which is 5.73 inches below normal. There were no heating degree days today, which is normal. The yearly total since July 1st is zero, which is 4 below normal. There was one cooling degree day today, which is 7 below normal. The yearly total since January 1st is 779, which is 162 above normal. The normal high temperature for tomorrow is 84 degrees, and the normal low is 62. The record high for tomorrow is 102, which occurred in 1936, and the record low is 46, which occurred in 1927. Sunset tonight is at 8:36 p.m. Sunrise tomorrow is at 6:26 a.m. The current time is 6:41 p.m. Central Daylight Time. Operating on a frequency of 162.475 MHz, this is NOAA Weather Radio Station WXL62, broadcasting from a transmitter near Lawton, Iowa. Our program originates from the National Weather Service in Sioux Falls and serves Sioux City and the surrounding Siouxland area. This hazardous weather outlook is for northwest Iowa, west central Iowa, southwest Minnesota, northeast Nebraska, central South Dakota, east central South Dakota, south central South Dakota, and southeast South Dakota. For today and tonight, patchy early morning fog will continue mainly along low areas and waterways. Be prepared for changing visibility conditions. Fog should burn off by mid-morning. For Sunday through Friday, periodic chances for showers and thunderstorms Saturday into the early part of next week. Some storms could be strong to severe. Spotter activation is not expected at this time. Your National Weather Service forecast for Siouxland. Tonight, partly cloudy with a chance of showers with a slight chance of thunderstorms. Warmer with lows in the upper 60s. Southeast winds 10 to 15 miles an hour. Chance of rain 30%. Sunday, partly sunny. Humid with highs in the upper 80s. South winds 5 to 10 miles an hour, becoming northeast in the afternoon. Heat index values in the upper 90s in the afternoon. Sunday night, mostly cloudy. Humid with lows in the upper 60s. Northeast winds 5 to 10 miles an hour. Monday, mostly cloudy in the morning, then becoming mostly sunny. Humid with highs in the mid-80s. East winds 5 to 10 miles an hour. Monday night, partly cloudy in the evening, then mostly cloudy with a chance of showers and thunderstorms after midnight. Humid with lows in the upper 60s. East winds around 5 miles an hour. Chance of rain 30%. Tuesday, mostly sunny. Highs in the mid-80s. Tuesday night, partly cloudy. Lows in the upper 60s. Wednesday, mostly cloudy in the morning, then becoming partly sunny. Highs in the lower 80s. Wednesday night, partly cloudy in the evening, then mostly cloudy with a chance of showers and thunderstorms after midnight. Lows in the mid-60s. Chance of rain 40%. Thursday, cloudy in the morning, then becoming partly sunny. A chance of showers. A chance of thunderstorms in the afternoon.
Highs in

70s. Chance of rain 40%. Thursday night, partly cloudy in the evening, then becoming mostly cloudy. A chance of showers and thunderstorms. Lows around 60. Chance of rain 40%. Friday, mostly cloudy in the morning, then becoming partly sunny. A chance of showers in the morning. Highs in the lower 70s. Chance of rain 40%. Friday night, partly cloudy in the evening, then becoming mostly cloudy. A chance of showers. A chance of thunderstorms after midnight. Lows in the upper 50s. Chance of rain 40%. Saturday, cloudy in the morning, then becoming partly sunny. Highs in the lower 70s. At 6 p.m., in Sioux City, the temperature was 79 and the dew point 67. The relative humidity was 66%. Wind was southeast at 10 miles an hour. The pressure was 29.91 inches and falling. Elsewhere in northwest Iowa, Morris was mostly sunny and 77. Sheldon was mostly sunny and 77. Cherokee was partly sunny and 79. Spencer was mostly sunny and 79. Other conditions across the northern plains, farther east in Iowa, temperatures were between 78 and 79 degrees. It was sunny at Cedar Rapids and Waterloo. At Des Moines, it was partly sunny. In eastern Nebraska, temperatures were between 78 and 79 degrees. At Omaha, thunder was reported. At Norfolk, it was partly sunny. At Lincoln, it was cloudy. In eastern South Dakota, temperatures were between 81 and 84 degrees. At Mitchell, it was sunny. At Yankton, it was mostly sunny. At Sioux Falls, it was partly sunny. And in southern Minnesota, it was sunny, and temperatures were between 75 and 80 degrees. Once again, at 6 p.m., Sioux City had a temperature of 79. The Sioux City, Iowa climate summary for this evening, as of 4 p.m., August 8, 2026. Today's high temperature was 81 degrees. The normal high is 84. Today's low temperature was 50 degrees. The normal low is 62. No precipitation fell today, which leaves the monthly total at 0.10 inches. This is 0.80 inches below the normal amount of 0.90 inches for August. The total precipitation for the year still stands at 13.20 inches, which is 5.73 inches below normal. There were no heating degree days today, which is normal. The yearly total since July 1st is zero, which is 4 below normal. There was one cooling degree day today, which is 7 below normal. The yearly total since January 1st is 779, which is 162 above normal. The normal high temperature for tomorrow is 84 degrees, and the normal low is 62. The record high for tomorrow is 102, which occurred in 1936, and the record low is 46, which occurred in 1927. Sunset tonight is at 8:36 p.m. Sunrise tomorrow is at 6:26 a.m. The current time is 6:47 p.m. Central Daylight Time. Operating on a frequency of 162.475 MHz, this is NOAA Weather Radio Station WXL62, broadcasting from a transmitter near Lawton, Iowa. Our program originates from the National Weather Service in Sioux Falls and serves Sioux City and the surrounding Siouxland area. This hazardous weather outlook is for northwest Iowa, west central Iowa, southwest Minnesota, northeast Nebraska, central South Dakota, east central South Dakota, south central South Dakota, and southeast South Dakota. For today and tonight, patchy early morning fog will continue mainly along low areas and waterways. Be prepared for changing visibility conditions. Fog should burn off by mid-morning. For Sunday through Friday, periodic chances for showers and thunderstorms Saturday into the early part of next week. Some storms could be strong to severe. Spotter activation is not expected at this time. Your National Weather Service forecast for Siouxland. Tonight, partly cloudy with a chance of showers with a slight chance of thunderstorms. Warmer with lows in the upper 60s. Southeast winds 10 to 15 miles an hour.

gustiest winds around 5 miles an hour. Chance of rain 30%. Tuesday, mostly sunny. Highs in the mid-80s. Tuesday night, partly cloudy. Lows in the upper 60s. Wednesday, mostly cloudy in the morning, then becoming partly sunny. Highs in the lower 80s. Wednesday night, partly cloudy in the evening, then mostly cloudy with a chance of showers and thunderstorms after midnight. Lows in the mid-60s. Chance of rain 40%. Thursday, cloudy in the morning, then becoming partly sunny. A chance of showers. A chance of thunderstorms in the afternoon. Highs in the mid-70s. Chance of rain 40%. Thursday night, partly cloudy in the evening, then becoming mostly cloudy. A chance of showers and thunderstorms. Lows around 60. Chance of rain 40%. Friday, mostly cloudy in the morning, then becoming partly sunny. A chance of showers in the morning. Highs in the lower 70s. Chance of rain 40%. Friday night, partly cloudy in the evening, then becoming mostly cloudy. A chance of showers. A chance of thunderstorms after midnight. Lows in the upper 50s. Chance of rain 40%. Saturday, cloudy in the morning, then becoming partly sunny. Highs in the lower 70s. At 6 p.m., in Sioux City, the temperature was 79 and the dew point 67. The relative humidity was 66%. Wind was southeast at 10 miles an hour. The pressure was 29.91 inches and falling. Elsewhere in northwest Iowa, Morris was mostly sunny and 77. Sheldon was mostly sunny and 77. Cherokee was partly sunny and 79. Spencer was mostly sunny and 79. Other conditions across the northern plains, farther east in Iowa, temperatures were between 78 and 79 degrees. It was sunny at Cedar Rapids and Waterloo. At Des Moines, it was partly sunny. In eastern Nebraska, temperatures were between 78 and 79 degrees. At Omaha, thunder was reported. At Norfolk, it was partly sunny. At Lincoln, it was cloudy. In eastern South Dakota, temperatures were between 81 and 84 degrees. At Mitchell, it was sunny. At Yankton, it was mostly sunny. At Sioux Falls, it was partly sunny. And in southern Minnesota, it was sunny, and temperatures were between 75 and 80 degrees. Once again, at 6 p.m., Sioux City had a temperature of 79. The Sioux City, Iowa climate summary for this evening, as of 4 p.m., August 8, 2026. Today's high temperature was 81 degrees. The normal high is 84. Today's low temperature was 50 degrees. The normal low is 62. No precipitation fell today, which leaves the monthly total at 0.10 inches. This is 0.80 inches below the normal amount of 0.90 inches for August. The total precipitation for the year still stands at 13.20 inches, which is 5.73 inches below normal. There were no heating degree days today, which is normal. The yearly total since July 1st is zero, which is 4 below normal. There was one cooling degree day today, which is 7 below normal. The yearly total since January 1st is 779, which is 162 above normal. The normal high temperature for tomorrow is 84 degrees, and the normal low is 62. The record high for tomorrow is 102, which occurred in 1936, and the record low is 46, which occurred in 1927. Sunset tonight is at 8:36 p.m. Sunrise tomorrow is at 6:26 a.m. The current time is 6:54 p.m. Central Daylight Time. Operating on a frequency of 162.475 MHz, this is NOAA Weather Radio Station WXL62, broadcasting from a transmitter near Lawton, Iowa. Our program originates from the National Weather Service in Sioux Falls and serves Sioux City and the surrounding Siouxland area. This hazardous weather outlook is for northwest Iowa, west central Iowa, southwest Minnesota, northeast Nebraska, central South Dakota, east central South Dakota, south central South Dakota, and southeast South Dakota.

Dakota. For today and tonight, patchy early morning fog will continue mainly along low areas and waterways. Be prepared for changing visibility conditions. Fog should burn off by mid-morning. For Sunday through Friday, periodic chances for showers and thunderstorms Saturday into the early part of next week. Some storms could be strong to severe. Spotter activation is not expected at this time. Your National Weather Service forecast for Siouxland. Tonight, partly cloudy with a chance of showers with a slight chance of thunderstorms. Warmer with lows in the upper 60s. Southeast winds 10 to 15 miles an hour. Chance of rain 30%. Sunday, partly sunny. Humid with highs in the upper 80s. South winds 5 to 10 miles an hour, becoming northeast in the afternoon. Heat index values in the upper 90s in the afternoon. Sunday night, mostly cloudy. Humid with lows in the upper 60s. Northeast winds 5 to 10 miles an hour. Monday, mostly cloudy in the morning, then becoming mostly sunny. Humid with highs in the mid-80s. East winds 5 to 10 miles an hour. Monday night, partly cloudy in the evening, then mostly cloudy with a chance of showers and thunderstorms after midnight. Humid with lows in the upper 60s. East winds around 5 miles an hour. Chance of rain 30%. Tuesday, mostly sunny. Highs in the mid-80s. Tuesday night, partly cloudy. Lows in the upper 60s. Wednesday, mostly cloudy in the morning, then becoming partly sunny. Highs in the lower 80s. Wednesday night, partly cloudy in the evening, then mostly cloudy with a chance of showers and thunderstorms after midnight. Lows in the mid-60s. Chance of rain 40%. Thursday, cloudy in the morning, then becoming partly sunny. A chance of showers. A chance of thunderstorms in the afternoon. Highs in the mid-70s. Chance of rain 40%. Thursday night, partly cloudy in the evening, then becoming mostly cloudy. A chance of showers and thunderstorms. Lows around 60. Chance of rain 40%. Friday, mostly cloudy in the morning, then becoming partly sunny. A chance of showers in the morning. Highs in the lower 70s. Chance of rain 40%. Friday night, partly cloudy in the evening, then becoming mostly cloudy. A chance of showers. A chance of thunderstorms after midnight. Lows in the upper 50s. Chance of rain 40%. Saturday, cloudy in the morning, then becoming partly sunny. Highs in the lower 70s. At 6 p.m., in Sioux City, the temperature was 79 and the dew point 67. The relative humidity was 66%. Wind was southeast at 10 miles an hour. The pressure was 29.91 inches and falling. Elsewhere in northwest Iowa, Morris was mostly sunny and 77. Sheldon was mostly sunny and 77. Cherokee was partly sunny and 79. Spencer was mostly sunny and 79. Other conditions across the northern plains, farther east in Iowa, temperatures were between 78 and 79 degrees. It was sunny at Cedar Rapids and Waterloo. At Des Moines, it was partly sunny. In eastern Nebraska, temperatures were between 78 and 79 degrees. At Omaha, thunder was reported. At Norfolk, it was partly sunny. At Lincoln, it was cloudy. In eastern South Dakota, temperatures were between 81 and 84 degrees. At Mitchell, it was sunny. At Yankton, it was mostly sunny. At Sioux Falls, it was partly sunny. And in southern Minnesota, it was sunny, and temperatures were between 75 and 80 degrees. Once again, at 6 p.m. Sioux City had a temperature of 79. The Sioux City, Iowa climate summary for this evening, as of 4 p.m., August 8, 2026. Today's high temperature was 81 degrees. The normal high is 84. Today's low temperature was 50 degrees. The normal low is 62. No precipitation fell today, which leaves the monthly total at 0.10 inches. This is 0.80 inches below the normal amount of 0.90 inches.